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The Austin NOAA Weather Radio Roundup. At 6 p.m. at Austin Bergstrom International, it was mostly sunny. The temperature was 84, the dew point 67, the relative humidity was 56%, the wind northeast at 7 miles an hour, and the pressure was 29.94 inches and falling. At Camp Mabry, it was mostly sunny. The temperature was 82, the dew point 68. The relative humidity was 62%, the wind variable at 7 miles an hour, and the pressure was 29.96 inches and falling. Pflugerville mostly sunny 82. Taylor cloudy 81. The report from Lago Vista was not available. The report from Georgetown was not available. San Marcos mostly sunny 83. Burnett partly sunny 82. Junction cloudy 83. San Antonio partly sunny 83. Corpus Christi partly sunny 85. Houston partly sunny 80. Once again at Austin Bergstrom it was 84, and at Camp Mabry it was 82. Elsewhere across the state, College Station partly sunny 80. Amarillo cloudy 60. Abilene partly sunny 64. Dallas-Fort Worth partly sunny 80. Your weather synopsis for South Central Texas. An active and wet weather pattern will continue through Memorial Day weekend with rounds of rain and storms, favoring the afternoon or nighttime period. Locally heavy rainfall may be possible with each of these rounds for portions of the region. There is the potential for severe storms from this evening into early Thursday morning over the Southern Edwards Plateau and along the Rio Grande River. Highs will generally trend within the 80s, while overnight lows trend from the mid-60s to the mid-70s. Your local forecast. This afternoon, mostly cloudy with a slight chance of showers and thunderstorms. Cooler. Near steady temperature in the upper 70s. East winds 5 to 10 miles per hour. Chance of rain 20%. Tonight, mostly cloudy with a chance of thunderstorms. A chance of showers in the evening, then showers likely after midnight. Lows in the upper 60s. East winds around 5 miles per hour. Chance of rain 60%. Thursday, mostly cloudy with a chance of thunderstorms. Showers likely, mainly in the morning. Highs in the upper 70s. Southeast winds around 5 miles per hour. Chance of rain 70%. Thursday night, partly cloudy with a chance of showers and thunderstorms in the evening, then mostly cloudy with a slight chance of showers and thunderstorms after midnight. Lows in the upper 60s. South winds around 5 miles per hour. Chance of rain 50%. Friday, mostly cloudy with a slight chance of showers and thunderstorms in the morning, then partly cloudy with a chance of showers and thunderstorms in the afternoon. Highs in the mid-80s. South winds around 5 miles per hour. Chance of rain 40%. Friday night, partly cloudy in the evening, then becoming mostly cloudy. A slight chance of thunderstorms. A chance of showers, mainly in the evening. Lows in the lower 70s. Chance of rain 40%. Saturday, a chance of showers and thunderstorms in the morning, then showers with thunderstorms likely in the afternoon. Highs in the lower 80s. Temperature falling into the mid-70s in the afternoon. Chance of rain 90%. Saturday night, a chance of thunderstorms. Showers. Lows in the upper 60s. Chance of rain 80%. Sunday, mostly cloudy with showers likely with a chance of thunderstorms. Highs in the lower 80s. Chance of rain 70%. Sunday night, partly cloudy. A chance of showers and thunderstorms, mainly in the evening. Lows in the upper 60s. Chance of rain 40%. Memorial Day and Monday night, partly cloudy with a slight chance of showers and thunderstorms. Highs in the

partly sunny 64. Abilene, partly sunny 64. Dallas, Fort Worth, partly sunny 81. The coastal waters forecast from Baffin Bay to Port Aransas out 20 nautical miles. Tonight, east winds 10 to 15 knots with gusts up to 20 knots, becoming southeast late. Seas 3 to 4 feet, occasionally to 5 feet. Wave detail, southeast 4 feet at 7 seconds. A chance of showers and thunderstorms late. Thursday, southeast winds 10 to 15 knots. Seas 3 to 4 feet, occasionally to 5 feet. Wave detail, southeast 4 feet at 7 seconds. A chance of thunderstorms. Showers likely. Thursday night, southeast winds 10 to 15 knots. Seas 3 to 4 feet, occasionally to 5 feet. Wave detail, southeast 4 feet at 7 seconds. A chance of showers and thunderstorms. Friday, south winds 10 to 15 knots. Seas around 3 feet. Wave detail, southeast 3 feet at 7 seconds. A slight chance of showers and thunderstorms in the morning, then a chance of showers and thunderstorms in the afternoon. Friday night, southeast winds 10 to 15 knots. Seas 3 to 4 feet, occasionally to 5 feet. Wave detail, southeast 4 feet at 6 seconds. A chance of showers. A chance of thunderstorms, mainly in the evening. Saturday, southeast winds 10 to 15 knots. Seas around 3 feet. Wave detail, southeast 3 feet at 6 seconds. Showers likely. A chance of thunderstorms in the morning, then thunderstorms likely in the afternoon. Saturday night, southeast winds 10 to 15 knots. Seas around 3 feet. A chance of thunderstorms. Showers. Sunday, south winds 5 to 10 knots, becoming east in the afternoon. Seas around 3 feet. Showers likely in the morning, then a chance of showers and thunderstorms in the afternoon. Sunday night, southeast winds 5 to 10 knots. Seas around 3 feet. A chance of showers and thunderstorms. Monday, southeast winds around 5 knots, becoming east in the afternoon. Seas 3 to 4 feet, occasionally to 5 feet. A chance of showers and thunderstorms. Monday night, east winds 5 to 10 knots, becoming southeast after midnight. Seas 3 to 5 feet, occasionally to 6 feet. A chance of showers after midnight. Winds and seas higher and near thunderstorms. The Tropical Weather Outlook. For the North Atlantic, Caribbean Sea and the Gulf of America, tropical cyclone formation is not expected during the next 7 days. Your weather synopsis for South Central Texas. An active and wet weather pattern will continue through Memorial Day weekend with rounds of rain and storms, favoring the afternoon or nighttime period. Locally heavy rainfall may be possible with each of these rounds for portions of the region. There is the potential for severe storms from this evening into early Thursday morning over the Southern Edwards Plateau and along the Rio Grande River. Highs will generally trend within the 80s while overnight lows trend from the mid-60s to the mid-70s. Your local forecast. Rest of tonight, mostly cloudy. A chance of showers with a slight chance of thunderstorms. Lows in the upper 60s. East winds around 5 miles per hour. Chance of rain 40%. Thursday, mostly cloudy with a chance of thunderstorms. Showers likely, mainly in the morning. Highs in the upper 70s. Southeast winds around 5 miles per hour. Chance of rain 70%. Thursday night, partly cloudy with a chance of showers and thunderstorms in the evening, then mostly cloudy with a slight chance of showers and thunderstorms after midnight. Lows in the upper 60s. South winds around 5 miles per hour. Chance of rain 50%. Friday, mostly cloudy with a slight chance of showers and thunderstorms in the morning, then partly cloudy with a chance of showers and thunderstorms in the afternoon. Highs in the mid-80s. South winds around 5 miles.

miles per hour. Chance of rain 40%. Friday night, partly cloudy in the evening, then becoming mostly cloudy. A slight chance of thunderstorms. A chance of showers, mainly in the evening. Lows in the lower 70s. South winds around 5 miles per hour. Chance of rain 40%. Saturday, a chance of showers and thunderstorms in the morning, then showers with thunderstorms likely in the afternoon. Highs in the lower 80s. Temperature falling into the mid-70s in the afternoon. Chance of rain 90%. Saturday night, a chance of thunderstorms. Showers. Lows in the upper 60s. Chance of rain 80%. Sunday, mostly cloudy with showers likely with a chance of thunderstorms. Highs in the lower 80s. Chance of rain 70%. Sunday night, partly cloudy. A chance of showers and thunderstorms, mainly in the evening. Lows in the upper 60s. Chance of rain 40%. Memorial Day and Monday night, partly cloudy with a slight chance of showers and thunderstorms. Highs in the mid-80s. Lows in the upper 60s. Tuesday and Tuesday night, partly cloudy with a chance of showers and thunderstorms. Highs in the mid-80s. Lows in the lower 70s. Chance of rain 40%. Wednesday, mostly cloudy with a chance of thunderstorms. A chance of showers in the morning, then showers likely in the afternoon. Highs in the mid-80s. Chance of rain 70%. The Austin Bergstrom Climate Summary for this evening, as of 5 p.m., May 20th, 2026. Today's high temperature of 85 degrees occurred at 3:48 p.m. The normal high is 88. The record high is 99 degrees, which was set in 2008. Today's low temperature of 68 degrees occurred at 4:54 a.m. The normal low is 67. The record low is 45 degrees, which was set in 2002. 0.26 inches of precipitation fell today. Sunset tonight is at 8:21 p.m. Sunrise tomorrow is at 6:33 a.m. The Austin Camp Mabry Climate Summary for this evening, as of 5 p.m., May 20th, 2026. Today's high temperature of 86 degrees occurred at 3:25 p.m. The normal high is 88. The record high is 101 degrees, which was set in 2008. Today's low temperature of 67 degrees occurred at 4:40 a.m. The normal low is 68. The record low is 53 degrees, which was last set in 1926. 0.18 inches of precipitation fell today. Sunset tonight is at 8:21 p.m. Sunrise tomorrow is at 6:33 a.m. You're listening to NOAA Weather Radio, station WXK27, in Austin, Texas, broadcasting on a frequency of 162.4 MHz, originating from the Austin-San Antonio National Weather Service Forecast Office. 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The Austin NOAA Weather Radio Roundup. At 7 p.m. at Austin Bergstrom International, it was mostly sunny. The temperature was 81, the dew point 67, the relative humidity was 62%, the wind east at 7 miles an hour, and the pressure was 29.94 inches and steady. At Camp Mabry, it was mostly sunny. The temperature was 81, the dew point 68. The relative humidity was 64%, the wind variable at 6 miles an hour, and the pressure was 29.96 inches and steady. Pflugerville mostly sunny 81. Taylor mostly sunny 81. The report from Lago Vista was not available. Georgetown sunny 82. San Marcos partly sunny 80. Burnett partly sunny 79. Junction cloudy 80. San Antonio cloudy 81. Corpus Christi partly sunny 83. Houston partly sunny 79. Once again at Austin Bergstrom it was 81, and at Camp Mabry it was 81. Elsewhere across the state, College Station partly sunny 80.

Amarillo, mostly sunny, 64. Abilene, partly sunny, 64. Dallas, Fort Worth, partly sunny, 81. Your weather synopsis for South Central Texas. An active and wet weather pattern will continue through Memorial Day weekend with rounds of rain and storms favoring the afternoon or nighttime period. Locally, heavy rainfall may be possible with each of these rounds for portions of the region. There is the potential for severe storms from this evening into early Thursday morning over the Southern Edwards Plateau and along the Rio Grande River. Highs will generally trend within the 80s, while overnight lows trend from the mid-60s to the mid-70s. Your local forecast. Rest of tonight, mostly cloudy. A chance of showers with a slight chance of thunderstorms. Lows in the upper 60s. East winds around 5 miles per hour. Chance of rain 40%. Thursday, mostly cloudy with a chance of thunderstorms. Showers likely, mainly in the morning. Highs in the upper 70s. Southeast winds around 5 miles per hour. Chance of rain 70%. Thursday night, partly cloudy with a chance of showers and thunderstorms in the evening, then mostly cloudy with a slight chance of showers and thunderstorms after midnight. Lows in the upper 60s. South winds around 5 miles per hour. Chance of rain 50%. Friday, mostly cloudy with a slight chance of showers and thunderstorms in the morning, then partly cloudy with a chance of showers and thunderstorms in the afternoon. Highs in the mid-80s. South winds around 5 miles per hour. Chance of rain 40%. Friday night, partly cloudy in the evening, then becoming mostly cloudy. A slight chance of thunderstorms. A chance of showers, mainly in the evening. Lows in the lower 70s. South winds around 5 miles per hour. Chance of rain 40%. Saturday, a chance of showers and thunderstorms in the morning, then showers with thunderstorms likely in the afternoon. Highs in the lower 80s. Temperature falling into the mid-70s in the afternoon. Chance of rain 90%. Saturday night, a chance of thunderstorms. Showers. Lows in the upper 60s. Chance of rain 80%. Sunday, mostly cloudy with showers likely with a chance of thunderstorms. Highs in the lower 80s. Chance of rain 70%. Sunday night, partly cloudy. A chance of showers and thunderstorms, mainly in the evening. Lows in the upper 60s. Chance of rain 40%. Memorial Day and Monday night, partly cloudy with a slight chance of showers and thunderstorms. Highs in the mid-80s. Lows in the upper 60s. Tuesday and Tuesday night, partly cloudy with a chance of showers and thunderstorms. Highs in the mid-80s. Lows in the lower 70s. Chance of rain 40%. Wednesday, mostly cloudy with a chance of thunderstorms. A chance of showers in the morning, then showers likely in the afternoon. Highs in the mid-80s. Chance of rain 70%. The Austin Bergstrom Climate Summary for this evening, as of 5 p.m., May 20th, 2026. Today's high temperature of 85 degrees occurred at 3:48 p.m. The normal high is 88. The record high is 99 degrees, which was set in 2008. Today's low temperature of 68 degrees occurred at 4:54 a.m. The normal low is 67. The record low is 45 degrees, which was set in 2002. 0.26 inches of precipitation fell today. Sunset tonight is at 8:21 p.m. Sunrise tomorrow is at 6:33 a.m. The Austin Camp Mabry Climate Summary for this evening, as of 5 p.m., May 20th, 2026. Today's high temperature of 86 degrees occurred at 3:25 p.m. The normal high is 88. The record high is 101 degrees, which was set in 2008. Today's low temperature of 67 degrees occurred at 4:40 a.m. The normal low is 68. The record low is 53 degrees, which was last set in 1920.

6. 0.18 inches of precipitation fell today. Sunset tonight is at 8:21 p.m. Sunrise tomorrow is at 6:33 a.m. You're listening to NOAA Weather Radio, station WXK27, in Austin, Texas, broadcasting on a frequency of 162.4 megahertz, originating from the Austin-San Antonio National Weather Service Forecast Office. 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The Austin NOAA Weather Radio Roundup. At 7 p.m. at Austin Bergstrom International, it was mostly sunny. The temperature was 81, the dew point 67. The relative humidity was 62%, the wind east at 7 miles an hour, and the pressure was 29.94 inches and steady. At Camp Mabry, it was mostly sunny. The temperature was 81, the dew point 68. The relative humidity was 64%, the wind variable at 6 miles an hour, and the pressure was 29.96 inches and steady. Pflugerville mostly sunny 81. Taylor mostly sunny 81. The report from Lago Vista was not available. Georgetown sunny 82. San Marcos partly sunny 80. Burnett partly sunny 79. Junction cloudy 80. San Antonio cloudy 81. Corpus Christi partly sunny 83. Houston partly sunny 79. Once again at Austin Bergstrom it was 81, and at Camp Mabry it was 81. Elsewhere across the state, College Station partly sunny 80. Amarillo mostly sunny 64. Abilene partly sunny 64. Dallas-Fort Worth partly sunny 81. Your weather synopsis for South Central Texas. An active and wet weather pattern will continue through Memorial Day weekend with rounds of rain and storms, favoring the afternoon or nighttime period. Locally heavy rainfall may be possible with each of these rounds for portions of the region. There is the potential for severe storms from this evening into early Thursday morning over the Southern Edwards Plateau and along the Rio Grande River. Highs will generally trend within the 80s, while overnight lows trend from the mid-60s to the mid-70s. Your local forecast. Rest of tonight, mostly cloudy. A chance of showers with a slight chance of thunderstorms. Lows in the upper 60s. East winds around 5 miles per hour. Rest of tonight, mostly cloudy. A chance of showers with a slight chance of thunderstorms. Lows in the upper 60s. East winds around 5 miles per hour. Chance of rain 40%. Thursday, mostly cloudy with a chance of thunderstorms. Showers likely, mainly in the morning. Highs in the upper 70s. Southeast winds around 5 miles per hour. Chance of rain 70%. Thursday night, partly cloudy with a chance of showers and thunderstorms in the evening, then mostly cloudy with a slight chance of showers and thunderstorms after midnight. Lows in the upper 60s. South winds around 5 miles per hour. Chance of rain 50%. Friday, mostly cloudy with a slight chance of showers and thunderstorms in the morning, then partly cloudy with a chance of showers and thunderstorms in the afternoon. Highs in the mid-80s. South winds around 5 miles per hour. Chance of rain 40%. Friday night, partly cloudy in the evening, then becoming mostly cloudy. A slight chance of thunderstorms. A chance of showers, mainly in the evening. Lows in the lower 70s. South winds around 5 miles per hour. Chance of rain 40%. Saturday, a chance of showers and thunderstorms in the morning, then showers with thunderstorms likely in the afternoon. Highs in the lower 80s. Temperature falling into the mid-70s in the afternoon. Chance of rain 90%. Saturday night, a chance of thunderstorms. Showers. Lows in the upper 60s. Chance of rain 80%. Sunday, mostly cloudy with showers likely with a chance of thunderstorms. Highs in the lower 80s. Chance of rain 70%. Sunday night, partly cloudy,

a chance of showers and thunderstorms, mainly in the evening. Lows in the upper 60s. Chance of rain 40%. Memorial Day and Monday night, partly cloudy with a slight chance of showers and thunderstorms. Highs in the mid-80s. Lows in the upper 60s. Tuesday and Tuesday night, partly cloudy with a chance of showers and thunderstorms. Highs in the mid-80s. Lows in the lower 70s. Chance of rain 40%. Wednesday, mostly cloudy with a chance of thunderstorms. A chance of showers in the morning, then showers likely in the afternoon. Highs in the mid-80s. Chance of rain 70%. The Austin Bergstrom Climate Summary for this evening, as of 5 p.m., May 20, 2026. Today's high temperature of 85 degrees occurred at 3:48 p.m. The normal high is 88. The record high is 99 degrees, which was set in 2008. Today's low temperature of 68 degrees occurred at 4:54 a.m. The normal low is 67. The record low is 45 degrees, which was set in 2002. 0.26 inches of precipitation fell today. Sunset tonight is at 8:21 p.m. Sunrise tomorrow is at 6:33 a.m. The Austin Camp Mabry Climate Summary for this evening, as of 5 p.m., May 20, 2026. Today's high temperature of 86 degrees occurred at 3:25 p.m. The normal high is 88. The record high is 101 degrees, which was set in 2008. Today's low temperature of 67 degrees occurred at 4:40 a.m. The normal low is 68. The record low is 53 degrees, which was last set in 1926. 0.18 inches of precipitation fell today. Sunset tonight is at 8:21 p.m. Sunrise tomorrow is at 6:33 a.m. You're listening to NOAA Weather Radio, station WXK27, in Austin, Texas, broadcasting on a frequency of 162.4 MHz, originating from the Austin-San Antonio National Weather Service Forecast Office. 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The Austin NOAA Weather Radio Roundup. At 7 p.m. at Austin Bergstrom International, it was mostly sunny. The temperature was 81, the dew point 67, the relative humidity was 62%, the wind east at 7 miles an hour, and the pressure was 29.94 inches and steady. At Camp Mabry, it was mostly sunny. The temperature was 81, the dew point 68. The relative humidity was 64%, the wind variable at 6 miles an hour, and the pressure was 29.96 inches and steady. Pflugerville mostly sunny 81. Taylor mostly sunny 81. The report from Lago Vista was not available. Georgetown sunny 82. San Marcos partly sunny 80. Burnett partly sunny 79. Junction cloudy 80. San Antonio cloudy 81. Corpus Christi partly sunny 83. Houston partly sunny 79. Once again at Austin Bergstrom it was 81, and at Camp Mabry it was 81. Elsewhere across the state, College Station partly sunny 80. Amarillo mostly sunny 64. Abilene partly sunny 64. Dallas-Fort Worth partly sunny 81. Your weather synopsis for South Central Texas. An active and wet weather pattern will continue through Memorial Day weekend with rounds of rain and storms, favoring the afternoon or nighttime period. Locally heavy rainfall may be possible with each of these rounds for portions of the region. There is the potential for severe storms from this evening into early Thursday morning over the Southern Edwards Plateau and along the Rio Grande River. Highs will generally trend within the 80s, while overnight lows trend from the mid-60s to the mid-70s. Your local forecast. Rest of tonight, mostly cloudy. A chance of showers with a slight chance of thunderstorms. Lows in the upper 60s. East winds around 5 miles per hour. Chance of rain 40%. Thursday, mostly cloudy with a

showers likely mainly in the morning. Highs in the upper 70s. Southeast winds around 5 miles per hour. Chance of rain 70%. Thursday night, partly cloudy with a chance of showers and thunderstorms in the evening, then mostly cloudy with a slight chance of showers and thunderstorms after midnight. Lows in the upper 60s. South winds around 5 miles per hour. Chance of rain 50%. Friday, mostly cloudy with a slight chance of showers and thunderstorms in the morning, then partly cloudy with a chance of showers and thunderstorms in the afternoon. Highs in the mid-80s. South winds around 5 miles per hour. Chance of rain 40%. Friday night, partly cloudy in the evening, then becoming mostly cloudy. A slight chance of thunderstorms. A chance of showers, mainly in the evening. Lows in the lower 70s. South winds around 5 miles per hour. Chance of rain 40%. Saturday, a chance of showers and thunderstorms in the morning, then showers with thunderstorms likely in the afternoon. Highs in the lower 80s. Temperature falling into the mid-70s in the afternoon. Chance of rain 90%. Saturday night, a chance of thunderstorms. Showers. Lows in the upper 60s. Chance of rain 80%. Sunday, mostly cloudy with showers likely with a chance of thunderstorms. Highs in the lower 80s. Chance of rain 70%. Sunday night, partly cloudy. A chance of showers and thunderstorms, mainly in the evening. Lows in the upper 60s. Chance of rain 40%. Memorial Day and Monday night, partly cloudy with a slight chance of showers and thunderstorms. Highs in the mid-80s. Lows in the upper 60s. Tuesday and Tuesday night, partly cloudy with a chance of showers and thunderstorms. Highs in the mid-80s. Lows in the lower 70s. Chance of rain 40%. Wednesday, mostly cloudy with a chance of thunderstorms. A chance of showers in the morning, then showers likely in the afternoon. Highs in the mid-80s. Chance of rain 70%. The Austin Bergstrom Climate Summary for this evening, as of 5 p.m., May 20th, 2026. Today's high temperature of 85 degrees occurred at 3:48 p.m. The normal high is 88. The record high is 99 degrees, which was set in 2008. Today's low temperature of 68 degrees occurred at 4:54 a.m. The normal low is 67. The record low is 45 degrees, which was set in 2002. 0.26 inches of precipitation fell today. Sunset tonight is at 8:21 p.m. Sunrise tomorrow is at 6:33 a.m. The Austin Camp Mabry Climate Summary for this evening, as of 5 p.m., May 20th, 2026. Today's high temperature of 86 degrees occurred at 3:25 p.m. The normal high is 88. The record high is 101 degrees, which was set in 2008. Today's low temperature of 67 degrees occurred at 4:40 a.m. The normal low is 68. The record low is 53 degrees, which was last set in 1926. 0.18 inches of precipitation fell today. Sunset tonight is at 8:21 p.m. Sunrise tomorrow is at 6:33 a.m. You're listening to NOAA Weather Radio, station WXK27, in Austin, Texas, broadcasting on a frequency of 162.4 MHz, originating from the Austin-San Antonio National Weather Service Forecast Office. The current time is 7:44 p.m. Central Daylight Time. The Austin NOAA Weather Radio Roundup. At 7 p.m. at Austin Bergstrom International, it was mostly sunny. The temperature was 81, the dew point 67, the relative humidity was 62%, the wind east at 7 miles an hour, and the pressure was 29.94 inches and steady. At Camp Mabry, it was mostly sunny. The temperature was 81, the dew point 68, the relative

The humidity was 64%, the wind variable at 6 miles an hour, and the pressure was 29.96 inches and steady. Pflugerville, mostly sunny, 81. Taylor, mostly sunny, 81. The report from Lago Vista was not available. Georgetown, sunny, 82. San Marcos, partly sunny, 80. Burnett, partly sunny, 79. Junction, cloudy, 80. San Antonio, cloudy, 81. Corpus Christi, partly sunny, 83. Houston, partly sunny, 79. Once again at Austin Bergstrom, it was 81, and at Camp Mabry, it was 81. Elsewhere across the state, College Station, partly sunny, 80. Amarillo, mostly sunny, 64. Abilene, partly sunny, 64. Dallas, Fort Worth, partly sunny, 81. The coastal waters forecast from Baffin Bay to Port Aransas out 20 nautical miles. Tonight, east winds 10 to 15 knots with gusts up to 20 knots, becoming southeast late. Seas 3 to 4 feet, occasionally to 5 feet. Wave detail, southeast 4 feet at 7 seconds. A chance of showers and thunderstorms late. Thursday, southeast winds 10 to 15 knots. Seas 3 to 4 feet, occasionally to 5 feet. Wave detail, southeast 4 feet at 7 seconds. A chance of thunderstorms. Showers likely. Thursday night, southeast winds 10 to 15 knots. Seas 3 to 4 feet, occasionally to 5 feet. Wave detail, southeast 4 feet at 7 seconds. A chance of showers and thunderstorms. Friday, south winds 10 to 15 knots. Seas around 3 feet. Wave detail, southeast 3 feet at 7 seconds. A slight chance of showers and thunderstorms in the morning, then a chance of showers and thunderstorms in the afternoon. Friday night, southeast winds 10 to 15 knots. Seas 3 to 4 feet, occasionally to 5 feet. Wave detail, southeast 4 feet at 6 seconds. A chance of showers. A chance of thunderstorms, mainly in the evening. Saturday, southeast winds 10 to 15 knots. Seas around 3 feet. Wave detail, southeast 3 feet at 6 seconds. Showers likely. A chance of thunderstorms in the morning, then thunderstorms likely in the afternoon. Saturday night, southeast winds 10 to 15 knots. Seas around 3 feet. A chance of thunderstorms. Showers. Sunday, south winds 5 to 10 knots, becoming east in the afternoon. Seas around 3 feet. Showers likely in the morning, then a chance of showers and thunderstorms in the afternoon. Sunday night, southeast winds 5 to 10 knots. Seas around 3 feet. A chance of showers and thunderstorms. Monday, southeast winds around 5 knots, becoming east in the afternoon. Seas 3 to 4 feet, occasionally to 5 feet. A chance of showers and thunderstorms. Monday night, east winds 5 to 10 knots, becoming southeast after midnight. Seas 3 to 5 feet, occasionally to 6 feet. A chance of showers after midnight. Winds and seas higher and near thunderstorms. The Tropical Weather Outlook. For the North Atlantic, Caribbean Sea and the Gulf of America, tropical cyclone formation is not expected during the next 7 days. Your weather synopsis for South Central Texas. An active and wet weather pattern will continue through Memorial Day weekend with rounds of rain and storms, favoring the afternoon or nighttime period. Locally heavy rainfall may be possible with each of these rounds for portions of the region. There is the potential for severe storms from this evening into early Thursday morning over the Southern Edwards Plateau and along the Rio Grande River. Highs will generally trend within the 80s while overnight lows trend from the mid-60s to the mid-70s. Your local forecast. Rest of tonight, mostly cloudy. A chance of showers with a slight chance of thunderstorms. Lows in the upper 60s. East winds around 5 miles per hour. Chance of rain 40%. Thursday,

mostly cloudy with a chance of thunderstorms. Showers likely, mainly in the morning. Highs in the upper 70s. Southeast winds around 5 miles per hour. Chance of rain 70%. Thursday night, partly cloudy with a chance of showers and thunderstorms in the evening, then mostly cloudy with a slight chance of showers and thunderstorms after midnight. Lows in the upper 60s. South winds around 5 miles per hour. Chance of rain 50%. Friday, mostly cloudy with a slight chance of showers and thunderstorms in the morning, then partly cloudy with a chance of showers and thunderstorms in the afternoon. Highs in the mid-80s. South winds around 5 miles per hour. Chance of rain 40%. Friday night, partly cloudy in the evening, then becoming mostly cloudy. A slight chance of thunderstorms. A chance of showers, mainly in the evening. Lows in the lower 70s. South winds around 5 miles per hour. Chance of rain 40%. Saturday, a chance of showers and thunderstorms in the morning, then showers with thunderstorms likely in the afternoon. Highs in the lower 80s. Temperature falling into the mid-70s in the afternoon. Chance of rain 90%. Saturday night, a chance of thunderstorms. Showers. Lows in the upper 60s. Chance of rain 80%. Sunday, mostly cloudy with showers likely with a chance of thunderstorms. Highs in the lower 80s. Chance of rain 70%. Sunday night, partly cloudy. A chance of showers and thunderstorms, mainly in the evening. Lows in the upper 60s. Chance of rain 40%. Memorial Day and Monday night, partly cloudy with a slight chance of showers and thunderstorms. Highs in the mid-80s. Lows in the upper 60s. Tuesday and Tuesday night, partly cloudy with a chance of showers and thunderstorms. Highs in the mid-80s. Lows in the lower 70s. Chance of rain 40%. Wednesday, mostly cloudy with a chance of thunderstorms. A chance of showers in the morning, then showers likely in the afternoon. Highs in the mid-80s. Chance of rain 70%. The Austin Bergstrom Climate Summary for this evening, as of 5 p.m., May 20, 2026. Today's high temperature of 85 degrees occurred at 3:48 p.m. The normal high is 88. The record high is 99 degrees, which was set in 2008. Today's low temperature of 68 degrees occurred at 4:54 a.m. The normal low is 67. The record low is 45 degrees, which was set in 2002. 0.26 inches of precipitation fell today. Sunset tonight is at 8:21 p.m. Sunrise tomorrow is at 6:33 a.m. The Austin Camp Mabry Climate Summary for this evening, as of 5 p.m., May 20, 2026. Today's high temperature of 86 degrees occurred at 3:25 p.m. The normal high is 88. The record high is 101 degrees, which was set in 2008. Today's low temperature of 67 degrees occurred at 4:40 a.m. The normal low is 68. The record low is 53 degrees, which was last set in 1926. 0.18 inches of precipitation fell today. Sunset tonight is at 8:21 p.m. Sunrise tomorrow is at 6:33 a.m. You're listening to NOAA Weather Radio, station WXK27, in Austin, Texas, broadcasting on a frequency of 162.4 megahertz, originating from the Austin-San Antonio National Weather Service Forecast Office. 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The Austin NOAA Weather Radio Roundup. At 7 p.m. at Austin Bergstrom International, it was mostly sunny. The temperature was 81, the dew point 67, the relative humidity was 62%, the wind east at 7 miles an hour, and the pressure was 29.94 inches and steady. At Camp Mabry, it was mostly sunny. The temperature was 81, the dew point 60.

percent. Friday night, partly cloudy in the evening, then becoming mostly cloudy. A slight chance of thunderstorms. A chance of showers, mainly in the evening. Lows in the lower 70s. South winds around 5 miles per hour. Chance of rain 40%. Saturday, a chance of showers and thunderstorms in the morning, then showers with thunderstorms likely in the afternoon. Highs in the lower 80s. Temperature falling into the mid-70s in the afternoon. Chance of rain 90%. Saturday night, a chance of thunderstorms. Showers. Lows in the upper 60s. Chance of rain 80%. Sunday, mostly cloudy with showers likely with a chance of thunderstorms. Highs in the lower 80s. Chance of rain 70%. Sunday night, partly cloudy. A chance of showers and thunderstorms, mainly in the evening. Lows in the upper 60s. Chance of rain 40%. Memorial Day and Monday night, partly cloudy with a slight chance of showers and thunderstorms. Highs in the mid-80s. Lows in the upper 60s. Tuesday and Tuesday night, partly cloudy with a chance of showers and thunderstorms. Highs in the mid-80s. Lows in the lower 70s. Chance of rain 40%. Wednesday, mostly cloudy with a chance of thunderstorms. A chance of showers in the morning, then showers likely in the afternoon. Highs in the mid-80s. Chance of rain 70%. The Austin Bergstrom Climate Summary for this evening, as of 5 p.m., May 20, 2026. Today's high temperature of 85 degrees occurred at 3:48 p.m. The normal high is 88. The record high is 99 degrees, which was set in 2008. Today's low temperature of 68 degrees occurred at 4:54 a.m. The normal low is 67. The record low is 45 degrees, which was set in 2002. 0.26 inches of precipitation fell today. Sunset tonight is at 8:21 p.m. Sunrise tomorrow is at 6:33 a.m. The Austin Camp Mabry Climate Summary for this evening, as of 5 p.m., May 20, 2026. Today's high temperature of 86 degrees occurred at 3:25 p.m. The normal high is 88. The record high is 101 degrees, which was set in 2008. Today's low temperature of 67 degrees occurred at 4:40 a.m. The normal low is 68. The record low is 53 degrees, which was last set in 1926. 0.18 inches of precipitation fell today. Sunset tonight is at 8:21 p.m. Sunrise tomorrow is at 6:33 a.m. You're listening to NOAA Weather Radio, station WXK27, in Austin, Texas, broadcasting on a frequency of 162.4 MHz, originating from the Austin-San Antonio National Weather Service Forecast Office. The current time is 8:13 p.m. Central Daylight Time. The Austin NOAA Weather Radio Roundup. At 8 p.m. at Austin Bergstrom International, it was cloudy. The temperature was 79, the dew point 68. The relative humidity was 69%, the wind east at 9 miles an hour, and the pressure was 29.94 inches and steady. At Camp Mabry, it was cloudy. The temperature was 79, the dew point 67. The relative humidity was 66%, the wind variable at 6 miles an hour, and the pressure was 29.96 inches and steady. Pflugerville, cloudy 77. Taylor, cloudy 77. The report from Lago Vista was not available. The report from Georgetown was not available. San Marcos, cloudy 78. Burnett, mostly cloudy 76. Junction, cloudy 77. San Antonio, cloudy 79. Corpus Christi, mostly cloudy 80. Houston, mostly cloudy 78. Once again at Austin Bergstrom, it was 79, and at Camp Mabry, it was 79. Elsewhere across the state, College Station, partly cloudy 78. Amarillo, partly cloudy 63.

wave detail, southeast 4 feet at 7 seconds. A chance of showers and thunderstorms. Friday, south winds 10 to 15 knots. Seas around 3 feet. Wave detail, southeast 3 feet at 7 seconds. A slight chance of showers and thunderstorms in the morning, then a chance of showers and thunderstorms in the afternoon. Friday night, southeast winds 10 to 15 knots. Seas 3 to 4 feet, occasionally to 5 feet. Wave detail, southeast 4 feet at 6 seconds. A chance of showers. A chance of thunderstorms, mainly in the evening. Saturday, southeast winds 10 to 15 knots. Seas around 3 feet. Wave detail, southeast 3 feet at 6 seconds. Showers likely. A chance of thunderstorms in the morning, then thunderstorms likely in the afternoon. Saturday night, southeast winds 10 to 15 knots. Seas around 3 feet. A chance of thunderstorms. Showers. Sunday, south winds 5 to 10 knots, becoming east in the afternoon. Seas around 3 feet. Showers likely in the morning, then a chance of showers and thunderstorms in the afternoon. Sunday night, southeast winds 5 to 10 knots. Seas around 3 feet. A chance of showers and thunderstorms. Monday, southeast winds around 5 knots, becoming east in the afternoon. Seas 3 to 4 feet, occasionally to 5 feet. A chance of showers and thunderstorms. Monday night, east winds 5 to 10 knots, becoming southeast after midnight. Seas 3 to 5 feet, occasionally to 6 feet. A chance of showers after midnight. Winds and seas higher and near thunderstorms. The Tropical Weather Outlook. For the North Atlantic, Caribbean Sea and the Gulf of America, tropical cyclone formation is not expected during the next 7 days. Your weather synopsis for South Central Texas. An active and wet weather pattern will continue through Memorial Day weekend with rounds of rain and storms, favoring the afternoon or nighttime period. Locally heavy rainfall may be possible with each of these rounds for portions of the region. There is the potential for severe storms from this evening into early Thursday morning over the Southern Edwards Plateau and along the Rio Grande River. Highs will generally trend within the 80s while overnight lows trend from the mid-60s to the mid-70s. Your local forecast. Rest of tonight, mostly cloudy. A chance of showers with a slight chance of thunderstorms. Lows in the upper 60s. East winds around 5 miles per hour. Chance of rain 40%. Thursday, mostly cloudy with a chance of thunderstorms. Showers likely, mainly in the morning. Highs in the upper 70s. Southeast winds around 5 miles per hour. Chance of rain 70%. Thursday night, partly cloudy with a chance of showers and thunderstorms in the evening, then mostly cloudy with a slight chance of showers and thunderstorms after midnight. Lows in the upper 60s. South winds around 5 miles per hour. Chance of rain 50%. Friday, mostly cloudy with a slight chance of showers and thunderstorms in the morning, then partly cloudy with a chance of showers and thunderstorms in the afternoon. Highs in the mid-80s. South winds around 5 miles per hour. Chance of rain 40%. Friday night, partly cloudy in the evening, then becoming mostly cloudy. A slight chance of thunderstorms. A chance of showers, mainly in the evening. Lows in the lower 70s. South winds around 5 miles per hour. Chance of rain 40%. Saturday, a chance of showers and thunderstorms in the morning, then showers with thunderstorms likely in the afternoon. Highs in the lower 80s. Temperature falling into the mid-70s in the afternoon. Chance of rain 90%. Saturday night, a chance of thunderstorms. Showers. Lows in the upper 60s. Chance of rain 80%. Sunday, mostly cloudy with showers likely with a chance of thunderstorms. Highs in the lower 80s.

chance of rain 70%. Sunday night, partly cloudy. A chance of showers and thunderstorms, mainly in the evening. Lows in the upper 60s. Chance of rain 40%. Memorial Day and Monday night, partly cloudy with a slight chance of showers and thunderstorms. Highs in the mid-80s. Lows in the upper 60s. Tuesday and Tuesday night, partly cloudy with a chance of showers and thunderstorms. Highs in the mid-80s. Lows in the lower 70s. Chance of rain 40%. Wednesday, mostly cloudy with a chance of thunderstorms. A chance of showers in the morning, then showers likely in the afternoon. Highs in the mid-80s. Chance of rain 70%. The Austin Bergstrom Climate Summary for this evening, as of 5 p.m., May 20th, 2026. Today's high temperature of 85 degrees occurred at 3:48 p.m. The normal high is 88. The record high is 99 degrees, which was set in 2008. Today's low temperature of 68 degrees occurred at 4:54 a.m. The normal low is 67. The record low is 45 degrees, which was set in 2002. 0.26 inches of precipitation fell today. Sunset tonight is at 8:21 p.m. Sunrise tomorrow is at 6:33 a.m. The Austin Camp Mabry Climate Summary for this evening, as of 5 p.m., May 20th, 2026. Today's high temperature of 86 degrees occurred at 3:25 p.m. The normal high is 88. The record high is 101 degrees, which was set in 2008. Today's low temperature of 67 degrees occurred at 4:40 a.m. The normal low is 68. The record low is 53 degrees, which was last set in 1926. 0.18 inches of precipitation fell today. Sunset tonight is at 8:21 p.m. Sunrise tomorrow is at 6:33 a.m. You're listening to NOAA Weather Radio, station WXK27, in Austin, Texas, broadcasting on a frequency of 162.4 megahertz. 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It was cloudy. The temperature was 79, the dew point 68. The relative humidity was 69%, the wind east at 9 miles an hour, and the pressure was 29.94 inches and steady. At Camp Mabry, it was cloudy. The temperature was 79, the dew point 67. The relative humidity was 66%, the wind variable at 6 miles an hour, and the pressure was 29.96 inches and steady. Pflugerville, cloudy 77. Taylor, cloudy 77. The report from Lago Vista was not available. The report from Georgetown was not available. San Marcos, cloudy 78. Bernard, mostly cloudy 76. Junction, cloudy 77. San Antonio, cloudy 79. Corpus Christi, mostly cloudy 80. Houston, mostly cloudy 78. Once again at Austin Bergstrom, it was 79, and at Camp Mabry, it was 79. Elsewhere across the state, College Station partly cloudy 78. Amarillo partly cloudy 63. Abilene cloudy 64. Dallas-Fort Worth cloudy 76. Your weather synopsis for South Central Texas. An active and wet weather pattern will continue through Memorial Day weekend with rounds of rain and storms, favoring the afternoon or nighttime period. Locally heavy rainfall may be possible with each of these rounds for portions of the region. There is the potential for severe storms from this evening into early Thursday morning over the Southern Edwards Plateau and along the Rio Grande River. Highs will generally trend within the 80s while overnight lows trend from the mid-60s to the mid-70s. Your local forecast. Rest of tonight, mostly cloudy. A chance of showers with a slight chance of thunderstorms. Lows in the upper 60s. East winds around 5 miles.

miles per hour. Chance of rain 40%. Thursday, mostly cloudy with a chance of thunderstorms. Showers likely, mainly in the morning. Highs in the upper 70s. Southeast winds around 5 miles per hour. Chance of rain 70%. Thursday night, partly cloudy with a chance of showers and thunderstorms in the evening, then mostly cloudy with a slight chance of showers and thunderstorms after midnight. Lows in the upper 60s. South winds around 5 miles per hour. Chance of rain 50%. Friday, mostly cloudy with a slight chance of showers and thunderstorms in the morning, then partly cloudy with a chance of showers and thunderstorms in the afternoon. Highs in the mid-80s. South winds around 5 miles per hour. Chance of rain 40%. Friday night, partly cloudy in the evening, then becoming mostly cloudy. A slight chance of thunderstorms. A chance of showers, mainly in the evening. Lows in the lower 70s. South winds around 5 miles per hour. Chance of rain 40%. Saturday, a chance of showers and thunderstorms in the morning, then showers with thunderstorms likely in the afternoon. Highs in the lower 80s. Temperature falling into the mid-70s in the afternoon. Chance of rain 90%. Saturday night, a chance of thunderstorms. Showers. Lows in the upper 60s. Chance of rain 80%. Sunday, mostly cloudy with showers likely with a chance of thunderstorms. Highs in the lower 80s. Chance of rain 70%. Sunday night, partly cloudy. A chance of showers and thunderstorms, mainly in the evening. Lows in the upper 60s. Chance of rain 40%. Memorial Day and Monday night, partly cloudy with a slight chance of showers and thunderstorms. Highs in the mid-80s. Lows in the upper 60s. Tuesday and Tuesday night, partly cloudy with a chance of showers and thunderstorms. Highs in the mid-80s. Lows in the lower 70s. Chance of rain 40%. Wednesday, mostly cloudy with a chance of thunderstorms. A chance of showers in the morning, then showers likely in the afternoon. Highs in the mid-80s. Chance of rain 70%. The Austin Bergstrom Climate Summary for this evening, as of 5 p.m., May 20, 2026. Today's high temperature of 85 degrees occurred at 3:48 p.m. The normal high is 88. The record high is 99 degrees, which was set in 2008. Today's low temperature of 68 degrees occurred at 4:54 a.m. The normal low is 67. The record low is 45 degrees, which was set in 2002. 0.26 inches of precipitation fell today. Sunset tonight is at 8:21 p.m. Sunrise tomorrow is at 6:33 a.m. The Austin Camp Mabry Climate Summary for this evening, as of 5 p.m., May 20, 2026. Today's high temperature of 86 degrees occurred at 3:25 p.m. The normal high is 88. The record high is 101 degrees, which was set in 2008. Today's low temperature of 67 degrees occurred at 4:40 a.m. The normal low is 68. The record low is 53 degrees, which was last set in 1926. 0.18 inches of precipitation fell today. Sunset tonight is at 8:21 p.m. Sunrise tomorrow is at 6:33 a.m. You are listening to NOAA Weather Radio, station WXK27, in Austin, Texas, broadcasting on a frequency of 162.4 MHz, originating from the Austin-San Antonio National Weather Service Forecast Office. The current time is 8:30 p.m. Central Daylight Time. The Austin NOAA Weather Radio Roundup. At 8 p.m. at Austin Bergstrom International, it was cloudy. The temperature was 79, the dew point 68. The relative humidity was 69%, the wind east at 9 miles an hour, and the pressure was 29.94 inches and steady. At Camp Mabry, it was cloudy.

The temperature was 79, the dew point 67. The relative humidity was 66%, the wind variable at 6 miles an hour, and the pressure was 29.96 inches and steady. Pflugerville, cloudy 77. Taylor, cloudy 77. The report from Lago Vista was not available. The report from Georgetown was not available. San Marcos, cloudy 78. Burnett, mostly cloudy 76. Junction, cloudy 77. San Antonio, cloudy 79. Corpus Christi, mostly cloudy 80. Houston, mostly cloudy 78. Once again at Austin Bergstrom, it was 79, and at Camp Mabry, it was 79. Elsewhere across the state, College Station, partly cloudy 78. Amarillo, partly cloudy 63. Abilene, cloudy 64. Dallas, Fort Worth, cloudy 76. Your weather synopsis for South Central Texas. An active and wet weather pattern will continue through Memorial Day weekend with rounds of rain and storms, favoring the afternoon or nighttime period. Locally heavy rainfall may be possible with each of these rounds for portions of the region. There is the potential for severe storms from this evening into early Thursday morning over the Southern Edwards Plateau and along the Rio Grande River. Highs will generally trend within the 80s, while overnight lows trend from the mid-60s to the mid-70s. Your local forecast. Rest of tonight, mostly cloudy. A chance of showers with a slight chance of thunderstorms. Lows in the upper 60s. East winds around 5 miles per hour. Chance of rain 40%. Thursday, mostly cloudy with a chance of thunderstorms. Showers likely, mainly in the morning. Highs in the upper 70s, with a chance of thunderstorms. Showers likely, mainly in the morning. Highs in the upper 70s. Southeast winds around 5 miles per hour. Chance of rain 70%. Thursday night, partly cloudy with a chance of showers and thunderstorms in the evening, then mostly cloudy with a slight chance of showers and thunderstorms after midnight. Lows in the upper 60s. South winds around 5 miles per hour. Chance of rain 50%. Friday, mostly cloudy with a slight chance of showers and thunderstorms in the morning, then partly cloudy with a chance of showers and thunderstorms in the afternoon. Highs in the mid-80s. South winds around 5 miles per hour. Chance of rain 40%. Friday night, partly cloudy in the evening, then becoming mostly cloudy. A slight chance of thunderstorms. A chance of showers, mainly in the evening. Lows in the lower 70s. South winds around 5 miles per hour. Chance of rain 40%. Saturday, a chance of showers and thunderstorms in the morning, then showers with thunderstorms likely in the afternoon. Highs in the lower 80s. Temperature falling into the mid-70s in the afternoon. Chance of rain 90%. Saturday night, a chance of thunderstorms. Showers. Lows in the upper 60s. Chance of rain 80%. Sunday, mostly cloudy with showers likely with a chance of thunderstorms. Highs in the lower 80s. Chance of rain 70%. Sunday night, partly cloudy. A chance of showers and thunderstorms, mainly in the evening. Lows in the upper 60s. Chance of rain 40%. Memorial Day and Monday night, partly cloudy with a slight chance of showers and thunderstorms. Highs in the mid-80s. Lows in the upper 60s. Tuesday and Tuesday night, partly cloudy with a chance of showers and thunderstorms. Highs in the mid-80s. Lows in the lower 70s. Chance of rain 40%. Wednesday, mostly cloudy with a chance of thunderstorms. A chance of showers in the morning, then showers likely in the afternoon. Highs in the mid-80s. Chance of rain 70%. The Austin Bergstrom Climate Summary for this evening, as of 5 p.m., May 20th, 2026. Today's high temperature of 85 degrees occurred at 3:48 p.m. The normal high is 88.

The record high is 99 degrees, which was set in 2008. Today's low temperature of 68 degrees occurred at 4:54 a.m. The normal low is 67. The record low is 45 degrees, which was set in 2002. 0.26 inches of precipitation fell today. Sunset tonight is at 8:21 p.m. Sunrise tomorrow is at 6:33 a.m. The Austin Camp Mabry Climate Summary for this evening, as of 5 p.m., May 20, 2026. Today's high temperature of 86 degrees occurred at 3:25 p.m. The normal high is 88. The record high is 101 degrees, which was set in 2008. Today's low temperature of 67 degrees occurred at 4:40 a.m. The normal low is 68. The record low is 53 degrees, which was last set in 1926. 0.18 inches of precipitation fell today. Sunset tonight is at 8:21 p.m. Sunrise tomorrow is at 6:33 a.m. You're listening to NOAA Weather Radio, station WXK27, in Austin, Texas, broadcasting on a frequency of 162.4 megahertz, originating from the Austin-San Antonio National Weather Service Forecast Office. The current time is 8:37 p.m. Central Daylight Time. The Austin NOAA Weather Radio Roundup. At 8 p.m. at Austin Bergstrom International, it was cloudy. The temperature was 79, the dew point 68. The relative humidity was 69%, the wind east at 9 miles an hour, and the pressure was 29.94 inches and steady. At Camp Mabry, it was cloudy. The temperature was 79, the dew point 67. The relative humidity was 66%, the wind variable at 6 miles an hour, and the pressure was 29.96 inches and steady. Pflugerville, cloudy 77. Taylor, cloudy 77. The report from Lago Vista was not available. The report from Georgetown was not available. San Marcos, cloudy 78. Burnett, mostly cloudy 76. Junction, cloudy 77. San Antonio, cloudy 79. Corpus Christi, mostly cloudy 80. Houston, mostly cloudy 78. Once again at Austin Bergstrom, it was 79, and at Camp Mabry, it was 79. Elsewhere across the state, College Station, partly cloudy 78. Amarillo, partly cloudy 63. Abilene, cloudy 64. Dallas-Fort Worth, cloudy 76. Your weather synopsis for South Central Texas. An active and wet weather pattern will continue through Memorial Day weekend with rounds of rain and storms, favoring the afternoon or nighttime period. Locally heavy rainfall may be possible with each of these rounds for portions of the region. There is the potential for severe storms from this evening into early Thursday morning over the Southern Edwards Plateau and along the Rio Grande River. Highs will generally trend within the 80s, while overnight lows trend from the mid-60s to the mid-70s. Your local forecast. Rest of tonight, mostly cloudy. A chance of showers with a slight chance of thunderstorms. Lows in the upper 60s. East winds around 5 miles per hour. Chance of rain 40%. Thursday, mostly cloudy with a chance of thunderstorms. Showers likely, mainly in the morning. Highs in the upper 70s. Southeast winds around 5 miles per hour. Chance of rain 70%. Thursday night, partly cloudy with a chance of showers and thunderstorms in the evening, then mostly cloudy with a slight chance of showers and thunderstorms after midnight. Lows in the upper 60s. South winds around 5 miles per hour. Chance of rain 50%. Friday, mostly cloudy with a slight chance of showers and thunderstorms in the morning, then partly cloudy with a chance of showers and thunderstorms in the afternoon. Highs in the mid-80s. South winds around 5 miles per hour. Chance of rain 40%. Friday night, partly cloudy in the evening, then becoming mostly cloudy. A slight chance of thunderstorms. A chance of showers.

mainly in the evening. Lows in the lower 70s. South winds around 5 miles per hour. Chance of rain 40%. Saturday, a chance of showers and thunderstorms in the morning, then showers with thunderstorms likely in the afternoon. Highs in the lower 80s. Temperature falling into the mid-70s in the afternoon. Chance of rain 90%. Saturday night, a chance of thunderstorms. Showers. Lows in the upper 60s. Chance of rain 80%. Sunday, mostly cloudy with showers likely with a chance of thunderstorms. Highs in the lower 80s. Chance of rain 70%. Sunday night, partly cloudy. A chance of showers and thunderstorms, mainly in the evening. Lows in the upper 60s. Chance of rain 40%. Memorial Day and Monday night, partly cloudy with a slight chance of showers and thunderstorms. Highs in the mid-80s. Lows in the upper 60s. Tuesday and Tuesday night, partly cloudy with a chance of showers and thunderstorms. Highs in the mid-80s. Lows in the lower 70s. Chance of rain 40%. Wednesday, mostly cloudy with a chance of thunderstorms. A chance of showers in the morning, then showers likely in the afternoon. Highs in the mid-80s. Chance of rain 70%. The Austin Bergstrom Climate Summary for this evening, as of 5 p.m., May 20th, 2026. Today's high temperature of 85 degrees occurred at 3:48 p.m. The normal high is 88. The record high is 99 degrees, which was set in 2008. Today's low temperature of 68 degrees occurred at 4:54 a.m. The normal low is 67. The record low is 45 degrees, which was set in 2002. 0.26 inches of precipitation fell today. Sunset tonight is at 8:21 p.m. Sunrise tomorrow is at 6:33 a.m. The Austin Camp Mabry Climate Summary for this evening, as of 5 p.m., May 20th, 2026. Today's high temperature of 86 degrees occurred at 3:25 p.m. The normal high is 88. The record high is 101 degrees, which was set in 2008. Today's low temperature of 67 degrees occurred at 4:40 a.m. The normal low is 68. The record low is 53 degrees, which was last set in 1926. 0.18 inches of precipitation fell today. Sunset tonight is at 8:21 p.m. Sunrise tomorrow is at 6:33 a.m. You're listening to NOAA Weather Radio, station WXK27, in Austin, Texas, broadcasting on a frequency of 162.4 megahertz, originating from the Austin-San Antonio National Weather Service Forecast Office. The current time is 8:44 p.m. Central Daylight Time. The Austin NOAA Weather Radio Roundup, at 8 p.m. at Austin Bergstrom International, it was cloudy. The temperature was 79, the dew point 68. The relative humidity was 69%, the wind east at 9 miles an hour, and the pressure was 29.94 inches and steady. At Camp Mabry, it was cloudy. The temperature was 79, the dew point 67. The relative humidity was 66%, the wind variable at 6 miles an hour, and the pressure was 29.96 inches and steady. Pflugerville, cloudy 77. Taylor, cloudy 77. The report from Lago Vista was not available. The report from Georgetown was not available. San Marcos, cloudy 78. Burnett, mostly cloudy 76. Junction, cloudy 77. San Antonio, cloudy 79. Corpus Christi, mostly cloudy 80. Houston, mostly cloudy 78. Once again at Austin Bergstrom it was 79, and at Camp Mabry it was 79. Elsewhere across the state, College Station partly cloudy 78. Amarillo partly cloudy 63. Abilene cloudy 64. Dallas-Fort Worth cloudy 76.
The coastal waters forecast from Baffin Bay to Port

Francis out 20 nautical miles. Tonight, east winds 10 to 15 knots with gusts up to 20 knots, becoming southeast late. Seas 3 to 4 feet, occasionally to 5 feet. Wave detail, southeast 4 feet at 7 seconds. A chance of showers and thunderstorms late. Thursday, southeast winds 10 to 15 knots. Seas 3 to 4 feet, occasionally to 5 feet. Wave detail, southeast 4 feet at 7 seconds. A chance of thunderstorms. Showers likely. Thursday night, southeast winds 10 to 15 knots. Seas 3 to 4 feet, occasionally to 5 feet. Wave detail, southeast 4 feet at 7 seconds. A chance of showers and thunderstorms. Friday, south winds 10 to 15 knots. Seas around 3 feet. Wave detail, southeast 3 feet at 7 seconds. A slight chance of showers and thunderstorms in the morning, then a chance of showers and thunderstorms in the afternoon. Friday night, southeast winds 10 to 15 knots. Seas 3 to 4 feet, occasionally to 5 feet. Wave detail, southeast 4 feet at 6 seconds. A chance of showers. A chance of thunderstorms, mainly in the evening. Saturday, southeast winds 10 to 15 knots. Seas around 3 feet. Wave detail, southeast 3 feet at 6 seconds. Showers likely. A chance of thunderstorms in the morning, then thunderstorms likely in the afternoon. Saturday night, southeast winds 10 to 15 knots. Seas around 3 feet. A chance of thunderstorms. Showers. Sunday, south winds 5 to 10 knots, becoming east in the afternoon. Seas around 3 feet. Showers likely in the morning, then a chance of showers and thunderstorms in the afternoon. Sunday night, southeast winds 5 to 10 knots. Seas around 3 feet. A chance of showers and thunderstorms. Monday, southeast winds around 5 knots, becoming east in the afternoon. Seas 3 to 4 feet, occasionally to 5 feet. A chance of showers and thunderstorms. Monday night, east winds 5 to 10 knots, becoming southeast after midnight. Seas 3 to 5 feet, occasionally to 6 feet. A chance of showers after midnight. Winds and seas higher and near thunderstorms. The Tropical Weather Outlook. For the North Atlantic, Caribbean Sea and the Gulf of America, tropical cyclone formation is not expected during the next 7 days. Your weather synopsis for South Central Texas. An active and wet weather pattern will continue through Memorial Day weekend with rounds of rain and storms, favoring the afternoon or nighttime period. Locally heavy rainfall may be possible with each of these rounds for portions of the region. There is the potential for severe storms from this evening into early Thursday morning over the southern Edwards Plateau and along the Rio Grande River. Highs will generally trend within the 80s while overnight lows trend from the mid-60s to the mid-70s. Your local forecast. Rest of tonight, mostly cloudy. A chance of showers with a slight chance of thunderstorms. Lows in the upper 60s. East winds around 5 miles per hour. Chance of rain 40%. Thursday, mostly cloudy with a chance of thunderstorms. Showers likely, mainly in the morning. Highs in the upper 70s. Southeast winds around 5 miles per hour. Chance of rain 70%. Thursday night, partly cloudy with a chance of showers and thunderstorms in the evening, then mostly cloudy with a slight chance of showers and thunderstorms after midnight. Lows in the upper 60s. South winds around 5 miles per hour. Chance of rain 50%. Friday, mostly cloudy with a slight chance of showers and thunderstorms in the morning, then partly cloudy with a chance of showers and thunderstorms in the afternoon. Highs in the mid-80s. South winds around 5 miles per hour. Chance of rain 40%. Friday night, partly cloudy in the evening, then becoming mostly cloudy. A slight chance of thunderstorms.

A chance of showers, mainly in the evening. Lows in the lower 70s. South winds around 5 miles per hour. Chance of rain 40%. Saturday, a chance of showers and thunderstorms in the morning, then showers with thunderstorms likely in the afternoon. Highs in the lower 80s. Temperature falling into the mid-70s in the afternoon. Chance of rain 90%. Saturday night, a chance of thunderstorms. Showers. Lows in the upper 60s. Chance of rain 80%. Sunday, mostly cloudy with showers likely with a chance of thunderstorms. Highs in the lower 80s. Chance of rain 70%. Sunday night, partly cloudy. A chance of showers and thunderstorms, mainly in the evening. Lows in the upper 60s. Chance of rain 40%. Memorial Day and Monday night, partly cloudy with a slight chance of showers and thunderstorms. Highs in the mid-80s. Lows in the upper 60s. Tuesday and Tuesday night, partly cloudy with a chance of showers and thunderstorms. Highs in the mid-80s. Lows in the lower 70s. Chance of rain 40%. Wednesday, mostly cloudy with a chance of thunderstorms. A chance of showers in the morning, then showers likely in the afternoon. Highs in the mid-80s. Chance of rain 70%. The Austin Bergstrom Climate Summary for this evening, as of 5 p.m., May 20, 2026. Today's high temperature of 85 degrees occurred at 3:48 p.m. The normal high is 88. The record high is 99 degrees, which was set in 2008. Today's low temperature of 68 degrees occurred at 4:54 a.m. The normal low is 67. The record low is 45 degrees, which was set in 2002. 0.26 inches of precipitation fell today. Sunset tonight is at 8:21 p.m. Sunrise tomorrow is at 6:33 a.m. The Austin Camp Mabry Climate Summary for this evening, as of 5 p.m., May 20, 2026. Today's high temperature of 86 degrees occurred at 3:25 p.m. The normal high is 88. The record high is 101 degrees, which was set in 2008. Today's low temperature of 67 degrees occurred at 4:40 a.m. The normal low is 68. The record low is 53 degrees, which was last set in 1926. 0.18 inches of precipitation fell today. Sunset tonight is at 8:21 p.m. Sunrise tomorrow is at 6:33 a.m. You are listening to NOAA Weather Radio, station WXK27, in Austin, Texas, broadcasting on a frequency of 162.4 MHz, originating from the Austin-San Antonio National Weather Service Forecast Office. The current time is 8:54 p.m. Central Daylight Time. The Austin, NOAA Weather Radio Roundup. At 8 p.m. at Austin Bergstrom International, it was cloudy. The temperature was 79, the dew point 68. The relative humidity was 69%, the wind east at 9 miles an hour, and the pressure was 29.94 inches and steady. At Camp Mabry, it was cloudy. The temperature was 79, the dew point 67. The relative humidity was 66%, the wind variable at 6 miles an hour, and the pressure was 29.96 inches and steady. Pflugerville, cloudy 77. Taylor, cloudy 77. The report from Lago Vista was not available. The report from Georgetown was not available. San Marcos, cloudy 78. Burnett, mostly cloudy 76. Junction, cloudy 77. San Antonio, cloudy 79. Corpus Christi, mostly cloudy 80. Houston, mostly cloudy 78. Once again at Austin Bergstrom, it was 79, and at Camp Mabry, it was 79. Elsewhere across the state, College Station, partly cloudy 78. Amarillo, partly cloudy 63. Abilene, cloudy 64. Dallas, Fort Worth, cloudy 76. Your weather synopsis for South Central.

Texas. An active and wet weather pattern will continue through Memorial Day weekend with rounds of rain and storms, favoring the afternoon or nighttime period. Locally, heavy rainfall may be possible with each of these rounds for portions of the region. There is the potential for severe storms from this evening into early Thursday morning over the Southern Edwards Plateau and along the Rio Grande River. Highs will generally trend within the 80s, while overnight lows trend from the mid-60s to the mid-70s. Your local forecast. Rest of tonight, mostly cloudy. A chance of showers with a slight chance of thunderstorms. Lows in the upper 60s. East winds around 5 miles per hour. Chance of rain 40%. Thursday, mostly cloudy with a chance of thunderstorms. Showers likely, mainly in the morning. Highs in the upper 70s. Southeast winds around 5 miles per hour. Chance of rain 70%. Thursday night, partly cloudy with a chance of showers and thunderstorms in the evening, then mostly cloudy with a slight chance of showers and thunderstorms after midnight. Lows in the upper 60s. South winds around 5 miles per hour. Chance of rain 50%. Friday, mostly cloudy with a slight chance of showers and thunderstorms in the morning, then partly cloudy with a chance of showers and thunderstorms in the afternoon. Highs in the mid-80s. South winds around 5 miles per hour. Chance of rain 40%. Friday night, partly cloudy in the evening, then becoming mostly cloudy. A slight chance of thunderstorms. A chance of showers, mainly in the evening. Lows in the lower 70s. South winds around 5 miles per hour. Chance of rain 40%. Saturday, a chance of showers and thunderstorms in the morning, then showers with thunderstorms likely in the afternoon. Highs in the lower 80s. Temperature falling into the mid-70s in the afternoon. Chance of rain 90%. Saturday night, a chance of thunderstorms. Showers. Lows in the upper 60s. Chance of rain 80%. Sunday, mostly cloudy with showers likely with a chance of thunderstorms. Highs in the lower 80s. Chance of rain 70%. Sunday night, partly cloudy. A chance of showers and thunderstorms, mainly in the evening. Lows in the upper 60s. Chance of rain 40%. Memorial Day and Monday night, partly cloudy with a slight chance of showers and thunderstorms. Highs in the mid-80s. Lows in the upper 60s. Tuesday and Tuesday night, partly cloudy with a chance of showers and thunderstorms. Highs in the mid-80s. Lows in the lower 70s. Chance of rain 40%. Wednesday, mostly cloudy with a chance of thunderstorms. A chance of showers in the morning, then showers likely in the afternoon. Highs in the mid-80s. Chance of rain 70%. The Austin Bergstrom Climate Summary for this evening, as of 5 p.m., May 20, 2026. Today's high temperature of 85 degrees occurred at 3:48 p.m. The normal high is 88. The record high is 99 degrees, which was set in 2008. Today's low temperature of 68 degrees occurred at 4:54 a.m. The normal low is 67. The record low is 45 degrees, which was set in 2002. 0.26 inches of precipitation fell today. Sunset tonight is at 8:21 p.m. Sunrise tomorrow is at 6:33 a.m. The Austin Camp Mabry Climate Summary for this evening, as of 5 p.m., May 20, 2026. Today's high temperature of 86 degrees occurred at 3:25 p.m. The normal high is 88. The record high is 101 degrees, which was set in 2008. Today's low temperature of 67 degrees occurred at 4:40 a.m. The normal low is 68. The record low is 53 degrees, which was last set in 1926. 0.18 inches of precipitation fell today. Sunset tonight is at 8:21 p.m. Sunrise tomorrow is at 6:33 a.m.

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It was cloudy. The temperature was 79, the dew point 68. The relative humidity was 69%, the wind east at 9 miles an hour, and the pressure was 29.94 inches and steady. At Camp Mabry, it was cloudy. The temperature was 79, the dew point 67. The relative humidity was 66%, the wind variable at 6 miles an hour, and the pressure was 29.96 inches and steady. Pflugerville, cloudy 77. Taylor, cloudy 77. The report from Lago Vista was not available. The report from Georgetown was not available. San Marcos, cloudy 78. Burnett, mostly cloudy 76. Junction, cloudy 77. San Antonio, cloudy 79. Corpus Christi, mostly cloudy 80. Houston, mostly cloudy 78. Once again at Austin Bergstrom it was 79, and at Camp Mabry it was 79. Elsewhere across the state, College Station partly cloudy 78. Amarillo partly cloudy 63. Abilene cloudy 64. Dallas-Fort Worth cloudy 76. Your weather synopsis for South Central Texas. An active and wet weather pattern will continue through Memorial Day weekend with rounds of rain and storms, favoring the afternoon or nighttime period. Locally heavy rainfall may be possible with each of these rounds for portions of the region. There is the potential for severe storms from this evening into early Thursday morning over the Southern Edwards Plateau and along the Rio Grande River. Highs will generally trend within the 80s while overnight lows trend from the mid-60s to the mid-70s. Your local forecast. Rest of tonight, mostly cloudy. A chance of showers with a slight chance of thunderstorms. Lows in the upper 60s. East winds around 5 miles per hour. Chance of rain 40%. Thursday, mostly cloudy with a chance of thunderstorms. Showers likely, mainly in the morning. Highs in the upper 70s. Southeast winds around 5 miles per hour. Chance of rain 70%. Thursday night, partly cloudy with a chance of showers and thunderstorms in the evening, then mostly cloudy with a slight chance of showers and thunderstorms after midnight. Lows in the upper 60s. South winds around 5 miles per hour. Chance of rain 50%. Friday, mostly cloudy with a slight chance of showers and thunderstorms in the morning, then partly cloudy with a chance of showers and thunderstorms in the afternoon. Highs in the mid-80s. South winds around 5 miles per hour. Chance of rain 40%. Friday night, partly cloudy in the evening, then becoming mostly cloudy. A slight chance of thunderstorms. A chance of showers, mainly in the evening. Lows in the lower 70s. South winds around 5 miles per hour. Chance of rain 40%. Saturday, a chance of showers and thunderstorms in the morning, then showers with thunderstorms likely in the afternoon. Highs in the lower 80s. Temperature falling into the mid-70s in the afternoon. Chance of rain 90%. Saturday night, a chance of thunderstorms. Showers. Lows in the upper 60s. Chance of rain 80%. Sunday, mostly cloudy with showers likely with a chance of thunderstorms. Highs in the lower 80s. Chance of rain 70%. Sunday night, partly cloudy. A chance of showers and thunderstorms, mainly in the evening. Lows in the upper 60s. Chance of rain 40%. Memorial Day and Monday night, partly cloudy with a slight chance of showers and thunderstorms. Highs in the mid-80s. Lows in the upper 60s.
Tuesday and Tuesday night, partly cloudy with a chance of showers and thunderstorms. Highs in the mid-80s. Lows in the lower 70s. Chance of rain 40%. Wednesday, mostly cloudy with a chance of thunderstorms. A chance of showers in the morning, then showers likely in the afternoon. Highs in the mid-80s. Chance of rain 70%. 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The current time is 9:06 p.m. Central Daylight Time. Your weather synopsis for South Central Texas. An active and wet weather pattern will continue through Memorial Day weekend with rounds of rain and storms, favoring the afternoon or nighttime period. Locally heavy rainfall may be possible with each of these rounds for portions of the region. There is the potential for severe storms from this evening and Wednesday morning over the Southern Edwards Plateau and along the Rio Grande River. Highs will generally trend within the 80s while overnight lows trend from the mid-60s to the mid-70s. Your local forecast. Rest of tonight, mostly cloudy. A chance of showers with a slight chance of thunderstorms. Lows in the upper 60s. East winds around 5 miles per hour. Chance of rain 40%. Thursday, mostly cloudy with a chance of thunderstorms. Showers likely, mainly in the morning. Highs in the upper 70s. Southeast winds around 5 miles per hour. Chance of rain 70%. Thursday night, partly cloudy with a chance of showers and thunderstorms in the evening, then mostly cloudy with a slight chance of showers and thunderstorms after midnight. Lows in the upper 60s. South winds around 5 miles per hour. Chance of rain 50%. Friday, mostly cloudy with a slight chance of showers and thunderstorms in the morning, then partly cloudy with a chance of showers and thunderstorms in the afternoon. Highs in the mid-80s. South winds around 5 miles per hour. Chance of rain 40%. Friday night, partly cloudy in the evening, then becoming mostly cloudy. A slight chance of thunderstorms. A chance of showers, mainly in the evening. Lows in the lower 70s. South winds around 5 miles per hour. Chance of rain 40%. Saturday, a chance of showers and thunderstorms in the morning, then showers with thunderstorms likely in the afternoon. Highs in the lower 80s. Temperature falling into the mid-70s in the afternoon. Chance of rain 90%. Saturday night, a chance of thunderstorms. Showers. Lows in the upper 60s. Chance of rain 80%. Sunday, mostly cloudy with showers likely with a chance of thunderstorms. Highs in the lower 80s. Chance of rain 70%. Sunday night, partly cloudy. A chance of showers and thunderstorms, mainly in the evening. Lows in the upper 60s. Chance of rain 40%. Memorial Day and Monday night, partly cloudy with a slight chance of showers and thunderstorms. Highs in the mid-80s. Lows in the upper 60s. Tuesday and Tuesday night, partly cloudy with a chance of showers and thunderstorms. Highs in the mid-80s. Lows in the lower 70s. Chance of rain 40%. Wednesday, mostly cloudy with a chance of thunderstorms. A chance of showers in the morning, then showers likely in the afternoon. Highs in the mid-80s. Chance of rain 70%. 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The current time is 9:10 p.m. Central Daylight Time. Your weather synopsis for South Central Texas. An active and wet weather pattern will continue through Memorial Day weekend with rounds of rain and storms, favoring the afternoon or nighttime period.
Locally heavy rainfall may be possible with each of these rounds for portions of the region.

There is the potential for severe storms from this evening into early Thursday morning over the southern Edwards Plateau and along the Rio Grande River. Highs will generally trend within the 80s, while overnight lows trend from the mid-60s to the mid-70s. Your local forecast. Rest of tonight, mostly cloudy. A chance of showers with a slight chance of thunderstorms. Lows in the upper 60s. East winds around 5 miles per hour. Chance of rain 40%. Thursday, mostly cloudy with a chance of thunderstorms. Showers likely, mainly in the morning. Highs in the upper 70s. Southeast winds around 5 miles per hour. Chance of rain 70%. Thursday night, partly cloudy with a chance of showers and thunderstorms in the evening, then mostly cloudy with a slight chance of showers and thunderstorms after midnight. Lows in the upper 60s. South winds around 5 miles per hour. Chance of rain 50%. Friday, mostly cloudy with a slight chance of showers and thunderstorms in the morning, then partly cloudy with a chance of showers and thunderstorms in the afternoon. Highs in the mid-80s. South winds around 5 miles per hour. Chance of rain 40%. Friday night, partly cloudy in the evening, then becoming mostly cloudy. A slight chance of thunderstorms. A chance of showers, mainly in the evening. Lows in the lower 70s. South winds around 5 miles per hour. Chance of rain 40%. Saturday, a chance of showers and thunderstorms in the morning, then showers with thunderstorms likely in the afternoon. Highs in the lower 80s. Temperature falling into the mid-70s in the afternoon. Chance of rain 90%. Saturday night, a chance of thunderstorms. Showers. Lows in the upper 60s. Chance of rain 80%. Sunday, mostly cloudy with showers likely with a chance of thunderstorms. Highs in the lower 80s. Chance of rain 70%. Sunday night, partly cloudy. A chance of showers and thunderstorms, mainly in the evening. Lows in the upper 60s. Chance of rain 40%. Memorial Day and Monday night, partly cloudy with a slight chance of showers and thunderstorms. Highs in the mid-80s. Lows in the upper 60s. Tuesday and Tuesday night, partly cloudy with a chance of showers and thunderstorms. Highs in the mid-80s. Lows in the lower 70s. Chance of rain 40%. Wednesday, mostly cloudy with a chance of thunderstorms. A chance of showers in the morning, then showers likely in the afternoon. Highs in the mid-80s. Chance of rain 70%. 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It was cloudy. The temperature was 77, the dew point 69, the relative humidity was 76%, the wind east at 9 miles an hour, and the pressure was 29.97 inches and rising. At Camp Mabry, it was cloudy. The temperature was 78, the dew point 67, the relative humidity was 68%, and the pressure was 29.98 inches and rising. Pflugerville, cloudy 75. Taylor, cloudy 75. Lago Vista, cloudy 73. The report from Georgetown was not available. San Marcos, cloudy 75. Burnett, mostly cloudy 74. At Junction, temperature was 75 degrees. San Antonio, cloudy 79. Corpus Christi, mostly cloudy 80. Houston, mostly cloudy 77. Once again at Austin Bergstrom, it was 77, and at Camp Mabry, it was 78. Elsewhere across the state, College Station, mostly cloudy 76. Amarillo, partly cloudy 60. Abilene, cloudy 64.

southeast winds 10 to 15 knots. Seas 3 to 4 feet, occasionally to 5 feet. Wave detail, southeast 4 feet at 7 seconds. A chance of showers and thunderstorms. Friday, south winds 10 to 15 knots. Seas around 3 feet. Wave detail, southeast 3 feet at 7 seconds. A slight chance of showers and thunderstorms in the morning, then a chance of showers and thunderstorms in the afternoon. Friday night, southeast winds 10 to 15 knots. Seas 3 to 4 feet, occasionally to 5 feet. Wave detail, southeast 4 feet at 6 seconds. A chance of showers. A chance of thunderstorms, mainly in the evening. Saturday, southeast winds 10 to 15 knots. Seas around 3 feet. Wave detail, southeast 3 feet at 6 seconds. Showers likely. A chance of thunderstorms in the morning, then thunderstorms likely in the afternoon. Saturday night, southeast winds 10 to 15 knots. Seas around 3 feet. A chance of thunderstorms. Showers. Sunday, south winds 5 to 10 knots, becoming east in the afternoon. Seas around 3 feet. Showers likely in the morning, then a chance of showers and thunderstorms in the afternoon. Sunday night, southeast winds 5 to 10 knots. Seas around 3 feet. A chance of showers and thunderstorms. Monday, southeast winds around 5 knots, becoming east in the afternoon. Seas 3 to 4 feet, occasionally to 5 feet. A chance of showers and thunderstorms. Monday night, east winds 5 to 10 knots, becoming southeast after midnight. Seas 3 to 5 feet, occasionally to 6 feet. A chance of showers after midnight. Winds and seas higher and near thunderstorms. The Tropical Weather Outlook. For the North Atlantic, Caribbean Sea and the Gulf of America, tropical cyclone formation is not expected during the next 7 days. Your weather synopsis for South Central Texas. An active and wet weather pattern will continue through Memorial Day weekend with rounds of rain and storms, favoring the afternoon or nighttime period. Locally heavy rainfall may be possible with each of these rounds for portions of the region. There is the potential for severe storms from this evening into early Thursday morning over the Southern Edwards Plateau and along the Rio Grande River. Highs will generally trend within the 80s while overnight lows trend from the mid-60s to the mid-70s. Your local forecast. Rest of tonight, mostly cloudy. A chance of showers with a slight chance of thunderstorms. Lows in the upper 60s. East winds around 5 miles per hour. Chance of rain 40%. Thursday, mostly cloudy with a chance of thunderstorms. Showers likely, mainly in the morning. Highs in the upper 70s. Southeast winds around 5 miles per hour. Chance of rain 70%. Thursday night, partly cloudy with a chance of showers and thunderstorms in the evening, then mostly cloudy with a slight chance of showers and thunderstorms after midnight. Lows in the upper 60s. South winds around 5 miles per hour. Chance of rain 50%. Friday, mostly cloudy with a slight chance of showers and thunderstorms in the morning, then partly cloudy with a chance of showers and thunderstorms in the afternoon. Highs in the mid-80s. South winds around 5 miles per hour. Chance of rain 40%. Friday night, partly cloudy in the evening, then becoming mostly cloudy. A slight chance of thunderstorms. A chance of showers, mainly in the evening. Lows in the lower 70s. South winds around 5 miles per hour. Chance of rain 40%. Saturday, a chance of showers and thunderstorms in the morning, then showers with thunderstorms likely in the afternoon. Highs in the lower 80s. Temperature falling into the mid-70s in the afternoon. Chance of rain 90%. Saturday night, a chance of thunderstorms. Showers. Lows in the upper 60s. Chance of rain 80%. Sunday, mostly cloudy.

with showers likely with a chance of thunderstorms. Highs in the lower 80s. Chance of rain 70%. Sunday night, partly cloudy. A chance of showers and thunderstorms, mainly in the evening. Lows in the upper 60s. Chance of rain 40%. Memorial Day and Monday night, partly cloudy with a slight chance of showers and thunderstorms. Highs in the mid-80s. Lows in the upper 60s. Tuesday and Tuesday night, partly cloudy with a chance of showers and thunderstorms. Highs in the mid-80s. Lows in the lower 70s. Chance of rain 40%. Wednesday, mostly cloudy with a chance of thunderstorms. A chance of showers in the morning, then showers likely in the afternoon. Highs in the mid-80s. Chance of rain 70%. 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The current time is 9:23 p.m. Central Daylight Time. 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It was cloudy. The temperature was 77, the dew point 69, the relative humidity was 76%, the wind east at 9 miles an hour, and the pressure was 29.97 inches and rising. At Camp Mabry, it was cloudy. The temperature was 78, the dew point 67, the relative humidity was 68%, and the pressure was 29.98 inches and rising. Pflugerville, cloudy 75. Taylor, cloudy 75. Lago Vista, cloudy 73. The report from Georgetown was not available. San Marcos, cloudy 75. Bernard, mostly cloudy 74. At Junction, temperature was 75 degrees. San Antonio, cloudy 79. Corpus Christi, mostly cloudy 80. Houston, mostly cloudy 77. Once again at Austin Bergstrom, it was 77, and at Camp Mabry, it was 78. Elsewhere across the state, College Station, mostly cloudy 76. Amarillo, partly cloudy 60. Abilene, cloudy 64. Dallas, Fort Worth, cloudy 73. Your weather synopsis for South Central Texas. An active and wet weather pattern will continue through Memorial Day weekend with rounds of rain and storms, favoring the afternoon or nighttime period. Locally heavy rainfall may be possible with each of these rounds for portions of the region. There is the potential for severe storms from this evening into early Thursday morning over the Southern Edwards Plateau and along the Rio Grande River. Highs will generally trend within the 80s while overnight lows trend from the mid-60s to the mid-70s. Your local forecast. Rest of tonight, mostly cloudy. A chance of showers with a slight chance of thunderstorms. Lows in the upper 60s. East winds around 5 miles per hour. Chance of rain 40%. Thursday, mostly cloudy with a chance of thunderstorms. Showers likely, mainly in the morning. Highs in the upper 70s. Southeast winds around 5 miles per hour. Chance of rain 70%. Thursday night, partly cloudy with a chance of showers and thunderstorms in the evening, then mostly cloudy with a slight chance of showers and thunderstorms after midnight. Lows in the upper 60s. South winds around 5 miles per hour. Chance of rain 50%. Friday, mostly cloudy with a slight chance of showers and thunderstorms in the morning, then partly cloudy with a chance of showers and thunderstorms in the afternoon. Highs in the mid-80s. South winds around 5 miles per hour. Chance of rain 40%. Friday night, partly cloudy in the evening, then becoming mostly cloudy. A slight chance of thunderstorms. A chance of showers, mainly in the evening. Lows in the lower 70s. South winds around 5 miles per hour. Chance of rain 40%.
Saturday, a chance of showers and thunderstorms in the morning, then showers with thunderstorms likely in the afternoon. Highs in the lower 80s. Temperature falling into the mid-70s in the afternoon. Chance of rain 90%. Saturday night, a chance of thunderstorms. Showers. Lows in the upper 60s. Chance of rain 80%. Sunday, mostly cloudy with showers likely with a chance of thunderstorms. Highs in the lower 80s. Chance of rain 70%. Sunday night, partly cloudy. A chance of showers and thunderstorms, mainly in the evening. Lows in the upper 60s. Chance of rain 40%. Memorial Day and Monday night, partly cloudy with a slight chance of showers and thunderstorms. Highs in the mid-80s. Lows in the upper 60s. Tuesday and Tuesday night, partly cloudy with a chance of showers and thunderstorms. Highs in the mid-80s. Lows in the lower 70s. Chance of rain 40%. Wednesday, mostly cloudy with a chance of thunderstorms. A chance of showers in the morning, then showers likely in the afternoon. Highs in the mid-80s. Chance of rain 70%. 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It was cloudy. The temperature was 77, the dew point 69, the relative humidity was 76%, the wind east at 9 miles an hour, and the pressure was 29.97 inches and rising. At Camp Mabry, it was cloudy. The temperature was 78, the dew point 67, the relative humidity was 68%, and the pressure was 29.98 inches and rising. Pflugerville, cloudy 75. Taylor, cloudy 75. Lago Vista, cloudy 73. The report from Georgetown was not available. San Marcos, cloudy 75. Bernard, mostly cloudy 74. At Junction, temperature was 75 degrees. San Antonio, cloudy 79. Corpus Christi, mostly cloudy 80. Houston, mostly cloudy 77. Once again at Austin Bergstrom it was 77, and at Camp Mabry it was 78. Elsewhere across the state, College Station mostly cloudy 76. Amarillo partly cloudy 60. Abilene cloudy 64. Dallas Fort Worth cloudy 73. Your weather synopsis for South Central Texas. An active and wet weather pattern will continue through Memorial Day weekend with rounds of rain and storms, favoring the afternoon or nighttime period. Locally heavy rainfall may be possible with each of these rounds for portions of the region. There is the potential for severe storms from this evening into early Thursday morning over the Southern Edwards Plateau and along the Rio Grande River. Highs will generally trend within the 80s while overnight lows trend from the mid-60s to the mid-70s. Your local forecast. Rest of tonight, mostly cloudy. A chance of showers with a slight chance of thunderstorms. Lows in the upper 60s. East winds around 5 miles per hour. Chance of rain 40%. Thursday, mostly cloudy with a chance of thunderstorms. Showers likely, mainly in the morning. Highs in the upper 70s. Southeast winds around 5 miles per hour. Chance of rain 70%. Thursday night, partly cloudy with a chance of showers and thunderstorms in the evening, then mostly cloudy with a slight chance of showers and thunderstorms after midnight. Lows in the upper 60s. South winds around 5 miles per hour. Chance of rain 50%. Friday, mostly cloudy with a slight chance of showers and thunderstorms in the morning, then partly cloudy with a chance of showers and thunderstorms in the afternoon. Highs in the mid-80s. South winds around 5 miles per hour.
chance of rain 40%. Friday night, partly cloudy in the evening,

then becoming mostly cloudy. A slight chance of thunderstorms. A chance of showers, mainly in the evening. Lows in the lower 70s. South winds around 5 miles per hour. Chance of rain 40%. Saturday, a chance of showers and thunderstorms in the morning, then showers with thunderstorms likely in the afternoon. Highs in the lower 80s. Temperature falling into the mid-70s in the afternoon. Chance of rain 90%. Saturday night, a chance of thunderstorms. Showers. Lows in the upper 60s. Chance of rain 80%. Sunday, mostly cloudy with showers likely with a chance of thunderstorms. Highs in the lower 80s. Chance of rain 70%. Sunday night, partly cloudy. A chance of showers and thunderstorms, mainly in the evening. Lows in the upper 60s. Chance of rain 40%. Memorial Day and Monday night, partly cloudy with a slight chance of showers and thunderstorms. Highs in the mid-80s. Lows in the upper 60s. Tuesday and Tuesday night, partly cloudy with a chance of showers and thunderstorms. Highs in the mid-80s, upper 60s. Tuesday and Tuesday night, partly cloudy with a chance of showers and thunderstorms. Highs in the mid-80s. Lows in the lower 70s. Chance of rain 40%. Wednesday, mostly cloudy with a chance of thunderstorms. A chance of showers in the morning, then showers likely in the afternoon. Highs in the mid-80s. Chance of rain 70%. 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The current time is 9:33 p.m. Central Daylight Time. 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It was cloudy. The temperature was 77, the dew point 69, the relative humidity was 76%, the wind east at 9 miles an hour, and the pressure was 29.97 inches and rising. At Camp Mabry, it was cloudy. The temperature was 78, the dew point 67, the relative humidity was 68%, and the pressure was 29.98 inches and rising. Pflugerville, cloudy 75. Taylor, cloudy 75. Lago Vista, cloudy 73. The report from Georgetown was not available. San Marcos, cloudy 75. Bernard, mostly cloudy 74. At Junction, temperature was 75 degrees. San Antonio, cloudy 79. Corpus Christi, mostly cloudy 80. Houston, mostly cloudy 77. Once again at Austin Bergstrom it was 77, and at Camp Mabry it was 78. Elsewhere across the state, College Station mostly cloudy 76. Amarillo partly cloudy 60. Abilene cloudy 64. Dallas-Fort Worth cloudy 73. Your weather synopsis for South Central Texas. An active and wet weather pattern will continue through Memorial Day weekend with rounds of rain and storms, favoring the afternoon or nighttime period. Locally heavy rainfall may be possible with each of these rounds for portions of the region. There is the potential for severe storms from this evening into early Thursday morning over the Southern Edwards Plateau and along the Rio Grande River. Highs will generally trend within the 80s while overnight lows trend from the mid-60s to the mid-70s. Your local forecast. Rest of tonight, mostly cloudy. A chance of showers with a slight chance of thunderstorms. Lows in the upper 60s. East winds around 5 miles per hour. Chance of rain 40%. Thursday, mostly cloudy with a chance of thunderstorms. Showers likely, mainly in the morning. Highs in the upper 70s. Southeast winds around 5 miles per hour. Chance of rain 70%. Thursday night, partly cloudy with a chance of showers and thunderstorms in the evening, then mostly cloudy with a slight chance of showers and thunderstorms.

storms after midnight. Lows in the upper 60s. South winds around 5 miles per hour. Chance of rain 50%. Friday, mostly cloudy with a slight chance of showers and thunderstorms in the morning, then partly cloudy with a chance of showers and thunderstorms in the afternoon. Highs in the mid-80s. South winds around 5 miles per hour. Chance of rain 40%. Friday night, partly cloudy in the evening, then becoming mostly cloudy. A slight chance of thunderstorms. A chance of showers, mainly in the evening. Lows in the lower 70s. South winds around 5 miles per hour. Chance of rain 40%. Saturday, a chance of showers and thunderstorms in the morning, then showers with thunderstorms likely in the afternoon. Highs in the lower 80s. Temperature falling into the mid-70s in the afternoon. Chance of rain 90%. Saturday night, a chance of thunderstorms. Showers. Lows in the upper 60s. Chance of rain 80%. Sunday, mostly cloudy with showers likely with a chance of thunderstorms. Highs in the lower 80s. Chance of rain 70%. Sunday night, partly cloudy. A chance of showers and thunderstorms, mainly in the evening. Lows in the upper 60s. Chance of rain 40%. Memorial Day and Monday night, partly cloudy with a slight chance of showers and thunderstorms. Highs in the mid-80s. Lows in the upper 60s. Tuesday and Tuesday night, partly cloudy with a chance of showers and thunderstorms. Highs in the mid-80s. Lows in the lower 70s. Chance of rain 40%. Wednesday, mostly cloudy with a chance of thunderstorms. A chance of showers in the morning, then showers likely in the afternoon. Highs in the mid-80s. Chance of rain 70%. 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The current time is 9:39 p.m. Central Daylight Time. 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It was cloudy. The temperature was 77, the dew point 69, the relative humidity was 76%, the wind east at 9 miles an hour, and the pressure was 29.97 inches and rising. At Camp Mabry, it was cloudy. The temperature was 78, the dew point 67, the relative humidity was 68%, and the pressure was 29.98 inches and rising. Pflugerville, cloudy 75. Taylor, cloudy 75. Lago Vista, cloudy 73. The report from Georgetown was not available. San Marcos, cloudy 75. Bernard, mostly cloudy 74. At Junction, temperature was 75 degrees. San Antonio, cloudy 79. Corpus Christi, mostly cloudy 80. Houston, mostly cloudy 77. Once again at Austin Bergstrom it was 77, and at Camp Mabry it was 78. Elsewhere across the state, College Station mostly cloudy 76. Amarillo partly cloudy 60. Abilene cloudy 64. Dallas-Fort Worth cloudy 73. Your weather synopsis for South Central Texas. An active and wet weather pattern will continue through Memorial Day weekend with rounds of rain and storms, favoring the afternoon or nighttime period. Locally heavy rainfall may be possible with each of these rounds for portions of the region. There is the potential for severe storms from this evening into early Thursday morning over the Southern Edwards Plateau and along the Rio Grande River. Highs will generally trend within the 80s while overnight lows trend from the mid-60s to the mid-70s. Your local forecast. Rest of tonight, mostly cloudy. A chance of showers with a slight chance of thunderstorms. Lows in the upper 60s. East winds around 5 miles per hour. Chance of rain 40%. Thursday, mostly cloudy with

showers, likely mainly in the morning. Highs in the upper 70s. Southeast winds around 5 miles per hour. Chance of rain 70%. Thursday night, partly cloudy with a chance of showers and thunderstorms in the evening, then mostly cloudy with a slight chance of showers and thunderstorms after midnight. Lows in the upper 60s. South winds around 5 miles per hour. Chance of rain 50%. Friday, mostly cloudy with a slight chance of showers and thunderstorms in the morning, then partly cloudy with a chance of showers and thunderstorms in the afternoon. Highs in the mid-80s. South winds around 5 miles per hour. Chance of rain 40%. Friday night, partly cloudy in the evening, then becoming mostly cloudy. A slight chance of thunderstorms. A chance of showers, mainly in the evening. Lows in the lower 70s. South winds around 5 miles per hour. Chance of rain 40%. Saturday, a chance of showers and thunderstorms in the morning, then showers with thunderstorms likely in the afternoon. Highs in the lower 80s. Temperature falling into the mid-70s in the afternoon. Chance of rain 90%. Saturday night, a chance of thunderstorms. Showers. Lows in the upper 60s. Chance of rain 80%. Sunday, mostly cloudy with showers, likely with a chance of thunderstorms. Highs in the lower 80s. Chance of rain 70%. Sunday night, partly cloudy. A chance of showers and thunderstorms, mainly in the evening. Lows in the upper 60s. Chance of rain 40%. Memorial Day and Monday night, partly cloudy with a slight chance of showers and thunderstorms. Highs in the mid-80s. Lows in the upper 60s. Tuesday and Tuesday night, partly cloudy with a chance of showers and thunderstorms. Highs in the mid-80s. Lows in the lower 70s. Chance of rain 40%. Wednesday, mostly cloudy with a chance of thunderstorms. A chance of showers in the morning, then showers likely in the afternoon. Highs in the mid-80s. Chance of rain 70%. 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It was cloudy. The temperature was 77, the dew point 69, the relative humidity was 76%, the wind east at 9 miles an hour, and the pressure was 29.97 inches and rising. At Camp Mabry, it was cloudy. The temperature was 78, the dew point 67, the relative humidity was 68%, and the pressure was 29.98 inches and rising. Pflugerville, cloudy 75. Taylor, cloudy 75. Lago Vista, cloudy 73. The report from Georgetown was not available. San Marcos, cloudy 75. Bernard, mostly cloudy 74. At Junction, temperature was 75 degrees. San Antonio, cloudy 79. Corpus Christi, mostly cloudy 80. Houston, mostly cloudy 77. Once again at Austin Bergstrom, it was 77, and at Camp Mabry, it was 78. Elsewhere across the state, College Station, mostly cloudy 76. Amarillo, partly cloudy 60. Abilene, cloudy 64. Dallas-Fort Worth, cloudy 73. The coastal waters forecast from Baffin Bay to Port Aransas out 20 nautical miles. Tonight, east winds 10 to 15 knots with gusts up to 20 knots, becoming southeast late. Seas 3 to 4 feet, occasionally to 5 feet. Wave detail, southeast 4 feet at 7 seconds. A chance of showers and thunderstorms late. Thursday, southeast winds 10 to 15 knots. Seas 3 to 4 feet,

occasionally to 5 feet. Wave detail, southeast 4 feet at 7 seconds. A chance of thunderstorms. Showers likely. Thursday night, southeast winds 10 to 15 knots. Seas 3 to 4 feet, occasionally to 5 feet. Wave detail, southeast 4 feet at 7 seconds. A chance of showers and thunderstorms. Friday, south winds 10 to 15 knots. Seas around 3 feet. Wave detail, southeast 3 feet at 7 seconds. A slight chance of showers and thunderstorms in the morning, then a chance of showers and thunderstorms in the afternoon. Friday night, southeast winds 10 to 15 knots. Seas 3 to 4 feet, occasionally to 5 feet. Wave detail, southeast 4 feet at 6 seconds. A chance of showers. A chance of thunderstorms, mainly in the evening. Saturday, southeast winds 10 to 15 knots. Seas around 3 feet. Wave detail, southeast 3 feet at 6 seconds. Showers likely. A chance of thunderstorms in the morning, then thunderstorms likely in the afternoon. Saturday night, southeast winds 10 to 15 knots. Seas around 3 feet. A chance of thunderstorms. Showers. Sunday, south winds 5 to 10 knots, becoming east in the afternoon. Seas around 3 feet. Showers likely in the morning, then a chance of showers and thunderstorms in the afternoon. Sunday night, southeast winds 5 to 10 knots. Seas around 3 feet. A chance of showers and thunderstorms. Monday, southeast winds around 5 knots, becoming east in the afternoon. Seas 3 to 4 feet, occasionally to 5 feet. A chance of showers and thunderstorms. Monday night, east winds 5 to 10 knots, becoming southeast after midnight. Seas 3 to 5 feet, occasionally to 6 feet. A chance of showers after midnight. Winds and seas higher and near thunderstorms. The Tropical Weather Outlook. For the North Atlantic, Caribbean Sea and the Gulf of America, tropical cyclone formation is not expected during the next 7 days. Your weather synopsis for South Central Texas. An active and wet weather pattern will continue through Memorial Day weekend with rounds of rain and storms, favoring the afternoon or nighttime period. Locally heavy rainfall may be possible with each of these rounds for portions of the region. There is the potential for severe storms from this evening into early Thursday morning over the Southern Edwards Plateau and along the Rio Grande River. Highs will generally trend within the 80s while overnight lows trend from the mid-60s to the mid-70s. Your local forecast. Rest of tonight, mostly cloudy. A chance of showers with a slight chance of thunderstorms. Lows in the upper 60s. East winds around 5 miles per hour. Chance of rain 40%. Thursday, mostly cloudy with a chance of thunderstorms. Showers likely, mainly in the morning. Highs in the upper 70s. Southeast winds around 5 miles per hour. Chance of rain 70%. Thursday night, partly cloudy with a chance of showers and thunderstorms in the evening, then mostly cloudy with a slight chance of showers and thunderstorms after midnight. Lows in the upper 60s. South winds around 5 miles per hour. Chance of rain 50%. Friday, mostly cloudy with a slight chance of showers and thunderstorms in the morning, then partly cloudy with a chance of showers and thunderstorms in the afternoon. Highs in the mid-80s. South winds around 5 miles per hour. Chance of rain 40%. Friday night, partly cloudy in the evening, then becoming mostly cloudy. A slight chance of thunderstorms. A chance of showers, mainly in the evening. Lows in the lower 70s. South winds around 5 miles per hour. Chance of rain 40%. Saturday, a chance of showers and thunderstorms in the morning, then showers with thunderstorms likely in the afternoon. Highs in the lower 80s. Temperature falling into the mid-70s in the afternoon. Chance of rain 90%.

Saturday night, a chance of thunderstorms. Showers. Lows in the upper 60s. Chance of rain 80%. Sunday, mostly cloudy with showers, likely with a chance of thunderstorms. Highs in the lower 80s. Chance of rain 70%. Sunday night, partly cloudy. A chance of showers and thunderstorms, mainly in the evening. Lows in the upper 60s. Chance of rain 40%. Memorial Day and Monday night, partly cloudy with a slight chance of showers and thunderstorms. Highs in the mid-80s. Lows in the upper 60s. Tuesday and Tuesday night, partly cloudy with a chance of showers and thunderstorms. Highs in the mid-80s. Lows in the lower 70s. Chance of rain 40%. Wednesday, mostly cloudy with a chance of thunderstorms. A chance of showers in the morning, then showers likely in the afternoon. Highs in the mid-80s. Chance of rain 70%. 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It was cloudy. The temperature was 77, the dew point 69, the relative humidity was 76%, the wind east at 9 miles an hour, and the pressure was 29.97 inches and rising. At Camp Mabry, it was cloudy. The temperature was 78, the dew point 67, the relative humidity was 68%, and the pressure was 29.98 inches and rising. Pflugerville, cloudy 75. Taylor, cloudy 75. Lago Vista, cloudy 73. The report from Georgetown was not available. San Marcos, cloudy 75. Bernard, mostly cloudy 74. At Junction, temperature was 75 degrees. San Antonio, cloudy 79. Corpus Christi, mostly cloudy 80. Houston, mostly cloudy 77. Once again at Austin Bergstrom it was 77, and at Camp Mabry it was 78. Elsewhere across the state, College Station mostly cloudy 76. Amarillo partly cloudy 60. Abilene cloudy 64. Dallas-Fort Worth cloudy 73. Your weather synopsis for South Central Texas. An active and wet weather pattern will continue through Memorial Day weekend with rounds of rain and storms, favoring the afternoon or nighttime period. Locally heavy rainfall may be possible with each of these rounds for portions of the region. There is the potential for severe storms from this evening into early Thursday morning over the Southern Edwards Plateau and along the Rio Grande River. Highs will generally trend within the 80s while overnight lows trend from the mid-60s to the mid-70s. Your local forecast. Rest of tonight, mostly cloudy. A chance of showers with a slight chance of thunderstorms. Lows in the upper 60s. East winds around 5 miles per hour. Chance of rain 40%. Thursday, mostly cloudy with a chance of thunderstorms. Showers likely, mainly in the morning. Highs in the upper 70s. Southeast winds around 5 miles per hour. Chance of rain 70%. Thursday night, partly cloudy with a chance of showers and thunderstorms in the evening, then mostly cloudy with a slight chance of showers and thunderstorms after midnight. Lows in the upper 60s. South winds around 5 miles per hour. Chance of rain 50%. Friday, mostly cloudy with a slight chance of showers and thunderstorms in the morning, then partly cloudy with a chance of showers and thunderstorms in the afternoon. Highs in the mid-80s. South winds around 5 miles per hour. Chance of rain 40%. Friday night, partly cloudy in the evening, then becoming mostly cloudy. A slight chance of thunderstorms. A chance of showers, mainly in the evening. Lows in the lower 70s.

east. South winds around 5 miles per hour. Chance of rain 40%. Saturday, a chance of showers and thunderstorms in the morning, then showers with thunderstorms likely in the afternoon. Highs in the lower 80s. Temperature falling into the mid-70s in the afternoon. Chance of rain 90%. Saturday night, a chance of thunderstorms. Showers. Lows in the upper 60s. Chance of rain 80%. Sunday, mostly cloudy with showers likely with a chance of thunderstorms. Highs in the lower 80s. Chance of rain 70%. Sunday night, partly cloudy. A chance of showers and thunderstorms, mainly in the evening. Lows in the upper 60s. Chance of rain 40%. Memorial Day and Monday night, partly cloudy with a slight chance of showers and thunderstorms. Highs in the mid-80s. Lows in the upper 60s. Tuesday and Tuesday night, partly cloudy with a chance of showers and thunderstorms. Highs in the mid-80s. Lows in the lower 70s. Chance of rain 40%. Wednesday, mostly cloudy with a chance of thunderstorms. A chance of showers in the morning, then showers likely in the afternoon. Highs in the mid-80s. Chance of rain 70%. 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The current time is 9:58 p.m. Central Daylight Time. 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It was cloudy. The temperature was 77, the dew point 69, the relative humidity was 76%, the wind east at 9 miles an hour, and the pressure was 29.97 inches and rising. At Camp Mabry, it was cloudy. The temperature was 78, the dew point 67, the relative humidity was 68%, and the pressure was 29.98 inches and rising. Pflugerville, cloudy 75. Taylor, cloudy 75. Lago Vista, cloudy 73. The report from Georgetown was not available. San Marcos, cloudy 75. Bernard, mostly cloudy 74. At Junction, temperature was 75 degrees. San Antonio, cloudy 79. Corpus Christi, mostly cloudy 80. Houston, mostly cloudy 77. Once again at Austin Bergstrom it was 77, and at Camp Mabry it was 78. Elsewhere across the state, College Station mostly cloudy 76. Amarillo partly cloudy 60. Abilene cloudy 64. Dallas-Fort Worth cloudy 73. Your weather synopsis for South Central Texas. An active and wet weather pattern will continue through Memorial Day weekend with rounds of rain and storms, favoring the afternoon or nighttime period. Locally heavy rainfall may be possible with each of these rounds for portions of the region. There is the potential for severe storms from this evening into early Thursday morning over the Southern Edwards Plateau and along the Rio Grande River. Highs will generally trend within the 80s while overnight lows trend from the mid-60s to the mid-70s. Your local forecast. Rest of tonight, mostly cloudy. A chance of showers with a slight chance of thunderstorms. Lows in the upper 60s. East winds around 5 miles per hour. Chance of rain 40%. Thursday, mostly cloudy with a chance of thunderstorms. Showers likely, mainly in the morning. Highs in the upper 70s. Southeast winds around 5 miles per hour. Chance of rain 70%. Thursday night, partly cloudy with a chance of showers and thunderstorms in the evening, then mostly cloudy with a slight chance of showers and thunderstorms after midnight. Lows in the upper 60s. South winds around 5 miles per hour. Chance of rain 50%.
Friday, mostly cloudy with a slight chance of showers and thunderstorms in the morning, then partly cloudy with a chance of showers and thunderstorms.

afternoon. Highs in the mid-80s. South winds around 5 miles per hour. Chance of rain 40%. Friday night, partly cloudy in the evening, then becoming mostly cloudy. A slight chance of thunderstorms. A chance of showers, mainly in the evening. Lows in the lower 70s. South winds around 5 miles per hour. Chance of rain 40%. Saturday, a chance of showers and thunderstorms in the morning, then showers with thunderstorms likely in the afternoon. Highs in the lower 80s. Temperature falling into the mid-70s in the afternoon. Chance of rain 90%. Saturday night, a chance of thunderstorms. Showers. Lows in the upper 60s. Chance of rain 80%. Sunday, mostly cloudy with showers likely with a chance of thunderstorms. Highs in the lower 80s. Chance of rain 70%. Sunday night, partly cloudy. A chance of showers and thunderstorms, mainly in the evening. Lows in the upper 60s. Chance of rain 40%. Memorial Day and Monday night, partly cloudy with a slight chance of showers and thunderstorms. Highs in the mid-80s. Lows in the upper 60s. Tuesday and Tuesday night, partly cloudy with a chance of showers and thunderstorms. Highs in the mid-80s. Lows in the lower 70s. Chance of rain 40%. Wednesday, mostly cloudy with a chance of thunderstorms. A chance of showers in the morning, then showers likely in the afternoon. Highs in the mid-80s. Chance of rain 70%. 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The current time is 10:03 p.m. Central Daylight Time. The Austin NOAA Weather Radio Roundup at 9 p.m. at Austin Bergstrom International. It was cloudy. The temperature was 77, the dew point 69, the relative humidity was 76%, the wind east at 9 miles an hour, and the pressure was 29.97 inches and rising. At Camp Mabry, it was cloudy. The temperature was 78, the dew point 67, the relative humidity was 68%, and the pressure was 29.98 inches and rising. Pflugerville, cloudy 75. Taylor, cloudy 75. Lago Vista, cloudy 73. The report from Georgetown was not available. San Marcos, cloudy 75. Bernard, mostly cloudy 74. At Junction, temperature was 75 degrees. San Antonio, cloudy 79. Corpus Christi, mostly cloudy 80. Houston, mostly cloudy 77. Once again at Austin Bergstrom it was 77, and at Camp Mabry it was 78. Elsewhere across the state, College Station mostly cloudy 76. Amarillo partly cloudy 60. Abilene cloudy 64. Dallas-Fort Worth cloudy 73. Your weather synopsis for South Central Texas. An active and wet weather pattern will continue through Memorial Day weekend with rounds of rain and storms, favoring the afternoon or nighttime period. Locally heavy rainfall may be possible with each of these rounds for portions of the region. There is the potential for severe storms from this evening into early Thursday morning over the Southern Edwards Plateau and along the Rio Grande River. Highs will generally trend within the 80s while overnight lows trend from the mid-60s to the mid-70s. Your local forecast. Rest of tonight, mostly cloudy. A chance of showers with a slight chance of thunderstorms. Lows in the upper 60s. East winds around 5 miles per hour. Chance of rain 40%. Thursday, mostly cloudy with a chance of thunderstorms. Showers likely, mainly in the morning. Highs in the upper 70s. Southeast winds around 5 miles per hour. Chance of rain 70%. Thursday night, partly cloudy with a chance of showers and thunderstorms in the evening,

and mostly cloudy with a slight chance of showers and thunderstorms after midnight. Lows in the upper 60s. South winds around 5 miles per hour. Chance of rain 50%. Friday, mostly cloudy with a slight chance of showers and thunderstorms in the morning, then partly cloudy with a chance of showers and thunderstorms in the afternoon. Highs in the mid-80s. South winds around 5 miles per hour. Chance of rain 40%. Friday night, partly cloudy in the evening, then becoming mostly cloudy. A slight chance of thunderstorms. A chance of showers, mainly in the evening. Lows in the lower 70s. South winds around 5 miles per hour. Chance of rain 40%. Saturday, a chance of showers and thunderstorms in the morning, then showers with thunderstorms likely in the afternoon. Highs in the lower 80s. Temperature falling into the mid-70s in the afternoon. Chance of rain 90%. Saturday night, a chance of thunderstorms. Showers. Lows in the upper 60s. Chance of rain 80%. Sunday, mostly cloudy with showers likely with a chance of thunderstorms. Highs in the lower 80s. Chance of rain 70%. Sunday night, partly cloudy. A chance of showers and thunderstorms, mainly in the evening. Lows in the upper 60s. Chance of rain 40%. Memorial Day and Monday night, partly cloudy with a slight chance of showers and thunderstorms. Highs in the mid-80s. Lows in the upper 60s. Tuesday and Tuesday night, partly cloudy with a chance of showers and thunderstorms. Highs in the mid-80s. Lows in the lower 70s. Chance of rain 40%. Wednesday, mostly cloudy with a chance of thunderstorms. A chance of showers in the morning, then showers likely in the afternoon. Highs in the mid-80s. Chance of rain 70%. 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The current time is 10:09 p.m. Central Daylight Time. Your weather synopsis for South Central Texas. An active and wet weather pattern will continue through Memorial Day weekend with rounds of rain and storms, favoring the afternoon or nighttime period. Locally heavy rainfall may be possible with each of these rounds for portions of the region. There is the potential for severe storms from this evening into early Thursday morning over the Southern Edwards Plateau and along the Rio Grande River. Highs will generally trend within the 80s while overnight lows trend from the mid-60s to the mid-70s. Your local forecast. Rest of tonight, mostly cloudy. A chance of showers with a slight chance of thunderstorms. Lows in the upper 60s. East winds around 5 miles per hour. Chance of rain 40%. Thursday, mostly cloudy with a chance of thunderstorms. Showers likely, mainly in the morning. Highs in the upper 70s. Southeast winds around 5 miles per hour. Chance of rain 70%. Thursday night, partly cloudy with a chance of showers and thunderstorms in the evening, then mostly cloudy with a slight chance of showers and thunderstorms after midnight. Lows in the upper 60s. South winds around 5 miles per hour. Chance of rain 50%. Friday, mostly cloudy with a slight chance of showers and thunderstorms in the morning, then partly cloudy with a chance of showers and thunderstorms in the afternoon. Highs in the mid-80s. South winds around 5 miles per hour. Chance of rain 40%. Friday night, partly cloudy in the evening, then becoming mostly cloudy. A slight chance of thunderstorms. A chance of showers, mainly in the evening. Lows in the lower 70s. South winds around 5 miles per hour. Chance of rain 40%. Saturday, a chance of showers and thunderstorms in the morning, then showers with thunderstorms likely in the afternoon. Highs in the lower 80s.
temperature falling into the mid-70s in the afternoon. Chance of rain 90%. Saturday night, a chance of thunderstorms. Showers. Lows in the upper 60s. Chance of rain 80%. Sunday, mostly cloudy with showers, likely with a chance of thunderstorms. Highs in the lower 80s. Chance of rain 70%. Sunday night, partly cloudy. A chance of showers and thunderstorms, mainly in the evening. Lows in the upper 60s. Chance of rain 40%. Memorial Day and Monday night, partly cloudy with a slight chance of showers and thunderstorms. Highs in the mid-80s. Lows in the upper 60s. Tuesday and Tuesday night, partly cloudy with a chance of showers and thunderstorms. Highs in the mid-80s. Lows in the lower 70s. Chance of rain 40%. Wednesday, mostly cloudy with a chance of thunderstorms. A chance of showers in the morning, then showers likely in the afternoon. Highs in the mid-80s. Chance of rain 70%. 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The current time is 10:13 p.m. Central Daylight Time. The Austin NOAA Weather Radio Roundup. At 10 p.m. at Austin Bergstrom International, it was mostly cloudy. The temperature was 76, the dew point 68. The relative humidity was 76%, the wind east at 6 miles an hour, and the pressure was 29.99 inches and rising. At Camp Mabry, it was mostly cloudy. The temperature was 76, the dew point 67, the relative humidity was 73%, the wind variable at 6 miles an hour, and the pressure was 30.00 inches and rising. Pflugerville cloudy 75. Taylor mostly cloudy 72. Lago Vista mostly cloudy 72. The report from Georgetown was not available. San Marcos mostly cloudy 73. Burnett mostly cloudy 72. Junction cloudy 75. San Antonio mostly cloudy 78. Corpus Christi mostly cloudy 79. Houston mostly cloudy 76. Once again at Austin Bergstrom it was 76, and at Camp Mabry it was 76. Elsewhere across the state, College Station mostly cloudy 75. Amarillo partly cloudy 56. Abilene cloudy 65. Dallas-Fort Worth cloudy 71. Your weather synopsis for South Central Texas. An active and wet weather pattern will continue through Memorial Day weekend with rounds of rain and storms, favoring the afternoon or nighttime period. Locally heavy rainfall may be possible with each of these rounds for portions of the region. There is the potential for severe storms from this evening into early Thursday morning over the Southern Edwards Plateau and along the Rio Grande River. Highs will generally trend within the 80s while overnight lows trend from the mid-60s to the mid-70s. The coastal waters forecast from Baffin Bay to Port Aransas out 20 nautical miles. Tonight, east winds 10 to 15 knots with gusts up to 20 knots, becoming southeast late. Seas 3 to 4 feet, occasionally to 5 feet. Wave detail, southeast 4 feet at 7 seconds. A chance of showers and thunderstorms late. Thursday, southeast winds 10 to 15 knots. Seas 3 to 4 feet, occasionally to 5 feet. Wave detail, southeast 4 feet at 7 seconds. A chance of thunderstorms. Showers likely. Thursday night, southeast winds 10 to 15 knots. Seas 3 to 4 feet, occasionally to 5 feet. Wave detail, southeast 4 feet at 7 seconds. A chance of showers and thunderstorms. Friday, south winds 10 to 15 knots. Seas around 3 feet. Wave detail, southeast 3 feet at 7 seconds. A slight chance of showers and thunderstorms in the morning, then a chance of showers and thunderstorms in the afternoon.
Friday night.

south winds 5 to 10 knots, becoming east in the afternoon. Seas around 3 feet. Showers likely in the morning, then a chance of showers and thunderstorms in the afternoon. Sunday night, southeast winds 5 to 10 knots. Seas around 3 feet. A chance of showers and thunderstorms. Monday, southeast winds around 5 knots, becoming east in the afternoon. Seas 3 to 4 feet, occasionally to 5 feet. A chance of showers and thunderstorms. Monday night, east winds 5 to 10 knots, becoming southeast after midnight. Seas 3 to 5 feet, occasionally to 6 feet. A chance of showers after midnight. Winds and seas higher and near thunderstorms. The Tropical Weather Outlook. For the North Atlantic, Caribbean Sea, and the Gulf of America, tropical cyclone formation is not expected during the next 7 days. Your local forecast. Rest of tonight, mostly cloudy. A chance of showers with a slight chance of thunderstorms. Lows in the upper 60s. East winds around 5 miles per hour. Chance of rain 40%. Thursday, mostly cloudy with a chance of thunderstorms. Showers likely, mainly in the morning. Highs in the upper 70s. Southeast winds around 5 miles per hour. Chance of rain 70%. Thursday night, partly cloudy with a chance of showers and thunderstorms in the evening, then mostly cloudy with a slight chance of showers and thunderstorms after midnight. Lows in the upper 60s. South winds around 5 miles per hour. Chance of rain 50%. Friday, mostly cloudy with a slight chance of showers and thunderstorms in the morning, then partly cloudy with a chance of showers and thunderstorms in the afternoon. Highs in the mid-80s. South winds around 5 miles per hour. Chance of rain 40%. Friday night, partly cloudy in the evening, then becoming mostly cloudy. A slight chance of thunderstorms. A chance of showers, mainly in the evening. Lows in the lower 70s. South winds around 5 miles per hour. Chance of rain 40%. Saturday, a chance of showers and thunderstorms in the morning, then showers with thunderstorms likely in the afternoon. Highs in the lower 80s. Temperature falling into the mid-70s in the afternoon. Chance of rain 90%. Saturday night, a chance of thunderstorms. Showers. Lows in the upper 60s. Chance of rain 80%. Sunday, mostly cloudy with showers likely with a chance of thunderstorms. Highs in the lower 80s. Chance of rain 70%. Sunday night, partly cloudy. A chance of showers and thunderstorms, mainly in the evening. Lows in the upper 60s. Chance of rain 40%. Memorial Day and Monday night, partly cloudy with a slight chance of showers and thunderstorms. Highs in the mid-80s. Lows in the upper 60s. Tuesday and Tuesday night, partly cloudy with a chance of showers and thunderstorms. Highs in the mid-80s. Lows in the lower 70s. Chance of rain 40%. Wednesday, mostly cloudy with a chance of thunderstorms. A chance of showers in the morning, then showers likely in the afternoon. Highs in the mid-80s. Chance of rain 70%. 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The current time is 10:21 p.m. Central Daylight Time. The Austin NOAA Weather Radio Roundup. At 10 p.m. at Austin Bergstrom International, it was mostly cloudy. The temperature was 76, the dew point 68. The relative humidity was 76%, the wind east at 6 miles an hour, and the pressure was 29.99 inches and rising. At Camp Mabry, it was mostly cloudy. The temperature was 76, the dew point 67, the relative humidity was 73%, the wind variable at 6 miles an hour, and the pressure

temperature was 30.00 inches and rising. Pflugerville, cloudy 75. Taylor, mostly cloudy 72. Lago Vista, mostly cloudy 72. The report from Georgetown was not available. San Marcos, mostly cloudy 73. Vernon, mostly cloudy 72. Junction, cloudy 75. San Antonio, mostly cloudy 78. Corpus Christi, mostly cloudy 79. Houston, mostly cloudy 76. Once again at Austin Bergstrom, it was 76, and at Camp Mabry, it was 76. Elsewhere across the state, College Station, mostly cloudy 75. Amarillo, partly cloudy 56. Abilene, cloudy 65. Dallas, Fort Worth, cloudy 71. Your weather synopsis for South Central Texas. An active and wet weather pattern will continue through Memorial Day weekend with rounds of rain and storms, favoring the afternoon or nighttime period. Locally heavy rainfall may be possible with each of these rounds for portions of the region. There is the potential for severe storms from this evening into early Thursday morning over the Southern Edwards Plateau and along the Rio Grande River. Highs will generally trend within the 80s, while overnight lows trend from the mid-60s to the mid-70s. Your local forecast. Rest of tonight, mostly cloudy. A chance of showers with a slight chance of thunderstorms. Lows in the upper 60s. East winds around 5 miles per hour. Chance of rain 40%. Thursday, mostly cloudy with a chance of thunderstorms. Showers likely, mainly in the morning. Highs in the upper 70s. Southeast winds around 5 miles per hour. Chance of rain 70%. Thursday night, partly cloudy with a chance of showers and thunderstorms in the evening, then mostly cloudy with a slight chance of showers and thunderstorms after midnight. Lows in the upper 60s. South winds around 5 miles per hour. Chance of rain 50%. Friday, mostly cloudy with a slight chance of showers and thunderstorms in the morning, then partly cloudy with a chance of showers and thunderstorms in the afternoon. Highs in the mid-80s. South winds around 5 miles per hour. Chance of rain 40%. Friday night, partly cloudy in the evening, then becoming mostly cloudy. A slight chance of thunderstorms. A chance of showers, mainly in the evening. Lows in the lower 70s. South winds around 5 miles per hour. Chance of rain 40%. Saturday, a chance of showers and thunderstorms in the morning, then showers with thunderstorms likely in the afternoon. Highs in the lower 80s. Temperature falling into the mid-70s in the afternoon. Chance of rain 90%. Saturday night, a chance of thunderstorms. Showers. Lows in the upper 60s. Chance of rain 80%. Sunday, mostly cloudy with showers likely with a chance of thunderstorms. Highs in the lower 80s. Chance of rain 70%. Sunday night, partly cloudy. A chance of showers and thunderstorms, mainly in the evening. Lows in the upper 60s. Chance of rain 40%. Memorial Day and Monday night, partly cloudy with a slight chance of showers and thunderstorms. Highs in the mid-80s. Lows in the upper 60s. Tuesday and Tuesday night, partly cloudy with a chance of showers and thunderstorms. Highs in the mid-80s. Lows in the lower 70s. Chance of rain 40%. Wednesday, mostly cloudy with a chance of thunderstorms. A chance of showers in the morning, then showers likely in the afternoon. Highs in the mid-80s. Chance of rain 70%. 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At 10 p.m. at Austin Bergstrom International, it was mostly cloudy,

The temperature was 76, the dew point 68. The relative humidity was 76%, the wind east at 6 miles an hour, and the pressure was 29.99 inches and rising. At Camp Mabry, it was mostly cloudy. The temperature was 76, the dew point 67. The relative humidity was 73%, the wind variable at 6 miles an hour, and the pressure was 30.00 inches and rising. Pflugerville, cloudy 75. Taylor, mostly cloudy 72. Lago Vista, mostly cloudy 72. The report from Georgetown was not available. San Marcos, mostly cloudy 73. Burnett, mostly cloudy 72. Junction, cloudy 75. San Antonio, mostly cloudy 78. Corpus Christi, mostly cloudy 79. Houston, mostly cloudy 76. Once again at Austin Bergstrom it was 76, and at Camp Mabry it was 76. Elsewhere across the state, College Station mostly cloudy 75. Amarillo partly cloudy 56. Abilene cloudy 65. Dallas-Fort Worth cloudy 71. Your weather synopsis for South Central Texas. An active and wet weather pattern will continue through Memorial Day weekend with rounds of rain and storms, favoring the afternoon or nighttime period. Locally heavy rainfall may be possible with each of these rounds for portions of the region. There is the potential for severe storms from this evening into early Thursday morning over the Southern Edwards Plateau and along the Rio Grande River. Highs will generally trend within the 80s while overnight lows trend from the mid-60s to the mid-70s. Your local forecast. Rest of tonight, mostly cloudy. A chance of showers with a slight chance of thunderstorms. Lows in the upper 60s. East winds around 5 miles per hour. Chance of rain 40%. Thursday, mostly cloudy with a chance of thunderstorms. Showers likely, mainly in the morning. Highs in the upper 70s. Southeast winds around 5 miles per hour. Chance of rain 70%. Thursday night, partly cloudy with a chance of showers and thunderstorms in the evening, then mostly cloudy with a slight chance of showers and thunderstorms after midnight. Lows in the upper 60s. South winds around 5 miles per hour. Chance of rain 50%. Friday, mostly cloudy with a slight chance of showers and thunderstorms in the morning, then partly cloudy with a chance of showers and thunderstorms in the afternoon. Highs in the mid-80s. South winds around 5 miles per hour. Chance of rain 40%. Friday night, partly cloudy in the evening, then becoming mostly cloudy. A slight chance of thunderstorms. A chance of showers, mainly in the evening. Lows in the lower 70s. South winds around 5 miles per hour. Chance of rain 40%. Saturday, a chance of showers and thunderstorms in the morning, then showers with thunderstorms likely in the afternoon. Highs in the lower 80s. Temperature falling into the mid-70s in the afternoon. Chance of rain 90%. Saturday night, a chance of thunderstorms. Showers. Lows in the upper 60s. Chance of rain 80%. Sunday, mostly cloudy with showers likely with a chance of thunderstorms. Highs in the lower 80s. Chance of rain 70%. Sunday night, partly cloudy. A chance of showers and thunderstorms, mainly in the evening. Lows in the upper 60s. Chance of rain 40%. Memorial Day and Monday night, partly cloudy with a slight chance of showers and thunderstorms. Highs in the mid-80s. Lows in the upper 60s. Tuesday and Tuesday night, partly cloudy with a chance of showers and thunderstorms. Highs in the mid-80s. Lows in the lower 70s. Chance of rain 40%. Wednesday, mostly cloudy with a chance of thunderstorms. A chance of showers in the morning, then showers likely in the afternoon. Highs in the mid-80s. Chance of rain 70%. 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

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The current time is 10:32 p.m. Central Daylight Time. The Austin NOAA Weather Radio Roundup. At 10 p.m. at Austin Bergstrom International, it was mostly cloudy. The temperature was 76, the dew point 68. The relative humidity was 76%, the wind east at 6 miles an hour, and the pressure was 29.99 inches and rising. At Camp Mabry, it was mostly cloudy. The temperature was 76, the dew point 67, the relative humidity 29.99 inches and rising. At Camp Mabry, it was mostly cloudy. The temperature was 76, the dew point 67. The relative humidity was 73%, the wind variable at 6 miles an hour, and the pressure was 30.00 inches and rising. Pflugerville, cloudy 75. Taylor, mostly cloudy 72. Lago Vista, mostly cloudy 72. The report from Georgetown was not available. San Marcos, mostly cloudy 73. Burnett, mostly cloudy 72. Junction, cloudy 75. San Antonio, mostly cloudy 78. Corpus Christi, mostly cloudy 79. Houston, mostly cloudy 76. Once again at Austin Bergstrom, it was 76, and at Camp Mabry, it was 76. Elsewhere across the state, College Station, mostly cloudy 75. Amarillo, partly cloudy 56. Abilene, cloudy 65. Dallas, Fort Worth, cloudy 71. Your weather synopsis for South Central Texas. An active and wet weather pattern will continue through Memorial Day weekend with rounds of rain and storms, favoring the afternoon or nighttime period. Locally heavy rainfall may be possible with each of these rounds for portions of the region. There is the potential for severe storms from this evening into early Thursday morning over the Southern Edwards Plateau and along the Rio Grande River. Highs will generally trend within the 80s, while overnight lows trend from the mid-60s to the mid-70s. Your local forecast. Rest of tonight, mostly cloudy. A chance of showers with a slight chance of thunderstorms. Lows in the upper 60s. East winds around 5 miles per hour. Chance of rain 40%. Thursday, mostly cloudy with a chance of thunderstorms. Showers likely, mainly in the morning. Highs in the upper 70s. Southeast winds around 5 miles per hour. Chance of rain 70%. Thursday night, partly cloudy with a chance of showers and thunderstorms in the evening, then mostly cloudy with a slight chance of showers and thunderstorms after midnight. Lows in the upper 60s. South winds around 5 miles per hour. Chance of rain 50%. Friday, mostly cloudy with a slight chance of showers and thunderstorms in the morning, then partly cloudy with a chance of showers and thunderstorms in the afternoon. Highs in the mid-80s. South winds around 5 miles per hour. Chance of rain 40%. Friday night, partly cloudy in the evening, then becoming mostly cloudy. A slight chance of thunderstorms. A chance of showers, mainly in the evening. Lows in the lower 70s. South winds around 5 miles per hour. Chance of rain 40%. Saturday, a chance of showers and thunderstorms in the morning, then showers with thunderstorms likely in the afternoon. Highs in the lower 80s. Temperature falling into the mid-70s in the afternoon. Chance of rain 90%. Saturday night, a chance of thunderstorms. Showers. Lows in the upper 60s. Chance of rain 80%. Sunday, mostly cloudy with showers likely with a chance of thunderstorms. Highs in the lower 80s. Chance of rain 70%. Sunday night, partly cloudy. A chance of showers and thunderstorms, mainly in the evening. Lows in the upper 60s. Chance of rain 40%. Memorial Day and Monday night, partly cloudy with a slight chance.

winds of showers and thunderstorms. Highs in the mid-80s. Lows in the upper 60s. Tuesday and Tuesday night, partly cloudy with a chance of showers and thunderstorms. Highs in the mid-80s. Lows in the lower 70s. Chance of rain 40%. Wednesday, mostly cloudy with a chance of thunderstorms. A chance of showers in the morning, then showers likely in the afternoon. Highs in the mid-80s. Chance of rain 70%. 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The current time is 10:38 p.m. Central Daylight Time. The Austin NOAA Weather Radio Roundup. At 10 p.m. at Austin Bergstrom International, it was mostly cloudy. The temperature was 76, the dew point 68. The relative humidity was 76%, the wind east at 6 miles an hour, and the pressure was 29.99 inches and rising. At Camp Mabry, it was mostly cloudy. The temperature was 76, the dew point 67. The relative humidity was 73%, the wind variable at 6 miles an hour, and the pressure was 30.00 inches and rising. Pflugerville cloudy 75. Taylor mostly cloudy 72. Lago Vista mostly cloudy 72. The report from Georgetown was not available. San Marcos mostly cloudy 73. Burnett mostly cloudy 72. Junction cloudy 75. San Antonio mostly cloudy 78. Corpus Christi mostly cloudy 79. Houston mostly cloudy 76. Once again at Austin Bergstrom it was 76, and at Camp Mabry it was 76. Elsewhere across the state, College Station mostly cloudy 75. Amarillo partly cloudy 56. Abilene cloudy 65. Dallas-Fort Worth cloudy 71. Your weather synopsis for South Central Texas. An active and wet weather pattern will continue through Memorial Day weekend with rounds of rain and storms, favoring the afternoon or nighttime period. Locally heavy rainfall may be possible with each of these rounds for portions of the region. There is the potential for severe storms from this evening into early Thursday morning over the Southern Edwards Plateau and along the Rio Grande River. Highs will generally trend within the 80s while overnight lows trend from the mid-60s to the mid-70s. Your local forecast. Rest of tonight, mostly cloudy. A chance of showers with a slight chance of thunderstorms. Lows in the upper 60s. East winds around 5 miles per hour. Chance of rain 40%. Thursday, mostly cloudy with a chance of thunderstorms. Showers likely, mainly in the morning. Highs in the upper 70s. Southeast winds around 5 miles per hour. Chance of rain 70%. Thursday night, partly cloudy with a chance of showers and thunderstorms in the evening, then mostly cloudy with a slight chance of showers and thunderstorms after midnight. Lows in the upper 60s. South winds around 5 miles per hour. Chance of rain 50%. Friday, mostly cloudy with a slight chance of showers and thunderstorms in the morning, then partly cloudy with a chance of showers and thunderstorms in the afternoon. Highs in the mid-80s. South winds around 5 miles per hour. Chance of rain 40%. Friday night, partly cloudy in the evening, then becoming mostly cloudy. A slight chance of thunderstorms. A chance of showers, mainly in the evening. Lows in the lower 70s. South winds around 5 miles per hour. Chance of rain 40%. Saturday, a chance of showers and thunderstorms in the morning, then showers with thunderstorms likely in the afternoon. Highs in the lower 80s. Temperature falling into the mid-70s in the afternoon. Chance of rain 90%. Saturday night, a chance of thunderstorms. Showers. Lows in the upper 60s. Chance of rain 80%.

Sunday, mostly cloudy with showers, likely with a chance of thunderstorms. Highs in the lower 80s. Chance of rain 70%. Sunday night, partly cloudy. A chance of showers and thunderstorms, mainly in the evening. Lows in the upper 60s. Chance of rain 40%. Memorial Day and Monday night, partly cloudy with a slight chance of showers and thunderstorms. Highs in the mid-80s. Lows in the upper 60s. Tuesday and Tuesday night, partly cloudy with a chance of showers and thunderstorms. Highs in the mid-80s. Lows in the lower 70s. Chance of rain 40%. Wednesday, mostly cloudy with a chance of thunderstorms. A chance of showers in the morning, then showers likely in the afternoon. Highs in the mid-80s. Chance of rain 70%. 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The current time is 10:43 p.m. Central Daylight Time. The Austin NOAA Weather Radio Roundup. At 10 p.m. at Austin Bergstrom International, it was mostly cloudy. The temperature was 76, the dew point 68. The relative humidity was 76%, the wind east at 6 miles an hour, and the pressure was 29.99 inches and rising. At Camp Mabry, it was mostly cloudy. The temperature was 76, the dew point 67, the relative humidity was 73%, the wind variable at 6 miles an hour, and the pressure was 30.00 inches and rising. Pflugerville cloudy 75. Taylor mostly cloudy 72. Lago Vista mostly cloudy 72. The report from Georgetown was not available. San Marcos mostly cloudy 73. Burnett mostly cloudy 72. Junction cloudy 75. San Antonio mostly cloudy 78. Corpus Christi mostly cloudy 79. Houston mostly cloudy 76. Once again at Austin Bergstrom it was 76, and at Camp Mabry it was 76. Elsewhere across the state, College Station mostly cloudy 75. Amarillo partly cloudy 56. Abilene cloudy 65. Dallas-Fort Worth cloudy 71. The coastal waters forecast from Baffin Bay to Port Aransas out 20 nautical miles. Tonight, east winds 10 to 15 knots with gusts up to 20 knots, becoming southeast late. Seas 3 to 4 feet, occasionally to 5 feet. Wave detail, southeast 4 feet at 7 seconds. A chance of showers and thunderstorms late. Thursday, southeast winds 10 to 15 knots. Seas 3 to 4 feet, occasionally to 5 feet. Wave detail, southeast 4 feet at 7 seconds. A chance of thunderstorms. Showers likely. Thursday night, southeast winds 10 to 15 knots. Seas 3 to 4 feet, occasionally to 5 feet. Wave detail, southeast 4 feet at 7 seconds. A chance of showers and thunderstorms. Friday, south winds 10 to 15 knots. Seas around 3 feet. Wave detail, southeast 3 feet at 7 seconds. A slight chance of showers and thunderstorms in the morning, then a chance of showers and thunderstorms in the afternoon. Friday night, southeast winds 10 to 15 knots. Seas 3 to 4 feet, occasionally to 5 feet. Wave detail, southeast 4 feet at 6 seconds. A chance of showers. A chance of thunderstorms, mainly in the evening. Saturday, southeast winds 10 to 15 knots. Seas around 3 feet. Wave detail, southeast 3 feet at 6 seconds. Showers likely. A chance of thunderstorms in the morning, then thunderstorms likely in the afternoon. Saturday night, southeast winds 10 to 15 knots. Seas around 3 feet. A chance of thunderstorms. Showers. Sunday,
south winds 5 to 10 knots, becoming east in the afternoon. Seas around 3 feet. Showers likely in the morning, then a chance of showers and thunderstorms in the afternoon. Sunday night, southeast winds 5 to 10 knots. Seas around 3 feet. A chance of showers and thunderstorms. Monday, southeast winds around 5 knots, becoming east in the afternoon. Seas 3 to 4 feet, occasionally to 5 feet. A chance of showers and thunderstorms. Monday night, east winds 5 to 10 knots, becoming southeast after midnight. Seas 3 to 5 feet, occasionally to 6 feet. A chance of showers after midnight. Winds and seas higher and near thunderstorms. The Tropical Weather Outlook. For the North Atlantic, Caribbean Sea and the Gulf of America, tropical cyclone formation is not expected during the next 7 days. Your weather synopsis for South Central Texas. An active and wet weather pattern will continue through Memorial Day weekend with rounds of rain and storms, favoring the afternoon or nighttime period. Locally heavy rainfall may be possible with each of these rounds for portions of the region. There is the potential for severe storms from this evening into early Thursday morning over the Southern Edwards Plateau and along the Rio Grande River. Highs will generally trend within the 80s while overnight lows trend from the mid-60s to the mid-70s. Your local forecast. Rest of tonight, mostly cloudy. A chance of showers with a slight chance of thunderstorms. Lows in the upper 60s. East winds around 5 miles per hour. Chance of rain 40%. Thursday, mostly cloudy with a chance of thunderstorms. Showers likely, mainly in the morning. Highs in the upper 70s. Southeast winds around 5 miles per hour. Chance of rain 70%. Thursday night, partly cloudy with a chance of showers and thunderstorms in the evening, then mostly cloudy with a slight chance of showers and thunderstorms after midnight. Lows in the upper 60s. South winds around 5 miles per hour. Chance of rain 50%. Friday, mostly cloudy with a slight chance of showers and thunderstorms in the morning, then partly cloudy with a chance of showers and thunderstorms in the afternoon. Highs in the mid-80s. South winds around 5 miles per hour. Chance of rain 40%. Friday night, partly cloudy in the evening, then becoming mostly cloudy. A slight chance of thunderstorms. A chance of showers, mainly in the evening. Lows in the lower 70s. South winds around 5 miles per hour. Chance of rain 40%. Saturday, a chance of showers and thunderstorms in the morning, then showers with thunderstorms likely in the afternoon. Highs in the lower 80s. Temperature falling into the mid-70s in the afternoon. Chance of rain 90%. Saturday night, a chance of thunderstorms. Showers. Lows in the upper 60s. Chance of rain 80%. Sunday, mostly cloudy with showers likely with a chance of thunderstorms. Highs in the lower 80s. Chance of rain 70%. Sunday night, partly cloudy. A chance of showers and thunderstorms, mainly in the evening. Lows in the upper 60s. Chance of rain 40%. Memorial Day and Monday night, partly cloudy with a slight chance of showers and thunderstorms. Highs in the mid-80s. Lows in the upper 60s. Tuesday and Tuesday night, partly cloudy with a chance of showers and thunderstorms. Highs in the mid-80s. Lows in the lower 70s. Chance of rain 40%. Wednesday, mostly cloudy with a chance of thunderstorms. A chance of showers in the morning, then showers likely in the afternoon. Highs in the mid-80s. Chance of rain 70%. 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

NOAA Weather Radio Roundup. At 10 p.m. at Austin Bergstrom International, it was mostly cloudy. The temperature was 76, the dew point 68. The relative humidity was 76%, the wind east at 6 miles an hour, and the pressure was 29.99 inches and rising. At Camp Mabry, it was mostly cloudy. The temperature was 76, the dew point 67. The relative humidity was 73%, the wind variable at 6 miles an hour, and the pressure was 30.00 inches and rising. Pflugerville, cloudy 75. Taylor, mostly cloudy 72. Lago Vista, mostly cloudy 72. The report from Georgetown was not available. San Marcos, mostly cloudy 73. Vernon, mostly cloudy 72. Junction, cloudy 75. San Antonio, mostly cloudy 78. Corpus Christi, mostly cloudy 79. Houston, mostly cloudy 76. Once again at Austin Bergstrom, it was 76, and at Camp Mabry, it was 76. Elsewhere across the state, College Station, mostly cloudy 75. Amarillo, partly cloudy 56. Abilene, cloudy 65. Dallas, Fort Worth, cloudy 71. Your weather synopsis for South Central Texas. An active and wet weather pattern will continue through Memorial Day weekend with rounds of rain and storms, favoring the afternoon or nighttime period. Locally heavy rainfall may be possible with each of these rounds for portions of the region. There is the potential for severe storms from this evening into early Thursday morning over the Southern Edwards Plateau and along the Rio Grande River. Highs will generally trend within the 80s, while overnight lows trend from the mid-60s to the mid-70s. Your local forecast. Rest of tonight, mostly cloudy. A chance of showers with a slight chance of thunderstorms. Lows in the upper 60s. East winds around 5 miles per hour. Chance of rain 40%. Thursday, mostly cloudy with a chance of thunderstorms. Showers likely, mainly in the morning. Highs in the upper 70s. Southeast winds around 5 miles per hour. Chance of rain 70%. Thursday night, partly cloudy with a chance of showers and thunderstorms in the evening, then mostly cloudy with a slight chance of showers and thunderstorms after midnight. Lows in the upper 60s. South winds around 5 miles per hour. Chance of rain 50%. Friday, mostly cloudy with a slight chance of showers and thunderstorms in the morning, then partly cloudy with a chance of showers and thunderstorms in the afternoon. Highs in the mid-80s. South winds around 5 miles per hour. Chance of rain 40%. Friday night, partly cloudy in the evening, then becoming mostly cloudy. A slight chance of thunderstorms. A chance of showers, mainly in the evening. Lows in the lower 70s. South winds around 5 miles per hour. Chance of rain 40%. Saturday, a chance of showers and thunderstorms in the morning, then showers with thunderstorms likely in the afternoon. Highs in the lower 80s. Temperature falling into the mid-70s in the afternoon. Chance of rain 90%. Saturday night, a chance of thunderstorms. Showers. Lows in the upper 60s. Chance of rain 80%. Sunday, mostly cloudy with showers likely with a chance of thunderstorms. Highs in the lower 80s. Chance of rain 70%. Sunday night, partly cloudy. A chance of showers and thunderstorms, mainly in the evening. Lows in the upper 60s. Chance of rain 40%. Memorial Day and Monday night, partly cloudy with a slight chance of showers and thunderstorms. Highs in the mid-80s. Lows in the upper 60s. Tuesday and Tuesday night, partly cloudy with a chance of showers and thunderstorms. Highs in the mid-80s. Lows in the lower 70s. Chance of rain 40%. Wednesday, mostly cloudy with a chance of thunderstorms. A chance of showers in the morning, then showers likely in the afternoon. Highs in the mid-80s.

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At 10 p.m. at Austin Bergstrom International, it was mostly cloudy. The temperature was 76, the dew point 68. The relative humidity was 76%, the wind east at 6 miles an hour, and the pressure was 29.99 inches and rising. At Camp Mabry, it was mostly cloudy. The temperature was 76, the dew point 67. The relative humidity was 73%, the wind variable at 6 miles an hour, and the pressure was 30.00 inches and rising. Pflugerville cloudy 75. Taylor mostly cloudy 72. Lago Vista mostly cloudy 72. The report from Georgetown was not available. San Marcos mostly cloudy 73. Burnett mostly cloudy 72. Junction cloudy 75. San Antonio mostly cloudy 78. Corpus Christi mostly cloudy 79. Houston mostly cloudy 76. Once again at Austin Bergstrom it was 76, and at Camp Mabry it was 76. Elsewhere across the state, College Station mostly cloudy 75. Amarillo partly cloudy 56. Abilene cloudy 65. Dallas-Fort Worth cloudy 71. Your weather synopsis for South Central Texas. An active and wet weather pattern will continue through Memorial Day weekend with rounds of rain and storms, favoring the afternoon or nighttime period. Locally heavy rainfall may be possible with each of these rounds for portions of the region. There is the potential for severe storms from this evening into early Thursday morning over the Southern Edwards Plateau and along the Rio Grande River. Highs will generally trend within the 80s while overnight lows trend from the mid-60s to the mid-70s. Your local forecast. Rest of tonight, mostly cloudy. A chance of showers with a slight chance of thunderstorms. Lows in the upper 60s. East winds around 5 miles per hour. Chance of rain 40%. Thursday, mostly cloudy with a chance of thunderstorms. Showers likely, mainly in the morning. Highs in the upper 70s. Southeast winds around 5 miles per hour. Chance of rain 70%. Thursday night, partly cloudy with a chance of showers and thunderstorms in the evening, then mostly cloudy with a slight chance of showers and thunderstorms after midnight. Lows in the upper 60s. South winds around 5 miles per hour. Chance of rain 50%. Friday, mostly cloudy with a slight chance of showers and thunderstorms in the morning, then partly cloudy with a chance of showers and thunderstorms in the afternoon. Highs in the mid-80s. South winds around 5 miles per hour. Chance of rain 40%. Friday night, partly cloudy in the evening, then becoming mostly cloudy. A slight chance of thunderstorms. A chance of showers, mainly in the evening. Lows in the lower 70s. South winds around 5 miles per hour. Chance of rain 40%. Saturday, a chance of showers and thunderstorms in the morning, then showers with thunderstorms likely in the afternoon. Highs in the lower 80s. Temperature falling into the mid-70s in the afternoon. Chance of rain 90%. Saturday night, a chance of thunderstorms. Showers. Lows in the upper 60s. Chance of rain 80%. Sunday, mostly cloudy with showers likely with a chance of thunderstorms. Highs in the lower 80s. Chance of rain 70%. Sunday night, partly cloudy. A chance of showers and thunderstorms, mainly in the evening. Lows in the upper 60s. Chance of rain 40%. Memorial Day and Monday night, partly cloudy with a slight chance of showers and thunderstorms. Highs in the mid-80s. Lows in the

Tuesday and Tuesday night, partly cloudy with a chance of showers and thunderstorms. Highs in the mid-80s. Lows in the lower 70s. Chance of rain 40%. Wednesday, mostly cloudy with a chance of thunderstorms. A chance of showers in the morning, then showers likely in the afternoon. Highs in the mid-80s. Chance of rain 70%. 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The current time is 11:02 p.m. Central Daylight Time. The Austin NOAA Weather Radio Roundup. At 10 p.m. at Austin Bergstrom International, it was mostly cloudy. The temperature was 76, the dew point 68. The relative humidity was 76%, the wind east at 6 miles an hour, and the pressure was 29.99 inches and rising. At Camp Mabry, it was mostly cloudy. The temperature was 76, the dew point 67. The relative humidity was 73%, the wind variable at 6 miles an hour, and the pressure was 30.00 inches and rising. Pflugerville cloudy 75. Taylor mostly cloudy 72. Lago Vista mostly cloudy 72. The report from Georgetown was not available. San Marcos mostly cloudy 73. Burnett mostly cloudy 72. Junction cloudy 75. San Antonio mostly cloudy 78. Corpus Christi mostly cloudy 79. Houston mostly cloudy 76. Once again at Austin Bergstrom it was 76, and at Camp Mabry it was 76. Elsewhere across the state, College Station mostly cloudy 75. Amarillo partly cloudy 56. Abilene cloudy 65. Dallas-Fort Worth cloudy 71. Your weather synopsis for South Central Texas. An active and wet weather pattern will continue through Memorial Day weekend with rounds of rain and storms, favoring the afternoon or nighttime period. Locally heavy rainfall may be possible with each of these rounds for portions of the region. There is the potential for severe storms from this evening into early Thursday morning over the Southern Edwards Plateau and along the Rio Grande River. Highs will generally trend within the 80s while overnight lows trend from the mid-60s to the mid-70s. Your local forecast. Rest of tonight, mostly cloudy. A chance of showers with a slight chance of thunderstorms. Lows in the upper 60s. East winds around 5 miles per hour. Chance of rain 40%. Thursday, mostly cloudy with a chance of thunderstorms. Showers likely, mainly in the morning. Highs in the upper 70s. Southeast winds around 5 miles per hour. Chance of rain 70%. Thursday night, partly cloudy with a chance of showers and thunderstorms in the evening, then mostly cloudy with a slight chance of showers and thunderstorms after midnight. Lows in the upper 60s. South winds around 5 miles per hour. Chance of rain 50%. Friday, mostly cloudy with a slight chance of showers and thunderstorms in the morning, then partly cloudy with a chance of showers and thunderstorms in the afternoon. Highs in the mid-80s. South winds around 5 miles per hour. Chance of rain 40%. Friday night, partly cloudy in the evening, then becoming mostly cloudy. A slight chance of thunderstorms. A chance of showers, mainly in the evening. Lows in the lower 70s. South winds around 5 miles per hour. Chance of rain 40%. Saturday, a chance of showers and thunderstorms in the morning, then showers with thunderstorms likely in the afternoon. Highs in the lower 80s. Temperature falling into the mid-70s in the afternoon. Chance of rain 90%. Saturday night, a chance of thunderstorms. Showers. Lows in the upper 60s. Chance of rain 80%. Sunday, mostly cloudy with showers likely with a chance of thunderstorms. Highs in the lower 80s.
chance of rain 70%. Sunday night, partly cloudy. A chance of showers and thunderstorms, mainly in the evening. Lows in the upper 60s. Chance of rain 40%. Memorial Day and Monday night, partly cloudy with a slight chance of showers and thunderstorms. Highs in the mid-80s. Lows in the upper 60s. Tuesday and Tuesday night, partly cloudy with a chance of showers and thunderstorms. Highs in the mid-80s. Lows in the lower 70s. Chance of rain 40%. Wednesday, mostly cloudy with a chance of thunderstorms. A chance of showers in the morning, then showers likely in the afternoon. Highs in the mid-80s. Chance of rain 70%. 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The current time is 11:08 p.m. Central Daylight Time. Your weather synopsis for South Central Texas. An active and wet weather pattern will continue through Memorial Day weekend with rounds of rain and storms, favoring the afternoon or nighttime period. Locally heavy rainfall may be possible with each of these rounds for portions of the region. There is the potential for severe storms from this evening into early Thursday morning over the southern Edwards Plateau and along the Rio Grande River. Highs will generally trend within the 80s while overnight lows trend from the mid-60s to the mid-70s. Your local forecast. Rest of tonight, mostly cloudy. A chance of showers with a slight chance of thunderstorms. Lows in the upper 60s. East winds around 5 miles per hour. Chance of rain 40%. Thursday, mostly cloudy with a chance of thunderstorms. Showers likely, mainly in the morning. Highs in the upper 70s. Southeast winds around 5 miles per hour. Chance of rain 70%. Thursday night, partly cloudy with a chance of showers and thunderstorms in the evening, then mostly cloudy with a slight chance of showers and thunderstorms after midnight. Lows in the upper 60s. South winds around 5 miles per hour. Chance of rain 50%. Friday, mostly cloudy with a slight chance of showers and thunderstorms in the morning, then partly cloudy with a chance of showers and thunderstorms in the afternoon. Highs in the mid-80s. South winds around 5 miles per hour. Chance of rain 40%. Friday night, partly cloudy in the evening, then becoming mostly cloudy. A slight chance of thunderstorms. A chance of showers, mainly in the evening. Lows in the lower 70s. South winds around 5 miles per hour. Chance of rain 40%. Saturday, a chance of showers and thunderstorms in the morning, then showers with thunderstorms likely in the afternoon. Highs in the lower 80s. Temperature falling into the mid-70s in the afternoon. Chance of rain 90%. Saturday night, a chance of thunderstorms. Showers. Lows in the upper 60s. Chance of rain 80%. Sunday, mostly cloudy with showers likely with a chance of thunderstorms. Highs in the lower 80s. Chance of rain 70%. Sunday night, partly cloudy. A chance of showers and thunderstorms, mainly in the evening. Lows in the upper 60s. Chance of rain 40%. Memorial Day and Monday night, partly cloudy with a slight chance of showers and thunderstorms. Highs in the mid-80s. Lows in the upper 60s. Tuesday and Tuesday night, partly cloudy with a chance of showers and thunderstorms. Highs in the mid-80s. Lows in the lower 70s. Chance of rain 40%. Wednesday, mostly cloudy with a chance of thunderstorms. A chance of showers in the morning, then showers likely in the afternoon. Highs in the mid-80s. Chance of rain 70%. 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

162.4 megahertz, originating from the Austin-San Antonio National Weather Service Forecast Office. The current time is 11:12 p.m. Central Daylight Time. Your weather synopsis for South Central Texas. An active and wet weather pattern will continue through Memorial Day weekend with rounds of rain and storms, favoring the afternoon or nighttime period. Locally heavy rainfall may be possible with each of these rounds for portions of the region. There is the potential for severe storms from this evening into early Thursday morning over the Southern Edwards Plateau and along the Rio Grande River. Highs will generally trend within the 80s, while overnight lows trend from the mid-60s to the mid-70s. Your local forecast. Rest of tonight, mostly cloudy. A chance of showers with a slight chance of thunderstorms. Lows in the upper 60s. East winds around 5 miles per hour. Chance of rain 40%. Thursday, mostly cloudy with a chance of thunderstorms. Showers likely, mainly in the morning. Highs in the upper 70s. Southeast winds around 5 miles per hour. Chance of rain 70%. Thursday night, partly cloudy with a chance of showers and thunderstorms in the evening, then mostly cloudy with a slight chance of showers and thunderstorms after midnight. Lows in the upper 60s. South winds around 5 miles per hour. Chance of rain 50%. Friday, mostly cloudy with a slight chance of showers and thunderstorms in the morning, then partly cloudy with a chance of showers and thunderstorms in the afternoon. Highs in the mid-80s. South winds around 5 miles per hour. Chance of rain 40%. Friday night, partly cloudy in the evening, then becoming mostly cloudy. A slight chance of thunderstorms. A chance of showers, mainly in the evening. Lows in the lower 70s. South winds around 5 miles per hour. Chance of rain 40%. Saturday, a chance of showers and thunderstorms in the morning, then showers with thunderstorms likely in the afternoon. Highs in the lower 80s. Temperature falling into the mid-70s in the afternoon. Chance of rain 90%. Saturday night, a chance of thunderstorms. Showers. Lows in the upper 60s. Chance of rain 80%. Sunday, mostly cloudy with showers likely with a chance of thunderstorms. Highs in the lower 80s. Chance of rain 70%. Sunday night, partly cloudy. A chance of showers and thunderstorms, mainly in the evening. Lows in the upper 60s. Chance of rain 40%. Memorial Day and Monday night, partly cloudy with a slight chance of showers and thunderstorms. Highs in the mid-80s. Lows in the upper 60s. Tuesday and Tuesday night, partly cloudy with a chance of showers and thunderstorms. Highs in the mid-80s. Lows in the lower 70s. Chance of rain 40%. Wednesday, mostly cloudy with a chance of thunderstorms. A chance of showers in the morning, then showers likely in the afternoon. Highs in the mid-80s. Chance of rain 70%. The coastal waters forecast from Baffin Bay to Port Aransas out 20 nautical miles. Tonight, east winds 10 to 15 knots with gusts up to 20 knots, becoming southeast late. Seas 3 to 4 feet, occasionally to 5 feet. Wave detail, southeast 4 feet at 7 seconds. A chance of showers and thunderstorms late. Thursday, southeast winds 10 to 15 knots. Seas 3 to 4 feet, occasionally to 5 feet. Wave detail, southeast 4 feet at 7 seconds. A chance of thunderstorms. Showers likely. Thursday night, southeast winds 10 to 15 knots. Seas 3 to 4 feet, occasionally to 5 feet. Wave detail, southeast 4 feet at 7 seconds. A chance of showers and thunderstorms. Friday, south winds 10 to 15 knots. Seas around 3 feet. Wave detail, southeast 3 feet at 7 seconds. A slight chance of showers and thunderstorms in the morning.

Sunday, south winds 5 to 10 knots, becoming east in the afternoon. Seas around 3 feet. Showers likely in the morning, then a chance of showers and thunderstorms in the afternoon. Sunday night, southeast winds 5 to 10 knots. Seas around 3 feet. A chance of showers and thunderstorms. Monday, southeast winds around 5 knots, becoming east in the afternoon. Seas 3 to 4 feet, occasionally to 5 feet. A chance of showers and thunderstorms. Monday night, east winds 5 to 10 knots, becoming southeast after midnight. Seas 3 to 5 feet, occasionally to 6 feet. A chance of showers after midnight. Winds and seas higher and near thunderstorms. The Tropical Weather Outlook. For the North Atlantic, Caribbean Sea and the Gulf of America, tropical cyclone formation is not expected during the next 7 days. 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It was mostly cloudy. The temperature was 74, the dew point 68. The relative humidity was 81%, the wind east at 6 miles an hour, and the pressure was 29.98 inches and falling. The report from Camp Mabry was not available. Pflugerville, mostly cloudy 72. Taylor, mostly cloudy 70. Lago Vista, mostly cloudy 72. The report from Georgetown was not available. San Marcos, mostly cloudy 73. Bernard, mostly cloudy 72. Junction, a thunderstorm was reported 65. San Antonio, mostly cloudy 76. Corpus Christi, mostly cloudy 79. Houston, mostly cloudy 76. Once again at Austin Bergstrom, it was 74. Elsewhere across the state, College Station, mostly cloudy 74. Amarillo, cloudy 55. Abilene, light rain and fog were reported 64. Dallas, Fort Worth, cloudy 70. Your weather synopsis for South Central Texas. An active and wet weather pattern will continue through Memorial Day weekend with rounds of rain and storms, favoring the afternoon or nighttime period. Locally heavy rainfall may be possible with each of these rounds for portions of the region. There is the potential for severe storms from this evening into early Thursday morning over the Southern Edwards Plateau and along the Rio Grande River. Highs will generally trend within the 80s, while overnight lows trend from the mid-60s to the mid-70s. Your local forecast. Rest of tonight, mostly cloudy. A chance of showers with a slight chance of thunderstorms. Lows in the upper 60s. East winds around 5 miles per hour. Chance of rain 40%. Thursday, mostly cloudy with a chance of thunderstorms. Showers likely, mainly in the morning. Highs in the upper 70s. Southeast winds around 5 miles per hour. Chance of rain 70%. Thursday night, partly cloudy with a chance of showers and thunderstorms in the evening, then mostly cloudy with a slight chance of showers and thunderstorms after midnight. Lows in the upper 60s. South winds around 5 miles per hour. Chance of rain 50%. Friday, mostly cloudy with a slight chance of showers and thunderstorms in the morning, then partly cloudy with a chance of showers and thunderstorms in the afternoon. Highs in the mid-80s. South winds around 5 miles per hour. Chance of rain 40%. Friday night, partly cloudy in the evening, then becoming mostly cloudy. A slight chance of thunderstorms. A chance of showers, mainly in the evening. Lows in the lower 70s. South winds around 5 miles per hour. Chance of rain 40%. Saturday, a chance of showers and thunderstorms in the morning, then showers with thunderstorms likely in the afternoon. Highs in the low

temperature falling into the mid-70s in the afternoon. Chance of rain 90%. Saturday night, a chance of thunderstorms. Showers. Lows in the upper 60s. Chance of rain 80%. Sunday, mostly cloudy with showers, likely with a chance of thunderstorms. Highs in the lower 80s. Chance of rain 70%. Sunday night, partly cloudy. A chance of showers and thunderstorms, mainly in the evening. Lows in the upper 60s. Chance of rain 40%. Memorial Day and Monday night, partly cloudy with a slight chance of showers and thunderstorms. Highs in the mid-80s. Lows in the upper 60s. Tuesday and Tuesday night, partly cloudy with a chance of showers and thunderstorms. Highs in the mid-80s. Lows in the lower 70s. Chance of rain 40%. Wednesday, mostly cloudy with a chance of thunderstorms. A chance of showers in the morning, then showers likely in the afternoon. Highs in the mid-80s. Chance of rain 70%. 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The current time is 11:24 p.m. Central Daylight Time. The Austin NOAA Weather Radio Roundup at 11 p.m. at Austin Bergstrom International. It was mostly cloudy. The temperature was 74, the dew point 68. The relative humidity was 81%, the wind east at 6 miles an hour, and the pressure was 29.98 inches and falling. The report from Camp Mabry was not available. Pflugerville, mostly cloudy 72. Taylor, mostly cloudy 70. Lago Vista, mostly cloudy 72. The report from Georgetown was not available. San Marcos, mostly cloudy 73. Burnett, mostly cloudy 72. Junction, a thunderstorm was reported 65. San Antonio, mostly cloudy 76. Corpus Christi, mostly cloudy 79. Houston, mostly cloudy 76. Once again at Austin Bergstrom, it was 74. Elsewhere across the state, College Station, mostly cloudy 74. Amarillo, cloudy 55. Abilene, light rain and fog were reported 64. Dallas, Fort Worth, cloudy 70. Your weather synopsis for South Central Texas. An active and wet weather pattern will continue through Memorial Day weekend with rounds of rain and storms, favoring the afternoon or nighttime period. Locally heavy rainfall may be possible with each of these rounds for portions of the region. There is the potential for severe storms from this evening into early Thursday morning over the Southern Edwards Plateau and along the Rio Grande River. Highs will generally trend within the 80s while overnight lows trend from the mid-60s to the mid-70s. Your local forecast. Rest of tonight, mostly cloudy. A chance of showers with a slight chance of thunderstorms. Lows in the upper 60s. East winds around 5 miles per hour. Chance of rain 40%. Thursday, mostly cloudy with a chance of thunderstorms. Showers likely, mainly in the morning. Highs in the upper 70s. Southeast winds around 5 miles per hour. Chance of rain 70%. Thursday night, partly cloudy with a chance of showers and thunderstorms in the evening, then mostly cloudy with a slight chance of showers and thunderstorms after midnight. Lows in the upper 60s. South winds around 5 miles per hour. Chance of rain 50%. Friday, mostly cloudy with a slight chance of showers and thunderstorms in the morning, then partly cloudy with a chance of showers and thunderstorms in the afternoon. Highs in the mid-80s. South winds around 5 miles per hour. Chance of rain 40%. Friday night, partly cloudy in the evening, then becoming mostly cloudy. A slight chance of thunderstorms. A chance of showers, mainly in the evening. Lows in the lower 70s. South winds around 5 miles per hour.

chance of rain 40%. Saturday, a chance of showers and thunderstorms in the morning, then showers with thunderstorms likely in the afternoon. Highs in the lower 80s. Temperature falling into the mid-70s in the afternoon. Chance of rain 90%. Saturday night, a chance of thunderstorms. Showers. Lows in the upper 60s. Chance of rain 80%. Sunday, mostly cloudy with showers likely with a chance of thunderstorms. Highs in the lower 80s. Chance of rain 70%. Sunday night, partly cloudy. A chance of showers and thunderstorms, mainly in the evening. Lows in the upper 60s. Chance of rain 40%. Memorial Day and Monday night, partly cloudy with a slight chance of showers and thunderstorms. Highs in the mid-80s. Lows in the upper 60s. Tuesday and Tuesday night, partly cloudy with a chance of showers and thunderstorms. Highs in the mid-80s. Lows in the lower 70s. Chance of rain 40%. Wednesday, mostly cloudy with a chance of thunderstorms. A chance of showers in the morning, then showers likely in the afternoon. Highs in the mid-80s. Chance of rain 70%. 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It was mostly cloudy. The temperature was 74, the dew point 68. The relative humidity was 81%, the wind east at 6 miles an hour, and the pressure was 29.98 inches and falling. The report from Camp Mabry was not available. Pflugerville, mostly cloudy 72. Taylor, mostly cloudy 70. Lago Vista, mostly cloudy 72. The report from Georgetown was not available. San Marcos, mostly cloudy 73. Burnett, mostly cloudy 72. Junction, a thunderstorm was reported 65. San Antonio, mostly cloudy 76. Corpus Christi, mostly cloudy 79. Houston, mostly cloudy 76. Once again at Austin Bergstrom, it was 74. Elsewhere across the state, College Station, mostly cloudy 74. Amarillo, cloudy 55. Abilene, light rain and fog were reported 64. Dallas, Fort Worth, cloudy 70. Your weather synopsis for South Central Texas. An active and wet weather pattern will continue through Memorial Day weekend with rounds of rain and storms, favoring the afternoon or nighttime period. Locally heavy rainfall may be possible with each of these rounds for portions of the region. There is the potential for severe storms from this evening into early Thursday morning over the Southern Edwards Plateau and along the Rio Grande River. Highs will generally trend within the 80s while overnight lows trend from the mid-60s to the mid-70s. Your local forecast. Rest of tonight, mostly cloudy. A chance of showers with a slight chance of thunderstorms. Lows in the upper 60s. East winds around 5 miles per hour. Chance of rain 40%. Thursday, mostly cloudy with a chance of thunderstorms. Showers likely, mainly in the morning. Highs in the upper 70s. Southeast winds around 5 miles per hour. Chance of rain 70%. Thursday night, partly cloudy with a chance of showers and thunderstorms in the evening, then mostly cloudy with a slight chance of showers and thunderstorms after midnight. Lows in the upper 60s. South winds around 5 miles per hour. Chance of rain 50%. Friday, mostly cloudy with a slight chance of showers and thunderstorms in the morning, then partly cloudy with a chance of showers and thunderstorms in the afternoon. Highs in the mid-80s. South winds around 5 miles per hour. Chance of rain 40%. Friday night, partly cloudy in the evening, then becoming mostly cloudy.

a slight chance of thunderstorms, a chance of showers, mainly in the evening. Lows in the lower 70s. South winds around 5 mile cloudy. A slight chance of thunderstorms. A chance of showers, mainly in the evening. Lows in the lower 70s. South winds around 5 miles per hour. Chance of rain 40%. Saturday, a chance of showers and thunderstorms in the morning, then showers with thunderstorms likely in the afternoon. Highs in the lower 80s. Temperature falling into the mid-70s in the afternoon. Chance of rain 90%. Saturday night, a chance of thunderstorms. Showers. Lows in the upper 60s. Chance of rain 80%. Sunday, mostly cloudy with showers likely with a chance of thunderstorms. Highs in the lower 80s. Chance of rain 70%. Sunday night, partly cloudy. A chance of showers and thunderstorms, mainly in the evening. Lows in the upper 60s. Chance of rain 40%. Memorial Day and Monday night, partly cloudy with a slight chance of showers and thunderstorms. Highs in the mid-80s. Lows in the upper 60s. Tuesday and Tuesday night, partly cloudy with a chance of showers and thunderstorms. Highs in the mid-80s. Lows in the lower 70s. Chance of rain 40%. Wednesday, mostly cloudy with a chance of thunderstorms. A chance of showers in the morning, then showers likely in the afternoon. Highs in the mid-80s. Chance of rain 70%. 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It was mostly cloudy. The temperature was 74, the dew point 68. The relative humidity was 81%, the wind east at 6 miles an hour, and the pressure was 29.98 inches and falling. The report from Camp Mabry was not available. Pflugerville, mostly cloudy 72. Taylor, mostly cloudy 70. Lago Vista, mostly cloudy 72. The report from Georgetown was not available. San Marcos, mostly cloudy 73. Vernon, mostly cloudy 72. Junction, a thunderstorm was reported 65. San Antonio, mostly cloudy 76. Corpus Christi, mostly cloudy 79. Houston, mostly cloudy 76. Once again at Austin Bergstrom, it was 74. Elsewhere across the state, College Station, mostly cloudy 74. Amarillo, cloudy 55. Abilene, light rain and fog were reported 64. Dallas, Fort Worth, cloudy 70. Your weather synopsis for South Central Texas. An active and wet weather pattern will continue through Memorial Day weekend with rounds of rain and storms, favoring the afternoon or nighttime period. Locally heavy rainfall may be possible with each of these rounds for portions of the region. There is the potential for severe storms from this evening into early Thursday morning over the Southern Edwards Plateau and along the Rio Grande River. Highs will generally trend within the 80s while overnight lows trend from the mid-60s to the mid-70s. Your local forecast. Rest of tonight, mostly cloudy. A chance of showers with a slight chance of thunderstorms. Lows in the upper 60s. East winds around 5 miles per hour. Chance of rain 40%. Thursday, mostly cloudy with a chance of thunderstorms. Showers likely, mainly in the morning. Highs in the upper 70s. Southeast winds around 5 miles per hour. Chance of rain 70%. Thursday night, partly cloudy with a chance of showers and thunderstorms in the evening, then mostly cloudy with a slight chance of showers and thunderstorms after midnight. Lows in the upper 60s. South winds around 5 miles per hour. Chance of rain 50%.

10%. Friday, mostly cloudy with a slight chance of showers and thunderstorms in the morning, then partly cloudy with a chance of showers and thunderstorms in the afternoon. Highs in the mid-80s. South winds around 5 miles per hour. Chance of rain 40%. Friday night, partly cloudy in the evening, then becoming mostly cloudy. A slight chance of thunderstorms. A chance of showers, mainly in the evening. Lows in the lower 70s. South winds around 5 miles per hour. Chance of rain 40%. Saturday, a chance of showers and thunderstorms in the morning, then showers with thunderstorms likely in the afternoon. Highs in the lower 80s. Temperature falling into the mid-70s in the afternoon. Chance of rain 90%. Saturday night, a chance of thunderstorms. Showers. Lows in the upper 60s. Chance of rain 80%. Sunday, mostly cloudy with showers likely with a chance of thunderstorms. Highs in the lower 80s. Chance of rain 70%. Sunday night, partly cloudy. A chance of showers and thunderstorms, mainly in the evening. Lows in the upper 60s. Chance of rain 40%. Memorial Day and Monday night, partly cloudy with a slight chance of showers and thunderstorms. Highs in the mid-80s. Lows in the upper 60s. Tuesday and Tuesday night, partly cloudy with a chance of showers and thunderstorms. Highs in the mid-80s. Lows in the lower 70s. Chance of rain 40%. Wednesday, mostly cloudy with a chance of thunderstorms. A chance of showers in the morning, then showers likely in the afternoon. Highs in the mid-80s. Chance of rain 70%. 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The current time is 11:40 p.m. Central Daylight Time. The Austin NOAA Weather Radio Roundup, at 11 p.m. at Austin Bergstrom International, it was mostly cloudy. The temperature was 74, the dew point 68. The relative humidity was 81%, the wind east at 6 miles an hour, and the pressure was 29.98 inches and falling. The report from Camp Mabry was not available. Pflugerville mostly cloudy 72. Taylor mostly cloudy 70. Lago Vista mostly cloudy 72. The report from Georgetown was not available. San Marcos mostly cloudy 73. Burnett mostly cloudy 72. Junction a thunderstorm was reported 65. San Antonio mostly cloudy 76. Corpus Christi mostly cloudy 79. Houston mostly cloudy 76. Once again at Austin Bergstrom it was 74, elsewhere across the state, College Station mostly cloudy 74. Amarillo cloudy 55. Abilene light rain and fog were reported 64. Dallas-Fort Worth cloudy 70. Your weather synopsis for South Central Texas. An active and wet weather pattern will continue through Memorial Day weekend with rounds of rain and storms, favoring the afternoon or nighttime period. Locally heavy rainfall may be possible with each of these rounds for portions of the region. There is the potential for severe storms from this evening into early Thursday morning over the Southern Edwards Plateau and along the Rio Grande River. Highs will generally trend within the 80s while overnight lows trend from the mid-60s to the mid-70s. Your local forecast. Rest of tonight, mostly cloudy. A chance of showers with a slight chance of thunderstorms. Lows in the upper 60s. East winds around 5 miles per hour. Chance of rain 40%. Thursday, mostly cloudy with a chance of thunderstorms. Showers likely, mainly in the morning. Highs in the upper 70s. Southeast winds around 5 miles per hour. Chance of rain 70%. Thursday night, partly cloudy with a chance of showers and thunderstorms in the evening, then mostly cloudy with

a slight chance of showers and thunderstorms after midnight. Lows in the upper 60s. South winds around 5 miles per hour. Chance of rain 50%. Friday, mostly cloudy with a slight chance of showers and thunderstorms in the morning, then partly cloudy with a chance of showers and thunderstorms in the afternoon. Highs in the mid-80s. South winds around 5 miles per hour. Chance of rain 40%. Friday night, partly cloudy in the evening, then becoming mostly cloudy. A slight chance of thunderstorms. A chance of showers, mainly in the evening. Lows in the lower 70s. South winds around 5 miles per hour. Chance of rain 40%. Saturday, a chance of showers and thunderstorms in the morning, then showers with thunderstorms likely in the afternoon. Highs in the lower 80s. Temperature falling into the mid-70s in the afternoon. Chance of rain 90%. Saturday night, a chance of thunderstorms. Showers. Lows in the upper 60s. Chance of rain 80%. Sunday, mostly cloudy with showers likely with a chance of thunderstorms. Highs in the lower 80s. Chance of rain 70%. Sunday night, partly cloudy. A chance of showers and thunderstorms, mainly in the evening. Lows in the upper 60s. Chance of rain 40%. Memorial Day and Monday night, partly cloudy with a slight chance of showers and thunderstorms. Highs in the mid-80s. Lows in the upper 60s. Tuesday and Tuesday night, partly cloudy with a chance of showers and thunderstorms. Highs in the mid-80s. Lows in the lower 70s. Chance of rain 40%. Wednesday, mostly cloudy with a chance of thunderstorms. A chance of showers in the morning, then showers likely in the afternoon. Highs in the mid-80s. Chance of rain 70%. The coastal waters forecast from Baffin Bay to Port Aransas out 20 nautical miles. Tonight, east winds 10 to 15 knots with gusts up to 20 knots, becoming southeast late. Seas 3 to 4 feet, occasionally to 5 feet. Wave detail, southeast 4 feet at 7 seconds. A chance of showers and thunderstorms late. Thursday, southeast winds 10 to 15 knots. Seas 3 to 4 feet, occasionally to 5 feet. Wave detail, southeast 4 feet at 7 seconds. A chance of thunderstorms. Showers likely. Thursday night, southeast winds 10 to 15 knots. Seas 3 to 4 feet, occasionally to 5 feet. Wave detail, southeast 4 feet at 7 seconds. A chance of showers and thunderstorms. Friday, south winds 10 to 15 knots. Seas around 3 feet. Wave detail, southeast 3 feet at 7 seconds. A slight chance of showers and thunderstorms in the morning, then a chance of showers and thunderstorms in the afternoon. Friday night, southeast winds 10 to 15 knots. Seas 3 to 4 feet, occasionally to 5 feet. Wave detail, southeast 4 feet at 6 seconds. A chance of showers. A chance of thunderstorms, mainly in the evening. Saturday, southeast winds 10 to 15 knots. Seas around 3 feet. Wave detail, southeast 3 feet at 6 seconds. Showers likely. A chance of thunderstorms in the morning, then thunderstorms likely in the afternoon. Saturday night, southeast winds 10 to 15 knots. Seas around 3 feet. A chance of thunderstorms. Showers. Sunday, south winds 5 to 10 knots, becoming east in the afternoon. Seas around 3 feet. Showers likely in the morning, then a chance of showers and thunderstorms in the afternoon. Sunday night, southeast winds 5 to 10 knots. Seas around 3 feet. A chance of showers and thunderstorms. Monday, southeast winds around 5 knots, becoming east in the afternoon. Seas 3 to 4 feet, occasionally to 5 feet. A chance of showers and thunderstorms.
Monday night, east winds 5 to 10 knots, becoming southeast after midnight. Seas 3 to 5 feet, occasionally to 6 feet. A chance of showers after midnight. Winds and seas higher and near thunderstorms. The Tropical Weather Outlook. For the North Atlantic, Caribbean Sea, and the Gulf of America, tropical cyclone formation is not expected during the next 7 days. 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The current time is 11:48 p.m. Central Daylight Time. The Austin NOAA Weather Radio Roundup, at 11 p.m. at Austin Bergstrom International, it was mostly cloudy. The temperature was 74, the dew point 68. The relative humidity was 81%, the wind east at 6 miles an hour, and the pressure was 29.98 inches and falling. The report from Camp Mabry was not available. Pflugerville, mostly cloudy 72. Taylor, mostly cloudy 70. Lago Vista, mostly cloudy 72. The report from Georgetown was not available. San Marcos, mostly cloudy 73. Burnett, mostly cloudy 72. Junction, a thunderstorm was reported 65. San Antonio, mostly cloudy 76. Corpus Christi, mostly cloudy 79. Houston, mostly cloudy 76. Once again at Austin Bergstrom, it was 74. Elsewhere across the state, College Station, mostly cloudy 74. Amarillo, cloudy 55. Abilene, light rain and fog were reported 64. Dallas, Fort Worth, cloudy 70. Your weather synopsis for South Central Texas. An active and wet weather pattern will continue through Memorial Day weekend with rounds of rain and storms, favoring the afternoon or nighttime period. Locally heavy rainfall may be possible with each of these rounds for portions of the region. There is the potential for severe storms from this evening into early Thursday morning over the Southern Edwards Plateau and along the Rio Grande River. Highs will generally trend within the 80s, while overnight lows trend from the mid-60s to the mid-70s. Your local forecast. Rest of tonight, mostly cloudy. A chance of showers with a slight chance of thunderstorms. Lows in the upper 60s. East winds around 5 miles per hour. Chance of rain 40%. Thursday, mostly cloudy with a chance of thunderstorms. Showers likely, mainly in the morning. Highs in the upper 70s. Southeast winds around 5 miles per hour. Chance of rain 70%. Thursday night, partly cloudy with a chance of showers and thunderstorms in the evening, then mostly cloudy with a slight chance of showers and thunderstorms after midnight. Lows in the upper 60s. South winds around 5 miles per hour. Chance of rain 50%. Friday, mostly cloudy with a slight chance of showers and thunderstorms in the morning, then partly cloudy with a chance of showers and thunderstorms in the afternoon. Highs in the mid-80s. South winds around 5 miles per hour. Chance of rain 40%. Friday night, partly cloudy in the evening, then becoming mostly cloudy. A slight chance of thunderstorms. A chance of showers, mainly in the evening. Lows in the lower 70s. South winds around 5 miles per hour. Chance of rain 40%. Saturday, a chance of showers and thunderstorms in the morning, then showers with thunderstorms likely in the afternoon. Highs in the lower 80s. Temperature falling into the mid-70s in the afternoon. Chance of rain 90%. Saturday night, a chance of thunderstorms. Showers. Lows in the upper 60s. Chance of rain 80%. Sunday, mostly cloudy with showers likely with a chance of thunderstorms. Highs in the lower 80s. Chance of rain 70%. Sunday night, partly cloudy. A chance of showers and thunderstorms, mainly in the evening. Lows in the upper 60s.

rain 40%. Memorial Day and Monday night, partly cloudy with a slight chance of showers and thunderstorms. Highs in the mid-80s. Lows in the upper 60s. Tuesday and Tuesday night, partly cloudy with a chance of showers and thunderstorms. Highs in the mid-80s. Lows in the lower 70s. Chance of rain 40%. Wednesday, mostly cloudy with a chance of thunderstorms. A chance of showers in the morning, then showers likely in the afternoon. Highs in the mid-80s. Chance of rain 70%. 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The Austin NOAA Weather Radio Roundup at 11 p.m. at Austin Bergstrom International. It was mostly cloudy. The temperature was 74, the dew point 68. The relative humidity was 81%, the wind east at 6 miles an hour, and the pressure was 29.98 inches and falling. The report from Camp Mabry was not available. Pflugerville, mostly cloudy 72. Taylor, mostly cloudy 70. Lago Vista, mostly cloudy 72. The report from Georgetown was not available. San Marcos, mostly cloudy 73. Burnett, mostly cloudy 72. Junction, a thunderstorm was reported 65. San Antonio, mostly cloudy 76. Corpus Christi, mostly cloudy 79. Houston, mostly cloudy 76. Once again at Austin Bergstrom, it was 74. Elsewhere across the state, College Station, mostly cloudy 74. Amarillo, cloudy 55. Abilene, light rain and fog were reported 64. Dallas, Fort Worth, cloudy 70. Your weather synopsis for South Central Texas. An active and wet weather pattern will continue through Memorial Day weekend with rounds of rain and storms, favoring the afternoon or nighttime period. Locally heavy rainfall may be possible with each of these rounds for portions of the region. There is the potential for severe storms from this evening into early Thursday morning over the Southern Edwards Plateau and along the Rio Grande River. Highs will generally trend within the 80s while overnight lows trend from the mid-60s to the mid-70s. Your local forecast. Rest of tonight, mostly cloudy. A chance of showers with a slight chance of thunderstorms. Lows in the upper 60s. East winds around 5 miles per hour. Chance of rain 40%. Thursday, mostly cloudy with a chance of thunderstorms. Showers likely, mainly in the morning. Highs in the upper 70s. Southeast winds around 5 miles per hour. Chance of rain 70%. Thursday night, partly cloudy with a chance of showers and thunderstorms in the evening, then mostly cloudy with a slight chance of showers and thunderstorms after midnight. Lows in the upper 60s. South winds around 5 miles per hour. Chance of rain 50%. Friday, mostly cloudy with a slight chance of showers and thunderstorms in the morning, then partly cloudy with a chance of showers and thunderstorms in the afternoon. Highs in the mid-80s. South winds around 5 miles per hour. Chance of rain 40%. Friday night, partly cloudy in the evening, then becoming mostly cloudy. A slight chance of thunderstorms. A chance of showers, mainly in the evening. Lows in the lower 70s. South winds around 5 miles per hour. Chance of rain 40%. Saturday, a chance of showers and thunderstorms in the morning, then showers with thunderstorms likely in the afternoon. Highs in the lower 80s. Temperature falling into the mid-70s in the afternoon. Chance of rain 90%. Saturday night, a chance of thunderstorms. Showers. Lows in the upper 60s. Chance of rain 80%. Sunday, mostly cloudy with showers likely with a chance of thunderstorms. Highs in the lower 80s. Chance of rain.

Sunday night, partly cloudy. A chance of showers and thunderstorms, mainly in the evening. Lows in the upper 60s. Chance of rain 40%. Memorial Day and Monday night, partly cloudy with a slight chance of showers and thunderstorms. Highs in the mid-80s. Lows in the upper 60s. Tuesday and Tuesday night, partly cloudy with a chance of showers and thunderstorms. Highs in the mid-80s. Lows in the lower 70s. Chance of rain 40%. Wednesday, mostly cloudy with a chance of thunderstorms. A chance of showers in the morning, then showers likely in the afternoon. Highs in the mid-80s. Chance of rain 70%. 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The current time is 11:58 p.m. Central Daylight Time. The Austin NOAA Weather Radio Roundup, at 11 p.m. at Austin Bergstrom International, it was mostly cloudy. The temperature was 74, the dew point 68. The relative humidity was 81%, the wind east at 6 miles an hour, and the pressure was 29.98 inches and falling. The report from Camp Mabry was not available. Pflugerville mostly cloudy 72. Taylor mostly cloudy 70. Lago Vista mostly cloudy 72. The report from Georgetown was not available. San Marcos mostly cloudy 73. Bernard mostly cloudy 72. Junction a thunderstorm was reported 65. San Antonio mostly cloudy 76. Corpus Christi mostly cloudy 79. Houston mostly cloudy 76. Once again at Austin Bergstrom it was 74, elsewhere across the state, College Station mostly cloudy 74. Amarillo cloudy 55. Abilene light rain and fog were reported 64. Dallas-Fort Worth cloudy 70. Your weather synopsis for South Central Texas. An active and wet weather pattern will continue through Memorial Day weekend with rounds of rain and storms, favoring the afternoon or nighttime period. Locally heavy rainfall may be possible with each of these rounds for portions of the region. There is the potential for severe storms from this evening into early Thursday morning over the Southern Edwards Plateau and along the Rio Grande River. Highs will generally trend within the 80s while overnight lows trend from the mid-60s to the mid-70s. Your local forecast. Rest of tonight, mostly cloudy. A chance of showers with a slight chance of thunderstorms. Lows in the upper 60s. East winds around 5 miles per hour. Chance of rain 40%. Thursday, mostly cloudy with a chance of thunderstorms. Showers likely, mainly in the morning. Highs in the upper 70s. Southeast winds around 5 miles per hour. Chance of rain 70%. Thursday night, partly cloudy with a chance of showers and thunderstorms in the evening, then mostly cloudy with a slight chance of showers and thunderstorms after midnight. Lows in the upper 60s. South winds around 5 miles per hour. Chance of rain 50%. Friday, mostly cloudy with a slight chance of showers and thunderstorms in the morning, then partly cloudy with a chance of showers and thunderstorms in the afternoon. Highs in the mid-80s. South winds around 5 miles per hour. Chance of rain 40%. Friday night, partly cloudy in the evening, then becoming mostly cloudy. A slight chance of thunderstorms. A chance of showers, mainly in the evening. Lows in the lower 70s. South winds around 5 miles per hour. Chance of rain 40%. Saturday, a chance of showers and thunderstorms in the morning, then showers with thunderstorms likely in the afternoon. Highs in the lower 80s. Temperature falling into the mid-70s in the afternoon. Chance of rain 90%. Saturday night, a chance of thunderstorms. Showers. Lows in the upper 60s.

chance of rain 80%. Sunday, mostly cloudy with showers, likely with a chance of thunderstorms. Highs in the lower 80s. Chance of rain 70%. Sunday night, partly cloudy. A chance of showers and thunderstorms, mainly in the evening. Lows in the upper 60s. Chance of rain 40%. Memorial Day and Monday night, partly cloudy with a slight chance of showers and thunderstorms. Highs in the mid-80s. Lows in the upper 60s. Tuesday and Tuesday night, partly cloudy with a chance of showers and thunderstorms. Highs in the mid-80s. Lows in the lower 70s. Chance of rain 40%. Wednesday, mostly cloudy with a chance of thunderstorms. A chance of showers in the morning, then showers likely in the afternoon. Highs in the mid-80s. Chance of rain 70%. The Tropical Weather Outlook. For the North Atlantic, Caribbean Sea, and the Gulf of America, tropical cyclone formation is not expected during the next 7 days. 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The current time is 12:04 a.m. Central Daylight Time. The Austin NOAA Weather Radio Roundup, at 11 p.m. at Austin Bergstrom International, it was mostly cloudy. The temperature was 74, the dew point 68. The relative humidity was 81%, the wind east at 6 miles an hour, and the pressure was 29.98 inches and falling. The report from Camp Mabry was not available. Pflugerville, mostly cloudy 72. Taylor, mostly cloudy 70. Lago Vista, mostly cloudy 72. The report from Georgetown was not available. San Marcos, mostly cloudy 73. Burnett, mostly cloudy 72. Junction, a thunderstorm was reported 65. San Antonio, mostly cloudy 76. Corpus Christi, mostly cloudy 79. Houston, mostly cloudy 76. Once again at Austin Bergstrom, it was 74. Elsewhere across the state, College Station, mostly cloudy 74. Amarillo, cloudy 55. Abilene, light rain and fog were reported 64. Dallas, Fort Worth, cloudy 70. Your weather synopsis for South Central Texas. An active and wet weather pattern will continue through Memorial Day weekend with rounds of rain and storms, favoring the afternoon or nighttime period. Locally heavy rainfall may be possible with each of these rounds for portions of the region. There is the potential for severe storms from this evening into early Thursday morning over the Southern Edwards Plateau and along the Rio Grande River. Highs will generally trend within the 80s, while overnight lows trend from the mid-60s to the mid-70s. Your local forecast. Rest of tonight, mostly cloudy. A chance of showers with a slight chance of thunderstorms. Lows in the upper 60s. East winds around 5 miles per hour. Chance of rain 40%. Thursday, mostly cloudy with a chance of thunderstorms. Showers likely, mainly in the morning. Highs in the upper 70s. Southeast winds around 5 miles per hour. Chance of rain 70%. Thursday night, partly cloudy with a chance of showers and thunderstorms in the evening, then mostly cloudy with a slight chance of showers and thunderstorms after midnight. Lows in the upper 60s. South winds around 5 miles per hour. Chance of rain 50%. Friday, mostly cloudy with a slight chance of showers and thunderstorms in the morning, then partly cloudy with a chance of showers and thunderstorms in the afternoon. Highs in the mid-80s. South winds around 5 miles per hour. Chance of rain 40%. Friday night, partly cloudy in the evening, then becoming mostly cloudy. A slight chance of thunderstorms. A chance of showers, mainly in the evening. Lows in the lower 70s. South winds around 5 miles per hour. Chance of rain 40%.
Saturday, a chance of showers and thunderstorms in the morning, then showers with thunderstorms likely in the afternoon. Highs in the lower 80s. Temperature falling into the mid-70s in the afternoon. Chance of rain 90%. Saturday night, a chance of thunderstorms. Showers. Lows in the upper 60s. Chance of rain 80%. Sunday, mostly cloudy with showers likely with a chance of thunderstorms. Highs in the lower 80s. Chance of rain 70%. Sunday night, partly cloudy. A chance of showers and thunderstorms, mainly in the evening. Lows in the upper 60s. Chance of rain 40%. Memorial Day and Monday night, partly cloudy with a slight chance of showers and thunderstorms. Highs in the mid-80s. Lows in the upper 60s. Tuesday and Tuesday night, partly cloudy with a chance of showers and thunderstorms. Highs in the mid-80s. Lows in the lower 70s. Chance of rain 40%. Wednesday, mostly cloudy with a chance of thunderstorms. A chance of showers in the morning, then showers likely in the afternoon. Highs in the mid-80s. Chance of rain 70%. 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The current time is 12:09 a.m. Central Daylight Time. Your weather synopsis for South Central Texas. An active and wet weather pattern will continue through Memorial Day weekend with rounds of rain and storms, favoring the afternoon or nighttime period. Locally heavy rainfall may be possible with each of these rounds for portions of the region. There is the potential for severe storms from this evening into early Thursday morning over the Southern Edwards Plateau and along the Rio Grande River. Highs will generally trend within the 80s while overnight lows trend from the mid-60s to the mid-70s. Your local forecast. Rest of tonight, mostly cloudy. A chance of showers with a slight chance of thunderstorms. Lows in the upper 60s. East winds around 5 miles per hour. Chance of rain 40%. Thursday, mostly cloudy with a chance of thunderstorms. Showers likely, mainly in the morning. Highs in the upper 70s. Southeast winds around 5 miles per hour. Chance of rain 70%. Thursday night, partly cloudy with a chance of showers and thunderstorms in the evening, then mostly cloudy with a slight chance of showers and thunderstorms after midnight. Lows in the upper 60s. South winds around 5 miles per hour. Chance of rain 50%. Friday, mostly cloudy with a slight chance of showers and thunderstorms in the morning, then partly cloudy with a chance of showers and thunderstorms in the afternoon. Highs in the mid-80s. South winds around 5 miles per hour. Chance of rain 40%. Friday night, partly cloudy in the evening, then becoming mostly cloudy. A slight chance of thunderstorms. A chance of showers, mainly in the evening. Lows in the lower 70s. South winds around 5 miles per hour. Chance of rain 40%. Saturday, a chance of showers and thunderstorms in the morning, then showers with thunderstorms likely in the afternoon. Highs in the lower 80s. Temperature falling into the mid-70s in the afternoon. Chance of rain 90%. Saturday night, a chance of thunderstorms. Showers. Lows in the upper 60s. Chance of rain 80%. Sunday, mostly cloudy with showers likely with a chance of thunderstorms. Highs in the lower 80s. Chance of rain 70%. Sunday night, partly cloudy. A chance of showers and thunderstorms, mainly in the evening. Lows in the upper 60s. Chance of rain 40%. Memorial Day and Monday night, partly cloudy with a slight chance of showers and thunderstorms. Highs in the mid-80s. Lows in the upper 60s. Tuesday and Tuesday night, partly cloudy with a chance of showers.

highs in the mid-80s, lows in the lower 70s. Chance of rain 40%. Wednesday, mostly cloudy with a chance of thunderstorms. A chance of showers in the morning, then showers likely in the afternoon. Highs in the mid-80s. Chance of rain 70%. 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The current time is 12:13 a.m. Central Daylight Time. The Austin NOAA Weather Radio Roundup. At midnight at Austin Bergstrom International, it was mostly cloudy. The temperature was 74, the dew point 68. The relative humidity was 81%, the wind variable at 3 miles an hour, and the pressure was 30.00 inches and rising. At Camp Mabry, it was mostly cloudy. Temperature was 74 degrees. Pflugerville, mostly cloudy 72. Taylor, mostly cloudy 72. Lago Vista, mostly cloudy 70. The report from Georgetown was not available. San Marcos, cloudy 72. Vernon, mostly cloudy 71. Junction, a thunderstorm was reported 64. San Antonio, cloudy 75. Corpus Christi, cloudy 79. Houston, cloudy 75. Once again at Austin Bergstrom, it was 74, and at Camp Mabry, it was 74. Elsewhere across the state, College Station, mostly cloudy 73. Amarillo, mostly cloudy 54. Abilene, light rain was falling 65. Dallas, Fort Worth, cloudy 69. Your weather synopsis for South Central Texas. An active and wet weather pattern will continue through Memorial Day weekend with rounds of rain and storms, favoring the afternoon or nighttime period. Locally heavy rainfall may be possible with each of these rounds for portions of the region. There is the potential for severe storms from this evening into early Thursday morning over the Southern Edwards Plateau and along the Rio Grande River. Highs will generally trend within the 80s, while overnight lows trend from the mid-60s to the mid-70s. The coastal waters forecast from Baffin Bay to Port Aransas out 20 nautical miles. Tonight, east winds 10 to 15 knots with gusts up to 20 knots, becoming southeast late. Seas 3 to 4 feet, occasionally to 5 feet. Wave detail, southeast 4 feet at 7 seconds. A chance of showers and thunderstorms late. Thursday, southeast winds 10 to 15 knots. Seas 3 to 4 feet, occasionally to 5 feet. Wave detail, southeast 4 feet at 7 seconds. A chance of thunderstorms. Showers likely. Thursday night, southeast winds 10 to 15 knots. Seas 3 to 4 feet, occasionally to 5 feet. Wave detail, southeast 4 feet at 7 seconds. A chance of showers and thunderstorms. Friday, south winds 10 to 15 knots. Seas around 3 feet. Wave detail, southeast 3 feet at 7 seconds. A slight chance of showers and thunderstorms in the morning, then a chance of showers and thunderstorms in the afternoon. Friday night, southeast winds 10 to 15 knots. Seas 3 to 4 feet, occasionally to 5 feet. Wave detail, southeast 4 feet at 6 seconds. A chance of showers. A chance of thunderstorms, mainly in the evening. Saturday, southeast winds 10 to 15 knots. Seas around 3 feet. Wave detail, southeast 3 feet at 6 seconds. Showers likely. A chance of thunderstorms in the morning, then thunderstorms likely in the afternoon. Saturday night, southeast winds 10 to 15 knots. Seas around 3 feet. A chance of thunderstorms. Showers. Sunday, south winds 5 to 10 knots, becoming east in the afternoon. Seas around 3 feet. Showers likely in the morning, then a chance of showers and thunderstorms in the afternoon. Sunday night,

northeast winds around 5 miles per hour. Chance of rain 40%. Thursday, mostly cloudy with a chance of thunderstorms. Showers likely, mainly in the morning. Highs in the upper 70s. Southeast winds around 5 miles per hour. Chance of rain 70%. Thursday night, partly cloudy with a chance of showers and thunderstorms in the evening, then mostly cloudy with a slight chance of showers and thunderstorms after midnight. Lows in the upper 60s. South winds around 5 miles per hour. Chance of rain 50%. Friday, mostly cloudy with a slight chance of showers and thunderstorms in the morning, then partly cloudy with a chance of showers and thunderstorms in the afternoon. Highs in the mid-80s. South winds around 5 miles per hour. Chance of rain 40%. Friday night, partly cloudy in the evening, then becoming mostly cloudy. A slight chance of thunderstorms. A chance of showers, mainly in the evening. Lows in the lower 70s. South winds around 5 miles per hour. Chance of rain 40%. Saturday, a chance of showers and thunderstorms in the morning, then showers with thunderstorms likely in the afternoon. Highs in the lower 80s. Temperature falling into the mid-70s in the afternoon. Chance of rain 90%. Saturday night, a chance of thunderstorms. Showers. Lows in the upper 60s. Chance of rain 80%. Sunday, mostly cloudy with showers likely with a chance of thunderstorms. Highs in the lower 80s. Chance of rain 70%. Sunday night, partly cloudy. A chance of showers and thunderstorms, mainly in the evening. Lows in the upper 60s. Chance of rain 40%. Memorial Day and Monday night, partly cloudy with a slight chance of showers and thunderstorms. Highs in the mid-80s. Lows in the upper 60s. Tuesday and Tuesday night, partly cloudy with a chance of showers and thunderstorms. Highs in the mid-80s. Lows in the lower 70s. Chance of rain 40%. Wednesday, mostly cloudy with a chance of thunderstorms. A chance of showers in the morning, then showers likely in the afternoon. Highs in the mid-80s. Chance of rain 70%. 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The current time is 12:21 a.m. Central Daylight Time. The Austin NOAA Weather Radio Roundup. At midnight at Austin Bergstrom International, it was mostly cloudy. The temperature was 74, the dew point 68. The relative humidity was 81%, the wind variable at 3 miles an hour, and the pressure was 30.00 inches and rising. At Camp Mabry, it was mostly cloudy. Temperature was 74 degrees. Pflugerville, mostly cloudy 72. Taylor, mostly cloudy 72. Lago Vista, mostly cloudy 70. The report from Georgetown was not available. San Marcos, cloudy 72. Bernard, mostly cloudy 71. Junction, a thunderstorm was reported 64. San Antonio, cloudy 75. Corpus Christi, cloudy 79. Houston, cloudy 75. Once again at Austin Bergstrom, it was 74, and at Camp Mabry, it was 74. Elsewhere across the state, College Station, mostly cloudy 73. Amarillo, mostly cloudy 54. Abilene, light rain was falling 65. Dallas, Fort Worth, cloudy 69. Your weather synopsis for South Central Texas. An active and wet weather pattern will continue through Memorial Day weekend with rounds of rain and storms, favoring the afternoon or nighttime period. Locally heavy rainfall may be possible with each of these rounds for portions of the region. There is the potential for severe storms from this evening into early Thursday morning over the Southern Edwards Plateau and along the Rio Grande River. Highs will generally trend within the 80s.

70s, while overnight lows trend from the mid-60s to the mid-70s. Your local forecast. Rest of tonight, mostly cloudy. A chance of showers with a slight chance of thunderstorms. Lows in the upper 60s. East winds around 5 miles per hour. Chance of rain 40%. Thursday, mostly cloudy with a chance of thunderstorms. Showers likely, mainly in the morning. Highs in the upper 70s. Southeast winds around 5 miles per hour. Chance of rain 70%. Thursday night, partly cloudy with a chance of showers and thunderstorms in the evening, then mostly cloudy with a slight chance of showers and thunderstorms after midnight. Lows in the upper 60s. South winds around 5 miles per hour. Chance of rain 50%. Friday, mostly cloudy with a slight chance of showers and thunderstorms in the morning, then partly cloudy with a chance of showers and thunderstorms in the afternoon. Highs in the mid-80s. South winds around 5 miles per hour. Chance of rain 40%. Friday night, partly cloudy in the evening, then becoming mostly cloudy. A slight chance of thunderstorms. A chance of showers, mainly in the evening. Lows in the lower 70s. South winds around 5 miles per hour. Chance of rain 40%. Saturday, a chance of showers and thunderstorms in the morning, then showers with thunderstorms likely in the afternoon. Highs in the lower 80s. Temperature falling into the mid-70s in the afternoon. Chance of rain 90%. Saturday night, a chance of thunderstorms. Showers. Lows in the upper 60s. Chance of rain 80%. Sunday, mostly cloudy with showers likely with a chance of thunderstorms. Highs in the lower 80s. Chance of rain 70%. Sunday night, partly cloudy. A chance of showers and thunderstorms, mainly in the evening. Lows in the upper 60s. Chance of rain 40%. Memorial Day and Monday night, partly cloudy with a slight chance of showers and thunderstorms. Highs in the mid-80s. Lows in the upper 60s. Tuesday and Tuesday night, partly cloudy with a chance of showers and thunderstorms. Highs in the mid-80s. Lows in the lower 70s. Chance of rain 40%. Wednesday, mostly cloudy with a chance of thunderstorms. A chance of showers in the morning, then showers likely in the afternoon. Highs in the mid-80s. Chance of rain 70%. 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The current time is 12:27 a.m. Central Daylight Time. The Austin NOAA Weather Radio Roundup. At midnight at Austin Bergstrom International, it was mostly cloudy. The temperature was 74, the dew point 68. The relative humidity was 81%, the wind variable at 3 miles an hour, and the pressure was 30.00 inches and rising. At Camp Mabry, it was mostly cloudy. Temperature was 74 degrees. Pflugerville mostly cloudy 72. Taylor mostly cloudy 72. Lago Vista mostly cloudy 70. The report from Georgetown was not available. San Marcos cloudy 72. Burnett mostly cloudy 71. Junction a thunderstorm was reported 64. San Antonio cloudy 75. Corpus Christi cloudy 79. Houston cloudy 75. Once again at Austin Bergstrom it was 74, and at Camp Mabry it was 74. Elsewhere across the state, College Station mostly cloudy 73. Amarillo mostly cloudy 54. Abilene light rain was falling 65. Dallas-Fort Worth cloudy 69. Your weather synopsis for South Central Texas. An active and wet weather pattern will continue through Memorial Day weekend with rounds of rain and storms, favoring the afternoon

Locally, heavy rainfall may be possible with each of these rounds for portions of the region. There is the potential for severe storms from this evening into early Thursday morning over the southern Edwards Plateau and along the Rio Grande River. Highs will generally trend within the 80s, while overnight lows trend from the mid-60s to the mid-70s. Your local forecast. Rest of tonight, mostly cloudy. A chance of showers with a slight chance of thunderstorms. Lows in the upper 60s. East winds around 5 miles per hour. Chance of rain 40%. Thursday, mostly cloudy with a chance of thunderstorms. Showers likely, mainly in the morning. Highs in the upper 70s. Southeast winds around 5 miles per hour. Chance of rain 70%. Thursday night, partly cloudy with a chance of showers and thunderstorms in the evening, then mostly cloudy with a slight chance of showers and thunderstorms after midnight. Lows in the upper 60s. South winds around 5 miles per hour. Chance of rain 50%. Friday, mostly cloudy with a slight chance of showers and thunderstorms in the morning, then partly cloudy with a chance of showers and thunderstorms in the afternoon. Highs in the mid-80s. South winds around 5 miles per hour. Chance of rain 40%. Friday night, partly cloudy in the evening, then becoming mostly cloudy. A slight chance of thunderstorms. A chance of showers, mainly in the evening. Lows in the lower 70s. South winds around 5 miles per hour. Chance of rain 40%. Saturday, a chance of showers and thunderstorms in the morning, then showers with thunderstorms likely in the afternoon. Highs in the lower 80s. Temperature falling into the mid-70s in the afternoon. Chance of rain 90%. Saturday night, a chance of thunderstorms. Showers. Lows in the upper 60s. Chance of rain 80%. Sunday, mostly cloudy with showers likely with a chance of thunderstorms. Highs in the lower 80s. Chance of rain 70%. Sunday night, partly cloudy. A chance of showers and thunderstorms, mainly in the evening. Lows in the upper 60s. Chance of rain 40%. Memorial Day and Monday night, partly cloudy with a slight chance of showers and thunderstorms. Highs in the mid-80s. Lows in the upper 60s. Tuesday and Tuesday night, partly cloudy with a chance of showers and thunderstorms. Highs in the mid-80s. Lows in the lower 70s. Chance of rain 40%. Wednesday, mostly cloudy with a chance of thunderstorms. A chance of showers in the morning, then showers likely in the afternoon. Highs in the mid-80s. Chance of rain 70%. The Tropical Weather Outlook. For the North Atlantic, Caribbean Sea, and the Gulf of America, tropical cyclone formation is not expected during the next 7 days. 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The current time is 12:32 a.m. Central Daylight Time. The Austin NOAA Weather Radio Roundup. At midnight at Austin Bergstrom International, it was mostly cloudy. The temperature was 74, the dew point 68. The relative humidity was 81%, the wind variable at 3 miles an hour, and the pressure was 30.00 inches and rising. At Camp Mabry, it was mostly cloudy. Temperature was 74 degrees. Pflugerville, mostly cloudy 72. Taylor, mostly cloudy 72. Lago Vista, mostly cloudy 70. The Ripple degrees. Pflugerville, mostly cloudy 72. Taylor, mostly cloudy 72. Lago Vista, mostly cloudy 70. The report from Georgetown was not available. San Marcos, cloudy 72. Burnett, mostly cloudy 71. Junction, a thunderstorm was reported 64. San Antonio, cloudy 72.

65. Corpus Christi, cloudy 79. Houston, cloudy 75. Once again at Austin Bergstrom, it was 74, and at Camp Mabry, it was 74. Elsewhere across the state, College Station, mostly cloudy 73. Amarillo, mostly cloudy 54. Abilene, light rain was falling 65. Dallas, Fort Worth, cloudy 69. Your weather synopsis for South Central Texas. An active and wet weather pattern will continue through Memorial Day weekend with rounds of rain and storms, favoring the afternoon or nighttime period. Locally heavy rainfall may be possible with each of these rounds for portions of the region. There is the potential for severe storms from this evening into early Thursday morning over the Southern Edwards Plateau and along the Rio Grande River. Highs will generally trend within the 80s, while overnight lows trend from the mid-60s to the mid-70s. Your local forecast. Rest of tonight, mostly cloudy. A chance of showers with a slight chance of thunderstorms. Lows in the upper 60s. East winds around 5 miles per hour. Chance of rain 40%. Thursday, mostly cloudy with a chance of thunderstorms. Showers likely, mainly in the morning. Highs in the upper 70s. Southeast winds around 5 miles per hour. Chance of rain 70%. Thursday night, partly cloudy with a chance of showers and thunderstorms in the evening, then mostly cloudy with a slight chance of showers and thunderstorms after midnight. Lows in the upper 60s. South winds around 5 miles per hour. Chance of rain 50%. Friday, mostly cloudy with a slight chance of showers and thunderstorms in the morning, then partly cloudy with a chance of showers and thunderstorms in the afternoon. Highs in the mid-80s. South winds around 5 miles per hour. Chance of rain 40%. Friday night, partly cloudy in the evening, then becoming mostly cloudy. A slight chance of thunderstorms. A chance of showers, mainly in the evening. Lows in the lower 70s. South winds around 5 miles per hour. Chance of rain 40%. Saturday, a chance of showers and thunderstorms in the morning, then showers with thunderstorms likely in the afternoon. Highs in the lower 80s. Temperature falling into the mid-70s in the afternoon. Chance of rain 90%. Saturday night, a chance of thunderstorms. Showers. Lows in the upper 60s. Chance of rain 80%. Sunday, mostly cloudy with showers likely with a chance of thunderstorms. Highs in the lower 80s. Chance of rain 70%. Sunday night, partly cloudy. A chance of showers and thunderstorms, mainly in the evening. Lows in the upper 60s. Chance of rain 40%. Memorial Day and Monday night, partly cloudy with a slight chance of showers and thunderstorms. Highs in the mid-80s. Lows in the upper 60s. Tuesday and Tuesday night, partly cloudy with a chance of showers and thunderstorms. Highs in the mid-80s. Lows in the lower 70s. Chance of rain 40%. Wednesday, mostly cloudy with a chance of thunderstorms. A chance of showers in the morning, then showers likely in the afternoon. Highs in the mid-80s. Chance of rain 70%. 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The current time is 12:37 a.m. Central Daylight Time. The Austin NOAA Weather Radio Roundup. At midnight at Austin Bergstrom International, it was mostly cloudy. The temperature was 74, the dew point 68. The relative humidity was 81%, the wind variable at 3 miles an hour, and the pressure was 30.00 inches and rising. At Camp Mabry, it was mostly cloudy. Temperature was 74 degrees. Pflugerville, mostly cloudy 72. Taylor, mostly cloudy 72.
Lago Vista mostly cloudy 70. The report from Georgetown was not available. San Marcos cloudy 72. Burnett mostly cloudy 71. Junction a thunderstorm was reported 64. San Antonio cloudy 75. Corpus Christi cloudy 79. Houston cloudy 75. Once again at Austin Bergstrom it was 74, and at Camp Mabry it was 74. Elsewhere across the state, College Station mostly cloudy 73. Amarillo mostly cloudy 54. Abilene light rain was falling 65. Dallas-Fort Worth cloudy 69. Your weather synopsis for South Central Texas. An active and wet weather pattern will continue through Memorial Day weekend with rounds of rain and storms, favoring the afternoon or nighttime period. Locally heavy rainfall may be possible with each of these rounds for portions of the region. There is the potential for severe storms from this evening into early Thursday morning over the Southern Edwards Plateau and along the Rio Grande River. Highs will generally trend within the 80s while overnight lows trend from the mid-60s to the mid-70s. Your local forecast. Rest of tonight, mostly cloudy. A chance of showers with a slight chance of thunderstorms. Lows in the upper 60s. East winds around 5 miles per hour. Chance of rain 40%. Thursday, mostly cloudy with a chance of thunderstorms. Showers likely, mainly in the morning. Highs in the upper 70s. Southeast winds around 5 miles per hour. Chance of rain 70%. Thursday night, partly cloudy with a chance of showers and thunderstorms in the evening, then mostly cloudy with a slight chance of showers and thunderstorms after midnight. Lows in the upper 60s. South winds around 5 miles per hour. Chance of rain 50%. Friday, mostly cloudy with a slight chance of showers and thunderstorms in the morning, then partly cloudy with a chance of showers and thunderstorms in the afternoon. Highs in the mid-80s. South winds around 5 miles per hour. Chance of rain 40%. Friday night, partly cloudy in the evening, then becoming mostly cloudy. A slight chance of thunderstorms. A chance of showers, mainly in the evening. Lows in the lower 70s. South winds around 5 miles per hour. Chance of rain 40%. Saturday, a chance of showers and thunderstorms in the morning, then showers with thunderstorms likely in the afternoon. Highs in the lower 80s. Temperature falling into the mid-70s in the afternoon. Chance of rain 90%. Saturday night, a chance of thunderstorms. Showers. Lows in the upper 60s. Chance of rain 80%. Sunday, mostly cloudy with showers likely with a chance of thunderstorms. Highs in the lower 80s. Chance of rain 70%. Sunday night, partly cloudy. A chance of showers and thunderstorms, mainly in the evening. Lows in the upper 60s. Chance of rain 40%. Memorial Day and Monday night, partly cloudy with a slight chance of showers and thunderstorms. Highs in the mid-80s. Lows in the upper 60s. Tuesday and Tuesday night, partly cloudy with a chance of showers and thunderstorms. Highs in the mid-80s. Lows in the lower 70s. Chance of rain 40%. Wednesday, mostly cloudy with a chance of thunderstorms. A chance of showers in the morning, then showers likely in the afternoon. Highs in the mid-80s. Chance of rain 70%. 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The current time is 12:43 a.m. Central Daylight Time. The Austin NOAA Weather Radio Roundup. At midnight at Austin Bergstrom International, it was mostly cloudy. The temperature was 74, the dew point 68.
The relative humidity was 81%, the wind variable at 3 miles an hour, and the pressure was 30.0.

0.00 inches and rising. Headcount may be. It was mostly cloudy. Temperature was 74 degrees. Pflugerville mostly cloudy 72. Taylor mostly cloudy 72. Lago Vista mostly cloudy 70. The report from Georgetown was not available. San Marcos cloudy 72. Burnett mostly cloudy 71. Junction a thunderstorm was reported 64. San Antonio cloudy 75. Corpus Christi cloudy 79. Houston cloudy 75. Once again at Austin Bergstrom it was 74, and at Camp Mabry it was 74. Elsewhere across the state, College Station mostly cloudy 73. Amarillo mostly cloudy 54. Abilene light rain was falling 65. Dallas Fort Worth cloudy 69. Your weather synopsis for South Central Texas. An active and wet weather pattern will continue through Memorial Day weekend with rounds of rain and storms, favoring the afternoon or nighttime period. Locally heavy rainfall may be possible with each of these rounds for portions of the region. There is the potential for severe storms from this evening into early Thursday morning over the Southern Edwards Plateau and along the Rio Grande River. Highs will generally trend within the 80s, while overnight lows trend from the mid-60s to the mid-70s. The coastal waters forecast from Baffin Bay to Port Aransas out 20 nautical miles. Tonight, east winds 10 to 15 knots with gusts up to 20 knots, becoming southeast late. Seas 3 to 4 feet, occasionally to 5 feet. Wave detail, southeast 4 feet at 7 seconds. A chance of showers and thunderstorms late. Thursday, southeast winds 10 to 15 knots. Seas 3 to 4 feet, occasionally to 5 feet. Wave detail, southeast 4 feet at 7 seconds. A chance of thunderstorms. Showers likely. Thursday night, southeast winds 10 to 15 knots. Seas 3 to 4 feet, occasionally to 5 feet. Wave detail, southeast 4 feet at 7 seconds. A chance of showers and thunderstorms. Friday, south winds 10 to 15 knots. Seas around 3 feet. Wave detail, southeast 3 feet at 7 seconds. A slight chance of showers and thunderstorms in the morning, then a chance of showers and thunderstorms in the afternoon. Friday night, southeast winds 10 to 15 knots. Seas 3 to 4 feet, occasionally to 5 feet. Wave detail, southeast 4 feet at 6 seconds. A chance of showers. A chance of thunderstorms, mainly in the evening. Saturday, southeast winds 10 to 15 knots. Seas around 3 feet. Wave detail, southeast 3 feet at 6 seconds. Showers likely. A chance of thunderstorms in the morning, then thunderstorms likely in the afternoon. Saturday night, southeast winds 10 to 15 knots. Seas around 3 feet. A chance of thunderstorms. Showers. Sunday, south winds 5 to 10 knots, becoming east in the afternoon. Seas around 3 feet. Showers likely in the morning, then a chance of showers and thunderstorms in the afternoon. Sunday night, southeast winds 5 to 10 knots. Seas around 3 feet. A chance of showers and thunderstorms. Monday, southeast winds around 5 knots, becoming east in the afternoon. Seas 3 to 4 feet, occasionally to 5 feet. A chance of showers and thunderstorms. Monday night, east winds 5 to 10 knots, becoming southeast after midnight. Seas 3 to 5 feet, occasionally to 6 feet. A chance of showers after midnight. Winds and seas higher and near thunderstorms. Your local forecast. Rest of tonight, mostly cloudy. A chance of showers with a slight chance of thunderstorms. Lows in the upper 60s. East winds around 5 miles per hour. Chance of rain 40%. Thursday, mostly cloudy with a chance of thunderstorms. Showers likely, mainly in the morning.
highs in the upper 70s. Southeast winds around 5 miles per hour. Chance of rain 70%. Thursday night, partly cloudy with a chance of showers and thunderstorms in the evening, then mostly cloudy with a slight chance of showers and thunderstorms after midnight. Lows in the upper 60s. South winds around 5 miles per hour. Chance of rain 50%. Friday, mostly cloudy with a slight chance of showers and thunderstorms in the morning, then partly cloudy with a chance of showers and thunderstorms in the afternoon. Highs in the mid-80s. South winds around 5 miles per hour. Chance of rain 40%. Friday night, partly cloudy in the evening, then becoming mostly cloudy. A slight chance of thunderstorms. A chance of showers, mainly in the evening. Lows in the lower 70s. South winds around 5 miles per hour. Chance of rain 40%. Saturday, a chance of showers and thunderstorms in the morning, then showers with thunderstorms likely in the afternoon. Highs in the lower 80s. Temperature falling into the mid-70s in the afternoon. Chance of rain 90%. Saturday night, a chance of thunderstorms. Showers. Lows in the upper 60s. Chance of rain 80%. Sunday, mostly cloudy with showers likely with a chance of thunderstorms. Highs in the lower 80s. Chance of rain 70%. Sunday night, partly cloudy. A chance of showers and thunderstorms, mainly in the evening. Lows in the upper 60s. Chance of rain 40%. Memorial Day and Monday night, partly cloudy with a slight chance of showers and thunderstorms. Highs in the mid-80s. Lows in the upper 60s. Tuesday and Tuesday night, partly cloudy with a chance of showers and thunderstorms. Highs in the mid-80s. Lows in the lower 70s. Chance of rain 40%. Wednesday, mostly cloudy with a chance of thunderstorms. A chance of showers in the morning, then showers likely in the afternoon. Highs in the mid-80s. Chance of rain 70%. 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The Austin NOAA Weather Radio Roundup. At midnight at Austin Bergstrom International, it was mostly cloudy. The temperature was 74, the dew point 68. The relative humidity was 81%, the wind variable at 3 miles an hour, and the pressure was 30.00 inches and rising. At Camp Mabry, it was mostly cloudy. Temperature was 74 degrees. Pflugerville, mostly cloudy 72. Taylor, mostly cloudy 72. Lago Vista, mostly cloudy 70. The report from Georgetown was not available. San Marcos, cloudy 72. Burnett, mostly cloudy 71. Junction, a thunderstorm was reported 64. San Antonio, cloudy 75. Corpus Christi, cloudy 79. Houston, cloudy 75. Once again at Austin Bergstrom, it was 74, and at Camp Mabry, it was 74. Elsewhere across the state, College Station mostly cloudy 73. Amarillo mostly cloudy 54. Abilene light rain was falling 65. Dallas-Fort Worth cloudy 69. Your weather synopsis for South Central Texas. An active and wet weather pattern will continue through Memorial Day weekend with rounds of rain and storms, favoring the afternoon or nighttime period. Locally heavy rainfall may be possible with each of these rounds for portions of the region. There is the potential for severe storms from this evening into early Thursday morning over the Southern Edwards Plateau and along the Rio Grande River. Highs will generally trend within the 80s while overnight lows trend from the mid-60s to the mid-70s. Your local forecast. Rest of tonight, mostly cloudy. A chance of showers with a slight chance of thunderstorms.

lows in the upper 60s. East winds around 5 miles per hour. Chance of rain 40%. Thursday, mostly cloudy with a chance of thunderstorms. Showers likely, mainly in the morning. Highs in the upper 70s. Southeast winds around 5 miles per hour. Chance of rain 70%. Thursday night, partly cloudy with a chance of showers and thunderstorms in the evening, then mostly cloudy with a slight chance of showers and thunderstorms after midnight. Lows in the upper 60s. South winds around 5 miles per hour. Chance of rain 50%. Friday, mostly cloudy with a slight chance of showers and thunderstorms in the morning, then partly cloudy with a chance of showers and thunderstorms in the afternoon. Highs in the mid-80s. South winds around 5 miles per hour. Chance of rain 40%. Friday night, partly cloudy in the evening, then becoming mostly cloudy. A slight chance of thunderstorms. A chance of showers, mainly in the evening. Lows in the lower 70s. South winds around 5 miles per hour. Chance of rain 40%. Saturday, a chance of showers and thunderstorms in the morning, then showers with thunderstorms likely in the afternoon. Highs in the lower 80s. Temperature falling into the mid-70s in the afternoon. Chance of rain 90%. Saturday night, a chance of thunderstorms. Showers. Lows in the upper 60s. Chance of rain 80%. Sunday, mostly cloudy with showers likely with a chance of thunderstorms. Highs in the lower 80s. Chance of rain 70%. Sunday night, partly cloudy. A chance of showers and thunderstorms, mainly in the evening. Lows in the upper 60s. Chance of rain 40%. Memorial Day and Monday night, partly cloudy with a slight chance of showers and thunderstorms. Highs in the mid-80s. Lows in the upper 60s. Tuesday and Tuesday night, partly cloudy with a chance of showers and thunderstorms. Highs in the mid-80s. Lows in the lower 70s. Chance of rain 40%. Wednesday, mostly cloudy with a chance of thunderstorms. A chance of showers in the morning, then showers likely in the afternoon. Highs in the mid-80s. Chance of rain 70%. 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The current time is 12:56 a.m. Central Daylight Time. The Austin NOAA Weather Radio Roundup. At midnight at Austin Bergstrom International, it was mostly cloudy. The temperature was 74, the dew point 68. The relative humidity was 81%, the wind variable at 3 miles an hour, and the pressure was 30.00 inches and rising. At Camp Mabry, it was mostly cloudy. Temperature was 74 degrees. Pflugerville, mostly cloudy 72. Taylor, mostly cloudy 72. Lago Vista, mostly cloudy 70. The report from Georgetown was not available. San Marcos, cloudy 72. Burnett, mostly cloudy 71. Junction, a thunderstorm was reported 64. San Antonio, cloudy 75. Corpus Christi, cloudy 79. Houston, cloudy 75. Once again at Austin Bergstrom, it was 74, and at Camp Mabry, it was 74. Elsewhere across the state, College Station, mostly cloudy 73. Amarillo, mostly cloudy 54. Abilene, light rain was falling 65. Dallas, Fort Worth, cloudy 69. Your weather synopsis for South Central Texas. An active and wet weather pattern will continue through Memorial Day weekend with rounds of rain and storms, favoring the afternoon or nighttime period. Locally heavy rainfall may be possible with each of these rounds for portions of the region. There is the potential for severe storms from this evening into early Thursday morning over the southern Edwards Plateau and along the Rio Grande.

highs will generally trend within the 80s, while overnight lows trend from the mid-60s to the mid-70s. Your local forecast. Rest of tonight, mostly cloudy. A chance of showers with a slight chance of thunderstorms. Lows in the upper 60s. East winds around 5 miles per hour. Chance of rain 40%. Thursday, mostly cloudy with a chance of thunderstorms. Showers likely, mainly in the morning. Highs in the upper 70s. Southeast winds around 5 miles per hour. Chance of rain 70%. Thursday night, partly cloudy with a chance of showers and thunderstorms in the evening, then mostly cloudy with a slight chance of showers and thunderstorms after midnight. Lows in the upper 60s. South winds around 5 miles per hour. Chance of rain 50%. Friday, mostly cloudy with a slight chance of showers and thunderstorms in the morning, then partly cloudy with a chance of showers and thunderstorms in the afternoon. Highs in the mid-80s. South winds around 5 miles per hour. Chance of rain 40%. Friday night, partly cloudy in the evening, then becoming mostly cloudy. A slight chance of thunderstorms. A chance of showers, mainly in the evening. Lows in the lower 70s. South winds around 5 miles per hour. Chance of rain 40%. Saturday, a chance of showers and thunderstorms in the morning, then showers with thunderstorms likely in the afternoon. Highs in the lower 80s. Temperature falling into the mid-70s in the afternoon. Chance of rain 90%. Saturday night, a chance of thunderstorms. Showers. Lows in the upper 60s. Chance of rain 80%. Sunday, mostly cloudy with showers likely with a chance of thunderstorms. Highs in the lower 80s. Chance of rain 70%. Sunday night, partly cloudy. A chance of showers and thunderstorms, mainly in the evening. Lows in the upper 60s. Chance of rain 40%. Memorial Day and Monday night, partly cloudy with a slight chance of showers and thunderstorms. Highs in the mid-80s. Lows in the upper 60s. Tuesday and Tuesday night, partly cloudy with a chance of showers and thunderstorms. Highs in the mid-80s. Lows in the lower 70s. Chance of rain 40%. Wednesday, mostly cloudy with a chance of thunderstorms. A chance of showers in the morning, then showers likely in the afternoon. Highs in the mid-80s. Chance of rain 70%. The Tropical Weather Outlook. For the North Atlantic, Caribbean Sea, and the Gulf of America, tropical cyclone formation is not expected during the next 7 days. 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The Austin NOAA Weather Radio Roundup. At midnight at Austin Bergstrom International, it was mostly cloudy. The temperature was 74, the dew point 68. The relative humidity was 81%, the wind variable at 3 miles an hour, and the pressure was 30.00 inches and rising. At Camp Mabry, it was mostly cloudy. Temperature was 74 degrees. Pflugerville, mostly cloudy 72. Taylor, mostly cloudy 72. Lago Vista, mostly cloudy 70. The report from Georgetown was not available. San Marcos, cloudy 72. Bernard, mostly cloudy 71. Junction, a thunderstorm was reported 64. San Antonio, cloudy 75. Corpus Christi, cloudy 79. Houston, cloudy 75. Once again at Austin Bergstrom, it was 74, and at Camp Mabry, it was 74. Elsewhere across the state, College Station, mostly cloudy 73. Amarillo, mostly cloudy 54. Abilene, light rain was falling 65. Dallas,

Fort Worth cloudy 69. Your weather synopsis for South Central Texas. An active and wet weather pattern will continue through Memorial Day weekend with rounds of rain and storms favoring the afternoon or nighttime period. Locally heavy rainfall may be possible with each of these rounds for portions of the region. There is the potential for severe storms from this evening into early Thursday morning over the Southern Edwards Plateau and along the Rio Grande River. Highs will generally trend within the 80s, while overnight lows trend from the mid-60s to the mid-70s. Your local forecast. Rest of tonight, mostly cloudy. A chance of showers with a slight chance of thunderstorms. Lows in the upper 60s. East winds around 5 miles per hour. Chance of rain 40%. Thursday, mostly cloudy with a chance of thunderstorms. Showers likely, mainly in the morning. Highs in the upper 70s. Southeast winds around 5 miles per hour. Chance of rain 70%. Thursday night, partly cloudy with a chance of showers and thunderstorms in the evening, then mostly cloudy with a slight chance of showers and thunderstorms after midnight. Lows in the upper 60s. South winds around 5 miles per hour. Chance of rain 50%. Friday, mostly cloudy with a slight chance of showers and thunderstorms in the morning, then partly cloudy with a chance of showers and thunderstorms in the afternoon. Highs in the mid-80s. South winds around 5 miles per hour. Chance of rain 40%. Friday night, partly cloudy in the evening, then becoming mostly cloudy. A slight chance of thunderstorms. A chance of showers, mainly in the evening. Lows in the lower 70s. South winds around 5 miles per hour. Chance of rain 40%. Saturday, a chance of showers and thunderstorms in the morning, then showers with thunderstorms likely in the afternoon. Highs in the lower 80s. Temperature falling into the mid-70s in the afternoon. Chance of rain 90%. Saturday night, a chance of thunderstorms. Showers. Lows in the upper 60s. Chance of rain 80%. Sunday, mostly cloudy with showers likely with a chance of thunderstorms. Highs in the lower 80s. Chance of rain 70%. Sunday night, partly cloudy. A chance of showers and thunderstorms, mainly in the evening. Lows in the upper 60s. Chance of rain 40%. Memorial Day and Monday night, partly cloudy with a slight chance of showers and thunderstorms. Highs in the mid-80s. Lows in the upper 60s. Tuesday and Tuesday night, partly cloudy with a chance of showers and thunderstorms. Highs in the mid-80s. Lows in the lower 70s. Chance of rain 40%. Wednesday, mostly cloudy with a chance of thunderstorms. A chance of showers in the morning, then showers likely in the afternoon. Highs in the mid-80s. Chance of rain 70%. 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The current time is 1:07 a.m. Central Daylight Time. Your weather synopsis for South Central Texas. An active and wet weather pattern will continue through Memorial Day weekend with rounds of rain and storms favoring the afternoon or nighttime period. Locally heavy rainfall may be possible with each of these rounds for portions of the region. There is the potential for severe storms from this evening into early Thursday morning over the Southern Edwards Plateau and along the Rio Grande River. Highs will generally trend within the 80s, while overnight lows trend from the mid-60s to the mid-70s. Your local forecast. Rest of tonight, mostly cloudy. A chance of showers with a slight chance of thunderstorms. Lows in the upper 60s. East winds around 5 miles per hour. Chance of rain 40%. Thursday, mostly cloudy with a chance of thunderstorms. Showers likely, mainly in the morning. Highs in the upper 70s.

degrees. Southeast winds around 5 miles per hour. Chance of rain 70%. Thursday night, partly cloudy with a chance of showers and thunderstorms in the evening, then mostly cloudy with a slight chance of showers and thunderstorms after midnight. Lows in the upper 60s. South winds around 5 miles per hour. Chance of rain 50%. Friday, mostly cloudy with a slight chance of showers and thunderstorms in the morning, then partly cloudy with a chance of showers and thunderstorms in the afternoon. Highs in the mid-80s. South winds around 5 miles per hour. Chance of rain 40%. Friday night, partly cloudy in the evening, then becoming mostly cloudy. A slight chance of thunderstorms. A chance of showers, mainly in the evening. Lows in the lower 70s. South winds around 5 miles per hour. Chance of rain 40%. Saturday, a chance of showers and thunderstorms in the morning, then showers with thunderstorms likely in the afternoon. Highs in the lower 80s. Temperature falling into the mid-70s in the afternoon. Chance of rain 90%. Saturday night, a chance of thunderstorms. Showers. Lows in the upper 60s. Chance of rain 80%. Sunday, mostly cloudy with showers likely with a chance of thunderstorms. Highs in the lower 80s. Chance of rain 70%. Sunday night, partly cloudy. A chance of showers and thunderstorms, mainly in the evening. Lows in the upper 60s. Chance of rain 40%. Memorial Day and Monday night, partly cloudy with a slight chance of showers and thunderstorms. Highs in the mid-80s. Lows in the upper 60s. Tuesday and Tuesday night, partly cloudy with a chance of showers and thunderstorms. Highs in the mid-80s. Lows in the lower 70s. Chance of rain 40%. Wednesday, mostly cloudy with a chance of thunderstorms. A chance of showers in the morning, then showers likely in the afternoon. Highs in the mid-80s. Chance of rain 70%. 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The current time is 1:11 a.m. Central Daylight Time. Your weather synopsis for South Central Texas. An active and wet weather pattern will continue through Memorial Day weekend with rounds of rain and storms, favoring the afternoon or nighttime period. Locally heavy rainfall may be possible with each of these rounds for portions of the region. There is the potential for severe storms from this evening into early Thursday morning over the southern Edwards Plateau and along the Rio Grande River. Highs will generally trend within the 80s while overnight lows trend from the mid-60s to the mid-70s. Your local forecast. Rest of tonight, mostly cloudy. A chance of showers with a slight chance of thunderstorms. Lows in the upper 60s. East winds around 5 miles per hour. Chance of rain 40%. Thursday, mostly cloudy with a chance of thunderstorms. Showers likely, mainly in the morning. Highs in the upper 70s. Southeast winds around 5 miles per hour. Chance of rain 70%. Thursday night, partly cloudy with a chance of showers and thunderstorms in the evening, then mostly cloudy with a slight chance of showers and thunderstorms after midnight. Lows in the upper 60s. South winds around 5 miles per hour. Chance of rain 50%. Friday, mostly cloudy with a slight chance of showers and thunderstorms in the morning, then partly cloudy with a chance of showers and thunderstorms in the afternoon. Highs in the mid-80s. South winds around 5 miles per hour. Chance of rain 40%. Friday night, partly cloudy in the evening, then becoming mostly cloudy. A slight chance of thunderstorms. A chance of showers, mainly in the evening. Lows in the lower 70s. South winds around 5 miles per hour.
chance of rain 40%.

Saturday, a chance of showers and thunderstorms in the morning, then showers with thunderstorms likely in the afternoon. Highs in the lower 80s. Temperature falling into the mid-70s in the afternoon. Chance of rain 90%. Saturday night, a chance of thunderstorms. Showers. Lows in the upper 60s. Chance of rain 80%. Sunday, mostly cloudy with showers likely with a chance of thunderstorms. Highs in the lower 80s. Chance of rain 70%. Sunday night, partly cloudy. A chance of showers and thunderstorms, mainly in the evening. Lows in the upper 60s. Chance of rain 40%. Memorial Day and Monday night, partly cloudy with a slight chance of showers and thunderstorms. Highs in the mid-80s. Lows in the upper 60s. Tuesday and Tuesday night, partly cloudy with a chance of showers and thunderstorms. Highs in the mid-80s. Lows in the lower 70s. Chance of rain 40%. Wednesday, mostly cloudy with a chance of thunderstorms. A chance of showers in the morning, then showers likely in the afternoon. Highs in the mid-80s. Chance of rain 70%. 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The coastal waters forecast from Baffin Bay to Port Aransas out 20 nautical miles. Tonight, east winds 10 to 15 knots with gusts up to 20 knots, becoming southeast late. Seas 3 to 4 feet, occasionally to 5 feet. Wave detail, southeast 4 feet at 7 seconds. A chance of showers and thunderstorms late. Thursday, southeast winds 10 to 15 knots. Seas 3 to 4 feet, occasionally to 5 feet. Wave detail, southeast 4 feet at 7 seconds. A chance of thunderstorms. Showers likely. Thursday night, southeast winds 10 to 15 knots. Seas 3 to 4 feet, occasionally to 5 feet. Wave detail, southeast 4 feet at 7 seconds. A chance of showers and thunderstorms. Friday, south winds 10 to 15 knots. Seas around 3 feet. Wave detail, southeast 3 feet at 7 seconds. A slight chance of showers and thunderstorms in the morning, then a chance of showers and thunderstorms in the afternoon. Friday night, southeast winds 10 to 15 knots. Seas 3 to 4 feet, occasionally to 5 feet. Wave detail, southeast 4 feet at 6 seconds. A chance of showers. A chance of thunderstorms, mainly in the evening. Saturday, southeast winds 10 to 15 knots. Seas around 3 feet. Wave detail, southeast 3 feet at 6 seconds. Showers likely. A chance of thunderstorms in the morning, then thunderstorms likely in the afternoon. Saturday night, southeast winds 10 to 15 knots. Seas around 3 feet. A chance of thunderstorms. Showers. Sunday, south winds 5 to 10 knots, becoming east in the afternoon. Seas around 3 feet. Showers likely in the morning, then a chance of showers and thunderstorms in the afternoon. Sunday night, southeast winds 5 to 10 knots. Seas around 3 feet. A chance of showers and thunderstorms. Monday, southeast winds around 5 knots, becoming east in the afternoon. Seas 3 to 4 feet, occasionally to 5 feet. A chance of showers and thunderstorms. Monday night, east winds 5 to 10 knots, becoming southeast after midnight. Seas 3 to 5 feet, occasionally to 6 feet. A chance of showers after midnight. Winds and seas higher and near thunderstorms. The current time is 1:18 a.m. Central Daylight Time. The Austin NOAA Weather Radio Roundup. At 1 a.m. at Austin Bergstrom International, it was mostly cloudy. The temperature was 73, the dew point 68.

as Christy light rain was falling 79. Houston cloudy 75. Once again at Austin Bergstrom it was 73, and at Camp Mabry it was 73. Elsewhere across the state, College Station cloudy 73. Amarillo mostly cloudy 54. Abilene mostly cloudy 66. Dallas-Fort Worth cloudy 70. Your weather synopsis for South Central Texas. An active and wet weather pattern will continue through Memorial Day weekend with rounds of rain and storms, favoring the afternoon or nighttime period. Locally heavy rainfall may be possible with each of these rounds for portions of the region. There is the potential for severe storms from this evening into early Thursday morning over the Southern Edwards Plateau and along the Rio Grande River. Highs will generally trend within the 80s while overnight lows trend from the mid-60s to the mid-70s. Your local forecast. Rest of tonight, mostly cloudy. A chance of showers with a slight chance of thunderstorms. Lows in the upper 60s. East winds around 5 miles per hour. Chance of rain 40%. Thursday, mostly cloudy with a chance of thunderstorms. Showers likely, mainly in the morning. Highs in the upper 70s. Southeast winds around 5 miles per hour. Chance of rain 70%. Thursday night, partly cloudy with a chance of showers and thunderstorms in the evening, then mostly cloudy with a slight chance of showers and thunderstorms after midnight. Lows in the upper 60s. South winds around 5 miles per hour. Chance of rain 50%. Friday, mostly cloudy with a slight chance of showers and thunderstorms in the morning, then partly cloudy with a chance of showers and thunderstorms in the afternoon. Highs in the mid-80s. South winds around 5 miles per hour. Chance of rain 40%. Friday night, partly cloudy in the evening, then becoming mostly cloudy. A slight chance of thunderstorms. A chance of showers, mainly in the evening. Lows in the lower 70s. South winds around 5 miles per hour. Chance of rain 40%. Saturday, a chance of showers and thunderstorms in the morning, then showers with thunderstorms likely in the afternoon. Highs in the lower 80s. Temperature falling into the mid-70s in the afternoon. Chance of rain 90%. Saturday night, a chance of thunderstorms. Showers. Lows in the upper 60s. Chance of rain 80%. Sunday, mostly cloudy with showers likely with a chance of thunderstorms. Highs in the lower 80s. Chance of rain 70%. Sunday night, partly cloudy. A chance of showers and thunderstorms, mainly in the evening. Lows in the upper 60s. Chance of rain 40%. Memorial Day and Monday night, partly cloudy with a slight chance of showers and thunderstorms. Highs in the mid-80s. Lows in the upper 60s. Tuesday and Tuesday night, partly cloudy with a chance of showers and thunderstorms. Highs in the mid-80s. Lows in the lower 70s. Chance of rain 40%. Wednesday, mostly cloudy with a chance of thunderstorms. A chance of showers in the morning, then showers likely in the afternoon. Highs in the mid-80s. Chance of rain 70%. 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The current time is 1:23 a.m. Central Daylight Time. The Austin NOAA Weather Radio Roundup, at 1 a.m. at Austin Bergstrom International, it was mostly cloudy. The temperature was 73, the dew point 68. The relative humidity was 84%, the wind southeast at 3 miles an hour, and the pressure was 30.02 inches and rising. At Camp Mabry, it was mostly cloudy. The temperature was 73, the dew point 68. The relative humidity was 84%, the wind southeast at 3 miles an hour, and the pressure was 30.03 inches and rising.

72. Taylor, cloudy 72. Lago Vista, mostly cloudy 69. The report from Georgetown was not available. San Marcos, cloudy 72. Burnett, cloudy 70. Junction, mostly cloudy 64. San Antonio, cloudy 74. Corpus Christi, light rain was falling 79. Houston, cloudy 75. Once again at Austin Bergstrom, it was 73, and at Camp Mabry, it was 73. Elsewhere across the state, College Station, cloudy 73. Amarillo, mostly cloudy 54. Abilene, mostly cloudy 66. Dallas, Fort Worth, cloudy 70. Your weather synopsis for South Central Texas. An active and wet weather pattern will continue through Memorial Day weekend with rounds of rain and storms, favoring the afternoon or nighttime period. Locally heavy rainfall may be possible with each of these rounds for portions of the region. There is the potential for severe storms from this evening into early Thursday morning over the Southern Edwards Plateau and along the Rio Grande River. Highs will generally trend within the 80s, while overnight lows trend from the mid-60s to the mid-70s. Your local forecast. Rest of tonight, mostly cloudy with a chance of showers with a slight chance of thunderstorms. Near steady temperature in the lower 70s. East winds around 5 miles per hour. Chance of rain 40%. Thursday, mostly cloudy with a chance of showers and thunderstorms. Highs around 80. Southeast winds around 5 miles per hour. Chance of rain 50%. Thursday night, partly cloudy with a chance of showers and thunderstorms in the evening, then mostly cloudy with a slight chance of showers and thunderstorms after midnight. Lows in the upper 60s. South winds around 5 miles per hour. Chance of rain 30%. Friday, partly cloudy in the morning, then clearing. Highs in the upper 80s. South winds around 5 miles per hour. Friday night, partly cloudy with a chance of showers and thunderstorms in the evening, then mostly cloudy with a slight chance of showers and thunderstorms after midnight. Lows in the lower 70s. South winds around 5 miles per hour. Chance of rain 40%. Saturday, a chance of thunderstorms. A chance of showers in the morning, then showers in the afternoon. Highs in the lower 80s. Temperature falling into the upper 70s in the afternoon. Chance of rain 90%. Saturday night, a chance of thunderstorms. Showers. Lows in the upper 60s. Chance of rain 80%. Sunday, mostly cloudy in the morning, then becoming partly cloudy. Showers likely. A chance of thunderstorms in the morning, then thunderstorms likely in the afternoon. Highs in the lower 80s. Chance of rain 70%. Sunday night and Memorial Day, partly cloudy with a chance of showers and thunderstorms. Lows in the upper 60s. Highs in the mid 80s. Chance of rain 40%. Monday night, mostly clear in the evening, then becoming partly cloudy. A slight chance of showers and thunderstorms. Lows around 70. Tuesday, mostly cloudy with a slight chance of showers and thunderstorms in the morning, then partly cloudy with a chance of showers and thunderstorms in the afternoon. Highs in the mid-80s. Chance of rain 40%. Tuesday night, partly cloudy in the evening, then becoming mostly cloudy. A chance of showers and thunderstorms. Lows in the lower 70s. Chance of rain 50%. Wednesday, mostly cloudy with a chance of thunderstorms. A chance of showers in the morning, then showers likely in the afternoon. Highs in the mid-80s. Chance of rain 70%. 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

at 1 a.m. at Austin Bergstrom International, it was mostly cloudy. The temperature was 73, the dew point 68. The relative humidity was 84%, the wind southeast at 3 miles an hour, and the pressure was 30.02 inches and rising. At Camp Mabry, it was mostly cloudy. The temperature was 73, the dew point 68. The relative humidity was 84%, the wind southeast at 3 miles an hour, and the pressure was 30.03 inches and rising. Pflugerville, cloudy 72. Taylor, cloudy 72. Lago Vista, mostly cloudy 69. The report from Georgetown was not available. San Marcos, cloudy 72. Burnett, cloudy 70. Junction, mostly cloudy 64. San Antonio, cloudy 74. Corpus Christi, light rain was falling 79. Houston, cloudy 75. Once again at Austin Bergstrom, it was 73, and at Camp Mabry, it was 73. Elsewhere across the state, College Station, cloudy 73. Amarillo, mostly cloudy 54. Abilene, mostly cloudy 66. Dallas-Fort Worth, cloudy 70. Your weather synopsis for South Central Texas. An active and wet weather pattern will continue through Memorial Day weekend with rounds of rain and storms, favoring the afternoon or nighttime period. Locally heavy rainfall may be possible with each of these rounds for portions of the region. There is the potential for severe storms from this evening into early Thursday morning over the Southern Edwards Plateau and along the Rio Grande River. Highs will generally trend within the 80s, while overnight lows trend from the mid-60s to the mid-70s. The Tropical Weather Outlook. For the North Atlantic, Caribbean Sea, and the Gulf of America, tropical cyclone formation is not expected during the next 7 days. Your local forecast. Rest of tonight, mostly cloudy with a chance of showers with a slight chance of thunderstorms. Near steady temperature in the lower 70s. East winds around 5 miles per hour. Chance of rain 40%. Thursday, mostly cloudy with a chance of showers and thunderstorms. Highs around 80. Southeast winds around 5 miles per hour. Chance of rain 50%. Thursday night, partly cloudy with a chance of showers and thunderstorms in the evening, then mostly cloudy with a slight chance of showers and thunderstorms after midnight. Lows in the upper 60s. South winds around 5 miles per hour. Chance of rain 30%. Friday, partly cloudy in the morning, then clearing. Highs in the upper 80s. South winds around 5 miles per hour. Friday night, partly cloudy with a chance of showers and thunderstorms in the evening, then mostly cloudy with a slight chance of showers and thunderstorms after midnight. Lows in the lower 70s. South winds around 5 miles per hour. Chance of rain 40%. Saturday, a chance of thunderstorms. A chance of showers in the morning, then showers in the afternoon. Highs in the lower 80s. Temperature falling into the upper 70s in the afternoon. Chance of rain 90%. Saturday night, a chance of thunderstorms. Showers. Lows in the upper 60s. Chance of rain 90%. Saturday night, a chance of thunderstorms. Showers. Lows in the upper 60s. Chance of rain 80%. Sunday, mostly cloudy in the morning, then becoming partly cloudy. Showers likely. A chance of thunderstorms in the morning, then thunderstorms likely in the afternoon. Highs in the lower 80s. Chance of rain 70%. Sunday night and Memorial Day, partly cloudy with a chance of showers and thunderstorms. Lows in the upper 60s. Highs in the mid-80s. Chance of rain 40%. Monday night, mostly clear in the evening, then becoming partly cloudy. A slight chance of showers and thunderstorms. Lows around 70. Tuesday, mostly cloudy with a slight chance of showers and thunderstorms in the morning, then partly cloudy with a chance of showers and thunderstorms in the afternoon. Highs

chance of rain 40%. Tuesday night, partly cloudy in the evening, then becoming mostly cloudy. A chance of showers and thunderstorms. Lows in the lower 70s. Chance of rain 50%. Wednesday, mostly cloudy with a chance of thunderstorms. A chance of showers in the morning, then showers likely in the afternoon. Highs in the mid-80s. Chance of rain 70%. 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The current time is 1:34 a.m. Central Daylight Time. The Austin NOAA Weather Radio Roundup. At 1 a.m. at Austin Bergstrom International, it was mostly cloudy. The temperature was 73, the dew point 68. The relative humidity was 84%, the wind southeast at 3 miles an hour, and the pressure was 30.02 inches and rising. At Camp Mabry, it was mostly cloudy. The temperature was 73, the dew point 68. The relative humidity was 84%, the wind southeast at 3 miles an hour, and the pressure was 30.03 inches and rising. Pflugerville, cloudy 72. Taylor, cloudy 72. Lago Vista, mostly cloudy 69. The report from Georgetown was not available. San Marcos, cloudy 72. Burnett, cloudy 70. Junction, mostly cloudy 64. San Antonio, cloudy 74. Corpus Christi, light rain was falling 79. Houston, cloudy 75. Once again at Austin Bergstrom, it was 73, and at Camp Mabry, it was 73. Elsewhere across the state, College Station, cloudy 73. Amarillo, mostly cloudy 54. Abilene, mostly cloudy 66. Dallas, Fort Worth, cloudy 70. Your weather synopsis for South Central Texas. An active and wet weather pattern will continue through Memorial Day weekend with rounds of rain and storms, favoring the afternoon or nighttime period. Locally heavy rainfall may be possible with each of these rounds for portions of the region. There is the potential for severe storms from this evening into early Thursday morning over the Southern Edwards Plateau and along the Rio Grande River. Highs will generally trend within the 80s, while overnight lows trend from the mid-60s to the mid-70s. Your local forecast. Rest of tonight, mostly cloudy with a chance of showers with a slight chance of thunderstorms. Near steady temperature in the lower 70s. East winds around 5 miles per hour. Chance of rain 40%. Thursday, mostly cloudy with a chance of showers and thunderstorms. Highs around 80. Southeast winds around 5 miles per hour. Chance of rain 50%. Thursday night, partly cloudy with a chance of showers and thunderstorms in the evening, then mostly cloudy with a slight chance of showers and thunderstorms after midnight. Lows in the upper 60s. South winds around 5 miles per hour. Chance of rain 30%. Friday, partly cloudy in the morning, then clearing. Highs in the upper 80s. South winds around 5 miles per hour. Friday night, partly cloudy with a chance of showers and thunderstorms in the evening, then mostly cloudy with a slight chance of showers and thunderstorms after midnight. Lows in the lower 70s. South winds around 5 miles per hour. Chance of rain 40%. Saturday, a chance of thunderstorms. A chance of showers in the morning, then showers in the afternoon. Highs in the lower 80s. Temperature falling into the upper 70s in the afternoon. Chance of rain 90%. Saturday night, a chance of thunderstorms. Showers. Lows in the upper 60s. Chance of rain 80%. Sunday, mostly cloudy in the morning, then becoming partly cloudy. Showers likely. A chance of thunderstorms in the morning, then thunderstorms likely in the afternoon. Highs in the lower 80s. Chance of rain 70%.
Sunday night and Memorial Day, partly cloudy with a chance of showers and thunderstorms. Lows in the upper 60s. Highs in the mid-80s. Chance of rain 40%. Monday night, mostly clear in the evening, then becoming partly cloudy. A slight chance of showers and thunderstorms. Lows around 70. Tuesday, mostly cloudy with a slight chance of showers and thunderstorms in the morning, then partly cloudy with a chance of showers and thunderstorms in the afternoon. Highs in the mid-80s. Chance of rain 40%. Tuesday night, partly cloudy in the evening, then becoming mostly cloudy. A chance of showers and thunderstorms. Lows in the lower 70s. Chance of rain 50%. Wednesday, mostly cloudy with a chance of thunderstorms. A chance of showers in the morning, then showers likely in the afternoon. Highs in the mid-80s. Chance of rain 70%. 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The current time is 1:40 a.m. Central Daylight Time. The Austin NOAA Weather Radio Roundup, at 1 a.m. at Austin Bergstrom International, it was mostly cloudy. The temperature was 73, the dew point 68. The relative humidity was 84%, the wind southeast at 3 miles an hour, and the pressure was 30.02 inches and rising. At Camp Mabry, it was mostly cloudy. The temperature was 73, the dew point 68. The relative humidity was 84%, the wind southeast at 3 miles an hour, and the pressure was 30.03 inches and rising. Pflugerville, cloudy 72. Taylor, cloudy 72. Lago Vista, mostly cloudy 69. The report from Georgetown was not available. San Marcos, cloudy 72. Burnett, cloudy 70. Junction, mostly cloudy 64. San Antonio, cloudy 74. Corpus Christi, light rain was falling 79. Houston, cloudy 75. Once again at Austin Bergstrom it was 73, and at Camp Mabry it was 73. Elsewhere across the state, College Station cloudy 73. Amarillo mostly cloudy 54. Abilene mostly cloudy 66. Dallas-Fort Worth cloudy 70. Your weather synopsis for South Central Texas. An active and wet weather pattern will continue through Memorial Day weekend with rounds of rain and storms, favoring the afternoon or nighttime period. Locally heavy rainfall may be possible with each of these rounds for portions of the region. There is the potential for severe storms from this evening into early Thursday morning over the Southern Edwards Plateau and along the Rio Grande River. Highs will generally trend within the 80s while overnight lows trend from the mid-60s to the mid-70s. Your local forecast. Rest of tonight, mostly cloudy with a chance of showers with a slight chance of thunderstorms. Near steady temperature in the lower 70s. East winds around 5 miles per hour. Chance of rain 40%. Thursday, mostly cloudy with a chance of showers and thunderstorms. Highs around 80. Southeast winds around 5 miles per hour. Chance of rain 50%. Thursday night, partly cloudy with a chance of showers and thunderstorms in the evening, then mostly cloudy with a slight chance of showers and thunderstorms after midnight. Lows in the upper 60s. South winds around 5 miles per hour. Chance of rain 30%. Friday, partly cloudy in the morning, then clearing. Highs in the upper 80s. South winds around 5 miles per hour. Friday night, partly cloudy with a chance of showers and thunderstorms in the evening, then mostly cloudy with a slight chance of showers and thunderstorms after midnight. Lows in the lower 70s. South winds around 5 miles per hour. Chance of rain 40%. Saturday, a chance of thunderstorms. A chance of showers in the morning, then showers in the afternoon. Highs in the lower 80s.
temperature

falling into the upper 70s in the afternoon. Chance of rain 90%. Saturday night, a chance of thunderstorms. Showers. Lows in the upper 60s. Chance of rain 80%. Sunday, mostly cloudy in the morning, then becoming partly cloudy. Showers likely. A chance of thunderstorms in the morning, then thunderstorms likely in the afternoon. Highs in the lower 80s. Chance of rain 70%. Sunday night and Memorial Day, partly cloudy with a chance of showers and thunderstorms. Lows in the upper 60s. Highs in the mid 80s. Chance of rain 40%. Monday night, mostly clear in the evening, then becoming partly cloudy. A slight chance of showers and thunderstorms. Lows around 70. Tuesday, mostly cloudy with a slight chance of showers and thunderstorms in the morning, then partly cloudy with a chance of showers and thunderstorms in the afternoon. Highs in the mid-80s. Chance of rain 40%. Tuesday night, partly cloudy in the evening, then becoming mostly cloudy. A chance of showers and thunderstorms. Lows in the lower 70s. Chance of rain 50%. Wednesday, mostly cloudy with a chance of thunderstorms. A chance of showers in the morning, then showers likely in the afternoon. Highs in the mid-80s. Chance of rain 70%. The coastal waters forecast from Baffin Bay to Port Aransas out 20 nautical miles. Tonight, east winds 10 to 15 knots with gusts up to 20 knots, becoming southeast late. Seas 3 to 4 feet, occasionally to 5 feet. Wave detail, southeast 4 feet at 7 seconds. A chance of showers and thunderstorms late. Thursday, southeast winds 10 to 15 knots. Seas 3 to 4 feet, occasionally to 5 feet. Wave detail, southeast 4 feet at 7 seconds. A chance of thunderstorms. Showers likely. Thursday night, southeast winds 10 to 15 knots. Seas 3 to 4 feet, occasionally to 5 feet. Wave detail, southeast 4 feet at 7 seconds. A chance of showers and thunderstorms. Friday, south winds 10 to 15 knots. Seas around 3 feet. Wave detail, southeast 3 feet at 7 seconds. A slight chance of showers and thunderstorms in the morning, then a chance of showers and thunderstorms in the afternoon. Friday night, southeast winds 10 to 15 knots. Seas 3 to 4 feet, occasionally to 5 feet. Wave detail, southeast 4 feet at 6 seconds. A chance of showers. A chance of thunderstorms, mainly in the evening. Saturday, southeast winds 10 to 15 knots. Seas around 3 feet. Wave detail, southeast 3 feet at 6 seconds. Showers likely. A chance of thunderstorms in the morning, then thunderstorms likely in the afternoon. Saturday night, southeast winds 10 to 15 knots. Seas around 3 feet. A chance of thunderstorms. Showers. Sunday, south winds 5 to 10 knots, becoming east in the afternoon. Seas around 3 feet. Showers likely in the morning, then a chance of showers and thunderstorms in the afternoon. Sunday night, southeast winds 5 to 10 knots. Seas around 3 feet. A chance of showers and thunderstorms. Monday, southeast winds around 5 knots, becoming east in the afternoon. Seas 3 to 4 feet, occasionally to 5 feet. A chance of showers and thunderstorms. Monday night, east winds 5 to 10 knots, becoming southeast after midnight. Seas 3 to 5 feet, occasionally to 6 feet. A chance of showers after midnight. Winds and seas higher and near thunderstorms. 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
the Austin NOAA Weather Radio Roundup. At 1 a.m. at Austin Bergstrom International, it was mostly cloudy. The temperature was 73, the dew point 68. The relative humidity was 84%, the wind southeast at 3 miles an hour, and the pressure was 30.02 inches and rising. At Camp Mabry, it was mostly cloudy. The temperature was 73, the dew point 68. The relative humidity was 84%, the wind southeast at 3 miles an hour, and the pressure was 30.03 inches and rising. Pflugerville, cloudy 72. Taylor, cloudy 72. Lago Vista, mostly cloudy 69. The report from Georgetown was not available. San Marcos, cloudy 72. Burnett, cloudy 70. Junction, mostly cloudy 64. San Antonio, cloudy 74. Corpus Christi, light rain was falling 79. Houston, cloudy 75. Once again at Austin Bergstrom, it was 73, and at Camp Mabry, it was 73. Elsewhere across the state, College Station, cloudy 73. Amarillo, mostly cloudy 54. Abilene, mostly cloudy 66. Dallas-Fort Worth, cloudy 70. Your weather synopsis for South Central Texas. An active and wet weather pattern will continue through Memorial Day weekend with rounds of rain and storms, favoring the afternoon or nighttime period. Locally heavy rainfall may be possible with each of these rounds for portions of the region. There is the potential for severe storms from this evening into early Thursday morning over the Southern Edwards Plateau and along the Rio Grande River. Highs will generally trend within the 80s, while overnight lows trend from the mid-60s to the mid-70s. Your local forecast. Rest of tonight, mostly cloudy with a chance of showers with a slight chance of thunderstorms. Near steady temperature in the lower 70s. East winds around 5 miles per hour. Chance of rain 40%. Thursday, mostly cloudy with a chance of showers and thunderstorms. Highs around 80. Southeast winds around 5 miles per hour. Chance of rain 50%. Thursday night, partly cloudy with a chance of showers and thunderstorms in the evening, then mostly cloudy with a slight chance of showers and thunderstorms after midnight. Lows in the upper 60s. South winds around 5 miles per hour. Chance of rain 30%. Friday, partly cloudy in the morning, then clearing. Highs in the upper 80s. South winds around 5 miles per hour. Friday night, partly cloudy with a chance of showers and thunderstorms in the evening, then mostly cloudy with a slight chance of showers and thunderstorms after midnight. Lows in the lower 70s. South winds around 5 miles per hour. Chance of rain 40%. Saturday, a chance of thunderstorms. A chance of showers in the morning, then showers in the afternoon. Highs in the lower 80s. Temperature falling into the upper 70s in the afternoon. Chance of rain 90%. Saturday night, a chance of thunderstorms. Showers. Lows in the upper 60s. Chance of rain 80%. Sunday, mostly cloudy in the morning, then becoming partly cloudy. Showers likely. A chance of thunderstorms in the morning, then thunderstorms likely in the afternoon. Highs in the lower 80s. Chance of rain 70%. Sunday night and Memorial Day, partly cloudy with a chance of showers and thunderstorms. Lows in the upper 60s. Highs in the mid 80s. Chance of rain 40%. Monday night, mostly clear in the evening, then becoming partly cloudy. A slight chance of showers and thunderstorms. Lows around 70. Tuesday, mostly cloudy with a slight chance of showers and thunderstorms in the morning, then partly cloudy with a chance of showers and thunderstorms in the afternoon. Highs in the mid-80s. Chance of rain 40%. Tuesday night, partly cloudy in the evening, then becoming mostly cloudy. A chance of showers and thunderstorms. Lows in the lower 70s. Chance of rain 50%. Wednesday, mostly

partly cloudy with a chance of thunderstorms. A chance of showers in the morning, then showers likely in the afternoon. Highs in the mid-80s. Chance of rain 70%. 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The current time is 1:54 a.m. Central Daylight Time. The Austin NOAA Weather Radio Roundup. At 1 a.m. at Austin Bergstrom International, it was mostly cloudy. The temperature was 73, the dew point 68. The relative humidity was 84%, the wind southeast at 3 miles an hour, and the pressure was 30.02 inches and rising. At Camp Mabry, it was mostly cloudy. The temperature was 73, the dew point 68. The relative humidity was 84%, the wind southeast at 3 miles an hour, and the pressure was 30.03 inches and rising. Pflugerville, cloudy 72. Taylor, cloudy 72. Lago Vista, mostly cloudy 69. The report from Georgetown was not available. San Marcos, cloudy 72. Burnett, cloudy 70. Junction, mostly cloudy 64. San Antonio, cloudy 74. Corpus Christi, light rain was falling 79. Houston, cloudy 75. Once again at Austin Bergstrom, it was 73, and at Camp Mabry, it was 73. Elsewhere across the state, College Station, cloudy 73. Amarillo, mostly cloudy 54. Abilene, mostly cloudy 66. Dallas, Fort Worth, cloudy 70. Your weather synopsis for South Central Texas. An active and wet weather pattern will continue through Memorial Day weekend with rounds of rain and storms, favoring the afternoon or nighttime period. Locally heavy rainfall may be possible with each of these rounds for portions of the region. There is the potential for severe storms from this evening into early Thursday morning over the Southern Edwards Plateau and along the Rio Grande River. Highs will generally trend within the 80s, while overnight lows trend from the mid-60s to the mid-70s. Your local forecast. Rest of tonight, mostly cloudy with a chance of showers with a slight chance of thunderstorms. Near steady temperature in the lower 70s. East winds around 5 miles per hour. Chance of rain 40%. Thursday, mostly cloudy with a chance of showers and thunderstorms. Highs around 80. Southeast winds around 5 miles per hour. Chance of rain 50%. Thursday night, partly cloudy with a chance of showers and thunderstorms in the evening, then mostly cloudy with a slight chance of showers and thunderstorms after midnight. Lows in the upper 60s. South winds around 5 miles per hour. Chance of rain 30%. Friday, partly cloudy in the morning, then clearing. Highs in the upper 80s. South winds around 5 miles per hour. Friday night, partly cloudy with a chance of showers and thunderstorms in the evening, then mostly cloudy with a slight chance of showers and thunderstorms after midnight. Lows in the lower 70s. South winds around 5 miles per hour. Chance of rain 40%. Saturday, a chance of thunderstorms. A chance of showers in the morning, then showers in the afternoon. Highs in the lower 80s. Temperature falling into the upper 70s in the afternoon. Chance of rain 90%. Saturday night, a chance of thunderstorms. Showers. Lows in the upper 60s. Chance of rain 80%. Sunday, mostly cloudy in the morning, then becoming partly cloudy. Showers likely. A chance of thunderstorms in the morning, then thunderstorms likely in the afternoon. Highs in the lower 80s. Chance of rain 70%. Sunday night and Memorial Day, partly cloudy with a chance of showers and thunderstorms. Lows in the upper 60s. Highs in the mid 80s. Chance of rain 40%. Monday night, mostly clear in the evening, then becoming partly cloudy. A slight chance of showers.

lows around 70. Tuesday, mostly cloudy with a slight chance of showers and thunderstorms in the morning, then partly cloudy with a chance of showers and thunderstorms in the afternoon. Highs in the mid-80s. Chance of rain 40%. Tuesday night, partly cloudy in the evening, then becoming mostly cloudy. A chance of showers and thunderstorms. Lows in the lower 70s. Chance of rain 50%. Wednesday, mostly cloudy with a chance of thunderstorms. A chance of showers in the morning, then showers likely in the afternoon. Highs in the mid-80s. Chance of rain 70%. 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The current time is 2 a.m. Central Daylight Time. The Austin NOAA Weather Radio Roundup. At 1 a.m. at Austin Bergstrom International, it was mostly cloudy. The temperature was 73, the dew point 68. The relative humidity was 84%, the wind southeast at 3 miles an hour, and the pressure was 30.02 inches and rising. At Camp Mabry, it was mostly cloudy. The temperature was 73, the dew point 68. The relative humidity was 84%, the wind southeast at 3 miles an hour, and the pressure was 30.03 inches and rising. Pflugerville, cloudy 72. Taylor, cloudy 72. Lago Vista, mostly cloudy 69. The report from Georgetown was not available. San Marcos, cloudy 72. Burnett, cloudy 70. Junction, mostly cloudy 64. San Antonio, cloudy 74. Corpus Christi, light rain was falling 79. Houston, cloudy 75. Once again at Austin Bergstrom, it was 73, and at Camp Mabry, it was 73. Elsewhere across the state, College Station, cloudy 73. Amarillo, mostly cloudy 54. Abilene, mostly cloudy 66. Dallas, Fort Worth, cloudy 70. The Tropical Weather Outlook. For the North Atlantic, Caribbean Sea, and the Gulf of America, tropical cyclone formation is not expected during the next 7 days. Your weather synopsis for South Central Texas. An active and wet weather pattern will continue through Memorial Day weekend with rounds of rain and storms, favoring the afternoon or nighttime period. Locally heavy rainfall may be possible with each of these rounds for portions of the region. There is the potential for severe storms from this evening into early Thursday morning over the Southern Edwards Plateau and along the Rio Grande River. Highs will generally trend within the 80s, while overnight lows trend from the mid-60s to the mid-70s. Your local forecast. Rest of tonight, mostly cloudy with a chance of showers with a slight chance of thunderstorms. Near steady temperature in the lower 70s. East winds around 5 miles per hour. Chance of rain 40%. Thursday, mostly cloudy with a chance of showers and thunderstorms. Highs around 80. Southeast winds around 5 miles per hour. Chance of rain 50%. Thursday night, partly cloudy with a chance of showers and thunderstorms in the evening, then mostly cloudy with a slight chance of showers and thunderstorms after midnight. Lows in the upper 60s. South winds around 5 miles per hour. Chance of rain 30%. Friday, partly cloudy in the morning, then clearing. Highs in the upper 80s. South winds around 5 miles per hour. Friday night, partly cloudy with a chance of showers and thunderstorms in the evening, then mostly cloudy with a slight chance of showers and thunderstorms after midnight. Lows in the lower 70s. South winds around 5 miles per hour. Chance of rain 40%. Saturday, a chance of thunderstorms. A chance of showers in the morning, then showers in the afternoon. Highs in the lower 80s. Temperature falling into the upper 70s in the afternoon. Chance of rain 90%. Saturday night, a chance of thunderstorms. Showers.
lows in the upper 60s. Chance of rain 80%. Sunday, mostly cloudy in the morning, then becoming partly cloudy. Showers likely. A chance of thunderstorms in the morning, then thunderstorms likely in the afternoon. Highs in the lower 80s. Chance of rain 70%. Sunday night and Memorial Day, partly cloudy with a chance of showers and thunderstorms. Lows in the upper 60s. Highs in the mid 80s. Chance of rain 40%. Monday night, mostly clear in the evening, then becoming partly cloudy. A slight chance of showers and thunderstorms. Lows around 70. Tuesday, mostly cloudy with a slight chance of showers and thunderstorms in the morning, then partly cloudy with a chance of showers and thunderstorms in the afternoon. Highs in the mid-80s. Chance of rain 40%. Tuesday night, partly cloudy in the evening, then becoming mostly cloudy. A chance of showers and thunderstorms. Lows in the lower 70s. Chance of rain 50%. Wednesday, mostly cloudy with a chance of thunderstorms. A chance of showers in the morning, then showers likely in the afternoon. Highs in the mid-80s. Chance of rain 70%. The coastal waters forecast from Baffin Bay to Port Aransas out 20 nautical miles. Today, southeast winds 5 to 10 knots. Seas around 3 feet. Wave detail, southeast 3 feet at 7 seconds. Showers likely this morning. A chance of thunderstorms. A chance of showers this afternoon. Tonight, south winds 5 to 10 knots. Seas around 3 feet. Wave detail, southeast 3 feet at 7 seconds. A chance of showers and thunderstorms. Friday, south winds 5 to 10 knots, becoming southeast 10 to 15 knots in the afternoon. Seas 2 to 3 feet. Wave detail, southeast 3 feet at 6 seconds. A chance of showers and thunderstorms in the afternoon. Friday night, southeast winds 10 to 15 knots. Seas around 3 feet. Wave detail, southeast 3 feet at 6 seconds. A slight chance of showers and thunderstorms in the evening, then a slight chance of showers after midnight. Saturday, southeast winds 10 to 15 knots. Seas 2 to 3 feet. Wave detail, southeast 3 feet at 6 seconds. A chance of thunderstorms. A chance of showers in the morning, then showers likely in the afternoon. Saturday night, southeast winds 10 to 15 knots. Seas around 3 feet. Wave detail, southeast 3 feet at 6 seconds. Showers likely with a chance of thunderstorms in the evening, then showers after midnight. Sunday, south winds 5 to 10 knots, becoming southeast in the afternoon. Seas 2 to 3 feet. A chance of thunderstorms. Showers likely, mainly in the morning. Sunday night, southeast winds 5 to 10 knots. Seas 2 to 3 feet. A chance of showers and thunderstorms. Monday, northeast winds around 5 knots, becoming east in the afternoon. Seas 2 to 3 feet. A chance of showers and thunderstorms in the morning. Monday night, southeast winds 5 to 10 knots. Seas around 3 feet. 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The current time is 2:08 a.m. Central Daylight Time. Your weather synopsis for South Central Texas. An active and wet weather pattern will continue through Memorial Day weekend with rounds of rain and storms, favoring the afternoon or nighttime period. Locally heavy rainfall may be possible with each of these rounds for portions of the region. There is the potential for severe storms from this evening into early Thursday morning over the Southern Edwards Plateau and along the Rio Grande River. Highs will generally trend within the 80s while overnight lows trend from the mid-60s to the mid-70s.

Your local forecast. Rest of tonight, mostly cloudy with a chance of showers with a slight chance of thunderstorms. Near steady temperature in the lower 70s. East winds around 5 miles per hour. Chance of rain 40%. Thursday, mostly cloudy with a chance of showers and thunderstorms. Highs around 80. Southeast winds around 5 miles per hour. Chance of rain 50%. Thursday night, partly cloudy with a chance of showers and thunderstorms in the evening, then mostly cloudy with a slight chance of showers and thunderstorms after midnight. Lows in the upper 60s. South winds around 5 miles per hour. Chance of rain 30%. Friday, partly cloudy in the morning, then clearing. Highs in the upper 80s. South winds around 5 miles per hour. Friday night, partly cloudy with a chance of showers and thunderstorms in the evening, then mostly cloudy with a slight chance of showers and thunderstorms after midnight. Lows in the lower 70s. South winds around 5 miles per hour. Chance of rain 40%. Saturday, a chance of thunderstorms. A chance of showers in the morning, then showers in the afternoon. Highs in the lower 80s. Temperature falling into the upper 70s in the afternoon. Chance of rain 90%. Saturday night, a chance of thunderstorms. Showers. Lows in the upper 60s. Chance of rain 80%. Sunday, mostly cloudy in the morning, then becoming partly cloudy. Showers likely. A chance of thunderstorms in the morning, then thunderstorms likely in the afternoon. Highs in the lower 80s. Chance of rain 70%. Sunday night and Memorial Day, partly cloudy with a chance of showers and thunderstorms. Lows in the upper 60s. Highs in the mid 80s. Chance of rain 40%. Monday night, mostly clear in the evening, then becoming partly cloudy. A slight chance of showers and thunderstorms. Lows around 70. Tuesday, mostly cloudy with a slight chance of showers and thunderstorms in the morning, then partly cloudy with a chance of showers and thunderstorms in the afternoon. Highs in the mid 80s. Chance of rain 40%. Tuesday night, partly cloudy in the evening, then becoming mostly cloudy. A chance of showers and thunderstorms. Lows in the lower 70s. Chance of rain 50%. Wednesday, mostly cloudy with a chance of thunderstorms. A chance of showers in the morning, then showers likely in the afternoon. Highs in the mid 80s. Chance of rain 70%. 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The current time is 2:12 a.m. Central Daylight Time. Your weather synopsis for South Central Texas. An active and wet weather pattern will continue through Memorial Day weekend with rounds of rain and storms, favoring the afternoon or nighttime period. Locally heavy rainfall may be possible with each of these rounds for portions of the region. There is the potential for severe storms from this evening into early Thursday morning over the Southern Edwards Plateau and along the Rio Grande River. Highs will generally trend within the 80s while overnight lows trend from the mid-60s to the mid-70s. Your local forecast. Rest of tonight, mostly cloudy with a chance of showers with a slight chance of thunderstorms. Near steady temperature in the lower 70s. East winds around 5 miles per hour. Chance of rain 40%. Thursday, mostly cloudy with a chance of showers and thunderstorms. Highs around 80. Southeast winds around 5 miles per hour. Chance of rain 50%. Thursday night, partly cloudy with a chance of showers and thunderstorms in the evening, then mostly cloudy with a slight chance of showers and thunderstorms after midnight. Lows in the upper 60s. South winds around 5 miles per hour. Chance of rain 30%. Friday, partly cloudy.

in the morning, then clearing. Highs in the upper 80s. South winds around 5 miles per hour. Friday night, partly cloudy with a chance of showers and thunderstorms in the evening, then mostly cloudy with a slight chance of showers and thunderstorms after midnight. Lows in the lower 70s. South winds around 5 miles per hour. Chance of rain 40%. Saturday, a chance of thunderstorms. A chance of showers in the morning, then showers in the afternoon. Highs in the lower 80s. Temperature falling into the upper 70s in the afternoon. Chance of rain 90%. Saturday night, a chance of thunderstorms. Showers. Lows in the upper 60s. Chance of rain 80%. Sunday, mostly cloudy in the morning, then becoming partly cloudy. Showers likely. A chance of thunderstorms in the morning, then thunderstorms likely in the afternoon. Highs in the lower 80s. Chance of rain 70%. Sunday night and Memorial Day, partly cloudy with a chance of showers and thunderstorms. Lows in the upper 60s. Highs in the mid 80s. Chance of rain 40%. Monday night, mostly clear in the evening, then becoming partly cloudy. A slight chance of showers and thunderstorms. Lows around 70. Tuesday, mostly cloudy with a slight chance of showers and thunderstorms in the morning, then partly cloudy with a chance of showers and thunderstorms in the afternoon. Highs in the mid-80s. Chance of rain 40%. Tuesday night, partly cloudy in the evening, then becoming mostly cloudy. A chance of showers and thunderstorms. Lows in the lower 70s. Chance of rain 50%. Wednesday, mostly cloudy with a chance of thunderstorms. A chance of showers in the morning, then showers likely in the afternoon. Highs in the mid-80s. Chance of rain 70%. 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The current time is 2:16 a.m. Central Daylight Time. The Austin NOAA Weather Radio Roundup, at 2 a.m. at Austin Bergstrom International, it was mostly cloudy. The temperature was 71, the dew point 68. The relative humidity was 90%, the wind northeast at 7 miles an hour, and the pressure was 29.98 inches and falling. At Camp Mabry, it was cloudy. The temperature was 73, the dew point 68. The relative humidity was 84%, the wind variable at 3 miles an hour, and the pressure was 30.01 inches and falling. Pflugerville, cloudy 72. Taylor, cloudy 73. Lago Vista, cloudy 70. The report from Georgetown was not available. San Marcos, cloudy 71. Burnett, light rain was falling 70. Junction, mostly cloudy 64. San Antonio, cloudy 73. Corpus Christi, cloudy 79. Houston, cloudy 74. Once again at Austin Bergstrom, it was 71, and at Camp Mabry, it was 73. Elsewhere across the state, College Station, cloudy 72. Amarillo, cloudy 55. Abilene, mostly cloudy 66. Dallas-Fort Worth, cloudy 70. Your weather synopsis for South Central Texas. An active and wet weather pattern will continue through Memorial Day weekend with rounds of rain and storms, favoring the afternoon or nighttime period. Locally heavy rainfall may be possible with each of these rounds for portions of the region. There is the potential for severe storms from this evening into early Thursday morning over the Southern Edwards Plateau and along the Rio Grande River. Highs will generally trend within the 80s, while overnight lows trend from the mid-60s to the mid-70s. Your local forecast. Rest of tonight, mostly cloudy with a chance of showers with a slight chance of thunderstorms. Near steady temperature in the lower 70s. East winds around 5 miles per hour. Chance of rain 40%. Thursday, mostly cloudy.

slight chance of showers and thunderstorms after midnight. Lows in the lower 70s. South winds around 5 miles per hour. Chance of rain 40%. Saturday, a chance of thunderstorms. A chance of showers in the morning, then showers in the afternoon. Highs in the lower 80s. Temperature falling into the upper 70s in the afternoon. Chance of rain 90%. Saturday night, a chance of thunderstorms. Showers. Lows in the upper 60s. Chance of rain 80%. Sunday, mostly cloudy in the morning, then becoming partly cloudy. Showers likely. A chance of thunderstorms in the morning, then thunderstorms likely in the afternoon. Highs in the lower 80s. Chance of rain 70%. Sunday night and Memorial Day, partly cloudy with a chance of showers and thunderstorms. Lows in the upper 60s. Highs in the mid 80s. Chance of rain 40%. Monday night, mostly clear in the evening, then becoming partly cloudy. A slight chance of showers and thunderstorms. Lows around 70. Tuesday, mostly cloudy with a slight chance of showers and thunderstorms in the morning, then partly cloudy with a chance of showers and thunderstorms in the afternoon. Highs in the mid-80s. Chance of rain 40%. Tuesday night, partly cloudy in the evening, then becoming mostly cloudy. A chance of showers and thunderstorms. Lows in the lower 70s. Chance of rain 50%. Wednesday, mostly cloudy with a chance of thunderstorms. A chance of showers in the morning, then showers likely in the afternoon. Highs in the mid-80s. Chance of rain 70%. 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The current time is 2:22 a.m. Central Daylight Time. 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It was mostly cloudy. The temperature was 71, the dew point 68. The relative humidity was 90%, the wind northeast at 7 miles an hour, and the pressure was 29.98 inches and falling. At Camp Mabry, it was cloudy. The temperature was 73, the dew point 68. The relative humidity was 84%, the wind variable at 3 miles an hour, and the pressure was 30.01 inches and falling. Pflugerville, cloudy 72. Taylor, cloudy 73. Lago Vista, cloudy 70. The report from Georgetown was not available. San Marcos, cloudy 71. Burnett, light rain was falling 70. Junction, mostly cloudy 64. San Antonio, cloudy 73. Corpus Christi, cloudy 79. Houston, cloudy 74. Once again at Austin Bergstrom, it was 71, and at Camp Mabry, it was 73. Elsewhere across the state, College Station, cloudy 72. Amarillo, cloudy 55. Abilene, mostly cloudy 66. Dallas, Fort Worth, cloudy 70. Your weather synopsis for South Central Texas. An active and wet weather pattern will continue through Memorial Day weekend with rounds of rain and storms, favoring the afternoon or nighttime period. Locally heavy rainfall may be possible with each of these rounds for portions of the region. There is the potential for severe storms from this evening into early Thursday morning over the Southern Edwards Plateau and along the Rio Grande River. Highs will generally trend within the 80s, while overnight lows trend from the mid-60s to the mid-70s. Your local forecast. Rest of tonight, mostly cloudy with a chance of showers with a slight chance of thunderstorms. Near steady temperature in the lower 70s. East winds around 5 miles per hour. Chance of rain 40%. Thursday, mostly cloudy with a chance of showers and thunderstorms. Highs around 80. Southeast winds around 5 miles per hour. Chance of rain 50%. Thursday night, partly cloudy with a chance of shower.

showers and thunderstorms in the evening, then mostly cloudy with a slight chance of showers and thunderstorms after midnight. Lows in the upper 60s. South winds around 5 miles per hour. Chance of rain 30%. Friday, partly cloudy in the morning, then clearing. Highs in the upper 80s. South winds around 5 miles per hour. Friday night, partly cloudy with a chance of showers and thunderstorms in the evening, then mostly cloudy with a slight chance of showers and thunderstorms after midnight. Lows in the lower 70s. South winds around 5 miles per hour. Chance of rain 40%. Saturday, a chance of thunderstorms. A chance of showers in the morning, then showers in the afternoon. Highs in the lower 80s. Temperature falling into the upper 70s in the afternoon. Chance of rain 90%. Saturday night, a chance of thunderstorms. Showers. Lows in the upper 60s. Chance of rain 80%. Sunday, mostly cloudy in the morning, then becoming partly cloudy. Showers likely. A chance of thunderstorms in the morning, then thunderstorms likely in the afternoon. Highs in the lower 80s. Chance of rain 70%. Sunday night and Memorial Day, partly cloudy with a chance of showers and thunderstorms. Lows in the upper 60s. Highs in the mid 80s. Chance of rain 40%. Monday night, mostly clear in the evening, then becoming partly cloudy. A slight chance of showers and thunderstorms. Lows around 70. Tuesday, mostly cloudy with a slight chance of showers and thunderstorms in the morning, then partly cloudy with a chance of showers and thunderstorms in the afternoon. Highs in the mid 80s. Chance of rain 40%. Tuesday night, partly cloudy in the evening, then becoming mostly cloudy. A chance of showers and thunderstorms. Lows in the lower 70s. Chance of rain 50%. Wednesday, mostly cloudy with a chance of thunderstorms. A chance of showers in the morning, then showers likely in the afternoon. Highs in the mid 80s. Chance of rain 70%. 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The current time is 2:27 a.m. Central Daylight Time. The Austin NOAA Weather Radio Roundup, at 2 a.m. at Austin Bergstrom International, it was mostly cloudy. The temperature was 71, the dew point 68. The relative humidity was 90%, the wind northeast at 7 miles an hour, and the pressure was 29.98 inches and falling. At Camp Mabry, it was cloudy. The temperature was 73, the dew point 68. The relative humidity was 84%, the wind variable at 3 miles an hour, and the pressure was 30.01 inches and falling. Pflugerville cloudy 72. Taylor cloudy 73. Lago Vista cloudy 70. The report from Georgetown was not available. San Marcos cloudy 71. Bernard light rain was falling 70. Junction mostly cloudy 64. San Antonio cloudy 73. Corpus Christi cloudy 79. Houston cloudy 74. Once again at Austin Bergstrom it was 71, and at Camp Mabry it was 73. Elsewhere across the state, College Station cloudy 72. Amarillo cloudy 55. Abilene mostly cloudy 66. Dallas-Fort Worth cloudy 70. Your weather synopsis for South Central Texas. An active and wet weather pattern will continue through Memorial Day weekend with rounds of rain and storms, favoring the afternoon or nighttime period. Locally heavy rainfall may be possible with each of these rounds for portions of the region. There is the potential for severe storms from this evening into early Thursday morning over the Southern Edwards Plateau and along the Rio Grande River. Highs will generally trend within the 80s while overnight lows trend from the mid-60s to the mid-70s. Your local forecast.

Rest of tonight, mostly cloudy with a chance of showers with a slight chance of thunderstorms. Near steady temperature in the lower 70s. East winds around 5 miles per hour. Chance of rain 40%. Thursday, mostly cloudy with a chance of showers and thunderstorms. Highs around 80. Southeast winds around 5 miles per hour. Chance of rain 50%. Thursday night, partly cloudy with a chance of showers and thunderstorms in the evening, then mostly cloudy with a slight chance of showers and thunderstorms after midnight. Lows in the upper 60s. South winds around 5 miles per hour. Chance of rain 30%. Friday, partly cloudy in the morning, then clearing. Highs in the upper 80s. South winds around 5 miles per hour. Friday night, partly cloudy with a chance of showers and thunderstorms in the evening, then mostly cloudy with a slight chance of showers and thunderstorms after midnight. Lows in the lower 70s. South winds around 5 miles per hour. Chance of rain 40%. Saturday, a chance of thunderstorms. A chance of showers in the morning, then showers in the afternoon. Highs in the lower 80s. Temperature falling into the upper 70s in the afternoon. Chance of rain 90%. Saturday night, a chance of thunderstorms. Showers. Lows in the upper 60s. Chance of rain 80%. Sunday, mostly cloudy in the morning, then becoming partly cloudy. Showers likely. A chance of thunderstorms in the morning, then thunderstorms likely in the afternoon. Highs in the lower 80s. Chance of rain 70%. Sunday night and Memorial Day, partly cloudy with a chance of showers and thunderstorms. Lows in the upper 60s. Highs in the mid 80s. Chance of rain 40%. Monday night, mostly clear in the evening, then becoming partly cloudy. A slight chance of showers and thunderstorms. Lows around 70. Tuesday, mostly cloudy with a slight chance of showers and thunderstorms in the morning, then partly cloudy with a chance of showers and thunderstorms in the afternoon. Highs in the mid-80s. Chance of rain 40%. Tuesday night, partly cloudy in the evening, then becoming mostly cloudy. A chance of showers and thunderstorms. Lows in the lower 70s. Chance of rain 50%. Wednesday, mostly cloudy with a chance of thunderstorms. A chance of showers in the morning, then showers likely in the afternoon. Highs in the mid-80s. Chance of rain 70%. The Tropical Weather Outlook. For the North Atlantic, Caribbean Sea and the Gulf of America, Tropical Cyclone 4. The Tropical Weather Outlook. For the North Atlantic, Caribbean Sea and the Gulf of America, Tropical Cyclone Formation is not expected during the next 7 days. The coastal waters forecast from Baffin Bay to Port Aransas out 20 nautical miles. Today, southeast winds 5 to 10 knots. Seas around 3 feet. Wave detail, southeast 3 feet at 7 seconds. Showers likely this morning. A chance of thunderstorms. A chance of showers this afternoon. Tonight, south winds 5 to 10 knots. Seas around 3 feet. Wave detail, southeast 3 feet at 7 seconds. A chance of showers and thunderstorms. Friday, south winds 5 to 10 knots, becoming southeast 10 to 15 knots in the afternoon. Seas 2 to 3 feet. Wave detail, southeast 3 feet at 6 seconds. A chance of showers and thunderstorms in the afternoon. Friday night, southeast winds 10 to 15 knots. Seas around 3 feet. Wave detail, southeast 3 feet at 6 seconds. A slight chance of showers and thunderstorms in the evening, then a slight chance of showers after midnight. Saturday, southeast winds 10 to 15 knots. Seas 2 to 3 feet. Wave detail, southeast 3 feet at 6 seconds. A chance of thunderstorms. A chance of showers in the morning, then showers.

showers likely in the afternoon. Saturday night, southeast winds 10 to 15 knots. Seas around 3 feet. Wave detail, southeast 3 feet at 6 seconds. Showers likely with a chance of thunderstorms in the evening, then showers after midnight. Sunday, south winds 5 to 10 knots, becoming southeast in the afternoon. Seas 2 to 3 feet. A chance of thunderstorms. Showers likely, mainly in the morning. Sunday night, southeast winds 5 to 10 knots. Seas 2 to 3 feet. A chance of showers and thunderstorms. Monday, northeast winds around 5 knots, becoming east in the afternoon. Seas 2 to 3 feet. A chance of showers and thunderstorms in the morning. Monday night, southeast winds 5 to 10 knots. Seas around 3 feet. 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The current time is 2:36 a.m. Central Daylight Time. The Austin NOAA Weather Radio Roundup. At 2 a.m. at Austin Bergstrom International, it was mostly cloudy. The temperature was 71, the dew point 68. The relative humidity was 90%, the wind northeast at 7 miles an hour, and the pressure was 29.98 inches and falling. At Camp Mabry, it was cloudy. The temperature was 73, the dew point 68. The relative humidity was 84%, the wind variable at 3 miles an hour, and the pressure was 30.01 inches and falling. Pflugerville, cloudy 72. Taylor, cloudy 73. Lago Vista, cloudy 70. The report from Georgetown was not available. San Marcos, cloudy 71. Burnett, light rain was falling 70. Junction, mostly cloudy 64. San Antonio, cloudy 73. Corpus Christi, cloudy 79. Houston, cloudy 74. Once again at Austin Bergstrom, it was 71, and at Camp Mabry, it was 73. Elsewhere across the state, College Station, cloudy 72. Amarillo, cloudy 55. Abilene, mostly cloudy 66. Dallas, Fort Worth, cloudy 70. Your weather synopsis for South Central Texas. An active and wet weather pattern will continue through Memorial Day weekend with rounds of rain and storms, favoring the afternoon or nighttime period. Locally heavy rainfall may be possible with each of these rounds for portions of the region. There is the potential for severe storms from this evening into early Thursday morning over the Southern Edwards Plateau and along the Rio Grande River. Highs will generally trend within the 80s, while overnight lows trend from the mid-60s to the mid-70s. Your local forecast. Rest of tonight, mostly cloudy with a chance of showers with a slight chance of thunderstorms. Near steady temperature in the lower 70s. East winds around 5 miles per hour. Chance of rain 40%. Thursday, mostly cloudy with a chance of showers and thunderstorms. Highs around 80. Southeast winds around 5 miles per hour. Chance of rain 50%. Thursday night, partly cloudy with a chance of showers and thunderstorms in the evening, then mostly cloudy with a slight chance of showers and thunderstorms after midnight. Lows in the upper 60s. South winds around 5 miles per hour. Chance of rain 30%. Friday, partly cloudy in the morning, then clearing. Highs in the upper 80s. South winds around 5 miles per hour. Friday night, partly cloudy with a chance of showers and thunderstorms in the evening, then mostly cloudy with a slight chance of showers and thunderstorms after midnight. Lows in the lower 70s. South winds around 5 miles per hour. Chance of rain 40%. Saturday, a chance of thunderstorms. A chance of showers in the morning, then showers in the afternoon. Highs in the lower 80s. Temperature falling into the upper 70s in the afternoon. Chance of rain 90%.
Saturday night, a chance of thunderstorms. Showers. Lows in the upper 60s. Chance of rain 80%. Sunday, mostly cloudy in the morning, then becoming partly cloudy. Showers likely. A chance of thunderstorms in the morning, then thunderstorms likely in the afternoon. Highs in the lower 80s. Chance of rain 70%. Sunday night and Memorial Day, partly cloudy with a chance of showers and thunderstorms. Lows in the upper 60s. Highs in the mid 80s. Chance of rain 40%. Monday night, mostly clear in the evening, then becoming partly cloudy. A slight chance of showers and thunderstorms. Lows around 70. Tuesday, mostly cloudy with a slight chance of showers and thunderstorms in the morning, then partly cloudy with a chance of showers and thunderstorms in the afternoon. Highs in the mid-80s. Chance of rain 40%. Tuesday night, partly cloudy in the evening, then becoming mostly cloudy. A chance of showers and thunderstorms. Lows in the lower 70s. Chance of rain 50%. Wednesday, mostly cloudy with a chance of thunderstorms. A chance of showers in the morning, then showers likely in the afternoon. Highs in the mid-80s. Chance of rain 70%. 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The current time is 2:41 a.m. Central Daylight Time. 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It was mostly cloudy. The temperature was 71, the dew point 68. The relative humidity was 90%, the wind northeast at 7 miles an hour, and the pressure was 29.98 inches and falling. At Camp Mabry, it was cloudy. The temperature was 73, the dew point 68. The relative humidity was 84%, the wind variable at 3 miles an hour, and the pressure was 30.01 inches and falling. Pflugerville, cloudy 72. Taylor, cloudy 73. Lago Vista, cloudy 70. The report from Georgetown was not available. San Marcos, cloudy 71. Bernard, light rain was falling 70. Junction, mostly cloudy 64. San Antonio, cloudy 73. Corpus Christi, cloudy 79. Houston, cloudy 74. Once again at Austin Bergstrom, it was 71, and at Camp Mabry, it was 73. Elsewhere across the state, College Station, cloudy 72. Amarillo, cloudy 55. Abilene, mostly cloudy 66. Dallas-Fort Worth, cloudy 70. Your weather synopsis for South Central Texas. An active and wet weather pattern will continue through Memorial Day weekend with rounds of rain and storms, favoring the afternoon or nighttime period. Locally heavy rainfall may be possible with each of these rounds for portions of the region. There is the potential for severe storms from this evening into early Thursday morning over the Southern Edwards Plateau and along the Rio Grande River. Highs will generally trend within the 80s, while overnight lows trend from the mid-60s to the mid-70s. Your local forecast. Rest of tonight, mostly cloudy with a chance of showers with a slight chance of thunderstorms. Near steady temperature in the lower 70s. East winds around 5 miles per hour. Chance of rain 40%. Thursday, mostly cloudy with a chance of showers and thunderstorms. Highs around 80. Southeast winds around 5 miles per hour. Chance of rain 50%. Thursday night, partly cloudy with a chance of showers and thunderstorms in the evening, then mostly cloudy with a slight chance of showers and thunderstorms after midnight. Lows in the upper 60s. South winds around 5 miles per hour. Chance of rain 30%. Friday, partly cloudy in the morning, then clearing. Highs in the upper 80s. South winds around 5 miles per hour. Friday night, partly cloudy with a chance of shower.

showers and thunderstorms in the evening, then mostly cloudy with a slight chance of showers and thunderstorms after midnight. Lows in the lower 70s. South winds around 5 miles per hour. Chance of rain 40%. Saturday, a chance of thunderstorms. A chance of showers in the morning, then showers in the afternoon. Highs in the lower 80s. Temperature falling into the upper 70s in the afternoon. Chance of rain 90%. Saturday night, a chance of thunderstorms. Showers. Lows in the upper 60s. Chance of rain 80%. Sunday, mostly cloudy in the morning, then becoming partly cloudy. Showers likely. A chance of thunderstorms in the morning, then thunderstorms likely in the afternoon. Highs in the lower 80s. Chance of rain 70%. Sunday night and Memorial Day, partly cloudy with a chance of showers and thunderstorms. Lows in the upper 60s. Highs in the mid 80s. Chance of rain 40%. Monday night, mostly clear in the evening, then becoming partly cloudy. A slight chance of showers and thunderstorms. Lows around 70. Tuesday, mostly cloudy with a slight chance of showers and thunderstorms in the morning, then partly cloudy with a chance of showers and thunderstorms in the afternoon. Highs in the mid-80s. Chance of rain 40%. Tuesday night, partly cloudy in the evening, then becoming mostly cloudy. A chance of showers and thunderstorms. Lows in the lower 70s. Chance of rain 50%. Wednesday, mostly cloudy with a chance of thunderstorms. A chance of showers in the morning, then showers likely in the afternoon. Highs in the mid-80s. Chance of rain 70%. 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The current time is 2:47 a.m. Central Daylight Time. The Austin NOAA Weather Radio Roundup, at 2 a.m. at Austin Bergstrom International, it was mostly cloudy. The temperature was 71, the dew point 68. The relative humidity was 90%, the wind northeast at 7 miles an hour, and the pressure was 29.98 inches and falling. At Camp Mabry, it was cloudy. The temperature was 73, the dew point 68. The relative humidity was 84%, the wind variable at 3 miles an hour, and the pressure was 30.01 inches and falling. Pflugerville, cloudy 72. Taylor, cloudy 73. Lago Vista, cloudy 70. The report from Georgetown was not available. San Marcos, cloudy 71. Burnett, light rain was falling 70. Junction, mostly cloudy 64. San Antonio, cloudy 73. Corpus Christi, cloudy 79. Houston, cloudy 74. Once again at Austin Bergstrom, it was 71, and at Camp Mabry, it was 73. Elsewhere across the state, College Station, cloudy 72. Amarillo, cloudy 55. Abilene, mostly cloudy 66. Dallas-Fort Worth, cloudy 70. Your weather synopsis for South Central Texas. An active and wet weather pattern will continue through Memorial Day weekend with rounds of rain and storms, favoring the afternoon or nighttime period. Locally heavy rainfall may be possible with each of these rounds for portions of the region. There is the potential for severe storms from this evening into early Thursday morning over the Southern Edwards Plateau and along the Rio Grande River. Highs will generally trend within the 80s, while overnight lows trend from the mid-60s to the mid-70s. Your local forecast. Rest of tonight, mostly cloudy with a chance of showers with a slight chance of thunderstorms. Near steady temperature in the lower 70s. East winds around 5 miles per hour. Chance of rain 40%. Thursday, mostly cloudy with a chance of showers and thunderstorms. Highs around 80. Southeast winds around 5 miles per hour. Chance of rain 50%.
Thursday night, partly cloudy with a chance of showers and thunderstorms in the evening, then mostly cloudy with a slight chance of showers and thunderstorms after midnight. Lows in the upper 60s. South winds around 5 miles per hour. Chance of rain 30%. Friday, partly cloudy in the morning, then clearing. Highs in the upper 80s. South winds around 5 miles per hour. Friday night, partly cloudy with a chance of showers and thunderstorms in the evening, then mostly cloudy with a slight chance of showers and thunderstorms after midnight. Lows in the lower 70s. South winds around 5 miles per hour. Chance of rain 40%. Saturday, a chance of thunderstorms. A chance of showers in the morning, then showers in the afternoon. Highs in the lower 80s. Temperature falling into the upper 70s in the afternoon. Chance of rain 90%. Saturday night, a chance of thunderstorms. Showers. Lows in the upper 60s. Chance of rain 80%. Sunday, mostly cloudy in the morning, then becoming partly cloudy. Showers likely. A chance of thunderstorms in the morning, then thunderstorms likely in the afternoon. Highs in the lower 80s. Chance of rain 70%. Sunday night and Memorial Day, partly cloudy with a chance of showers and thunderstorms. Lows in the upper 60s. Highs in the mid 80s. Chance of rain 40%. Monday night, mostly clear in the evening, then becoming partly cloudy. A slight chance of showers and thunderstorms. Lows around 70. Tuesday, mostly cloudy with a slight chance of showers and thunderstorms in the morning, then partly cloudy with a chance of showers and thunderstorms in the afternoon. Highs in the mid-80s. Chance of rain 40%. Tuesday night, partly cloudy in the evening, then becoming mostly cloudy. A chance of showers and thunderstorms. Lows in the lower 70s. Chance of rain 50%. Wednesday, mostly cloudy with a chance of thunderstorms. A chance of showers in the morning, then showers likely in the afternoon. Highs in the mid-80s. Chance of rain 70%. 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The current time is 2:52 a.m. Central Daylight Time. The Austin NOAA Weather Radio Roundup, at 2 a.m. at Austin Bergstrom International, it was mostly cloudy. The temperature was 71, the dew point 68. The relative humidity was 90%, the wind northeast at 7 miles an hour, and the pressure was 29.98 inches and falling. At Camp Mabry, it was cloudy. The temperature was 73, the dew point 68. The relative humidity was 84%, the wind variable at 3 miles an hour, and the pressure was 30.01 inches and falling. Pflugerville, cloudy 72. Taylor, cloudy 73. Lago Vista, cloudy 70. The report from Georgetown was not available. San Marcos, cloudy 71. Burnett, light rain was falling 70. Junction, mostly cloudy 64. San Antonio, cloudy 73. Corpus Christi, cloudy 79. Houston, cloudy 74. Once again at Austin Bergstrom, it was 71, and at Camp Mabry, it was 73. Elsewhere across the state, College Station, cloudy 72. Amarillo, cloudy 55. Abilene, mostly cloudy 66. Dallas, Fort Worth, cloudy 70. Your weather synopsis for South Central Texas. An active and wet weather pattern will continue through Memorial Day weekend with rounds of rain and storms, favoring the afternoon or nighttime period. Locally heavy rainfall may be possible with each of these rounds for portions of the region. There is the potential for severe storms from this evening into early Thursday morning over the Southern Edwards Plateau and along the Rio Grande River. Highs will generally trend within the 80s, while overnight lows trend from the mid-60s to

your local forecast. Rest of tonight, mostly cloudy with a chance of showers with a slight chance of thunderstorms. Near steady temperature in the lower 70s. East winds around 5 miles per hour. Chance of rain 40%. Thursday, mostly cloudy with a chance of showers and thunderstorms. Highs around 80. Southeast winds around 5 miles per hour. Chance of rain 50%. Thursday night, partly cloudy with a chance of showers and thunderstorms in the evening, then mostly cloudy with a slight chance of showers and thunderstorms after midnight. Lows in the upper 60s. South winds around 5 miles per hour. Chance of rain 30%. Friday, partly cloudy in the morning, then clearing. Highs in the upper 80s. South winds around 5 miles per hour. Friday night, partly cloudy with a chance of showers and thunderstorms in the evening, then mostly cloudy with a slight chance of showers and thunderstorms after midnight. Lows in the lower 70s. South winds around 5 miles per hour. Chance of rain 40%. Saturday, a chance of thunderstorms. A chance of showers in the morning, then showers in the afternoon. Highs in the lower 80s. Temperature falling into the upper 70s in the afternoon. Chance of rain 90%. Saturday night, a chance of thunderstorms. Showers. Lows in the upper 60s. Chance of rain 80%. Sunday, mostly cloudy in the morning, then becoming partly cloudy. Showers likely. A chance of thunderstorms in the morning, then thunderstorms likely in the afternoon. Highs in the lower 80s. Chance of rain 70%. Sunday night and Memorial Day, partly cloudy with a chance of showers and thunderstorms. Lows in the upper 60s. Highs in the mid 80s. Chance of rain 40%. Monday night, mostly clear in the evening, then becoming partly cloudy. A slight chance of showers and thunderstorms. Lows around 70. Tuesday, mostly cloudy with a slight chance of showers and thunderstorms in the morning, then partly cloudy with a chance of showers and thunderstorms in the afternoon. Highs in the mid-80s. Chance of rain 40%. Tuesday night, partly cloudy in the evening, then becoming mostly cloudy. A chance of showers and thunderstorms. Lows in the lower 70s. Chance of rain 50%. Wednesday, mostly cloudy with a chance of thunderstorms. A chance of showers in the morning, then showers likely in the afternoon. Highs in the mid-80s. Chance of rain 70%. 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The current time is 2:58 a.m. Central Daylight Time. The Austin NOAA Weather Radio Roundup, at 2 a.m. at Austin Bergstrom International, it was mostly cloudy. The temperature was 71, the dew point 68. The relative humidity was 90%, the wind northeast at 7 miles an hour, and the pressure was 29.98 inches and falling. At Camp Mabry, it was cloudy. The temperature was 73, the dew point 68. The relative humidity was 84%, the wind variable at 3 miles an hour, and the pressure was 30.01 inches and falling. Pflugerville, cloudy 72. Taylor, cloudy 73. Lago Vista, cloudy 70. The report from Georgetown was not available. San Marcos, cloudy 71. Burnett, light rain was falling 70. Junction, mostly cloudy 64. San Antonio, cloudy 73. Corpus Christi, cloudy 79. Houston, cloudy 74. Once again at Austin Bergstrom it was 71, and at Camp Mabry it was 73. Elsewhere across the state, College Station cloudy 72. Amarillo cloudy 55. Abilene mostly cloudy 66. Dallas-Fort Worth cloudy 70.

your weather synopsis for South Central Texas. An active and wet weather pattern will continue through Memorial Day weekend with rounds of rain and storms favoring the afternoon or nighttime period. Locally heavy rainfall may be possible with each of these rounds for portions of the region. There is the potential for severe storms from this evening into early Thursday morning over the southern Edwards Plateau and along the Rio Grande River. Highs will generally trend within the 80s, while overnight lows trend from the mid-60s to the mid-70s. Your local forecast. Rest of tonight, mostly cloudy with a chance of showers with a slight chance of thunderstorms. Near steady temperature in the lower 70s. East winds around 5 miles per hour. Chance of rain 40%. Thursday, mostly cloudy with a chance of showers and thunderstorms. Highs around 80. Southeast winds around 5 miles per hour. Chance of rain 50%. Thursday night, partly cloudy with a chance of showers and thunderstorms in the evening, then mostly cloudy with a slight chance of showers and thunderstorms after midnight. Lows in the upper 60s. South winds around 5 miles per hour. Chance of rain 30%. Friday, partly cloudy in the morning, then clearing. Highs in the upper 80s. South winds around 5 miles per hour. Friday night, partly cloudy with a chance of showers and thunderstorms in the evening, then mostly cloudy with a slight chance of showers and thunderstorms after midnight. Lows in the lower 70s. South winds around 5 miles per hour. Chance of rain 40%. Saturday, a chance of thunderstorms. A chance of showers in the morning, then showers in the afternoon. Highs in the lower 80s. Temperature falling into the upper 70s in the afternoon. Chance of rain 90%. Saturday night, a chance of thunderstorms. Showers. Lows in the upper 60s. Chance of rain 80%. Sunday, mostly cloudy in the morning, then becoming partly cloudy. Showers likely. A chance of thunderstorms in the morning, then thunderstorms likely in the afternoon. Highs in the lower 80s. Chance of rain 70%. Sunday night and Memorial Day, partly cloudy with a chance of showers and thunderstorms. Lows in the upper 60s. Highs in the mid 80s. Chance of rain 40%. Monday night, mostly clear in the evening, then becoming partly cloudy. A slight chance of showers and thunderstorms. Lows around 70. Tuesday, mostly cloudy with a slight chance of showers and thunderstorms in the morning, then partly cloudy with a chance of showers and thunderstorms in the afternoon. Highs in the mid-80s. Chance of rain 40%. Tuesday night, partly cloudy in the evening, then becoming mostly cloudy. A chance of showers and thunderstorms. Lows in the lower 70s. Chance of rain 50%. Wednesday, mostly cloudy with a chance of thunderstorms. A chance of showers in the morning, then showers likely in the afternoon. Highs in the mid-80s. Chance of rain 70%. The Tropical Weather Outlook. For the North Atlantic, Caribbean Sea, and the Gulf of America, tropical cyclone formation is not expected during the next 7 days. The coastal waters forecast from Baffin Bay to Port Aransas out 20 nautical miles. Today, southeast winds 5 to 10 knots. Seas around 3 feet. Wave detail, southeast 3 feet at 7 seconds. Showers likely this morning. A chance of thunderstorms. A chance of showers this afternoon. Tonight, south winds 5 to 10 knots. Seas around 3 feet. Wave detail, southeast 3 feet at 7 seconds. A chance of showers and thunderstorms. Friday, south winds 5 to 10 knots, becoming southeast 10 to 15 knots in the afternoon. Seas 2 to 3 feet. Wave detail, southeast 3 feet at 6 seconds. A chance of showers and thunderstorms in the afternoon. Friday night, southeast winds 10 to 15 knots. Seas around 3 feet.
wave detail, southeast 3 feet at 6 seconds. A slight chance of showers and thunderstorms in the evening, then a slight chance of showers after midnight. Saturday, southeast winds 10 to 15 knots. Seas 2 to 3 feet. Wave detail, southeast 3 feet at 6 seconds. A chance of thunderstorms. A chance of showers in the morning, then showers likely in the afternoon. Saturday night, southeast winds 10 to 15 knots. Seas around 3 feet. Wave detail, southeast 3 feet at 6 seconds. Showers likely with a chance of thunderstorms in the evening, then showers after midnight. Sunday, south winds 5 to 10 knots, becoming southeast in the afternoon. Seas 2 to 3 feet. A chance of thunderstorms. Showers likely, mainly in the morning. Sunday night, southeast winds 5 to 10 knots. Seas 2 to 3 feet. A chance of showers and thunderstorms. Monday, northeast winds around 5 knots, becoming east in the afternoon. Seas 2 to 3 feet. A chance of showers and thunderstorms in the morning. Monday night, southeast winds 5 to 10 knots. Seas around 3 feet. 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The current time is 3:06 a.m. Central Daylight Time. Your weather synopsis for South Central Texas. An active and wet weather pattern will continue through Memorial Day weekend with rounds of rain and storms, favoring the afternoon or nighttime period. Locally heavy rainfall may be possible with each of these rounds for portions of the region. There is the potential for severe storms from this evening into early Thursday morning over the Southern Edwards Plateau and along the Rio Grande River. Highs will generally trend within the 80s while overnight lows trend from the mid-60s to the mid-70s. Your local forecast. Rest of tonight, mostly cloudy with a chance of showers with a slight chance of thunderstorms. Near steady temperature in the lower 70s. East winds around 5 miles per hour. Chance of rain 40%. Thursday, mostly cloudy with a chance of showers and thunderstorms. Highs around 80. Southeast winds around 5 miles per hour. Chance of rain 50%. Thursday night, partly cloudy with a chance of showers and thunderstorms in the evening, then mostly cloudy with a slight chance of showers and thunderstorms after midnight. Lows in the upper 60s. South winds around 5 miles per hour. Chance of rain 30%. Friday, partly cloudy in the morning, then clearing. Highs in the upper 80s. South winds around 5 miles per hour. Friday night, partly cloudy with a chance of showers and thunderstorms in the evening, then mostly cloudy with a slight chance of showers and thunderstorms after midnight. Lows in the lower 70s. South winds around 5 miles per hour. Chance of rain 40%. Saturday, a chance of thunderstorms. A chance of showers in the morning, then showers in the afternoon. Highs in the lower 80s. Temperature falling into the upper 70s in the afternoon. Chance of rain 90%. Saturday night, a chance of thunderstorms. Showers. Lows in the upper 60s. Chance of rain 80%. Sunday, mostly cloudy in the morning, then becoming partly cloudy. Showers likely. A chance of thunderstorms in the morning, then thunderstorms likely in the afternoon. Highs in the lower 80s. Chance of rain 70%. Sunday night and Memorial Day, partly cloudy with a chance of showers and thunderstorms. Lows in the upper 60s. Highs in the mid 80s. Chance of rain 40%. Monday night, mostly clear in the evening, then becoming partly cloudy. A slight chance of showers and thunderstorms. Lows around 70. Tuesday, mostly cloudy with a slight chance of showers and thunderstorms in the morning, then partly

cloudy with a chance of showers and thunderstorms in the afternoon. Highs in the mid-80s. Chance of rain 40%. Tuesday night, partly cloudy in the evening, then becoming mostly cloudy. A chance of showers and thunderstorms. Lows in the lower 70s. Chance of rain 50%. Wednesday, mostly cloudy with a chance of thunderstorms. A chance of showers in the morning, then showers likely in the afternoon. Highs in the mid-80s. Chance of rain 70%. 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The current time is 3:10 a.m. Central Daylight Time. Your weather synopsis for South Central Texas. An active and wet weather pattern will continue through Memorial Day weekend with rounds of rain and storms, favoring the afternoon or nighttime period. Locally heavy rainfall may be possible with each of these rounds for portions of the region. There is the potential for severe storms from this evening into early Thursday morning over the Southern Edwards Plateau and along the Rio Grande River. Highs will generally trend within the 80s, while overnight lows trend from the mid-60s to the mid-70s. Your local forecast. Rest of tonight, mostly cloudy with a chance of showers with a slight chance of thunderstorms. Near steady temperature in the lower 70s. East winds around 5 miles per hour. Chance of rain 40%. Thursday, mostly cloudy with a chance of showers and thunderstorms. Highs around 80. Southeast winds around 5 miles per hour. Chance of rain 50%. Thursday night, partly cloudy with a chance of showers and thunderstorms in the evening, then mostly cloudy with a slight chance of showers and thunderstorms after midnight. Lows in the upper 60s. South winds around 5 miles per hour. Chance of rain 30%. Friday, partly cloudy in the morning, then clearing. Highs in the upper 80s. South winds around 5 miles per hour. Friday night, partly cloudy with a chance of showers and thunderstorms in the evening, then mostly cloudy with a slight chance of showers and thunderstorms after midnight. Lows in the lower 70s. South winds around 5 miles per hour. Chance of rain 40%. Saturday, a chance of thunderstorms. A chance of showers in the morning, then showers in the afternoon. Highs in the lower 80s. Temperature falling into the upper 70s in the afternoon. Chance of rain 90%. Saturday night, a chance of thunderstorms. Showers. Lows in the upper 60s. Chance of rain 80%. Sunday, mostly cloudy in the morning, then becoming partly cloudy. Showers likely. A chance of thunderstorms in the morning, then thunderstorms likely in the afternoon. Highs in the lower 80s. Chance of rain 70%. Sunday night and Memorial Day, partly cloudy with a chance of showers and thunderstorms. Lows in the upper 60s. Highs in the mid-80s. Chance of rain 40%. Monday night, mostly clear in the evening, then becoming partly cloudy. A slight chance of showers and thunderstorms. Lows around 70. Tuesday, mostly cloudy with a slight chance of showers and thunderstorms in the morning, then partly cloudy with a chance of showers and thunderstorms in the afternoon. Highs in the mid-80s. Chance of rain 40%. Tuesday night, partly cloudy in the evening, then becoming mostly cloudy. A chance of showers and thunderstorms. Lows in the lower 70s. Chance of rain 50%. Wednesday, mostly cloudy with a chance of thunderstorms. A chance of showers in the morning, then showers likely in the afternoon. Highs in the mid-80s. Chance of rain 70%. 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

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The Austin NOAA Weather Radio Roundup at 3 a.m. at Austin Bergstrom International. It was cloudy. The temperature was 72, the dew point 68. The relative humidity was 87%, the wind north at 8 miles an hour, and the pressure was 29.98 inches and steady. At Camp Mabry, thunder was reported. The temperature was 73, the dew point 68. The relative humidity was 84%, the wind variable at 5 miles an hour, and the pressure was 30.01 inches and steady. Pflugerville fog was reported 72. Taylor cloudy 70. Lago Vista cloudy 69. The report from Georgetown was not available. San Marcos cloudy 72. Burnett a thunderstorm was reported 69. Junction mostly cloudy 63. San Antonio thunder was reported 73. Corpus Christi cloudy 79. Houston cloudy 74. Once again at Austin Bergstrom it was 72, and at Camp Mabry it was 73. Elsewhere across the state, College Station mostly cloudy 70. Amarillo cloudy 56. Abilene partly cloudy 65. Dallas-Fort Worth cloudy 71. Your weather synopsis for South Central Texas. An active and wet weather pattern will continue through Memorial Day weekend with rounds of rain and storms, favoring the afternoon or nighttime period. Locally heavy rainfall may be possible with each of these rounds for portions of the region. There is the potential for severe storms from this evening into early Thursday morning over the Southern Edwards Plateau and along the Rio Grande River. Highs will generally trend within the 80s, while overnight lows trend from the mid-60s to the mid-70s. Your local forecast. Rest of tonight, mostly cloudy with a chance of showers with a slight chance of thunderstorms. Near steady temperature in the lower 70s. East winds around 5 miles per hour. Chance of rain 40%. Thursday, mostly cloudy with a chance of showers and thunderstorms. Highs around 80. Southeast winds around 5 miles per hour. Chance of rain 50%. Thursday night, partly cloudy with a chance of showers and thunderstorms in the evening, then mostly cloudy with a slight chance of showers and thunderstorms after midnight. Lows in the upper 60s. South winds around 5 miles per hour. Chance of rain 30%. Friday, partly cloudy in the morning, then clearing. Highs in the upper 80s. South winds around 5 miles per hour. Friday night, partly cloudy with a chance of showers and thunderstorms in the evening, then mostly cloudy with a slight chance of showers and thunderstorms after midnight. Lows in the lower 70s. South winds around 5 miles per hour. Chance of rain 40%. Saturday, a chance of thunderstorms. A chance of showers in the morning, then showers in the afternoon. Highs in the lower 80s. Temperature falling into the upper 70s in the afternoon. Chance of rain 90%. Saturday night, a chance of thunderstorms. Showers. Lows in the upper 60s. Chance of rain 80%. Sunday, mostly cloudy in the morning, then becoming partly cloudy. Showers likely. A chance of thunderstorms in the morning, then thunderstorms likely in the afternoon. Highs in the lower 80s. Chance of rain 70%. Sunday night and Memorial Day, partly cloudy with a chance of showers and thunderstorms. Lows in the upper 60s. Highs in the mid 80s. Chance of rain 40%. Monday night, mostly clear in the evening, then becoming partly cloudy. A slight chance of showers and thunderstorms. Lows around 70. Tuesday, mostly cloudy with a slight chance of showers and thunderstorms in the morning, then partly cloudy with a chance of showers and thunderstorms in the afternoon. Highs in the mid-80s. Chance of rain 40%. Tuesday night, partly cloudy in the evening, then becoming mostly cloudy. A chance of showers and thunderstorms.

roundup at 3 a.m. at Austin Bergstrom International. It was cloudy. The temperature was 72, the dew point 68. The relative humidity was 87%, the wind north at 8 miles an hour, and the pressure was 29.98 inches and steady. At Camp Mabry, thunder was reported. The temperature was 73, the dew point 68. The relative humidity was 84%, the wind variable at 5 miles an hour, and the pressure was 30.01 inches and steady. Pflugerville fog was reported 72. Taylor cloudy 70. Lago Vista cloudy 69. The report from Georgetown was not available. San Marcos cloudy 72. Bernita thunderstorm was reported 69. Junction mostly cloudy 63. San Antonio thunder was reported 73. Corpus Christi cloudy 79. Houston cloudy 74. Once again at Austin Bergstrom it was 72, and at Camp Mabry it was 73. Elsewhere across the state, College Station mostly cloudy 70. Amarillo cloudy 56. Abilene partly cloudy 65. Dallas-Fort Worth cloudy 71. Your weather synopsis for South Central Texas. An active and wet weather pattern will continue through Memorial Day weekend with rounds of rain and storms, favoring the afternoon or nighttime period. Locally heavy rainfall may be possible with each of these rounds for portions of the region. There is the potential for severe storms from this evening into early Thursday morning over the Southern Edwards Plateau and along the Rio Grande River. Highs will generally trend within the 80s, while overnight lows trend from the mid-60s to the mid-70s. Your local forecast. Rest of tonight, mostly cloudy with a chance of showers with a slight chance of thunderstorms. Near steady temperature in the lower 70s. East winds around 5 miles per hour. Chance of rain 40%. Thursday, mostly cloudy with a chance of showers and thunderstorms. Highs around 80. Southeast winds around 5 miles per hour. Chance of rain 50%. Thursday night, partly cloudy with a chance of showers and thunderstorms in the evening, then mostly cloudy with a slight chance of showers and thunderstorms after midnight. Lows in the upper 60s. South winds around 5 miles per hour. Chance of rain 30%. Friday, partly cloudy in the morning, then clearing. Highs in the upper 80s. South winds around 5 miles per hour. Friday night, partly cloudy with a chance of showers and thunderstorms in the evening, then mostly cloudy with a slight chance of showers and thunderstorms after midnight. Lows in the lower 70s. South winds around 5 miles per hour. Chance of rain 40%. Saturday, a chance of thunderstorms. A chance of showers in the morning, then showers in the afternoon. Highs in the lower 80s. Temperature falling into the upper 70s in the afternoon. Chance of rain 90%. Saturday night, a chance of thunderstorms. Showers. Lows in the upper 60s. Chance of rain 80%. Sunday, mostly cloudy in the morning, then becoming partly cloudy. Showers likely. A chance of thunderstorms in the morning, then thunderstorms likely in the afternoon. Highs in the lower 80s. Chance of rain 70%. Sunday night and Memorial Day, partly cloudy with a chance of showers and thunderstorms. Lows in the upper 60s. Highs in the mid 80s. Chance of rain 40%. Monday night, mostly clear in the evening, then becoming partly cloudy. A slight chance of showers and thunderstorms. Lows around 70. Tuesday, mostly cloudy with a slight chance of showers and thunderstorms in the morning, then partly cloudy with a chance of showers and thunderstorms in the afternoon. Highs in the mid-80s. Chance of rain 40%. Tuesday night, partly cloudy in the evening, then becoming mostly cloudy. A chance of showers and thunderstorms. Lows in the lower 70s. Chance of rain 50%. Wednesday, mostly cloudy with a chance of thunderstorms.

a chance of showers in the morning, then showers likely in the afternoon. Highs in the mid-80s. Chance of rain 70%. 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It was cloudy. The temperature was 72, the dew point 68. The relative humidity was 87%, the wind north at 8 miles an hour, and the pressure was 29.98 inches and steady. At Camp Mabry, thunder was reported. The temperature was 73, the dew point 68. The relative humidity was 84%, the wind variable at 5 miles an hour, and the pressure was 30.01 inches and steady. Pflugerville fog was reported 72. Taylor cloudy 70. Lago Vista cloudy 69. The report from Georgetown was not available. San Marcos cloudy 72. Bernita thunderstorm was reported 69. Junction mostly cloudy 63. San Antonio thunder was reported 73. Corpus Christi cloudy 79. Houston cloudy 74. Once again at Austin Bergstrom it was 72, and at Camp Mabry it was 73. Elsewhere across the state, College Station mostly cloudy 70. Amarillo cloudy 56. Abilene partly cloudy 65. Dallas-Fort Worth cloudy 71. Your weather synopsis for South Central Texas. An active and wet weather pattern will continue through Memorial Day weekend with rounds of rain and storms, favoring the afternoon or nighttime period. Locally heavy rainfall may be possible with each of these rounds for portions of the region. There is the potential for severe storms from this evening into early Thursday morning over the Southern Edwards Plateau and along the Rio Grande River. Highs will generally trend within the 80s while overnight lows trend from the mid-60s to the mid-70s. Your local forecast. Rest of tonight, mostly cloudy with a chance of showers with a slight chance of thunderstorms. Near steady temperature in the lower 70s. East winds around 5 miles per hour. Chance of rain 40%. Thursday, mostly cloudy with a chance of showers and thunderstorms. Highs around 80. Southeast winds around 5 miles per hour. Chance of rain 50%. Thursday night, partly cloudy with a chance of showers and thunderstorms in the evening, then mostly cloudy with a slight chance of showers and thunderstorms after midnight. Lows in the upper 60s. South winds around 5 miles per hour. Chance of rain 30%. Friday, partly cloudy in the morning, then clearing. Highs in the upper 80s. South winds around 5 miles per hour. Friday night, partly cloudy with a chance of showers and thunderstorms in the evening, then mostly cloudy with a slight chance of showers and thunderstorms after midnight. Lows in the lower 70s. South winds around 5 miles per hour. Chance of rain 40%. Saturday, a chance of thunderstorms. A chance of showers in the morning, then showers in the afternoon. Highs in the lower 80s. Temperature falling into the upper 70s in the afternoon. Chance of rain 90%. Saturday night, a chance of thunderstorms. Showers. Lows in the upper 60s. Chance of rain 80%. Sunday, mostly cloudy in the morning, then becoming partly cloudy. Showers likely. A chance of thunderstorms in the morning, then thunderstorms likely in the afternoon. Highs in the lower 80s. Chance of rain 70%. Sunday night and Memorial Day, partly cloudy with a chance of showers and thunderstorms. Lows in the upper 60s. Highs in the mid-80s. Chance of rain 40%. Monday night, mostly clear in the evening, then becoming partly cloudy. A slight chance of showers and thunderstorms.

lows around 70. Tuesday, mostly cloudy with a slight chance of showers and thunderstorms in the morning, then partly cloudy with a chance of showers and thunderstorms in the afternoon. Highs in the mid-80s. Chance of rain 40%. Tuesday night, partly cloudy in the evening, then becoming mostly cloudy. A chance of showers and thunderstorms. Lows in the lower 70s. Chance of rain 50%. Wednesday, mostly cloudy with a chance of thunderstorms. A chance of showers in the morning, then showers likely in the afternoon. Highs in the mid-80s. Chance of rain 70%. The Tropical Weather Outlook. For the North Atlantic, Caribbean Sea, and the Gulf of America, tropical cyclone formation is not expected during the next 7 days. 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The Austin NOAA Weather Radio Roundup at 3 a.m. at Austin Bergstrom International. It was cloudy. The temperature was 72, the dew point 68. The relative humidity was 87%, the wind north at 8 miles an hour, and the pressure was 29.98 inches and steady. At Camp Mabry, thunder was reported. The temperature was 73, the dew point 68. The relative humidity was 84%, the wind variable at 5 miles an hour, and the pressure was 30.01 inches and steady. Pflugerville fog was reported 72. Taylor cloudy 70. Lago Vista cloudy 69. The report from Georgetown was not available. San Marcos cloudy 72. Burnett a thunderstorm was reported 69. Junction mostly cloudy 63. San Antonio thunder was reported 73. Corpus Christi cloudy 79. Houston cloudy 74. Once again at Austin Bergstrom it was 72, and at Camp Mabry it was 73. Elsewhere across the state, College Station mostly cloudy 70. Amarillo cloudy 56. Abilene partly cloudy 65. Dowie. Elsewhere across the state, College Station mostly cloudy 70. Amarillo cloudy 56. Abilene partly cloudy 65. Dallas-Fort Worth cloudy 71. The coastal waters forecast from Baffin Bay to Port Aransas out 20 nautical miles. Today, southeast winds 5 to 10 knots. Seas around 3 feet. Wave detail, southeast 3 feet at 7 seconds. Showers likely this morning. A chance of thunderstorms. A chance of showers this afternoon. Tonight, south winds 5 to 10 knots. Seas around 3 feet. Wave detail, southeast 3 feet at 7 seconds. A chance of showers and thunderstorms. Friday, south winds 5 to 10 knots, becoming southeast 10 to 15 knots in the afternoon. Seas 2 to 3 feet. Wave detail, southeast 3 feet at 6 seconds. A chance of showers and thunderstorms in the afternoon. Friday night, southeast winds 10 to 15 knots. Seas around 3 feet. Wave detail, southeast 3 feet at 6 seconds. A slight chance of showers and thunderstorms in the evening, then a slight chance of showers after midnight. Saturday, southeast winds 10 to 15 knots. Seas 2 to 3 feet. Wave detail, southeast 3 feet at 6 seconds. A chance of thunderstorms. A chance of showers in the morning, then showers likely in the afternoon. Saturday night, southeast winds 10 to 15 knots. Seas around 3 feet. Wave detail, southeast 3 feet at 6 seconds. Showers likely with a chance of thunderstorms in the evening, then showers after midnight. Sunday, south winds 5 to 10 knots, becoming southeast in the afternoon. Seas 2 to 3 feet. A chance of thunderstorms.

showers likely mainly in the morning. Sunday night, southeast winds 5 to 10 knots. Seas 2 to 3 feet. A chance of showers and thunderstorms. Monday, northeast winds around 5 knots, becoming east in the afternoon. Seas 2 to 3 feet. A chance of showers and thunderstorms in the morning. Monday night, southeast winds 5 to 10 knots. Seas around 3 feet. Your weather synopsis for South Central Texas. An active and wet weather pattern will continue through Memorial Day weekend with rounds of rain and storms, favoring the afternoon or nighttime period. Locally heavy rainfall may be possible with each of these rounds for portions of the region. There is the potential for severe storms from this evening into early Thursday morning over the Southern Edwards Plateau and along the Rio Grande River. Highs will generally trend within the 80s while overnight lows trend from the mid-60s to the mid-70s. Your local forecast. Rest of tonight, mostly cloudy with a chance of showers with a slight chance of thunderstorms. Near steady temperature in the lower 70s. East winds around 5 miles per hour. Chance of rain 40%. Thursday, mostly cloudy with a chance of showers and thunderstorms. Highs around 80. Southeast winds around 5 miles per hour. Chance of rain 50%. Thursday night, partly cloudy with a chance of showers and thunderstorms in the evening, then mostly cloudy with a slight chance of showers and thunderstorms after midnight. Lows in the upper 60s. South winds around 5 miles per hour. Chance of rain 30%. Friday, partly cloudy in the morning, then clearing. Highs in the upper 80s. South winds around 5 miles per hour. Friday night, partly cloudy with a chance of showers and thunderstorms in the evening, then mostly cloudy with a slight chance of showers and thunderstorms after midnight. Lows in the lower 70s. South winds around 5 miles per hour. Chance of rain 40%. Saturday, a chance of thunderstorms. A chance of showers in the morning, then showers in the afternoon. Highs in the lower 80s. Temperature falling into the upper 70s in the afternoon. Chance of rain 90%. Saturday night, a chance of thunderstorms. Showers. Lows in the upper 60s. Chance of rain 80%. Sunday, mostly cloudy in the morning, then becoming partly cloudy. Showers likely. A chance of thunderstorms in the morning, then thunderstorms likely in the afternoon. Highs in the lower 80s. Chance of rain 70%. Sunday night and Memorial Day, partly cloudy with a chance of showers and thunderstorms. Lows in the upper 60s. Highs in the mid-80s. Chance of rain 40%. Monday night, mostly clear in the evening, then becoming partly cloudy. A slight chance of showers and thunderstorms. Lows around 70. Tuesday, mostly cloudy with a slight chance of showers and thunderstorms in the morning, then partly cloudy with a chance of showers and thunderstorms in the afternoon. Highs in the mid-80s. Chance of rain 40%. Tuesday night, partly cloudy in the evening, then becoming mostly cloudy. A chance of showers and thunderstorms. Lows in the lower 70s. Chance of rain 50%. Wednesday, mostly cloudy with a chance of thunderstorms. A chance of showers in the morning, then showers likely in the afternoon. Highs in the mid-80s. Chance of rain 70%. 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The current time is 3:39 a.m. Central Daylight Time. The Austin NOAA Weather Radio Roundup, at 3 a.m. at Austin Bergstrom International, it was cloudy. The temperature was 72, the dew point 68. The relative humidity was 87%, the wind north at 8 miles an hour, and the pressure was 29.98 inches and steady.
at Camp Mabry, thunder was reported. The temperature was 73, the dew point 68. The relative humidity was 84%, the wind variable at 5 miles an hour, and the pressure was 30.01 inches and steady. Pflugerville fog was reported 72. Taylor cloudy 70. Lago Vista cloudy 69. The report from Georgetown was not available. San Marcos cloudy 72. Burnett a thunderstorm was reported 69. Junction mostly cloudy 63. San Antonio thunder was reported 73. Corpus Christi cloudy 79. Houston cloudy 74. Once again at Austin Bergstrom it was 72, and at Camp Mabry it was 73. Elsewhere across the state, College Station mostly cloudy 70. Amarillo cloudy 56. Abilene partly cloudy 65. Dallas-Fort Worth cloudy 71. Your weather synopsis for South Central Texas. An active and wet weather pattern will continue through Memorial Day weekend with rounds of rain and storms, favoring the afternoon or nighttime period. Locally heavy rainfall may be possible with each of these rounds for portions of the region. There is the potential for severe storms from this evening into early Thursday morning over the Southern Edwards Plateau and along the Rio Grande River. Highs will generally trend within the 80s, while overnight lows trend from the mid-60s to the mid-70s. Your local forecast. Rest of tonight, mostly cloudy with a chance of showers with a slight chance of thunderstorms. Near steady temperature in the lower 70s. East winds around 5 miles per hour. Chance of rain 40%. Thursday, mostly cloudy with a chance of showers and thunderstorms. Highs around 80. Southeast winds around 5 miles per hour. Chance of rain 50%. Thursday night, partly cloudy with a chance of showers and thunderstorms in the evening, then mostly cloudy with a slight chance of showers and thunderstorms after midnight. Lows in the upper 60s. South winds around 5 miles per hour. Chance of rain 30%. Friday, partly cloudy in the morning, then clearing. Highs in the upper 80s. South winds around 5 miles per hour. Friday night, partly cloudy with a chance of showers and thunderstorms in the evening, then mostly cloudy with a slight chance of showers and thunderstorms after midnight. Lows in the lower 70s. South winds around 5 miles per hour. Chance of rain 40%. Saturday, a chance of thunderstorms. A chance of showers in the morning, then showers in the afternoon. Highs in the lower 80s. Temperature falling into the upper 70s in the afternoon. Chance of rain 90%. Saturday night, a chance of thunderstorms. Showers. Lows in the upper 60s. Chance of rain 80%. Sunday, mostly cloudy in the morning, then becoming partly cloudy. Showers likely. A chance of thunderstorms in the morning, then thunderstorms likely in the afternoon. Highs in the lower 80s. Chance of rain 70%. Sunday night and Memorial Day, partly cloudy with a chance of showers and thunderstorms. Lows in the upper 60s. Highs in the mid 80s. Chance of rain 40%. Monday night, mostly clear in the evening, then becoming partly cloudy. A slight chance of showers and thunderstorms. Lows around 70. Tuesday, mostly cloudy with a slight chance of showers and thunderstorms in the morning, then partly cloudy with a chance of showers and thunderstorms in the afternoon. Highs in the mid-80s. Chance of rain 40%. Tuesday night, partly cloudy in the evening, then becoming mostly cloudy. A chance of showers and thunderstorms. Lows in the lower 70s. Chance of rain 50%. Wednesday, mostly cloudy with a chance of thunderstorms. A chance of showers in the morning, then showers likely in the afternoon. Highs in the mid-80s. Chance of rain 70%. 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

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It was cloudy. The temperature was 72, the dew point 68. The relative humidity was 87%, the wind north at 8 miles an hour, and the pressure was 29.98 inches and steady. At Camp Mabry, thunder was reported. The temperature was 73, the dew point 68. The relative humidity was 84%, the wind variable at 5 miles an hour, and the pressure was 30.01 inches and steady. Pflugerville fog was reported 72. Taylor cloudy 70. Lago Vista cloudy 69. The report from Georgetown was not available. San Marcos cloudy 72. Bernita thunderstorm was reported 69. Junction mostly cloudy 63. San Antonio thunder was reported 73. Corpus Christi cloudy 79. Houston cloudy 74. Once again at Austin Bergstrom it was 72, and at Camp Mabry it was 73. Elsewhere across the state, College Station mostly cloudy 70. Amarillo cloudy 56. Abilene partly cloudy 65. Dallas-Fort Worth cloudy 71. Your weather synopsis for South Central Texas. An active and wet weather pattern will continue through Memorial Day weekend with rounds of rain and storms, favoring the afternoon or nighttime period. Locally heavy rainfall may be possible with each of these rounds for portions of the region. There is the potential for severe storms from this evening into early Thursday morning over the Southern Edwards Plateau and along the Rio Grande River. Highs will generally trend within the 80s, while overnight lows trend from the mid-60s to the mid-70s. Your local forecast. Rest of tonight, mostly cloudy with a chance of showers with a slight chance of thunderstorms. Near steady temperature in the lower 70s. East winds around 5 miles per hour. Chance of rain 40%. Thursday, mostly cloudy with a chance of showers and thunderstorms. Highs around 80. Southeast winds around 5 miles per hour. Chance of rain 50%. Thursday night, partly cloudy with a chance of showers and thunderstorms in the evening, then mostly cloudy with a slight chance of showers and thunderstorms after midnight. Lows in the upper 60s. South winds around 5 miles per hour. Chance of rain 30%. Friday, partly cloudy in the morning, then clearing. Highs in the upper 80s. South winds around 5 miles per hour. Friday night, partly cloudy with a chance of showers and thunderstorms in the evening, then mostly cloudy with a slight chance of showers and thunderstorms after midnight. Lows in the lower 70s. South winds around 5 miles per hour. Chance of rain 40%. Saturday, a chance of thunderstorms. A chance of showers in the morning, then showers in the afternoon. Highs in the lower 80s. Temperature falling into the upper 70s in the afternoon. Chance of rain 90%. Saturday night, a chance of thunderstorms. Showers. Lows in the upper 60s. Chance of rain 80%. Sunday, mostly cloudy in the morning, then becoming partly cloudy. Showers likely. A chance of thunderstorms in the morning, then thunderstorms likely in the afternoon. Highs in the lower 80s. Chance of rain 70%. Sunday night and Memorial Day, partly cloudy with a chance of showers and thunderstorms. Lows in the upper 60s. Highs in the mid-80s. Chance of rain 40%. Monday night, mostly clear in the evening, then becoming partly cloudy. A slight chance of showers and thunderstorms. Lows around 70. Tuesday, mostly cloudy with a slight chance of showers and thunderstorms in the morning, then partly cloudy with a chance of showers and thunderstorms in the afternoon. Highs in the mid-80s. Chance of rain 40%.
Tuesday night, partly cloudy in the evening, then becoming mostly cloudy. A chance of showers and thunderstorms. Lows in the lower 70s. Chance of rain 50%. Wednesday, mostly cloudy with a chance of thunderstorms. A chance of showers in the morning, then showers likely in the afternoon. Highs in the mid-80s. Chance of rain 70%. 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It was cloudy. The temperature was 72, the dew point 68. The relative humidity was 87%, the wind north at 8 miles an hour, and the pressure was 29.98 inches and steady. At Camp Mabry, thunder was reported. The temperature was 73, the dew point 68. The relative humidity was 84%, the wind variable at 5 miles an hour, and the pressure was 30.01 inches and steady. Pflugerville fog was reported 72. Taylor cloudy 70. Lago Vista cloudy 69. The report from Georgetown was not available. San Marcos cloudy 72. Burnett a thunderstorm was reported 69. Junction mostly cloudy 63. San Antonio thunder was reported 73. Corpus Christi cloudy 79. Houston cloudy 74. Once again at Austin Bergstrom it was 72, and at Camp Mabry it was 73. Elsewhere across the state, College Station mostly cloudy 70. Amarillo cloudy 56. Abilene partly cloudy 65. Dallas-Fort Worth cloudy 71. Your weather synopsis for South Central Texas. An active and wet weather pattern will continue through Memorial Day weekend with rounds of rain and storms, favoring the afternoon or nighttime period. Locally heavy rainfall may be possible with each of these rounds for portions of the region. There is the potential for severe storms from this evening into early Thursday morning over the Southern Edwards Plateau and along the Rio Grande River. Highs will generally trend within the 80s while overnight lows trend from the mid-60s to the mid-70s. Your local forecast. Rest of tonight, mostly cloudy with a chance of showers with a slight chance of thunderstorms. Near steady temperature in the lower 70s. East winds around 5 miles per hour. Chance of rain 40%. Thursday, mostly cloudy with a chance of showers and thunderstorms. Highs around 80. Southeast winds around 5 miles per hour. Chance of rain 50%. Thursday night, partly cloudy with a chance of showers and thunderstorms in the evening, then mostly cloudy with a slight chance of showers and thunderstorms after midnight. Lows in the upper 60s. South winds around 5 miles per hour. Chance of rain 30%. Friday, partly cloudy in the morning, then clearing. Highs in the upper 80s. South winds around 5 miles per hour. Friday night, partly cloudy with a chance of showers and thunderstorms in the evening, then mostly cloudy with a slight chance of showers and thunderstorms after midnight. Lows in the lower 70s. South winds around 5 miles per hour. Chance of rain 40%. Saturday, a chance of thunderstorms. A chance of showers in the morning, then showers in the afternoon. Highs in the lower 80s. Temperature falling into the upper 70s in the afternoon. Chance of rain 90%. Saturday night, a chance of thunderstorms. Showers. Lows in the upper 60s. Chance of rain 80%. Sunday, mostly cloudy in the morning, then becoming partly cloudy. Showers likely. A chance of thunderstorms in the morning, then thunderstorms likely in the afternoon. Highs in the lower 80s. Chance of rain 70%. Sunday night and Memorial Day,
partly cloudy with a chance of showers and thunderstorms.

lows in the upper 60s, highs in the mid 80s. Chance of rain 40%. Monday night, mostly clear in the evening, then becoming partly cloudy. A slight chance of showers and thunderstorms. Lows around 70. Tuesday, mostly cloudy with a slight chance of showers and thunderstorms in the morning, then partly cloudy with a chance of showers and thunderstorms in the afternoon. Highs in the mid-80s. Chance of rain 40%. Tuesday night, partly cloudy in the evening, then becoming mostly cloudy. A chance of showers and thunderstorms. Lows in the lower 70s. Chance of rain 50%. Wednesday, mostly cloudy with a chance of thunderstorms. A chance of showers in the morning, then showers likely in the afternoon. Highs in the mid-80s. Chance of rain 70%. 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The current time is 3:56 a.m. Central Daylight Time. 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At 3 a.m. at Austin Bergstrom International, it was cloudy. The temperature was 72, the dew point 68. The relative humidity was 87%, the wind north at 8 miles an hour, and the pressure was 29.98 inches and steady. At Camp Mabry, thunder was reported. The temperature was 73, the dew point 68. The relative humidity was 84%, the wind variable at 5 miles an hour, and the pressure was 30.01 inches and steady. Pflugerville fog was reported 72. Taylor cloudy 70. Lago Vista cloudy 69. The report from Georgetown was not available. San Marcos cloudy 72. Bernita thunderstorm was reported 69. Junction mostly cloudy 63. San Antonio thunder was reported 73. Corpus Christi cloudy 79. Houston cloudy 74. Once again at Austin Bergstrom it was 72, and at Camp Mabry it was 73. Elsewhere across the state, College Station mostly cloudy 70. Amarillo cloudy 56. Abilene partly cloudy 65. Dallas-Fort Worth cloudy 71. Your weather synopsis for South Central Texas. An active and wet weather pattern will continue through Memorial Day weekend with rounds of rain and storms, favoring the afternoon or nighttime period. Locally heavy rainfall may be possible with each of these rounds for portions of the region. There is the potential for severe storms from this evening into early Thursday morning over the Southern Edwards Plateau and along the Rio Grande River. Highs will generally trend within the 80s while overnight lows trend from the mid-60s to the mid-70s. Your local forecast. Rest of tonight, mostly cloudy with a chance of showers with a slight chance of thunderstorms. Near steady temperature in the lower 70s. East winds around 5 miles per hour. Chance of rain 40%. Thursday, mostly cloudy with a chance of showers and thunderstorms. Highs around 80. Southeast winds around 5 miles per hour. Chance of rain 50%. Thursday night, partly cloudy with a chance of showers and thunderstorms in the evening, then mostly cloudy with a slight chance of showers and thunderstorms after midnight. Lows in the upper 60s. South winds around 5 miles per hour. Chance of rain 30%. Friday, partly cloudy in the morning, then clearing. Highs in the upper 80s. South winds around 5 miles per hour. Friday night, partly cloudy with a chance of showers and thunderstorms in the evening, then mostly cloudy with a slight chance of showers and thunderstorms after midnight. Lows in the lower 70s. South winds around 5 miles per hour. Chance of rain 40%. Saturday, a chance of thunderstorms. A chance of showers in the morning, then showers in the afternoon. Highs in the lower 80s. Temperature falling into the upper 70s in the afternoon.

spring 90%. Saturday night, a chance of thunderstorms, showers, lows in the upper 60s, chance of rain 80%. Sunday, mostly cloudy in the morning, then becoming partly cloudy, showers likely, a chance of thunderstorms in the morning, then thunderstorms likely in the afternoon, highs in the lower 80s, chance of rain 70%. Sunday night and Memorial Day, partly cloudy with a chance of showers and thunderstorms. Lows in the upper 60s. Highs in the mid 80s. Chance of rain 40%. Monday night, mostly clear in the evening, then becoming partly cloudy. A slight chance of showers and thunderstorms. Lows around 70. Tuesday, mostly cloudy with a slight chance of showers and thunderstorms in the morning, then partly cloudy with a chance of showers and thunderstorms in the afternoon. Highs in the mid-80s. Chance of rain 40%. Tuesday night, partly cloudy in the evening, then becoming mostly cloudy. A chance of showers and thunderstorms. Lows in the lower 70s. Chance of rain 50%. Wednesday, mostly cloudy with a chance of thunderstorms. A chance of showers in the morning, then showers likely in the afternoon. Highs in the mid-80s. Chance of rain 70%. The Tropical Weather Outlook. For the North Atlantic, Caribbean Sea, and the Gulf of America, tropical cyclone formation is not expected during the next 7 days. The coastal waters forecast from Baffin Bay to Port Aransas out 20 nautical miles. Today, southeast winds 5 to 10 knots. Seas around 3 feet. Wave detail, southeast 3 feet at 7 seconds. Showers likely this morning. A chance of thunderstorms. A chance of showers this afternoon. Tonight, south winds 5 to 10 knots. Seas around 3 feet. Wave detail, southeast 3 feet at 7 seconds. A chance of showers and thunderstorms. Friday, south winds 5 to 10 knots, becoming southeast 10 to 15 knots in the afternoon. Seas 2 to 3 feet. Wave detail, southeast 3 feet at 6 seconds. A chance of showers and thunderstorms in the afternoon. Friday night, southeast winds 10 to 15 knots. Seas around 3 feet. Wave detail, southeast 3 feet at 6 seconds. A slight chance of showers and thunderstorms in the evening, then a slight chance of showers after midnight. Saturday, southeast winds 10 to 15 knots. Seas 2 to 3 feet. Wave detail, southeast 3 feet at 6 seconds. A chance of thunderstorms. A chance of showers in the morning, then showers likely in the afternoon. Saturday night, southeast winds 10 to 15 knots. Seas around 3 feet. Wave detail, southeast 3 feet at 6 seconds. Showers likely with a chance of thunderstorms in the evening, then showers after midnight. Sunday, south winds 5 to 10 knots, becoming southeast in the afternoon. Seas 2 to 3 feet. A chance of thunderstorms. Showers likely, mainly in the morning. Sunday night, southeast winds 5 to 10 knots. Seas 2 to 3 feet. A chance of showers and thunderstorms. Monday, northeast winds around 5 knots, becoming east in the afternoon. Seas 2 to 3 feet. A chance of showers and thunderstorms in the morning. Monday night, southeast winds 5 to 10 knots. Seas around 3 feet. 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The current time is 4:04 a.m. Central Daylight Time. The Austin NOAA Weather Radio Roundup, at 3 a.m. at Austin Bergstrom International, it was cloudy. The temperature was 72, the dew point 68, the relative humidity was 87%, the wind north at 8 miles an hour, and the pressure was 29.

9.98 inches and steady. At Camp Mabry, thunder was reported. The temperature was 73, the dew point 68. The relative humidity was 84%, the wind variable at 5 miles an hour, and the pressure was 30.01 inches and steady. Pflugerville fog was reported 72. Taylor cloudy 70. Lago Vista cloudy 69. The report from Georgetown was not available. San Marcos cloudy 72. Bernita thunderstorm was reported 69. Junction mostly cloudy 63. San Antonio thunder was reported 73. Corpus Christi cloudy 79. Houston cloudy 74. Once again at Austin Bergstrom it was 72, and at Camp Mabry it was 73. Elsewhere across the state, College Station mostly cloudy 70. Amarillo cloudy 56. Abilene partly cloudy 65. Dallas-Fort Worth cloudy 71. Your weather synopsis for South Central Texas. An active and wet weather pattern will continue through Memorial Day weekend with rounds of rain and storms, favoring the afternoon or nighttime period. Locally heavy rainfall may be possible with each of these rounds for portions of the region. There is the potential for severe storms from this evening into early Thursday morning over the Southern Edwards Plateau and along the Rio Grande River. Highs will generally trend within the 80s, while overnight lows trend from the mid-60s to the mid-70s. Your local forecast. Rest of tonight, mostly cloudy with a chance of showers with a slight chance of thunderstorms. Near steady temperature in the lower 70s. East winds around 5 miles per hour. Chance of rain 40%. Thursday, mostly cloudy with a chance of showers and thunderstorms. Highs around 80. Southeast winds around 5 miles per hour. Chance of rain 50%. Thursday night, partly cloudy with a chance of showers and thunderstorms in the evening, then mostly cloudy with a slight chance of showers and thunderstorms after midnight. Lows in the upper 60s. South winds around 5 miles per hour. Chance of rain 30%. Friday, partly cloudy in the morning, then clearing. Highs in the upper 80s. South winds around 5 miles per hour. Friday night, partly cloudy with a chance of showers and thunderstorms in the evening, then mostly cloudy with a slight chance of showers and thunderstorms after midnight. Lows in the lower 70s. South winds around 5 miles per hour. Chance of rain 40%. Saturday, a chance of thunderstorms. A chance of showers in the morning, then showers in the afternoon. Highs in the lower 80s. Temperature falling into the upper 70s in the afternoon. Chance of rain 90%. Saturday night, a chance of thunderstorms. Showers. Lows in the upper 60s. Chance of rain 80%. Sunday, mostly cloudy in the morning, then becoming partly cloudy. Showers likely. A chance of thunderstorms in the morning, then thunderstorms likely in the afternoon. Highs in the lower 80s. Chance of rain 70%. Sunday night and Memorial Day, partly cloudy with a chance of showers and thunderstorms. Lows in the upper 60s. Highs in the mid 80s. Chance of rain 40%. Monday night, mostly clear in the evening, then becoming partly cloudy. A slight chance of showers and thunderstorms. Lows around 70. Tuesday, mostly cloudy with a slight chance of showers and thunderstorms in the morning, then partly cloudy with a chance of showers and thunderstorms in the afternoon. Highs in the mid-80s. Chance of rain 40%. Tuesday night, partly cloudy in the evening, then becoming mostly cloudy. A chance of showers and thunderstorms. Lows in the lower 70s. Chance of rain 50%. Wednesday, mostly cloudy with a chance of thunderstorms. A chance of showers in the morning, then showers likely in the afternoon. Highs in the mid-80s. Chance of rain 70%.
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The current time is 4:10 a.m. Central Daylight Time. Your weather synopsis for South Central Texas. An active and wet weather pattern will continue into and through Memorial Day weekend with occasional chances for rain, showers, and storms, favoring mainly from the afternoon through the nighttime period each day. Locally heavy rainfall is possible with a few isolated to scattered instances of flooding. A couple strong to severe storms are possible, with the best chances closer near the Rio Grande late today into tonight. Afternoon highs will remain generally in the 80s, while overnight lows range from the mid-60s into the mid-70s. Your local forecast. Rest of tonight, mostly cloudy with a chance of showers with a slight chance of thunderstorms. Near steady temperature in the lower 70s. East winds around 5 miles per hour. Chance of rain 40%. Thursday, mostly cloudy with a chance of showers and thunderstorms. Highs around 80. Southeast winds around 5 miles per hour. Chance of rain 50%. Thursday night, partly cloudy with a chance of showers and thunderstorms in the evening, then mostly cloudy with a slight chance of showers and thunderstorms after midnight. Lows in the upper 60s. South winds around 5 miles per hour. Chance of rain 30%. Friday, partly cloudy in the morning, then clearing. Highs in the upper 80s. South winds around 5 miles per hour. Friday night, partly cloudy with a chance of showers and thunderstorms in the evening, then mostly cloudy with a slight chance of showers and thunderstorms after midnight. Lows in the lower 70s. South winds around 5 miles per hour. Chance of rain 40%. Saturday, a chance of thunderstorms. A chance of showers in the morning, then showers in the afternoon. Highs in the lower 80s. Temperature falling into the upper 70s in the afternoon. Chance of rain 90%. Saturday night, a chance of thunderstorms. Showers. Lows in the upper 60s. Chance of rain 80%. Sunday, mostly cloudy in the morning, then becoming partly cloudy. Showers likely. A chance of thunderstorms in the morning, then thunderstorms likely in the afternoon. Highs in the lower 80s. Chance of rain 70%. Sunday night and Memorial Day, partly cloudy with a chance of showers and thunderstorms. Lows in the upper 60s. Highs in the mid 80s. Chance of rain 40%. Monday night, mostly clear in the evening, then becoming partly cloudy. A slight chance of showers and thunderstorms. Lows around 70. Tuesday, mostly cloudy with a slight chance of showers and thunderstorms in the morning, then partly cloudy with a chance of showers and thunderstorms in the afternoon. Highs in the mid-80s. Chance of rain 40%. Tuesday night, partly cloudy in the evening, then becoming mostly cloudy. A chance of showers and thunderstorms. Lows in the lower 70s. Chance of rain 50%. Wednesday, mostly cloudy with a chance of thunderstorms. A chance of showers in the morning, then showers likely in the afternoon. Highs in the mid-80s. Chance of rain 70%. Your local forecast. Today, mostly cloudy with a chance of showers and thunderstorms. Highs around 80. Southeast winds around 5 miles per hour. Chance of rain 50%. Tonight, partly cloudy with a chance of showers and thunderstorms in the evening, then mostly cloudy with a slight chance of showers and thunderstorms after midnight. Lows in the upper 60s. South winds around 5 miles per hour. Chance of rain 30%. Friday, partly cloudy in the morning, then clearing. Highs in the upper 80s. South winds around 5 miles per hour. Friday night,
partly cloudy with a chance of showers and thunderstorms in the evening, then mostly cloudy with a slight chance of showers and thunderstorms.

lows in the lower 70s. South winds around 5 miles per hour. Chance of rain 40%. Saturday, a chance of thunderstorms. A chance of showers in the morning, then showers in the afternoon. Highs in the lower 80s. Temperature falling into the upper 70s in the afternoon. South winds around 5 miles per hour. Chance of rain 90%. Saturday night, a chance of thunderstorms. Showers. Lows in the upper 60s. Chance of rain 80%. Sunday, mostly cloudy in the morning, then becoming partly cloudy. Showers likely. A chance of thunderstorms in the morning, then thunderstorms likely in the afternoon. Highs in the lower 80s. Chance of rain 70%. Sunday night and Memorial Day, partly cloudy with a chance of showers and thunderstorms. Lows in the upper 60s. Highs in the mid 80s. Chance of rain 40%. Monday night, mostly clear in the evening, then becoming partly cloudy. A slight chance of showers and thunderstorms. Lows around 70. Tuesday, mostly cloudy with a slight chance of showers and thunderstorms in the morning, then partly cloudy with a chance of showers and thunderstorms in the afternoon. Highs in the mid-80s. Chance of rain 40%. Tuesday night, partly cloudy in the evening, then becoming mostly cloudy. A chance of showers and thunderstorms. Lows in the lower 70s. Chance of rain 50%. Wednesday, mostly cloudy with a chance of thunderstorms. A chance of showers in the morning, then showers likely in the afternoon. Highs in the mid-80s. Chance of rain 70%. 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The current time is 4:17 a.m. Central Daylight Time. The Austin NOAA Weather Radio Roundup, at 4 a.m. at Austin Bergstrom International, it was cloudy. The temperature was 72, the dew point 69, the relative humidity was 90%, the wind north at 10 miles an hour, and the pressure was 29.98 inches and falling. At Camp Mabry, thunder was reported. The temperature was 74, the dew point 68, the relative humidity was 81%, the wind calm, and the pressure was 30.01 inches and steady. Pflugerville, cloudy 72. Taylor, cloudy 70. Lago Vista, rain was falling 68. The report from Georgetown was not available. San Marcos, cloudy 72. Burnett, light rain was falling 69. Junction, mostly cloudy 63. San Antonio, light rain was falling 72. Corpus Christi, a thunderstorm was reported 79. Houston, mostly cloudy 73. Once again at Austin Bergstrom it was 72, and at Camp Mabry it was 74. Elsewhere across the state, College Station cloudy 71. Amarillo, fog was reported 55. Abilene, mostly cloudy 63. Dallas, Fort Worth, cloudy 71. Your weather synopsis for South Central Texas. An active and wet weather pattern will continue into and through Memorial Day weekend with occasional chances for rain, showers, and storms, favoring mainly from the afternoon through the nighttime period each day. Locally heavy rainfall is possible with a few isolated to scattered instances of flooding. A couple strong to severe storms are possible, with the best chances closer near the Rio Grande late today into tonight. Afternoon highs will remain generally in the 80s, while overnight lows range from the mid-60s into the mid-70s. Your local forecast. Today, mostly cloudy with a chance of showers and thunderstorms. Highs around 80. Southeast winds around 5 miles per hour. Chance of rain 50%. Tonight, partly cloudy with a chance of showers and thunderstorms in the evening, then mostly cloudy with a slight chance of showers and thunderstorms after midnight. Lows in the upper 60s.

South winds around 5 miles per hour. Chance of rain 90%. Saturday night, a chance of thunderstorms. Showers. Lows in the upper 60s. Chance of rain 80%. Sunday, mostly cloudy in the morning, then becoming partly cloudy. Showers likely. A chance of thunderstorms in the morning, then thunderstorms likely in the afternoon. Highs in the lower 80s. Chance of rain 70%. Sunday night and Memorial Day, partly cloudy with a chance of showers and thunderstorms. Lows in the upper 60s. Highs in the mid 80s. Chance of rain 40%. Monday night, mostly clear in the evening, then becoming partly cloudy. A slight chance of showers and thunderstorms. Lows around 70. Tuesday, mostly cloudy with a slight chance of showers and thunderstorms in the morning, then partly cloudy with a chance of showers and thunderstorms in the afternoon. Highs in the mid-80s. Chance of rain 40%. Tuesday night, partly cloudy in the evening, then becoming mostly cloudy. A chance of showers and thunderstorms. Lows in the lower 70s. Chance of rain 50%. Wednesday, mostly cloudy with a chance of thunderstorms. A chance of showers in the morning, then showers likely in the afternoon. Highs in the mid-80s. Chance of rain 70%. 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The current time is 4:23 a.m. Central Daylight Time. 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It was cloudy. The temperature was 72, the dew point 69, the relative humidity was 90%, the wind north at 10 miles an hour, and the pressure was 29.98 inches and falling. At Camp Mabry, thunder was reported. The temperature was 74, the dew point 68. The relative humidity was 81%, the wind calm, and the pressure was 30.01 inches and steady. Pflugerville, cloudy 72. Taylor, cloudy 70. Lago Vista, rain was falling 68. The report from Georgetown was not available. San Marcos, cloudy 72. Bernard, light rain was falling 69. Junction, mostly cloudy 63. San Antonio, light rain was falling 72. Corpus Christi, a thunderstorm was reported 79. Houston, mostly cloudy 73. Once again at Austin Bergstrom, it was 72, and at Camp Mabry, it was 74. Elsewhere across the state, College Station, cloudy 71. Amarillo, fog was reported 55. Abilene, mostly cloudy 63. Dallas, Fort Worth, cloudy 71. Your weather synopsis for South Central Texas. An active and wet weather pattern will continue into and through Memorial Day weekend with occasional chances for rain, showers, and storms, favoring mainly from the afternoon through the nighttime period each day. Locally heavy rainfall is possible with a few isolated to scattered instances of flooding. A couple strong to severe storms are possible, with the best chances closer near the Rio Grande late today into tonight. Afternoon highs will remain generally in the 80s, while overnight lows range from the mid-60s into the mid-70s. Your local forecast. Today, mostly cloudy with a chance of showers and thunderstorms. Highs around 80. Southeast winds around 5 miles per hour. Chance of rain 50%. Tonight, partly cloudy with a chance of showers and thunderstorms in the evening, then mostly cloudy with a slight chance of showers and thunderstorms after midnight. Lows in the upper 60s. South winds around 5 miles per hour. Chance of rain 30%. Friday, partly cloudy in the morning, then clearing. Highs in the upper 80s. South winds around 5 miles per hour. Friday night, partly cloudy with a chance of showers and thunderstorms in the evening, then mostly cloudy with a slight chance

the showers and thunderstorms after midnight. Lows in the lower 70s. South winds around 5 miles per hour. Chance of rain 40%. Saturday, a chance of thunderstorms. A chance of showers in the morning, then showers in the afternoon. Highs in the lower 80s. Temperature falling into the upper 70s in the afternoon. South winds around 5 miles per hour. Chance of rain 90%. Saturday night, a chance of thunderstorms. Showers. Lows in the upper 60s. Chance of rain 80%. Sunday, mostly cloudy in the morning, then becoming partly cloudy. Showers likely. A chance of thunderstorms in the morning, then thunderstorms likely in the afternoon. Highs in the lower 80s. Chance of rain 70%. Sunday night and Memorial Day, partly cloudy with a chance of showers and thunderstorms. Lows in the upper 60s. Highs in the mid 80s. Chance of rain 40%. Monday night, mostly clear in the evening, then becoming partly cloudy. A slight chance of showers and thunderstorms. Lows around 70. Tuesday, mostly cloudy with a slight chance of showers and thunderstorms in the morning, then partly cloudy with a chance of showers and thunderstorms in the afternoon. Highs in the mid-80s. Chance of rain 40%. Tuesday night, partly cloudy in the evening, then becoming mostly cloudy. A chance of showers and thunderstorms. Lows in the lower 70s. Chance of rain 50%. Wednesday, mostly cloudy with a chance of thunderstorms. A chance of showers in the morning, then showers likely in the afternoon. Highs in the mid-80s. Chance of rain 70%. 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The current time is 4:28 a.m. Central Daylight Time. 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It was cloudy. The temperature was 72, the dew point 69, the relative humidity was 90%, the wind north at 10 miles an hour, and the pressure was 29.98 inches and falling. At Camp Mabry, thunder was reported. The temperature was 74, the dew point 68. The relative humidity was 81%, the wind calm, and the pressure was 30.01 inches and steady. Pflugerville cloudy 72. Taylor cloudy 70. Lago Vista rain was falling 68. The report from Georgetown was not available. San Marcos cloudy 72. Bernard light rain was falling 69. Junction mostly cloudy 63. San Antonio light rain was falling 72. Corpus Christi a thunderstorm was reported 79. Houston mostly cloudy 73. Once again at Austin Bergstrom it was 72, and at Camp Mabry it was 74. Elsewhere across the state, College Station cloudy 71. Amarillo fog was reported 55. Abilene mostly cloudy 63. Dallas-Fort Worth cloudy 71. Your weather synopsis for South Central Texas. An active and wet weather pattern will continue into and through Memorial Day weekend with occasional chances for rain, showers, and storms, favoring mainly from the afternoon through the nighttime period each day. Locally heavy rainfall is possible with a few isolated to scattered instances of flooding. A couple strong to severe storms are possible, with the best chances closer near the Rio Grande late today into tonight. Afternoon highs will remain generally in the 80s, while overnight lows range from the mid-60s into the mid-70s. Your local forecast. Today, mostly cloudy with a chance of showers and thunderstorms. Highs around 80. Southeast winds around 5 miles per hour. Chance of rain 50%. Tonight, partly cloudy with a chance of showers and thunderstorms in the evening, then mostly cloudy with a slight chance of showers and thunderstorms after midnight.

lows in the upper 60s. South winds around 5 miles per hour. Chance of rain 30%. Friday, partly cloudy in the morning, then clearing. Highs in the upper 80s. South winds around 5 miles per hour. Friday night, partly cloudy with a chance of showers and thunderstorms in the evening, then mostly cloudy with a slight chance of showers and thunderstorms after midnight. Lows in the lower 70s. South winds around 5 miles per hour. Chance of rain 40%. Saturday, a chance of thunderstorms. A chance of showers in the morning, then showers in the afternoon. Highs in the lower 80s. Temperature falling into the upper 70s in the afternoon. South winds around 5 miles per hour. Chance of rain 90%. Saturday night, a chance of thunderstorms. Showers. Lows in the upper 60s. Chance of rain 80%. Sunday, mostly cloudy in the morning, then becoming partly cloudy. Showers likely. A chance of thunderstorms in the morning, then thunderstorms likely in the afternoon. Highs in the lower 80s. Chance of rain 70%. Sunday night and Memorial Day, partly cloudy with a chance of showers and thunderstorms. Lows in the upper 60s. Highs in the mid 80s. Chance of rain 40%. Monday night, mostly clear in the evening, then becoming partly cloudy. A slight chance of showers and thunderstorms. Lows around 70. Tuesday, mostly cloudy with a slight chance of showers and thunderstorms in the morning, then partly cloudy with a chance of showers and thunderstorms in the afternoon. Highs in the mid 80s. Chance of rain 40%. Tuesday night, partly cloudy in the evening, cloudy with a chance of showers and thunderstorms in the afternoon. Highs in the mid 80s. Chance of rain 40%. Tuesday night, partly cloudy in the evening, then becoming mostly cloudy. A chance of showers and thunderstorms. Lows in the lower 70s. Chance of rain 50%. Wednesday, mostly cloudy with a chance of thunderstorms. A chance of showers in the morning, then showers likely in the afternoon. Highs in the mid 80s. Chance of rain 70%. The Tropical Weather Outlook. For the North Atlantic, Caribbean Sea and the Gulf of America, tropical cyclone formation is not expected during the next 7 days. The coastal waters forecast from Baffin Bay to Port Aransas out 20 nautical miles. Today, southeast winds 5 to 10 knots. Seas around 3 feet. Wave detail, southeast 3 feet at 7 seconds. Showers likely this morning. A chance of thunderstorms. A chance of showers this afternoon. Tonight, south winds 5 to 10 knots. Seas around 3 feet. Wave detail, southeast 3 feet at 7 seconds. A chance of showers and thunderstorms. Friday, south winds 5 to 10 knots, becoming southeast 10 to 15 knots in the afternoon. Seas 2 to 3 feet. Wave detail, southeast 3 feet at 6 seconds. A chance of showers and thunderstorms in the afternoon. Friday night, southeast winds 10 to 15 knots. Seas around 3 feet. Wave detail, southeast 3 feet at 6 seconds. A slight chance of showers and thunderstorms in the evening, then a slight chance of showers after midnight. Saturday, southeast winds 10 to 15 knots. Seas 2 to 3 feet. Wave detail, southeast 3 feet at 6 seconds. A chance of thunderstorms. A chance of showers in the morning, then showers likely in the afternoon. Saturday night, southeast winds 10 to 15 knots. Seas around 3 feet. Wave detail, southeast 3 feet at 6 seconds. Showers likely with a chance of thunderstorms in the evening, then showers after midnight. Sunday, south winds 5 to 10 knots, becoming southeast in the afternoon. Seas 2 to 3 feet. A chance of thunderstorms. Showers likely, mainly in the morning,

Sunday night, southeast winds 5 to 10 knots. Seas 2 to 3 feet. A chance of showers and thunderstorms. Monday, northeast winds around 5 knots, becoming east in the afternoon. Seas 2 to 3 feet. A chance of showers and thunderstorms in the morning. Monday night, southeast winds 5 to 10 knots. Seas around 3 feet. 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The Austin NOAA Weather Radio Roundup. At 4 a.m. at Austin Bergstrom International, it was cloudy. The temperature was 72, the dew point 69, the relative humidity was 90%, the wind north at 10 miles an hour, and the pressure was 29.98 inches and falling. At Camp Mabry, thunder was reported. The temperature was 74, the dew point 68, the relative humidity was 81%, the wind calm, and the pressure was 30.01 inches and steady. Pflugerville, cloudy 72. Taylor, cloudy 70. Lago Vista, rain was falling 68. The report from Georgetown was not available. San Marcos, cloudy 72. Bernard, light rain was falling 69. Junction, mostly cloudy 63. San Antonio, light rain was falling 72. Corpus Christi, a thunderstorm was reported 79. Houston, mostly cloudy 73. Once again at Austin Bergstrom, it was 72, and at Camp Mabry, it was 74. Elsewhere across the state, College Station, cloudy 71. Amarillo, fog was reported 55. Abilene, mostly cloudy 63. Dallas, Fort Worth, cloudy 71. Your weather synopsis for South Central Texas. An active and wet weather pattern will continue into and through Memorial Day weekend with occasional chances for rain, showers, and storms, favoring mainly from the afternoon through the nighttime period each day. Locally heavy rainfall is possible with a few isolated to scattered instances of flooding. A couple strong to severe storms are possible, with the best chances closer near the Rio Grande late today into tonight. Afternoon highs will remain generally in the 80s, while overnight lows range from the mid-60s into the mid-70s. Your local forecast. Today, mostly cloudy with a chance of showers and thunderstorms. Highs around 80. Southeast winds around 5 miles per hour. Chance of rain 50%. Tonight, partly cloudy with a chance of showers and thunderstorms in the evening, then mostly cloudy with a slight chance of showers and thunderstorms after midnight. Lows in the upper 60s. South winds around 5 miles per hour. Chance of rain 30%. Friday, partly cloudy in the morning, then clearing. Highs in the upper 80s. South winds around 5 miles per hour. Friday night, partly cloudy with a chance of showers and thunderstorms in the evening, then mostly cloudy with a slight chance of showers and thunderstorms after midnight. Lows in the lower 70s. South winds around 5 miles per hour. Chance of rain 40%. Saturday, a chance of thunderstorms. A chance of showers in the morning, then showers in the afternoon. Highs in the lower 80s. Temperature falling into the upper 70s in the afternoon. South winds around 5 miles per hour. Chance of rain 90%. Saturday night, a chance of thunderstorms. Showers. Lows in the upper 60s. Chance of rain 80%. Sunday, mostly cloudy in the morning, then becoming partly cloudy. Showers likely. A chance of thunderstorms in the morning, then thunderstorms likely in the afternoon. Highs in the lower 80s. Chance of rain 70%. Sunday night and Memorial Day, partly cloudy with a chance of showers and thunderstorms. Lows in the upper 60s. Highs in the mid 80s. Chance of rain 40%.
Monday night, mostly clear in the evening, then becoming partly cloudy. A slight chance of showers and thunderstorms. Lows around 70. Tuesday, mostly cloudy with a slight chance of showers and thunderstorms in the morning, then partly cloudy with a chance of showers and thunderstorms in the afternoon. Highs in the mid-80s. Chance of rain 40%. Tuesday night, partly cloudy in the evening, then becoming mostly cloudy. A chance of showers and thunderstorms. Lows in the lower 70s. Chance of rain 50%. Wednesday, mostly cloudy with a chance of thunderstorms. A chance of showers in the morning, then showers likely in the afternoon. Highs in the mid-80s. Chance of rain 70%. 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The current time is 4:42 a.m. Central Daylight Time. The Austin NOAA Weather Radio Roundup. At 4 a.m. at Austin Bergstrom International, it was cloudy. The temperature was 72, the dew point 69, the relative humidity was 90%, the wind north at 10 miles an hour, and the pressure was 29.98 inches and falling. At Camp Mabry, thunder was reported. The temperature was 74, the dew point 68. The relative humidity was 81%, the wind calm, and the pressure was 30.01 inches and steady. Pflugerville cloudy 72. Taylor cloudy 70. Lago Vista rain was falling 68. The report from Georgetown was not available. San Marcos cloudy 72. Bernard light rain was falling 69. Junction mostly cloudy 63. San Antonio light rain was falling 72. Corpus Christi a thunderstorm was reported 79. Houston mostly cloudy 73. Once again at Austin Bergstrom it was 72, and at Camp Mabry it was 74. Elsewhere across the state, College Station cloudy 71. Amarillo fog was reported 55. Abilene mostly cloudy 63. Dallas-Fort Worth cloudy 71. Your weather synopsis for South Central Texas. An active and wet weather pattern will continue into and through Memorial Day weekend with occasional chances for rain, showers, and storms, favoring mainly from the afternoon through the nighttime period each day. Locally heavy rainfall is possible with a few isolated to scattered instances of flooding. A couple strong to severe storms are possible, with the best chances closer near the Rio Grande late today into tonight. Afternoon highs will remain generally in the 80s, while overnight lows range from the mid-60s into the mid-70s. Your local forecast. Today, mostly cloudy with a chance of showers and thunderstorms. Highs around 80. Southeast winds around 5 miles per hour. Chance of rain 50%. Tonight, partly cloudy with a chance of showers and thunderstorms in the evening, then mostly cloudy with a slight chance of showers and thunderstorms after midnight. Lows in the upper 60s. South winds around 5 miles per hour. Chance of rain 30%. Friday, partly cloudy in the morning, then clearing. Highs in the upper 80s. South winds around 5 miles per hour. Friday night, partly cloudy with a chance of showers and thunderstorms in the evening, then mostly cloudy with a slight chance of showers and thunderstorms after midnight. Lows in the lower 70s. South winds around 5 miles per hour. Chance of rain 40%. Saturday, a chance of thunderstorms. A chance of showers in the morning, then showers in the afternoon. Highs in the lower 80s. Temperature falling into the upper 70s in the afternoon. South winds around 5 miles per hour. Chance of rain 90%. Saturday night, a chance of thunderstorms. Showers. Lows in the upper 60s. Chance of rain 80%. Sunday, mostly cloudy in the morning, then becoming partly cloudy.

a chance of thunderstorms in the morning, then thunderstorms likely in the afternoon. Highs in the lower 80s. Chance of rain 70%. Sunday night and Memorial Day, partly cloudy with a chance of showers and thunderstorms. Lows in the upper 60s. Highs in the mid 80s. Chance of rain 40%. Monday night, mostly clear in the evening, then becoming partly cloudy. A slight chance of showers and thunderstorms. Lows around 70. Tuesday, mostly cloudy with a slight chance of showers and thunderstorms in the morning, then partly cloudy with a chance of showers and thunderstorms in the afternoon. Highs in the mid-80s. Chance of rain 40%. Tuesday night, partly cloudy in the evening, then becoming mostly cloudy. A chance of showers and thunderstorms. Lows in the lower 70s. Chance of rain 50%. Wednesday, mostly cloudy with a chance of thunderstorms. A chance of showers in the morning, then showers likely in the afternoon. Highs in the mid-80s. Chance of rain 70%. 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It was cloudy. The temperature was 72, the dew point 69, the relative humidity was 90%, the wind north at 10 miles an hour, and the pressure was 29.98 inches and falling. At Camp Mabry, thunder was reported. The temperature was 74, the dew point 68. The relative humidity was 81%, the wind calm, and the pressure was 30.01 inches and steady. Pflugerville, cloudy 72. Taylor, cloudy 70. Lago Vista, rain was falling 68. The report from Georgetown was not available. San Marcos, cloudy 72. Burnett, light rain was falling 69. Junction, mostly cloudy 63. San Antonio, light rain was falling 72. Corpus Christi, a thunderstorm was reported 79. Houston, mostly cloudy 73. Once again at Austin Bergstrom, it was 72, and at Camp Mabry, it was 74. Elsewhere across the state, College Station, cloudy 71. Amarillo, fog was reported 55. Abilene, mostly cloudy 63. Dallas, Fort Worth, cloudy 71. Your weather synopsis for South Central Texas. An active and wet weather pattern will continue into and through Memorial Day weekend with occasional chances for rain, showers, and storms, favoring mainly from the afternoon through the nighttime period each day. Locally heavy rainfall is possible with a few isolated to scattered instances of flooding. A couple strong to severe storms are possible, with the best chances closer near the Rio Grande late today into tonight. Afternoon highs will remain generally in the 80s, while overnight lows range from the mid-60s into the mid-70s. Your local forecast. Today, mostly cloudy with a chance of showers and thunderstorms. Highs around 80. Southeast winds around 5 miles per hour. Chance of rain 50%. Tonight, partly cloudy with a chance of showers and thunderstorms in the evening, then mostly cloudy with a slight chance of showers and thunderstorms after midnight. Lows in the upper 60s. South winds around 5 miles per hour. Chance of rain 30%. Friday, partly cloudy in the morning, then clearing. Highs in the upper 80s. South winds around 5 miles per hour. Friday night, partly cloudy with a chance of showers and thunderstorms in the evening, then mostly cloudy with a slight chance of showers and thunderstorms after midnight. Lows in the lower 70s. South winds around 5 miles per hour. Chance of rain 40%. Saturday, a chance of thunderstorms. A chance of showers in the morning, then showers in the afternoon. Highs in the lower 80s.

temperature falling into the upper 70s in the afternoon. South winds around 5 miles per hour. Chance of rain 90%. Saturday night, a chance of thunderstorms. Showers. Lows in the upper 60s. Chance of rain 80%. Sunday, mostly cloudy in the morning, then becoming partly cloudy. Showers likely. A chance of thunderstorms in the morning, then thunderstorms likely in the afternoon. Highs in the lower 80s. Chance of rain 70%. Sunday night and Memorial Day, partly cloudy with a chance of showers and thunderstorms. Lows in the upper 60s. Highs in the mid 80s. Chance of rain 40%. Monday night, mostly clear in the evening, then becoming partly cloudy. A slight chance of showers and thunderstorms. Lows around 70. Tuesday, mostly cloudy with a slight chance of showers and thunderstorms in the morning, then partly cloudy with a chance of showers and thunderstorms in the afternoon. Highs in the mid-80s. Chance of rain 40%. Tuesday night, partly cloudy in the evening, then becoming mostly cloudy. A chance of showers and thunderstorms. Lows in the lower 70s. Chance of rain 50%. Wednesday, mostly cloudy with a chance of thunderstorms. A chance of showers in the morning, then showers likely in the afternoon. Highs in the mid-80s. Chance of rain 70%. 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The Austin NOAA Weather Radio Roundup at 4 a.m. at Austin Bergstrom International. It was cloudy. The temperature was 72, the dew point 69, the relative humidity was 90%, the wind north at 10 miles an hour, and the pressure was 29.98 inches and falling. At Camp Mabry, thunder was reported. The temperature was 74, the dew point 68. The relative humidity was 81%, the wind calm, and the pressure was 30.01 inches and steady. Pflugerville, cloudy 72. Taylor, cloudy 70. Lago Vista, rain was falling 68. The report from Georgetown was not available. San Marcos, cloudy 72. Burnett, light rain was falling 69. Junction, mostly cloudy 63. San Antonio, light rain was falling 72. Corpus Christi, a thunderstorm was reported 79. Houston, mostly cloudy 73. Once again at Austin Bergstrom, it was 72, and at Camp Mabry, it was 74. Elsewhere across the state, College Station, cloudy 71. Amarillo, fog was reported 55. Abilene, mostly cloudy 63. Dallas, Fort Worth, cloudy 71. Your weather synopsis for South Central Texas. An active and wet weather pattern will continue into and through Memorial Day weekend with occasional chances for rain, showers, and storms, favoring mainly from the afternoon through the nighttime period each day. Locally heavy rainfall is possible with a few isolated to scattered instances of flooding. A couple strong to severe storms are possible, with the best chances closer near the Rio Grande late today into tonight. Afternoon highs will remain generally in the 80s, while overnight lows range from the mid-60s into the mid-70s. Your local forecast. Today, mostly cloudy with a chance of showers and thunderstorms. Highs around 80. Southeast winds around 5 miles per hour. Chance of rain 50%. Tonight, partly cloudy with a chance of showers and thunderstorms in the evening, then mostly cloudy with a slight chance of showers and thunderstorms after midnight. Lows in the upper 60s. South winds around 5 miles per hour. Chance of rain 30%. Friday, partly cloudy in the morning, then clearing. Highs in the upper 80s. South winds around 5 miles per hour.
Friday night, partly cloudy with a chance of showers and thunderstorms in the evening, then mostly cloudy with a slight chance of showers and thunderstorms after midnight. Lows in the lower 70s. South winds around 5 miles per hour. Chance of rain 40%. Saturday, a chance of thunderstorms. A chance of showers in the morning, then showers in the afternoon. Highs in the lower 80s. Temperature falling into the upper 70s in the afternoon. South winds around 5 miles per hour. Chance of rain 90%. Saturday night, a chance of thunderstorms. Showers. Lows in the upper 60s. Chance of rain 80%. Sunday, mostly cloudy in the morning, then becoming partly cloudy. Showers likely. A chance of thunderstorms in the morning, then thunderstorms likely in the afternoon. Highs in the lower 80s. Chance of rain 70%. Sunday night and Memorial Day, partly cloudy with a chance of showers and thunderstorms. Lows in the upper 60s. Highs in the mid 80s. Chance of rain 40%. Monday night, mostly clear in the evening, then becoming partly cloudy. A slight chance of showers and thunderstorms. Lows around 70. Tuesday, mostly cloudy with a slight chance of showers and thunderstorms in the morning, then partly cloudy with a chance of showers and thunderstorms in the afternoon. Highs in the mid-80s. Chance of rain 40%. Tuesday night, partly cloudy in the evening, then becoming mostly cloudy. A chance of showers and thunderstorms. Lows in the lower 70s. Chance of rain 50%. Wednesday, mostly cloudy with a chance of thunderstorms. A chance of showers in the morning, then showers likely in the afternoon. Highs in the mid-80s. Chance of rain 70%. 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The current time is 4:58 a.m. Central Daylight Time. The Austin NOAA Weather Radio Roundup. At 4 a.m. at Austin Bergstrom International, it was cloudy. The temperature was 72, the dew point 69, the relative humidity was 90%, the wind north at 10 miles an hour, and the pressure was 29.98 inches and falling. At Camp Mabry, thunder was reported. The temperature was 74, the dew point 68. The relative humidity was 81%, the wind calm, and the pressure was 30.01 inches and steady. Pflugerville cloudy 72. Taylor cloudy 70. Lago Vista rain was falling 68. The report from Georgetown was not available. San Marcos cloudy 72. Burnett light rain was falling 69. Junction mostly cloudy 63. San Antonio light rain was falling 72. Corpus Christi a thunderstorm was reported 79. Houston mostly cloudy 73. Once again at Austin Bergstrom it was 72, and at Camp Mabry it was 74. Elsewhere across the state, College Station cloudy 71. Amarillo fog was reported 55. Abilene mostly cloudy 63. Dallas-Fort Worth cloudy 71. Your weather synopsis for South Central Texas. An active and wet weather pattern will continue into and through Memorial Day weekend with occasional chances for rain, showers, and storms, favoring mainly from the afternoon through the nighttime period each day. Locally heavy rainfall is possible with a few isolated to scattered instances of flooding. A couple strong to severe storms are possible, with the best chances closer near the Rio Grande late today into tonight. Afternoon highs will remain generally in the 80s, while overnight lows range from the mid-60s into the mid-70s. Your local forecast. Today, mostly cloudy with a chance of showers and thunderstorms. Highs around 80. Southeast winds around 5 miles per hour. Chance of rain 50%. Tonight,
partly cloudy with a chance of showers and thunderstorms in the evening, then mostly

cloudy with a slight chance of showers and thunderstorms after midnight. Lows in the upper 60s. South winds around 5 miles per hour. Chance of rain 30%. Friday, partly cloudy in the morning, then clearing. Highs in the upper 80s. South winds around 5 miles per hour. Friday night, partly cloudy with a chance of showers and thunderstorms in the evening, then mostly cloudy with a slight chance of showers and thunderstorms after midnight. Lows in the lower 70s. South winds around 5 miles per hour. Chance of rain 40%. Saturday, a chance of thunderstorms. A chance of showers in the morning, then showers in the afternoon. Highs in the lower 80s. Temperature falling into the upper 70s in the afternoon. South winds around 5 miles per hour. Chance of rain 90%. Saturday night, a chance of thunderstorms. Showers. Lows in the upper 60s. Chance of rain 80%. Sunday, mostly cloudy in the morning, then becoming partly cloudy. Showers likely. A chance of thunderstorms in the morning, then thunderstorms likely in the afternoon. Highs in the lower 80s. Chance of rain 70%. Sunday night and Memorial Day, partly cloudy with a chance of showers and thunderstorms. Lows in the upper 60s. Highs in the mid 80s. Chance of rain 40%. Monday night, mostly clear in the evening, then becoming partly cloudy. A slight chance of showers and thunderstorms. Lows around 70. Tuesday, mostly cloudy with a slight chance of showers and thunderstorms in the morning, then partly cloudy with a chance of showers and thunderstorms in the afternoon. Highs in the mid 80s. Chance of rain 40%. Tuesday night, partly cloudy in the evening, then becoming mostly cloudy. A chance of showers and thunderstorms. Lows in the lower 70s. Chance of rain 50%. Wednesday, mostly cloudy with a chance of thunderstorms. A chance of showers in the morning, then showers likely in the afternoon. Highs in the mid 80s. Chance of rain 70%. The Tropical Weather Outlook. For the North Atlantic, Caribbean Sea, and the Gulf of America, tropical cyclone formation is not expected during the next 7 days. The coastal waters forecast from Baffin Bay to Port Aransas out 20 nautical miles. Today, southeast winds 5 to 10 knots. Seas around 3 feet. Wave detail, southeast 3 feet at 7 seconds. Showers likely this morning. A chance of thunderstorms. A chance of showers this afternoon. Tonight, south winds 5 to 10 knots. Seas around 3 feet. Wave detail, southeast 3 feet at 7 seconds. A chance of showers and thunderstorms. Friday, south winds 5 to 10 knots, becoming southeast 10 to 15 knots in the afternoon. Seas 2 to 3 feet. Wave detail, southeast 3 feet at 6 seconds. A chance of showers and thunderstorms in the afternoon. Friday night, southeast winds 10 to 15 knots. Seas around 3 feet. Wave detail, southeast 3 feet at 6 seconds. A slight chance of showers and thunderstorms in the evening, then a slight chance of showers after midnight. Saturday, southeast winds 10 to 15 knots. Seas 2 to 3 feet. Wave detail, southeast 3 feet at 6 seconds. A chance of thunderstorms. A chance of showers in the morning, then showers likely in the afternoon. Saturday night, southeast winds 10 to 15 knots. Seas around 3 feet. Wave detail, southeast 3 feet at 6 seconds. Showers likely with a chance of thunderstorms in the evening, then showers after midnight. Sunday, south winds 5 to 10 knots, becoming southeast in the afternoon. Seas 2 to 3 feet. A chance of thunderstorms. Showers likely, mainly in the morning. Sunday night, southeast winds 5 to 10 knots. Seas 2 to 3 feet.
a chance of showers and thunderstorms. Monday, northeast winds around 5 knots, becoming east in the afternoon. Seas 2 to 3 feet. A chance of showers and thunderstorms in the morning. Monday night, southeast winds 5 to 10 knots. Seas around 3 feet. 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The current time is 5:06 a.m. Central Daylight Time. Your weather synopsis for South Central Texas. An active and wet weather pattern will continue into and through Memorial Day weekend with occasional chances for rain, showers, and storms, favoring mainly from the afternoon through the nighttime period each day. Locally heavy rainfall is possible with a few isolated to scattered instances of flooding. A couple strong to severe storms are possible, with the best chances closer near the Rio Grande late today into tonight. Afternoon highs will remain generally in the 80s while overnight lows range from the mid-60s into the mid-70s. Your local forecast. Today, mostly cloudy with a chance of showers and thunderstorms. Highs around 80. Southeast winds around 5 miles per hour. Chance of rain 50%. Tonight, partly cloudy with a chance of showers and thunderstorms in the evening, then mostly cloudy with a slight chance of showers and thunderstorms after midnight. Lows in the upper 60s. South winds around 5 miles per hour. Chance of rain 30%. Friday, partly cloudy in the morning, then clearing. Highs in the upper 80s. South winds around 5 miles per hour. Friday night, partly cloudy with a chance of showers and thunderstorms in the evening, then mostly cloudy with a slight chance of showers and thunderstorms after midnight. Lows in the lower 70s. South winds around 5 miles per hour. Chance of rain 40%. Saturday, a chance of thunderstorms. A chance of showers in the morning, then showers in the afternoon. Highs in the lower 80s. Temperature falling into the upper 70s in the afternoon. South winds around 5 miles per hour. Chance of rain 90%. Saturday night, a chance of thunderstorms. Showers. Lows in the upper 60s. Chance of rain 80%. Sunday, mostly cloudy in the morning, then becoming partly cloudy. Showers likely. A chance of thunderstorms in the morning, then thunderstorms likely in the afternoon. Highs in the lower 80s. Chance of rain 70%. Sunday night and Memorial Day, partly cloudy with a chance of showers and thunderstorms. Lows in the upper 60s. Highs in the mid 80s. Chance of rain 40%. Monday night, mostly clear in the evening, then becoming partly cloudy. A slight chance of showers and thunderstorms. Lows around 70. Tuesday, mostly cloudy with a slight chance of showers and thunderstorms in the morning, then partly cloudy with a chance of showers and thunderstorms in the afternoon. Highs in the mid-80s. Chance of rain 40%. Tuesday night, partly cloudy in the evening, then becoming mostly cloudy. A chance of showers and thunderstorms. Lows in the lower 70s. Chance of rain 50%. Wednesday, mostly cloudy with a chance of thunderstorms. A chance of showers in the morning, then showers likely in the afternoon. Highs in the mid-80s. Chance of rain 70%. 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The current time is 5:10 a.m. Central Daylight Time. Your weather synopsis for South Central Texas. An active and wet weather pattern will continue into and through Memorial Day weekend with occasional chances for rain, showers, and storms, favoring mainly from the afternoon through the nighttime period each day.
Locally heavy rainfall is possible.

coupled with a few isolated to scattered instances of flooding. A couple strong to severe storms are possible, with the best chances closer near the Rio Grande late today into tonight. Afternoon highs will remain generally in the 80s, while overnight lows range from the mid-60s into the mid-70s. Your local forecast. Today, mostly cloudy with a chance of showers and thunderstorms. Highs around 80. Southeast winds around 5 miles per hour. Chance of rain 50%. Tonight, partly cloudy with a chance of showers and thunderstorms in the evening, then mostly cloudy with a slight chance of showers and thunderstorms after midnight. Lows in the upper 60s. South winds around 5 miles per hour. Chance of rain 30%. Friday, partly cloudy in the morning, then clearing. Highs in the upper 80s. South winds around 5 miles per hour. Friday night, partly cloudy with a chance of showers and thunderstorms in the evening, then mostly cloudy with a slight chance of showers and thunderstorms after midnight. Lows in the lower 70s. South winds around 5 miles per hour. Chance of rain 40%. Saturday, a chance of thunderstorms. A chance of showers in the morning, then showers in the afternoon. Highs in the lower 80s. Temperature falling into the upper 70s in the afternoon. South winds around 5 miles per hour. Chance of rain 90%. Saturday night, a chance of thunderstorms. Showers. Lows in the upper 60s. Chance of rain 80%. Sunday, mostly cloudy in the morning, then becoming partly cloudy. Showers likely. A chance of thunderstorms in the morning, then thunderstorms likely in the afternoon. Highs in the lower 80s. Chance of rain 70%. Sunday night and Memorial Day, partly cloudy with a chance of showers and thunderstorms. Lows in the upper 60s. Highs in the mid-80s. Chance of rain 40%. Monday night, mostly clear in the evening, then becoming partly cloudy. A slight chance of showers and thunderstorms. Lows around 70. Tuesday, mostly cloudy with a slight chance of showers and thunderstorms in the morning, then partly cloudy with a chance of showers and thunderstorms in the afternoon. Highs in the mid-80s. Chance of rain 40%. Tuesday night, partly cloudy in the evening, then becoming mostly cloudy. A chance of showers and thunderstorms. Lows in the lower 70s. Chance of rain 50%. Wednesday, mostly cloudy with a chance of thunderstorms. A chance of showers in the morning, then showers likely in the afternoon. Highs in the mid-80s. Chance of rain 70%. 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The current time is 5:14 a.m. Central Daylight Time. The Austin NOAA Weather Radio Roundup, at 5 a.m. at Austin Bergstrom International, light rain was falling. The temperature was 73, the dew point 68. The relative humidity was 84%, the wind northeast at 12 miles an hour, and the pressure was 29.94 inches and falling. At Camp Mabry, it was cloudy. The temperature was 72, the dew point 69. The relative humidity was 90%, the wind north at 3 miles an hour, and the pressure was 29.97 inches and falling. Pflugerville cloudy 70. Taylor cloudy 70. Lago Vista rain was falling 68. The report from Georgetown was not available. San Marcos mostly cloudy 72. Bernard mostly cloudy 69. Junction partly cloudy 63. San Antonio a thunderstorm was reported 71. Corpus Christi a thunderstorm was reported 78. Houston cloudy 73. Once again at Austin Bergstrom it was 73, and at Camp Mabry it was 72. Elsewhere across the state, College Station cloudy 70. Amarillo Falls.

Fog was reported in 54. Abilene fog was reported in 61. Dallas-Fort Worth cloudy 70. Your weather synopsis for South Central Texas. An active and wet weather pattern will continue into and through Memorial Day weekend with occasional chances for rain, showers, and storms, favoring mainly from the afternoon through the nighttime period each day. Locally heavy rainfall is possible with a few isolated to scattered instances of flooding. A couple strong to severe storms are possible, with the best chances closer near the Rio Grande late today into tonight. Afternoon highs will remain generally in the 80s, while overnight lows range from the mid-60s into the mid-70s. Your local forecast. Today, mostly cloudy with a chance of showers and thunderstorms. Highs around 80. Southeast winds around 5 miles per hour. Chance of rain 50%. Tonight, partly cloudy with a chance of showers and thunderstorms in the evening, then mostly cloudy with a slight chance of showers and thunderstorms after midnight. Lows in the upper 60s. South winds around 5 miles per hour. Chance of rain 30%. Friday, partly cloudy in the morning, then clearing. Highs in the upper 80s. South winds around 5 miles per hour. Friday night, partly cloudy with a chance of showers and thunderstorms in the evening, then mostly cloudy with a slight chance of showers and thunderstorms after midnight. Lows in the lower 70s. South winds around 5 miles per hour. Chance of rain 40%. Saturday, a chance of thunderstorms. A chance of showers in the morning, then showers in the afternoon. Highs in the lower 80s. Temperature falling into the upper 70s in the afternoon. South winds around 5 miles per hour. Chance of rain 90%. Saturday night, a chance of thunderstorms. Showers. Lows in the upper 60s. Chance of rain 80%. Sunday, mostly cloudy in the morning, then becoming partly cloudy. Showers likely. A chance of thunderstorms in the morning, then thunderstorms likely in the afternoon. Highs in the lower 80s. Chance of rain 70%. Sunday night and Memorial Day, partly cloudy with a chance of showers and thunderstorms. Lows in the upper 60s. Highs in the mid 80s. Chance of rain 40%. Monday night, mostly clear in the evening, then becoming partly cloudy. A slight chance of showers and thunderstorms. Lows around 70. Tuesday, mostly cloudy with a slight chance of showers and thunderstorms in the morning, then partly cloudy with a chance of showers and thunderstorms in the afternoon. Highs in the mid-80s. Chance of rain 40%. Tuesday night, partly cloudy in the evening, then becoming mostly cloudy. A chance of showers and thunderstorms. Lows in the lower 70s. Chance of rain 50%. Wednesday, mostly cloudy with a chance of thunderstorms. A chance of showers in the morning, then showers likely in the afternoon. Highs in the mid-80s. Chance of rain 70%. 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The current time is 5:19 a.m. Central Daylight Time. The Austin NOAA Weather Radio Roundup, at 5 a.m. at Austin Bergstrom International, light rain was falling. The temperature was 73, the dew point 68. The relative humidity was 84%, the wind northeast at 12 miles an hour, and the pressure was 29.94 inches and falling. At Camp Mabry, it was cloudy. The temperature was 72, the dew point 69, the relative humidity was 90%, the wind north at 3 miles an hour, and the pressure was 29.97 inches and falling. Pflugerville cloudy 70. Taylor cloudy 70. Lago Vista rain was falling 68. The report from Georgetown was not available. San Marcos mostly cloudy 72. Bernard mostly cloudy.

locally heavy rainfall is possible with a few isolated to scattered instances of flooding. A couple strong to severe storms are possible, with the best chances closer near the Rio Grande late today into tonight. Afternoon highs will remain generally in the 80s, while overnight lows range from the mid-60s into the mid-70s. Your local forecast. Today, mostly cloudy with a chance of showers and thunderstorms. Highs around 80. Southeast winds around 5 miles per hour. Chance of rain 50%. Tonight, partly cloudy with a chance of showers and thunderstorms in the evening, then mostly cloudy with a slight chance of showers and thunderstorms after midnight. Lows in the upper 60s. South winds around 5 miles per hour. Chance of rain 30%. Friday, partly cloudy in the morning, then clearing. Highs in the upper 80s. South winds around 5 miles per hour. Friday night, partly cloudy with a chance of showers and thunderstorms in the evening, then mostly cloudy with a slight chance of showers and thunderstorms after midnight. Lows in the lower 70s. South winds around 5 miles per hour. Chance of rain 40%. Saturday, a chance of thunderstorms. A chance of showers in the morning, then showers in the afternoon. Highs in the lower 80s. Temperature falling into the upper 70s in the afternoon. South winds around 5 miles per hour. Chance of rain 90%. Saturday night, a chance of thunderstorms. Showers. Lows in the upper 60s. Chance of rain 80%. Sunday, mostly cloudy in the morning, then becoming partly cloudy. Showers likely. A chance of thunderstorms in the morning, then thunderstorms likely in the afternoon. Highs in the lower 80s. Chance of rain 70%. Sunday night and Memorial Day, partly cloudy with a chance of showers and thunderstorms. Lows in the upper 60s. Highs in the mid 80s. Chance of rain 40%. Monday night, mostly clear in the evening, then becoming partly cloudy. A slight chance of showers and thunderstorms. Lows around 70. Tuesday, mostly cloudy with a slight chance of showers and thunderstorms in the morning, then partly cloudy with a chance of showers and thunderstorms in the afternoon. Highs in the mid-80s. Chance of rain 40%. Tuesday night, partly cloudy in the evening, then becoming mostly cloudy. A chance of showers and thunderstorms. Lows in the lower 70s. Chance of rain 50%. Wednesday, mostly cloudy with a chance of thunderstorms. A chance of showers in the morning, then showers likely in the afternoon. Highs in the mid-80s. Chance of rain 70%. 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The current time is 5:25 a.m. Central Daylight Time. The Austin NOAA Weather Radio Roundup, at 5 a.m. at Austin Bergstrom International, light rain was falling. The temperature was 73, the dew point 68. The relative humidity was 84%, the wind northeast at 12 miles an hour, and the pressure was 29.94 inches and falling. At Camp Mabry, it was cloudy. The temperature was 72, the dew point 69, the relative humidity was 90%, the wind north at 3 miles an hour, and the pressure was 29.97 inches and falling. Pflugerville cloudy 70. Taylor cloudy 70. Lago Vista rain was falling 68. The report from Georgetown was not available. San Marcos mostly cloudy 72. Burnett mostly cloudy 69. Junction partly cloudy 63. San Antonio a thunderstorm was reported 71. Corpus Christi a thunderstorm was reported 78. Houston cloudy 73. Once again at Austin Bergstrom it was 73, and at Camp Mabry it was 72. Elsewhere across the state, College Station cloudy.

Amarillo fog was reported 54. Abilene fog was reported 61. Dallas-Fort Worth cloudy 70. Your weather synopsis for South Central Texas. An active and wet weather pattern will continue into and through Memorial Day weekend with occasional chances for rain, showers, and storms, favoring mainly from the afternoon through the nighttime period each day. Locally heavy rainfall is possible with a few isolated to scattered instances of flooding. A couple strong to severe storms are possible, with the best chances closer near the Rio Grande late today into tonight. Afternoon highs will remain generally in the 80s while overnight lows range from the mid-60s into the mid-70s. Your local forecast. Today, mostly cloudy with a chance of showers and thunderstorms. Highs around 80. Southeast winds around 5 miles per hour. Chance of rain 50%. Tonight, partly cloudy with a chance of showers and thunderstorms in the evening, then mostly cloudy with a slight chance of showers and thunderstorms after midnight. Lows in the upper 60s. South winds around 5 miles per hour. Chance of rain 30%. Friday, partly cloudy in the morning, then clearing. Highs in the upper 80s. South winds around 5 miles per hour. Friday night, partly cloudy with a chance of showers and thunderstorms in the evening, then mostly cloudy with a slight chance of showers and thunderstorms after midnight. Lows in the lower 70s. South winds around 5 miles per hour. Chance of rain 40%. Saturday, a chance of thunderstorms. A chance of showers in the morning, then showers in the afternoon. Highs in the lower 80s. Temperature falling into the upper 70s in the afternoon. South winds around 5 miles per hour. Chance of rain 90%. Saturday night, a chance of thunderstorms. Showers. Lows in the upper 60s. Chance of rain 80%. Sunday, mostly cloudy in the morning, then becoming partly cloudy. Showers likely. A chance of thunderstorms in the morning, then thunderstorms likely in the afternoon. Highs in the lower 80s. Chance of rain 70%. Sunday night and Memorial Day, partly cloudy with a chance of showers and thunderstorms. Lows in the upper 60s. Highs in the mid 80s. Chance of rain 40%. Monday night, mostly clear in the evening, then becoming partly cloudy. A slight chance of showers and thunderstorms. Lows around 70. Tuesday, mostly cloudy with a slight chance of showers and thunderstorms in the morning, then partly cloudy with a chance of showers and thunderstorms in the afternoon. Highs in the mid-80s. Chance of rain 40%. Tuesday night, partly cloudy in the evening, then becoming mostly cloudy. A chance of showers and thunderstorms. Lows in the lower 70s. Chance of rain 50%. Wednesday, mostly cloudy with a chance of thunderstorms. A chance of showers in the morning, then showers likely in the afternoon. Highs in the mid-80s. Chance of rain 70%. 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The current time is 5:30 a.m. Central Daylight Time. The Austin NOAA Weather Radio Roundup, at 5 a.m. at Austin Bergstrom International, light rain was falling. The temperature was 73, the dew point 68. The relative humidity was 84%, the wind northeast at 12 miles an hour, and the pressure was 29.94 inches and falling. At Camp Mabry, it was cloudy. The temperature was 72, the dew point 69, the relative humidity was 90%, the wind north at 3 miles an hour, and the pressure was 29.97 inches and falling. Pflugerville cloudy 70. Taylor cloudy 70. Lago Vista rain was falling 68. The report from Georgetown was not available. San Marcos mostly cloudy 70.

82. Burnett mostly cloudy 69. Junction partly cloudy 63. San Antonio a thunderstorm was reported 71. Corpus Christi a thunderstorm was reported 78. Houston cloudy 73. Once again at Austin Bergstrom it was 73, and at Camp Mabry it was 72. Elsewhere across the state, College Station cloudy 70. Amarillo fog was reported 54. Abilene fog was reported 61. Dallas-Fort Worth cloudy 70. The Tropical Weather Outlook. For the North Atlantic, Caribbean Sea and the Gulf of America, tropical cyclone formation is not expected during the next 7 days. The coastal waters forecast from Baffin Bay to Port Aransas out 20 nautical miles. Today, southeast winds 5 to 10 knots. Seas around 3 feet. Wave detail, southeast 3 feet at 7 seconds. Showers likely this morning. A chance of thunderstorms. A chance of showers this afternoon. Tonight, south winds 5 to 10 knots. Seas around 3 feet. Wave detail, showers this afternoon. Tonight, south winds 5 to 10 knots. Seas around 3 feet. Wave detail, southeast 3 feet at 7 seconds. A chance of showers and thunderstorms. Friday, south winds 5 to 10 knots, becoming southeast 10 to 15 knots in the afternoon. Seas 2 to 3 feet. Wave detail, southeast 3 feet at 6 seconds. A chance of showers and thunderstorms in the afternoon. Friday night, southeast winds 10 to 15 knots. Seas around 3 feet. Wave detail, southeast 3 feet at 6 seconds. A slight chance of showers and thunderstorms in the evening, then a slight chance of showers after midnight. Saturday, southeast winds 10 to 15 knots. Seas 2 to 3 feet. Wave detail, southeast 3 feet at 6 seconds. A chance of thunderstorms. A chance of showers in the morning, then showers likely in the afternoon. Saturday night, southeast winds 10 to 15 knots. Seas around 3 feet. Wave detail, southeast 3 feet at 6 seconds. Showers likely with a chance of thunderstorms in the evening, then showers after midnight. Sunday, south winds 5 to 10 knots, becoming southeast in the afternoon. Seas 2 to 3 feet. A chance of thunderstorms. Showers likely, mainly in the morning. Sunday night, southeast winds 5 to 10 knots. Seas 2 to 3 feet. A chance of showers and thunderstorms. Monday, northeast winds around 5 knots, becoming east in the afternoon. Seas 2 to 3 feet. A chance of showers and thunderstorms in the morning. Monday night, southeast winds 5 to 10 knots. Seas around 3 feet. Your weather synopsis for South Central Texas. An active and wet weather pattern will continue into and through Memorial Day weekend with occasional chances for rain, showers, and storms, favoring mainly from the afternoon through the nighttime period each day. Locally heavy rainfall is possible with a few isolated to scattered instances of flooding. A couple strong to severe storms are possible, with the best chances closer near the Rio Grande late today into tonight. Afternoon highs will remain generally in the 80s while overnight lows range from the mid-60s into the mid-70s. Your local forecast. Today, mostly cloudy with a chance of showers and thunderstorms. Highs around 80. Southeast winds around 5 miles per hour. Chance of rain 50%. Tonight, partly cloudy with a chance of showers and thunderstorms in the evening, then mostly cloudy with a slight chance of showers and thunderstorms after midnight. Lows in the upper 60s. South winds around 5 miles per hour. Chance of rain 30%. Friday, partly cloudy in the morning, then clearing. Highs in the upper 80s. South winds around 5 miles per hour. Friday night, partly cloudy with a chance of showers and thunderstorms in the evening, then mostly cloudy.

with a slight chance of showers and thunderstorms after midnight. Lows in the lower 70s. South winds around 5 miles per hour. Chance of rain 40%. Saturday, a chance of thunderstorms. A chance of showers in the morning, then showers in the afternoon. Highs in the lower 80s. Temperature falling into the upper 70s in the afternoon. South winds around 5 miles per hour. Chance of rain 90%. Saturday night, a chance of thunderstorms. Showers. Lows in the upper 60s. Chance of rain 80%. Sunday, mostly cloudy in the morning, then becoming partly cloudy. Showers likely. A chance of thunderstorms in the morning, then thunderstorms likely in the afternoon. Highs in the lower 80s. Chance of rain 70%. Sunday night and Memorial Day, partly cloudy with a chance of showers and thunderstorms. Lows in the upper 60s. Highs in the mid 80s. Chance of rain 40%. Monday night, mostly clear in the evening, then becoming partly cloudy. A slight chance of showers and thunderstorms. Lows around 70. Tuesday, mostly cloudy with a slight chance of showers and thunderstorms in the morning, then partly cloudy with a chance of showers and thunderstorms in the afternoon. Highs in the mid-80s. Chance of rain 40%. Tuesday night, partly cloudy in the evening, then becoming mostly cloudy. A chance of showers and thunderstorms. Lows in the lower 70s. Chance of rain 50%. Wednesday, mostly cloudy with a chance of thunderstorms. A chance of showers in the morning, then showers likely in the afternoon. Highs in the mid-80s. Chance of rain 70%. 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The current time is 5:39 a.m. Central Daylight Time. The Austin NOAA Weather Radio Roundup, at 5 a.m. at Austin Bergstrom International, light rain was falling. The temperature was 73, the dew point 68. The relative humidity was 84%, the wind northeast at 12 miles an hour, and the pressure was 29.94 inches and falling. At Camp Mabry, it was cloudy. The temperature was 72, the dew point 69, the relative humidity was 90%, the wind north at 3 miles an hour, and the pressure was 29.97 inches and falling. Pflugerville cloudy 70. Taylor cloudy 70. Lago Vista rain was falling 68. The report from Georgetown was not available. San Marcos mostly cloudy 72. Vernon mostly cloudy 69. Junction partly cloudy 63. San Antonio a thunderstorm was reported 71. Corpus Christi a thunderstorm was reported 78. Houston cloudy 73. Once again at Austin Bergstrom it was 73, and at Camp Mabry it was 72. Elsewhere across the state, College Station cloudy 70. Amarillo fog was reported 54. Abilene fog was reported 61. Dallas-Fort Worth cloudy 70. Your weather synopsis for South Central Texas. An active and wet weather pattern will continue into and through Memorial Day weekend with occasional chances for rain, showers, and storms, favoring mainly from the afternoon through the nighttime period each day. Locally heavy rainfall is possible with a few isolated to scattered instances of flooding. A couple strong to severe storms are possible, with the best chances closer near the Rio Grande late today into tonight. Afternoon highs will remain generally in the 80s while overnight lows range from the mid-60s into the mid-70s. Your local forecast. Today, mostly cloudy with a chance of showers and thunderstorms. Highs around 80. Southeast winds around 5 miles per hour. Chance of rain 50%.
Tonight, partly cloudy with a chance of showers and thunderstorms in the evening, then mostly cloudy with a slight chance of showers and thunderstorms after midnight. Lows in the upper 60s. South winds around 5 miles per hour. Chance of rain 30%. Friday, partly cloudy in the morning, then clearing. Highs in the upper 80s. South winds around 5 miles per hour. Friday night, partly cloudy with a chance of showers and thunderstorms in the evening, then mostly cloudy with a slight chance of showers and thunderstorms.

Tuesday, mostly cloudy with a slight chance of showers and thunderstorms in the morning, then partly cloudy with a chance of showers and thunderstorms in the afternoon. Highs in the mid-80s. Chance of rain 40%. Tuesday night, partly cloudy in the evening, then becoming mostly cloudy. A chance of showers and thunderstorms. Lows in the lower 70s. Chance of rain 50%. Wednesday, mostly cloudy with a chance of thunderstorms. A chance of showers in the morning, then showers likely in the afternoon. Highs in the mid-80s. Chance of rain 70%. 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The current time is 11:54 a.m. Central Daylight Time. 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It was cloudy. The temperature was 74, the dew point 68. The relative humidity was 81%, the wind calm and the pressure was 29.94 inches and falling. At Camp Mabry, it was partly sunny. The temperature was 74, the dew point 69, the relative humidity was 85%, the wind west at 3 miles an hour, and the pressure was 29.96 inches and falling. Pflugerville, partly sunny, 73. Taylor, partly sunny, 73. Lago Vista, partly sunny, 72. The report from Georgetown was not available. San Marcos, mostly sunny, 75. Burnett, partly sunny, 72. Junction, partly sunny, 71. San Antonio, cloudy, 74. Corpus Christi, cloudy, 75. Houston, light rain and fog were reported, 74. Once again at Austin Bergstrom, it was 74, and at Camp Mabry, it was 74. Elsewhere across the state, College Station, cloudy, 74. Amarillo, fog was reported, 57. Abilene, cloudy, 68. Dallas, Fort Worth, light rain was falling, 70. Your weather synopsis for South Central Texas. An active and wet weather pattern will continue into and through Memorial Day weekend with occasional chances for rain, showers, and storms, favoring mainly from the afternoon through the nighttime period each day. Locally heavy rainfall is possible with a few isolated to scattered instances of flooding. A couple strong to severe storms are possible, with the best chances closer near the Rio Grande late today into tonight. Afternoon highs will remain generally in the 80s, while overnight lows range from the mid-60s into the mid-70s. Your local forecast. Today, mostly cloudy with a chance of showers and thunderstorms. Highs around 80. Southeast winds around 5 miles per hour. Chance of rain 50%. Tonight, partly cloudy with a chance of showers and thunderstorms in the evening, then mostly cloudy with a slight chance of showers and thunderstorms after midnight. Lows in the upper 60s. South winds around 5 miles per hour. Chance of rain 30%. Friday, partly cloudy in the morning, then clearing. Highs in the upper 80s. South winds around 5 miles per hour. Friday night, partly cloudy with a chance of showers and thunderstorms in the evening, then mostly cloudy with a slight chance of showers and thunderstorms after midnight. Lows in the lower 70s. South winds around 5 miles per hour. Chance of rain 40%. Saturday, a chance of thunderstorms. A chance of showers in the morning, then showers in the afternoon. Highs in the lower 80s. Temperature falling into the upper 70s in the afternoon. South winds around 5 miles per hour. Chance of rain 90%. Saturday night, a chance of thunderstorms. Showers. Lows in the upper 60s. Chance of rain 80%. Sunday, mostly cloudy in the morning, then becoming partly cloudy. Showers likely. A chance of thunderstorms in the morning, then thunderstorms likely in the afternoon.

chance of rain 70%. Sunday night and Memorial Day, partly cloudy with a chance of showers and thunderstorms. Lows in the upper 60s. Highs in the mid-80s. Chance of rain 40%. Monday night, mostly clear in the evening, then becoming partly cloudy. A slight chance of showers and thunderstorms. Lows around 70. Tuesday, mostly cloudy with a slight chance of showers and thunderstorms in the morning, then partly cloudy with a chance of showers and thunderstorms in the afternoon. Highs in the mid-80s. Chance of rain 40%. Tuesday night, partly cloudy in the evening, then becoming mostly cloudy. A chance of showers and thunderstorms. Lows in the lower 70s. Chance of rain 50%. Wednesday, mostly cloudy with a chance of thunderstorms. A chance of showers in the morning, then showers likely in the afternoon. Highs in the mid-80s. Chance of rain 70%. The Tropical Weather Outlook. For the North Atlantic, Caribbean Sea, and the Gulf of America, tropical cyclone formation is not expected during the next 7 days. 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It was cloudy. The temperature was 74, the dew point 68. The relative humidity was 81%, the wind calm, and the pressure was 29.94 inches and falling. At Camp Mabry, it was partly sunny. The temperature was 74, the dew point 69. The relative humidity was 85%, the wind west at 3 miles an hour, and the pressure was 29.96 inches and falling. Pflugerville, partly sunny, 73. Taylor, partly sunny, 73. Lago Vista, partly sunny, 72. The report from Georgetown was not available. San Marcos, mostly sunny, 75. Burnett, partly sunny, 72. Junction, partly sunny, 71. San Antonio, cloudy, 74. Corpus Christi, cloudy, 75. Houston, light rain and fog were reported, 74. Once again at Austin Bergstrom, it was 74, and at Camp Mabry, it was 74. Elsewhere across the state, College Station, cloudy, 74. Amarillo, fog was reported, 57. Abilene, cloudy, 68. Dallas, Fort Worth, light rain was falling, 70. The coastal waters forecast from Baffin Bay to Port Aransas out 20 nautical miles. Today, southeast winds 5 to 10 knots. Seas around 3 feet. Wave detail, southeast 3 feet at 7 seconds. Showers likely this morning. A chance of thunderstorms. A chance of showers this afternoon. Tonight, south winds 5 to 10 knots. Seas around 3 feet. Wave detail, southeast 3 feet at 7 seconds. A chance of showers and thunderstorms. Friday, south winds 5 to 10 knots, becoming southeast 10 to 15 knots in the afternoon. Seas 2 to 3 feet. Wave detail, southeast 3 feet at 6 seconds. A chance of showers and thunderstorms in the afternoon. Friday night, southeast winds 10 to 15 knots. Seas around 3 feet. Wave detail, southeast 3 feet at 6 seconds. A slight chance of showers and thunderstorms in the evening, then a slight chance of showers after midnight. Saturday, southeast winds 10 to 15 knots. Seas 2 to 3 feet. Wave detail, southeast 3 feet at 6 seconds. A chance of thunderstorms. A chance of showers in the morning, then showers likely in the afternoon. Saturday night, southeast winds 10 to 15 knots. Seas around 3 feet. Wave detail, southeast 3 feet at 6 seconds. Showers likely with a chance of thunderstorms in the evening.

then showers after midnight. Sunday, south winds 5 to 10 knots, becoming southeast in the afternoon. Seas 2 to 3 feet. A chance of thunderstorms. Showers likely, mainly in the morning. Sunday night, southeast winds 5 to 10 knots. Seas 2 to 3 feet. A chance of showers and thunderstorms. Monday, northeast winds around 5 knots, becoming east in the afternoon. Seas 2 to 3 feet. A chance of showers and thunderstorms in the morning. Monday night, southeast winds 5 to 10 knots. Seas around 3 feet. Your weather synopsis for South Central Texas. An active and wet weather pattern will continue into and through Memorial Day weekend with occasional chances for rain, showers, and storms, favoring mainly from the afternoon through the nighttime period each day. Locally heavy rainfall is possible with a few isolated to scattered instances of flooding. A couple strong to severe storms are possible, with the best chances closer near the Rio Grande late today into tonight. Afternoon highs will remain generally in the 80s while overnight lows range from the mid-60s into the mid-70s. Your local forecast. Today, mostly cloudy with a chance of showers and thunderstorms. Highs around 80. Southeast winds around 5 miles per hour. Chance of rain 50%. Tonight, partly cloudy with a chance of showers and thunderstorms in the evening, then mostly cloudy with a slight chance of showers and thunderstorms after midnight. Lows in the upper 60s. South winds around 5 miles per hour. Chance of rain 30%. Friday, partly cloudy in the morning, then clearing. Highs in the upper 80s. South winds around 5 miles per hour. Friday night, partly cloudy with a chance of showers and thunderstorms in the evening, then mostly cloudy with a slight chance of showers and thunderstorms after midnight. Lows in the lower 70s. South winds around 5 miles per hour. Chance of rain 40%. Saturday, a chance of thunderstorms. A chance of showers in the morning, then showers in the afternoon. Highs in the lower 80s. Temperature falling into the upper 70s in the afternoon. South winds around 5 miles per hour. Chance of rain 90%. Saturday night, a chance of thunderstorms. Showers. Lows in the upper 60s. Chance of rain 80%. Sunday, mostly cloudy in the morning, then becoming partly cloudy. Showers likely. A chance of thunderstorms in the morning, then thunderstorms likely in the afternoon. Highs in the lower 80s. Chance of rain 70%. Sunday night and Memorial Day, partly cloudy with a chance of showers and thunderstorms. Lows in the upper 60s. Highs in the mid 80s. Chance of rain 40%. Monday night, mostly clear in the evening, then becoming partly cloudy. A slight chance of showers and thunderstorms. Lows around 70. Tuesday, mostly cloudy with a slight chance of showers and thunderstorms in the morning, then partly cloudy with a chance of showers and thunderstorms in the afternoon. Highs in the mid-80s. Chance of rain 40%. Tuesday night, partly cloudy in the evening, then becoming mostly cloudy. A chance of showers and thunderstorms. Lows in the lower 70s. Chance of rain 50%. Wednesday, mostly cloudy with a chance of thunderstorms. A chance of showers in the morning, then showers likely in the afternoon. Highs in the mid-80s. Chance of rain 70%. 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The current time is 12:08 p.m. Central Daylight Time. Your weather synopsis for South Central Texas. An active and wet weather pattern will continue into and through Memorial Day weekend with occasional chances for rain, showers, and storms, favoring mainly from the afternoon through the nighttime period each day.

locally heavy rainfall is possible with a few isolated to scattered instances of flooding. A couple strong to severe storms are possible, with the best chances closer near the Rio Grande late today into tonight. Afternoon highs will remain generally in the 80s, while overnight lows range from the mid-60s into the mid-70s. Your local forecast. Today, mostly cloudy with a chance of showers and thunderstorms. Highs around 80. Southeast winds around 5 miles per hour. Chance of rain 50%. Tonight, partly cloudy with a chance of showers and thunderstorms in the evening, then mostly cloudy with a slight chance of showers and thunderstorms after midnight. Lows in the upper 60s. South winds around 5 miles per hour. Chance of rain 30%. Friday, partly cloudy in the morning, then clearing. Highs in the upper 80s. South winds around 5 miles per hour. Friday night, partly cloudy with a chance of showers and thunderstorms in the evening, then mostly cloudy with a slight chance of showers and thunderstorms after midnight. Lows in the lower 70s. South winds around 5 miles per hour. Chance of rain 40%. Saturday, a chance of thunderstorms. A chance of showers in the morning, then showers in the afternoon. Highs in the lower 80s. Temperature falling into the upper 70s in the afternoon. South winds around 5 miles per hour. Chance of rain 90%. Saturday night, a chance of thunderstorms. Showers. Lows in the upper 60s. Chance of rain 80%. Sunday, mostly cloudy in the morning, then becoming partly cloudy. Showers likely. A chance of thunderstorms in the morning, then thunderstorms likely in the afternoon. Highs in the lower 80s. Chance of rain 70%. Sunday night and Memorial Day, partly cloudy with a chance of showers and thunderstorms. Lows in the upper 60s. Highs in the mid-80s. Chance of rain 40%. Monday night, mostly clear in the evening, then becoming partly cloudy. A slight chance of showers and thunderstorms. Lows around 70. Tuesday, mostly cloudy with a slight chance of showers and thunderstorms in the morning, then partly cloudy with a chance of showers and thunderstorms in the afternoon. Highs in the mid-80s. Chance of rain 40%. Tuesday night, partly cloudy in the evening, then becoming mostly cloudy. A chance of showers and thunderstorms. Lows in the lower 70s. Chance of rain 50%. Wednesday, mostly cloudy with a chance of thunderstorms. A chance of showers in the morning, then showers likely in the afternoon. Highs in the mid-80s. Chance of rain 70%. 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The current time is 12:12 p.m. Central Daylight Time. Your weather synopsis for South Central Texas. An active and wet weather pattern will continue into and through Memorial Day weekend with occasional chances for rain, showers, and storms, favoring mainly from the afternoon through the nighttime period each day. Locally heavy rainfall is possible with a few isolated to scattered instances of flooding. A couple strong to severe storms are possible, with the best chances closer near the Rio Grande late today into tonight. Afternoon highs will remain generally in the 80s, while overnight lows range from the mid-60s into the mid-70s. Your local forecast. Today, mostly cloudy with a chance of showers and thunderstorms. Highs around 80. Southeast winds around 5 miles per hour. Chance of rain 50%. Tonight, partly cloudy with a chance of showers and thunderstorms in the evening, then mostly cloudy with a slight chance of showers and thunderstorms after midnight. Lows in the upper 60s. South winds around 5 miles per hour. Chance of rain 30%. Friday, partly cloudy in the morning, then clearing. Highs in the upper 80s.

south winds around 5 miles per hour. Friday night, partly cloudy with a chance of showers and thunderstorms in the evening, then mostly cloudy with a slight chance of showers and thunderstorms after midnight. Lows in the lower 70s. South winds around 5 miles per hour. Chance of rain 40%. Saturday, a chance of thunderstorms. A chance of showers in the morning, then showers in the afternoon. Highs in the lower 80s. Temperature falling into the upper 70s in the afternoon. South winds around 5 miles per hour. Chance of rain 90%. Saturday night, a chance of thunderstorms. Showers. Lows in the upper 60s. Chance of rain 80%. Sunday, mostly cloudy in the morning, then becoming partly cloudy,

flood watch in effect from Friday evening through Monday evening. What? Flooding and flash flooding caused by excessive rainfall is possible. Where? A portion of South Central Texas, including the following counties: Atascosa, Bandera, Bastrop, Bear, Blanco, Burnett, Caldwell, Comal, DeWitt, Fayette, Frio, Gillespie, Gonzales, Guadalupe, Hayes, Carnes, Kendall, Kerr, Lavaca, Lee, Leno, Medina, Travis, Williamson, and Wilson. When? From Friday evening through Monday evening. Impacts. There is a potential for life-threatening flooding somewhere in the watch area. Excessive runoff may result in flooding of rivers, creeks, streams, and other low-lying and flood-prone locations. Creeks and streams may rise out of their banks. Low water crossings may be flooded. Additional details: showers and thunderstorms will be capable of producing high rainfall rates, which could quickly lead to flooding across the area. Be especially cautious as creeks, streams, and rivers may rise out of their banks quickly. Rainfall amounts of 2 to 4 inches with isolated amounts up to 6 inches are possible for the duration of the flood watch. http://www.weather.gov/safety/flood. You should monitor later forecasts and be alert for possible flood warnings. Those living in areas prone to flooding should be prepared to take action should flooding develop. Your local forecast. Today, mostly cloudy with a chance of showers and thunderstorms. Highs around 80. Southeast winds around 5 miles per hour. Chance of rain 50%. Tonight, partly cloudy with a chance of showers and thunderstorms in the evening, then mostly cloudy with a slight chance of showers and thunderstorms after midnight. Lows in the upper 60s. South winds around 5 miles per hour. Chance of rain 30%. Friday, partly cloudy in the morning, then clearing. Highs in the upper 80s. South winds around 5 miles per hour. Friday night, partly cloudy with a chance of showers and thunderstorms in the evening, then mostly cloudy with a slight chance of showers and thunderstorms after midnight. Lows in the lower 70s. South winds around 5 miles per hour. Chance of rain 40%. Saturday, a chance of thunderstorms. A chance of showers in the morning, then showers in the afternoon. Highs in the lower 80s. Temperature falling into the upper 70s in the afternoon. South winds around 5 miles per hour. Chance of rain 90%. Saturday night, a chance of thunderstorms. Showers. Lows in the upper 60s. Chance of rain 80%. Sunday, mostly cloudy in the morning, then becoming partly cloudy. Showers likely. A chance of thunderstorms in the morning, then thunderstorms likely in the afternoon. Highs in the lower 80s. Chance of rain 70%. Sunday night and Memorial Day, partly cloudy with a chance of showers and

lows in the upper 60s, highs in the mid 80s, chance of rain 40%. Monday night, mostly clear in the evening, then becoming partly cloudy. A slight chance of showers and thunderstorms. Lows around 70. Tuesday, mostly cloudy with a slight chance of showers and thunderstorms in the morning, then partly cloudy with a chance of showers and thunderstorms in the afternoon. Highs in the mid-80s. Chance of rain 40%. Tuesday night, partly cloudy in the evening, then becoming mostly cloudy. A chance of showers and thunderstorms. Lows in the lower 70s. Chance of rain 50%. Wednesday, mostly cloudy with a chance of thunderstorms. A chance of showers in the morning, then showers likely in the afternoon. Highs in the mid-80s. Chance of rain 70%. 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The Austin NOAA Weather Radio Roundup at noon at Austin Bergstrom International. It was cloudy. The temperature was 76, the dew point 68. The relative humidity was 76%. The wind calm and the pressure was 29.95 inches and rising. At Camp Mabry, it was mostly sunny. The temperature was 76. The dew point 68. The relative humidity was 76%. The wind calm and the pressure was 29.96 inches and steady. Pflugerville partly sunny 75. Taylor mostly sunny 75. Lago Vista mostly sunny 73. The report from Georgetown was not available. San Marcos haze was reported 75. Burnett partly sunny 73. Junction partly sunny 76. San Antonio cloudy 75. Corpus Christi partly sunny 78. Houston light rain and fog were reported 74. Once again at Austin Bergstrom it was 76, and at Camp Mabry it was 76. Elsewhere across the state, College Station cloudy 75. Amarillo cloudy 60. Abilene light rain and fog were reported 67. Dallas-Fort Worth cloudy 71. Your weather synopsis for South Central Texas. An active and wet weather pattern will continue into and through Memorial Day weekend with occasional chances for rain, showers, and storms, favoring mainly from the afternoon through the nighttime period each day. Locally heavy rainfall is possible with a few isolated to scattered instances of flooding. A couple strong to severe storms are possible, with the best chances closer near the Rio Grande late today into tonight. Afternoon highs will remain generally in the 80s while overnight lows range from the mid-60s into the mid-70s. Your local forecast. Today, mostly cloudy with a chance of showers and thunderstorms. Highs around 80. Southeast winds around 5 miles per hour. Chance of rain 50%. Tonight, partly cloudy with a chance of showers and thunderstorms in the evening, then mostly cloudy with a slight chance of showers and thunderstorms after midnight. Lows in the upper 60s. South winds around 5 miles per hour. Chance of rain 30%. Friday, partly cloudy in the morning, then clearing. Highs in the upper 80s. South winds around 5 miles per hour. Friday night, partly cloudy with a chance of showers and thunderstorms in the evening, then mostly cloudy with a slight chance of showers and thunderstorms after midnight. Lows in the lower 70s. South winds around 5 miles per hour. Chance of rain 40%. Saturday, a chance of thunderstorms. A chance of showers in the morning, then showers in the afternoon. Highs in the lower 80s. Temperature falling into the upper 70s in the afternoon. South winds around 5 miles per hour. Chance of rain 90%. Saturday night, a chance of thunderstorms. Showers. Lows in the upper

chance of rain 80%. Sunday, mostly cloudy in the morning, then becoming partly cloudy. Showers likely. A chance of thunderstorms in the morning, then thunderstorms likely in the afternoon. Highs in the lower 80s. Chance of rain 70%. Sunday night and Memorial Day, partly cloudy with a chance of showers and thunderstorms. Lows in the upper 60s. Highs in the mid 80s. Chance of rain 40%. Monday night, mostly clear in the evening, then becoming partly cloudy. A slight chance of showers and thunderstorms. Lows around 70. Tuesday, mostly cloudy with a slight chance of showers and thunderstorms in the morning, then partly cloudy with a chance of showers and thunderstorms in the afternoon. Highs in the mid-80s. Chance of rain 40%. Tuesday night, partly cloudy in the evening, then becoming mostly cloudy. A chance of showers and thunderstorms. Lows in the lower 70s. Chance of rain 50%. Wednesday, mostly cloudy with a chance of thunderstorms. A chance of showers in the morning, then showers likely in the afternoon. Highs in the mid-80s. Chance of rain 70%. 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The Austin NOAA Weather Radio Roundup at noon at Austin Bergstrom International. It was cloudy. The temperature was 76, the dew point 68. The relative humidity was 76%, the wind calm and the pressure was 29.95 inches and rising. At Camp Mabry, it was mostly sunny. The temperature was 76, the dew point 68. The relative humidity was 76%, the wind calm and the pressure was 29.96 inches and steady. Pflugerville partly sunny 75. Taylor mostly sunny 75. Lago Vista mostly sunny 73. The report from Georgetown was not available. San Marcos haze was reported 75. Burnett partly sunny 73. Junction partly sunny 76. San Antonio cloudy 75. Corpus Christi partly sunny 78. Houston light rain and fog were reported 74. Once again at Austin Bergstrom it was 76, and at Camp Mabry it was 76. Elsewhere across the state, College Station cloudy 75. Amarillo cloudy 60. Abilene light rain and fog were reported 67. Dallas-Fort Worth cloudy 71. Your weather synopsis for South Central Texas. An active and wet weather pattern will continue into and through Memorial Day weekend with occasional chances for rain, showers, and storms, favoring mainly from the afternoon through the nighttime period each day. Locally heavy rainfall is possible with a few isolated to scattered instances of flooding. A couple strong to severe storms are possible, with the best chances closer near the Rio Grande late today into tonight. Afternoon highs will remain generally in the 80s while overnight lows range from the mid-60s into the mid-70s. Your local forecast. Today, mostly cloudy with a chance of showers and thunderstorms. Highs around 80. Southeast winds around 5 miles per hour. Chance of rain 50%. Tonight, partly cloudy with a chance of showers and thunderstorms in the evening, then mostly cloudy with a slight chance of showers and thunderstorms after midnight. Lows in the upper 60s. South winds around 5 miles per hour. Chance of rain 30%. Friday, partly cloudy in the morning, then clearing. Highs in the upper 80s. South winds around 5 miles per hour. Friday night, partly cloudy with a chance of showers and thunderstorms in the evening, then mostly cloudy with a slight chance of showers and thunderstorms after midnight. Lows in the lower 70s. South winds around 5 miles per hour. Chance of rain 40%.

Saturday, a chance of thunderstorms, a chance of showers in the morning, then showers in the afternoon. Highs in the lower 80s. Temperature falling into the upper 70s in the afternoon. South winds around 5 miles per hour. Chance of rain 90%. Saturday night, a chance of thunderstorms. Showers. Lows in the upper 60s. Chance of rain 80%. Sunday, mostly cloudy in the morning, then becoming partly cloudy. Showers likely. A chance of thunderstorms in the morning, then thunderstorms likely in the afternoon. Highs in the lower 80s. Chance of rain 70%. Sunday night and Memorial Day, partly cloudy with a chance of showers and thunderstorms. Lows in the upper 60s. Highs in the mid 80s. Chance of rain 40%. Monday night, mostly clear in the evening, then becoming partly cloudy. A slight chance of showers and thunderstorms. Lows around 70. Tuesday, mostly cloudy with a slight chance of showers and thunderstorms in the morning, then partly cloudy with a chance of showers and thunderstorms in the afternoon. Highs in the mid-80s. Chance of rain 40%. Tuesday night, partly cloudy in the evening, then becoming mostly cloudy. A chance of showers and thunderstorms. Lows in the lower 70s. Chance of rain 50%. Wednesday, mostly cloudy with a chance of thunderstorms. A chance of showers in the morning, then showers likely in the afternoon. Highs in the mid-80s. Chance of rain 70%. Flood watch in effect from Friday evening through Monday evening. What? Flooding and flash flooding caused by excessive rainfall is possible. Where? A portion of South Central Texas, including the following counties: Atascosa, Bandera, Bastrop, Bear, Blanco, Burnett, Caldwell, Comal, DeWitt, Fayette, Frio, Gillespie, Gonzales, Guadalupe, Hayes, Carnes, Kendall, Kerr, Lavaca, Lee, Leno, Medina, Travis, Williamson, and Wilson. When? From Friday evening through Monday evening. Impacts. There is a potential for life-threatening flooding somewhere in the watch area. Excessive runoff may result in flooding of rivers, creeks, streams, and other low-lying and flood-prone locations. Creeks and streams may rise out of their banks. Low-water crossings may be flooded. Additional details, showers and thunderstorms will be capable.

showers likely this morning. A chance of thunderstorms. A chance of showers this afternoon. Tonight, south winds 5 to 10 knots. Seas around 3 feet. Wave detail, southeast 3 feet at 7 seconds. A chance of showers and thunderstorms. Friday, south winds 5 to 10 knots, becoming southeast 10 to 15 knots in the afternoon. Seas 2 to 3 feet. Wave detail, a chance of showers and thunderstorms. Friday, south winds 5 to 10 knots, becoming southeast 10 to 15 knots in the afternoon. Seas 2 to 3 feet. Wave detail, southeast 3 feet at 6 seconds. A chance of showers and thunderstorms in the afternoon. Friday night, southeast winds 10 to 15 knots. Seas around 3 feet. Wave detail, southeast 3 feet at 6 seconds. A slight chance of showers and thunderstorms in the evening, then a slight chance of showers after midnight. Saturday, southeast winds 10 to 15 knots. Seas 2 to 3 feet. Wave detail, southeast 3 feet at 6 seconds. A chance of thunderstorms. A chance of showers in the morning, then showers likely in the afternoon. Saturday night, southeast winds 10 to 15 knots. Seas around 3 feet. Wave detail, southeast 3 feet at 6 seconds. Showers likely with a chance of thunderstorms in the evening, then showers after midnight. Sunday, south winds 5 to 10 knots, becoming southeast in the afternoon. Seas 2 to 3 feet. A chance of thunderstorms. Showers likely, mainly in the morning. Sunday night, southeast winds 5 to 10 knots. Seas 2 to 3 feet. A chance of showers and thunderstorms. Monday, northeast winds around 5 knots, becoming east in the afternoon. Seas 2 to 3 feet. A chance of showers and thunderstorms in the morning. Monday night, southeast winds 5 to 10 knots. Seas around 3 feet. The Tropical Weather Outlook. For the North Atlantic, Caribbean Sea and the Gulf of America, tropical cyclone formation is not expected during the next 7 days. 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The current time is 12:35 p.m. Central Daylight Time. The Austin NOAA Weather Radio Roundup, at noon at Austin Bergstrom International, it was cloudy. The temperature was 76, the dew point 68, the relative humidity was 76%, the wind calm and the pressure was 29.95 inches and rising. At Camp Mabry, it was mostly sunny. The temperature was 76, the dew point 68, the relative humidity was 76%, the wind calm and the pressure was 29.96 inches and steady. Pflugerville partly sunny 75. Taylor mostly sunny 75. Lago Vista mostly sunny 73. The report from Georgetown was not available. San Marcos haze was reported 75. Burnett partly sunny 73. Junction partly sunny 76. San Antonio cloudy 75. Corpus Christi partly sunny 78. Houston light rain and fog were reported 74. Once again at Austin Bergstrom it was 76, and at Camp Mabry it was 76. Elsewhere across the state, College Station cloudy 75. Amarillo cloudy 60. Abilene light rain and fog were reported 67. Dallas-Fort Worth cloudy 71. Your weather synopsis for South Central Texas. An active and wet weather pattern will continue into and through Memorial Day weekend with occasional chances for rain, showers, and storms, favoring mainly from the afternoon through the nighttime period each day. Locally heavy rainfall is possible with a few isolated to scattered instances of flooding. A couple strong to severe storms are possible, with the best chances closer near the Rio Grande Lake today.

afternoon, highs will remain generally in the 80s, while overnight lows range from the mid-60s into the mid-70s. Your local forecast. Today, mostly cloudy with a chance of showers and thunderstorms. Highs around 80. Southeast winds around 5 miles per hour. Chance of rain 50%. Tonight, partly cloudy with a chance of showers and thunderstorms in the evening, then mostly cloudy with a slight chance of showers and thunderstorms after midnight. Lows in the upper 60s. South winds around 5 miles per hour. Chance of rain 30%. Friday, partly cloudy in the morning, then clearing. Highs in the upper 80s. South winds around 5 miles per hour. Friday night, partly cloudy with a chance of showers and thunderstorms in the evening, then mostly cloudy with a slight chance of showers and thunderstorms after midnight. Lows in the lower 70s. South winds around 5 miles per hour. Chance of rain 40%. Saturday, a chance of thunderstorms. A chance of showers in the morning, then showers in the afternoon. Highs in the lower 80s. Temperature falling into the upper 70s in the afternoon. South winds around 5 miles per hour. Chance of rain 90%. Saturday night, a chance of thunderstorms. Showers. Lows in the upper 60s. Chance of rain 80%. Sunday, mostly cloudy in the morning, then becoming partly cloudy. Showers likely. A chance of thunderstorms in the morning, then thunderstorms likely in the afternoon. Highs in the lower 80s. Chance of rain 70%. Sunday night and Memorial Day, partly cloudy with a chance of showers and thunderstorms. Lows in the upper 60s. Highs in the mid 80s. Chance of rain 40%. Monday night, mostly clear in the evening, then becoming partly cloudy. A slight chance of showers and thunderstorms. Lows around 70. Tuesday, mostly cloudy with a slight chance of showers and thunderstorms in the morning, then partly cloudy with a chance of showers and thunderstorms in the afternoon. Highs in the mid-80s. Chance of rain 40%. Tuesday night, partly cloudy in the evening, then becoming mostly cloudy. A chance of showers and thunderstorms. Lows in the lower 70s. Chance of rain 50%. Wednesday, mostly cloudy with a chance of thunderstorms. A chance of showers in the morning, then showers likely in the afternoon. Highs in the mid-80s. Chance of rain 70%. 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It was cloudy. The temperature was 76, the dew point 68. The relative humidity was 76%, the wind calm and the pressure was 29.95 inches and rising. At Camp Mabry, it was mostly sunny. The temperature was 76, the dew point 68. The relative humidity was 76%, the wind calm and the pressure was 29.96 inches and steady. Pflugerville, partly sunny 75. Taylor, mostly sunny 75. Lago Vista, mostly sunny 73. The report from Georgetown was not available. San Marcos Hays was reported 75. Burnett, partly sunny 73. Junction, partly sunny 76. San Antonio, cloudy 75. Corpus Christi, partly sunny 78. Houston, light rain and fog were reported 74. Once again at Austin Bergstrom it was 76, and at Camp Mabry it was 76. Elsewhere across the state, College Station cloudy 75. Amarillo cloudy 60. Abilene light rain and fog were reported 67. Dallas-Fort Worth cloudy 71. Your weather synopsis for South Central.

An active and wet weather pattern will continue into and through Memorial Day weekend with occasional chances for rain, showers, and storms, favoring mainly from the afternoon through the nighttime period each day. Locally heavy rainfall is possible with a few isolated to scattered instances of flooding. A couple strong to severe storms are possible with the best chances closer near the Rio Grande late today into tonight. Afternoon highs will remain generally in the 80s while overnight lows range from the mid-60s into the mid-70s. Your local forecast. Today, mostly cloudy with a chance of showers and thunderstorms. Highs around 80. Southeast winds around 5 miles per hour. Chance of rain 50%. Tonight, partly cloudy with a chance of showers and thunderstorms in the evening, then mostly cloudy with a slight chance of showers and thunderstorms after midnight. Lows in the upper 60s. South winds around 5 miles per hour. Chance of rain 30%. Friday, partly cloudy in the morning, then clearing. Highs in the upper 80s. South winds around 5 miles per hour. Friday night, partly cloudy with a chance of showers and thunderstorms in the evening, then mostly cloudy with a slight chance of showers and thunderstorms after midnight. Lows in the lower 70s. South winds around 5 miles per hour. Chance of rain 40%. Saturday, a chance of thunderstorms. A chance of showers in the morning, then showers in the afternoon. Highs in the lower 80s. Temperature falling into the upper 70s in the afternoon. South winds around 5 miles per hour. Chance of rain 90%. Saturday night, a chance of thunderstorms. Showers. Lows in the upper 60s. Chance of rain 80%. Sunday, mostly cloudy in the morning, then becoming partly cloudy. Showers likely. A chance of thunderstorms in the morning, then thunderstorms likely in the afternoon. Highs in the lower 80s. Chance of rain 70%. Sunday night and Memorial Day, partly cloudy with a chance of showers and thunderstorms. Lows in the upper 60s. Highs in the mid 80s. Chance of rain 40%. Monday night, mostly clear in the evening, then becoming partly cloudy. A slight chance of showers and thunderstorms. Lows around 70. Tuesday, mostly cloudy with a slight chance of showers and thunderstorms in the morning, then partly cloudy with a chance of showers and thunderstorms in the afternoon. Highs in the mid-80s. Chance of rain 40%. Tuesday night, partly cloudy in the evening, then becoming mostly cloudy. A chance of showers and thunderstorms. Lows in the lower 70s. Chance of rain 50%. Wednesday, mostly cloudy with a chance of thunderstorms. A chance of showers in the morning, then showers likely in the afternoon. Highs in the mid-80s. Chance of rain 70%. Flood watch in effect from Friday evening through Monday evening. What? Flooding and flash flooding caused by excessive rainfall is possible. Where? A portion of South Central Texas, including the following counties: Atascosa, Bandera, Bastrop, Bear, Blanco, Burnett, Caldwell, Comal, DeWitt, Fayette, Frio, Gillespie, Gonzales, Guadalupe, Hayes, Carnes, Kendall, Kerr, Lavaca, Lee, Leno, Medina, Travis, Williamson, and Wilson. When? From Friday evening through Monday evening. Impacts. There is a potential for life-threatening flooding somewhere in the watch area. Excessive runoff may result in flooding of rivers, creeks, streams, and other low-lying and flood-prone locations. Creeks and streams may rise out of their banks. Low-water crossings may be flooded. Additional details, showers and thunderstorms will be capable of producing high rainfall rates which could quickly lead to flooding across the area. Be especially cautious as creeks, streams, and rivers may rise out of their banks quickly. Rainfall amounts of 2 to 4 inches with isolated amounts up to 6 inches are possible for the duration of the flood watch.

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The current time is 12:47 p.m. Central Daylight Time. The Austin NOAA Weather Radio Roundup, at noon at Austin Bergstrom International, it was cloudy. The temperature was 76, the dew point 68. The relative humidity was 76%, the wind calm and the pressure was 29.95 inches and rising. At Camp Mabry, it was mostly sunny. The temperature was 76, the dew point 68. The relative humidity was 76%, the wind calm and the pressure was 29.96 inches and steady. Pflugerville partly sunny 75. Taylor mostly sunny 75. Lago Vista mostly sunny 73. The report from Georgetown was not available. San Marcos haze was reported 75. Burnett partly sunny 73. Junction partly sunny 76. San Antonio cloudy 75. Corpus Christi partly sunny 78. Houston light rain and fog were reported 74. Once again at Austin Bergstrom it was 76, and at Camp Mabry it was 76. Elsewhere across the state, College Station cloudy 75. Amarillo cloudy 60. Abilene light rain and fog were reported 67. Dallas, Fort Worth, cloudy 71. Your weather synopsis for South Central Texas. An active and wet weather pattern will continue into and through Memorial Day weekend with occasional chances for rain, showers, and storms, favoring mainly from the afternoon through the nighttime period each day. Locally heavy rainfall is possible with a few isolated to scattered instances of flooding. A couple strong to severe storms are possible, with the best chances closer near the Rio Grande late today into tonight. Afternoon highs will remain generally in the 80s, while overnight lows range from the mid-60s into the mid-70s. Your local forecast. Today, mostly cloudy with a chance of showers and thunderstorms. Highs around 80. Southeast winds around 5 miles per hour. Chance of rain 50%. Tonight, partly cloudy with a chance of showers and thunderstorms in the evening, then mostly cloudy with a slight chance of showers and thunderstorms after midnight. Lows in the upper 60s. South winds around 5 miles per hour. Chance of rain 30%. Friday, partly cloudy in the morning, then clearing. Highs in the upper 80s. South winds around 5 miles per hour. Friday night, partly cloudy with a chance of showers and thunderstorms in the evening, then mostly cloudy with a slight chance of showers and thunderstorms after midnight. Lows in the lower 70s. South winds around 5 miles per hour. Chance of rain 40%. Saturday, a chance of thunderstorms. A chance of showers in the morning, then showers in the afternoon. Highs in the lower 80s. Temperature falling into the upper 70s in the afternoon. South winds around 5 miles per hour. Chance of rain 90%. Saturday night, a chance of thunderstorms. Showers. Lows in the upper 60s. Chance of rain 80%. Sunday, mostly cloudy in the morning, then becoming partly cloudy. Showers likely. A chance of thunderstorms in the morning, then thunderstorms likely in the afternoon. Highs in the lower 80s. Chance of rain 70%. Sunday night and Memorial Day, partly cloudy with a chance of showers and thunderstorms. Lows in the upper 60s. Highs in the mid 80s. Chance of rain 40%. Monday night, mostly clear in the evening, then becoming partly cloudy. A slight chance of showers and thunderstorms. Lows around 70. Tuesday,

partly cloudy with a slight chance of showers and thunderstorms in the morning, then partly cloudy with a chance of showers and thunderstorms in the afternoon. Highs in the mid-80s. Chance of rain 40%. Tuesday night, partly cloudy in the evening, then becoming mostly cloudy. A chance of showers and thunderstorms. Lows in the lower 70s. Chance of rain 50%. Wednesday, mostly cloudy with a chance of thunderstorms. A chance of showers in the morning, then showers likely in the afternoon. Highs in the mid-80s. Chance of rain 70%. 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The Austin NOAA Weather Radio Roundup at noon at Austin Bergstrom International. It was cloudy. The temperature was 76, the dew point 68. The relative humidity was 76%, the wind calm and the pressure was 29.95 inches and rising. At Camp Mabry, it was mostly sunny. The temperature was 76, the dew point 68. The relative humidity was 76%, the wind calm and the pressure was 29.96 inches and steady. Pflugerville partly sunny 75. Taylor mostly sunny 75. Lago Vista mostly sunny 73. The report from Georgetown was not available. San Marcos haze was reported 75. Burnett partly sunny 73. Junction partly sunny 76. San Antonio cloudy 75. Corpus Christi partly sunny 78. Houston light rain and fog were reported 74. Once again at Austin Bergstrom it was 76, and at Camp Mabry it was 76. Elsewhere across the state, College Station cloudy 75. Amarillo cloudy 60. Abilene light rain and fog were reported 67. Dallas-Fort Worth cloudy 71. Your weather synopsis for South Central Texas. An active and wet weather pattern will continue into and through Memorial Day weekend with occasional chances for rain, showers, and storms, favoring mainly from the afternoon through the nighttime period each day. Locally heavy rainfall is possible with a few isolated to scattered instances of flooding. A couple strong to severe storms are possible, with the best chances closer near the Rio Grande late today into tonight. Afternoon highs will remain generally in the 80s while overnight lows range from the mid-60s into the mid-70s. Your local forecast. Today, mostly cloudy with a chance of showers and thunderstorms. Highs around 80. Southeast winds around 5 miles per hour. Chance of rain 50%. Tonight, partly cloudy with a chance of showers and thunderstorms in the evening, then mostly cloudy with a slight chance of showers and thunderstorms after midnight. Lows in the upper 60s. South winds around 5 miles per hour. Chance of rain 30%. Friday, partly cloudy in the morning, then clearing. Highs in the upper 80s. South winds around 5 miles per hour. Friday night, partly cloudy with a chance of showers and thunderstorms in the evening, then mostly cloudy with a slight chance of showers and thunderstorms after midnight. Lows in the lower 70s. South winds around 5 miles per hour. Chance of rain 40%. Saturday, a chance of thunderstorms. A chance of showers in the morning, then showers in the afternoon. Highs in the lower 80s. Temperature falling into the upper 70s in the afternoon. South winds around 5 miles per hour. Chance of rain 90%. Saturday night, a chance of thunderstorms. Showers. Lows in the upper 60s. Chance of rain 80%. Sunday, mostly cloudy in the morning, then becoming partly cloudy. Showers likely. A chance of thunderstorms in the morning, then thunderstorms likely in the afternoon. Highs in the lower 80s. Chance of rain 70%.

Sunday night and Memorial Day, partly cloudy with a chance of showers and thunderstorms. Lows in the upper 60s. Highs in the mid-80s. Chance of rain 40%. Monday night, mostly clear in the evening, then becoming partly cloudy. A slight chance of showers and thunderstorms. Lows around 70. Tuesday, mostly cloudy with a slight chance of showers and thunderstorms in the morning, then partly cloudy with a chance of showers and thunderstorms in the afternoon. Highs in the mid-80s. Chance of rain 40%. Tuesday night, partly cloudy in the evening, then becoming mostly cloudy. A chance of showers and thunderstorms. Lows in the lower 70s. Chance of rain 50%. Wednesday, mostly cloudy with a chance of thunderstorms. A chance of showers in the morning, then showers likely in the afternoon. Highs in the mid-80s. Chance of rain 70%. The Tropical Weather Outlook. For the North Atlantic, Caribbean Sea, and the Gulf of America, tropical cyclone formation is not expected during the next 7 days. 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Flood watch in effect from Friday evening through Monday evening. What flooding and flash flooding caused by excessive rainfall is possible? Where a portion of South Central Texas, including the following counties: Atascosa, Bandera, Bastrop, Bear, Blanco, Burnett, Caldwell, Comal, DeWitt, Fayette, Frio, Gillespie, Gonzales, Guadalupe, Hayes, Carnes, Kendall, Kerr, Lavaca, Lee, Leno, Medina, Travis, Williamson, and Wilson. When, from Friday evening through Monday evening. Impacts: there is a potential for life-threatening flooding somewhere in the watch area. Excessive runoff may result in flooding of rivers, creeks, streams, and other low-lying and flood-prone locations. Creeks and streams may rise out of their banks. Low water crossings may be flooded. Additional details: showers and thunderstorms will be capable of producing high rainfall rates, which could quickly lead to flooding across the area. Be especially cautious as creeks, streams, and rivers may rise out of their banks quickly. Rainfall amounts of 2 to 4 inches with isolated amounts up to 6 inches are possible for the duration of the flood watch. http://www.weather.gov/safety/flood. You should monitor later forecasts and be alert for possible flood warnings. Those living in areas prone to flooding should be prepared to take action should flooding develop. The current time is 1 p.m. Central Daylight Time. The Austin NOAA Weather Radio Roundup at noon at Austin Bergstrom International. It was cloudy. The temperature was 76, the dew point 68. The relative humidity was 76%, the wind calm, and the pressure was 29.95 inches and rising. At Camp Mabry, it was mostly sunny. The temperature was 76, the dew point 68. The relative humidity was 76%, the wind calm, and the pressure was 29.96 inches and steady. Pflugerville, partly sunny 75. Taylor, mostly sunny 75. Lago Vista, mostly sunny 73. The report from Georgetown was not available. San Marcos Hays was reported 75. Burnett, partly sunny 73. Junction, partly sunny 76. San Antonio, cloudy 75. Corpus Christi, partly sunny 78. Houston, light rain and fog were reported 74. Once again at Austin Bergstrom, it was 76, and at Camp Mabry, it was 76. Elsewhere across the state: College Station, cloudy 75. Amarillo, cloudy 60. Abilene, light rain and fog were reported 67. Dallas, Fort Worth, cloudy 71. The coastal waters forecast from Baffin Bay to Port Aransas out 20 nautical miles. Today, southeast winds 5 to 10.

sea is around 3 feet. Wave detail, southeast 3 feet at 7 seconds. Showers likely this morning. A chance of thunderstorms. A chance of showers this afternoon. Tonight, south winds 5 to 10 knots. Sea is around 3 feet. Wave detail, southeast 3 feet at 7 seconds. A chance of showers and thunderstorms. Friday, south winds 5 to 10 knots, becoming southeast 10 to 15 knots in the afternoon. Seas 2 to 3 feet. Wave detail, southeast 3 feet at 6 seconds. A chance of showers and thunderstorms in the afternoon. Friday night, southeast winds 10 to 15 knots. Seas around 3 feet. Wave detail, southeast 3 feet at 6 seconds. A slight chance of showers and thunderstorms in the evening, then a slight chance of showers after midnight. Saturday, southeast winds 10 to 15 knots. Seas 2 to 3 feet. Wave detail, southeast 3 feet at 6 seconds. A chance of thunderstorms. A chance of showers in the morning, then showers likely in the afternoon. Saturday night, southeast winds 10 to 15 knots. Seas around 3 feet. Wave detail, southeast 3 feet at 6 seconds. Showers likely with a chance of thunderstorms in the evening, then showers after midnight. Sunday, south winds 5 to 10 knots, becoming southeast in the afternoon. Seas 2 to 3 feet. A chance of thunderstorms. Showers likely, mainly in the morning. Sunday night, southeast winds 5 to 10 knots. Seas 2 to 3 feet. A chance of showers and thunderstorms. Monday, northeast winds around 5 knots, becoming east in the afternoon. Seas 2 to 3 feet. A chance of showers and thunderstorms in the morning. Monday night, southeast winds 5 to 10 knots. Seas around 3 feet. Your weather synopsis for South Central Texas. An active and wet weather pattern will continue into and through Memorial Day weekend with occasional chances for rain, showers, and storms, favoring mainly from the afternoon through the nighttime period each day. Locally heavy rainfall is possible with a few isolated to scattered instances of flooding. A couple strong to severe storms are possible, with the best chances closer near the Rio Grande late today into tonight. Afternoon highs will remain generally in the 80s while overnight lows range from the mid-60s into the mid-70s. Your local forecast. Today, mostly cloudy with a chance of showers and thunderstorms. Highs around 80. Southeast winds around 5 miles per hour. Chance of rain 50%. Tonight, partly cloudy with a chance of showers and thunderstorms in the evening, then mostly cloudy with a slight chance of showers and thunderstorms after midnight. Lows in the upper 60s. South winds around 5 miles per hour. Chance of rain 30%. Friday, partly cloudy in the morning, then clearing. Highs in the upper 80s. South winds around 5 miles per hour. Friday night, partly cloudy with a chance of showers and thunderstorms in the evening, then mostly cloudy with a slight chance of showers and thunderstorms after midnight. Lows in the lower 70s. South winds around 5 miles per hour. Chance of rain 40%. Saturday, a chance of thunderstorms. A chance of showers in the morning, then showers in the afternoon. Highs in the lower 80s. Temperature falling into the upper 70s in the afternoon. South winds around 5 miles per hour. Chance of rain 90%. Saturday night, a chance of thunderstorms. Showers. Lows in the upper 60s. Chance of rain 80%. Sunday, mostly cloudy in the morning, then becoming partly cloudy. Showers likely. A chance of thunderstorms in the morning, then thunderstorms likely in the afternoon. Highs in the lower 80s. Chance of rain 70%. Sunday night and Memorial Day, partly cloudy with a chance of showers and thunderstorms. Lows in the upper 60s.
highs in the mid-80s. Chance of rain 40%. Monday night, mostly clear in the evening, then becoming partly cloudy. A slight chance of showers and thunderstorms. Lows around 70. Tuesday, mostly cloudy with a slight chance of showers and thunderstorms in the morning, then partly cloudy with a chance of showers and thunderstorms in the afternoon. Highs in the mid-80s. Chance of rain 40%. Tuesday night, partly cloudy in the evening, then becoming mostly cloudy. A chance of showers and thunderstorms. Lows in the lower 70s. Chance of rain 50%. Wednesday, mostly cloudy with a chance of thunderstorms. A chance of showers in the morning, then showers likely in the afternoon. Highs in the mid-80s. Chance of rain 70%. 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The current time is 1:08 p.m. Central Daylight Time. Your weather synopsis for South Central Texas. An active and wet weather pattern will continue into and through Memorial Day weekend with occasional chances for rain, showers, and storms, favoring mainly from the afternoon through the nighttime period each day. Locally heavy rainfall is possible with a few isolated to scattered instances of flooding. A couple strong to severe storms are possible, with the best chances closer near the Rio Grande late today into tonight. Afternoon highs will remain generally in the 80s, while overnight lows range from the mid-60s into the mid-70s. Your local forecast. Today, mostly cloudy with a chance of showers and thunderstorms. Highs around 80. Southeast winds around 5 miles per hour. Chance of rain 50%. Tonight, partly cloudy with a chance of showers and thunderstorms in the evening, then mostly cloudy with a slight chance of showers and thunderstorms after midnight. Lows in the upper 60s. South winds around 5 miles per hour. Chance of rain 30%. Friday, partly cloudy in the morning, then clearing. Highs in the upper 80s. South winds around 5 miles per hour. Friday night, partly cloudy with a chance of showers and thunderstorms in the evening, then mostly cloudy with a slight chance of showers and thunderstorms after midnight. Lows in the lower 70s. South winds around 5 miles per hour. Chance of rain 40%. Saturday, a chance of thunderstorms. A chance of showers in the morning, then showers in the afternoon. Highs in the lower 80s. Temperature falling into the upper 70s in the afternoon. South winds around 5 miles per hour. Chance of rain 90%. Saturday night, a chance of thunderstorms. Showers. Lows in the upper 60s. Chance of rain 80%. Sunday, mostly cloudy in the morning, then becoming partly cloudy. Showers likely. A chance of thunderstorms in the morning, then thunderstorms likely in the afternoon. Highs in the lower 80s. Chance of rain 70%. Sunday night and Memorial Day, partly cloudy with a chance of showers and thunderstorms. Lows in the upper 60s. Highs in the mid-80s. Chance of rain 40%. Monday night, mostly clear in the evening, then becoming partly cloudy. A slight chance of showers and thunderstorms. Lows around 70. Tuesday, mostly cloudy with a slight chance of showers and thunderstorms in the morning, then partly cloudy with a chance of showers and thunderstorms in the afternoon. Highs in the mid-80s. Chance of rain 40%. Tuesday night, partly cloudy in the evening, then becoming mostly cloudy. A chance of showers and thunderstorms. Lows in the lower 70s. Chance of rain 50%. Wednesday, mostly cloudy with a chance of thunderstorms. A chance of showers in the morning, then showers likely in the afternoon. Highs in the mid-80s. Chance of rain 70%. 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

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The current time is 1:12 p.m. Central Daylight Time. Your weather synopsis for South Central Texas. An active and wet weather pattern will continue into and through Memorial Day weekend with occasional chances for rain, showers, and storms, favoring mainly from the afternoon through the nighttime period each day. Locally heavy rainfall is possible with a few isolated to scattered instances of flooding. A couple strong to severe storms are possible, with the best chances closer near the Rio Grande late today into tonight. Afternoon highs will remain generally in the 80s while overnight lows range from the mid-60s into the mid-70s. Your local forecast. Today, mostly cloudy with a chance of showers and thunderstorms. Highs around 80. Southeast winds around 5 miles per hour. Chance of rain 50%. Tonight, partly cloudy with a chance of showers and thunderstorms in the evening, then mostly cloudy with a slight chance of showers and thunderstorms after midnight. Lows in the upper 60s. South winds around 5 miles per hour. Chance of rain 30%. Friday, partly cloudy in the morning, then clearing. Highs in the upper 80s. South winds around 5 miles per hour. Friday night, partly cloudy with a chance of showers and thunderstorms in the evening, then mostly cloudy with a slight chance of showers and thunderstorms after midnight. Lows in the lower 70s. South winds around 5 miles per hour. Chance of rain 40%. Saturday, a chance of thunderstorms. A chance of showers in the morning, then showers in the afternoon. Highs in the lower 80s. Temperature falling into the upper 70s in the afternoon. South winds around 5 miles per hour. Chance of rain 90%. Saturday night, a chance of thunderstorms. Showers. Lows in the upper 60s. Chance of rain 80%. Sunday, mostly cloudy in the morning, then becoming partly cloudy. Showers likely. A chance of thunderstorms in the morning, then thunderstorms likely in the afternoon. Highs in the lower 80s. Chance of rain 70%. Sunday night and Memorial Day, partly cloudy with a chance of showers and thunderstorms. Lows in the upper 60s. Highs in the mid 80s. Chance of rain 40%. Monday night, mostly clear in the evening, then becoming partly cloudy. A slight chance of showers and thunderstorms. Lows around 70. Tuesday, mostly cloudy with a slight chance of showers and thunderstorms in the morning, then partly cloudy with a chance of showers and thunderstorms in the afternoon. Highs in the mid-80s. Chance of rain 40%. Tuesday night, partly cloudy in the evening, then becoming mostly cloudy. A chance of showers and thunderstorms. Lows in the lower 70s. Chance of rain 50%. Wednesday, mostly cloudy with a chance of thunderstorms. A chance of showers in the morning, then showers likely in the afternoon. Highs in the mid-80s. Chance of rain 70%. Flood watch in effect from Friday evening through Monday evening. What? Flooding and flash flooding caused by excessive rainfall is possible. Where? A portion of South Central Texas, including the following counties: Atascosa, Bandera, Bastrop, Mayer, Blanco, Burnett, Caldwell, Comal, DeWitt, Fayette, Frio, Gillespie, Gonzales, Guadalupe, Hayes, Carnes, Kendall, Kerr, Lavaca, Lee, Leno, Medina, Travis, Williamson, and Wilson. When? From Friday evening through Monday evening. Impacts. There is a potential for life-threatening flooding somewhere in the watch area. Excessive runoff may result in flooding of rivers, creeks, streams, and other low-lying and flood-prone locations. Creeks and streams may rise out of their banks. Low water crossings may be flooded.
Additional details, showers and thunderstorms will be capable of producing high rainfall rates.

which could quickly lead to flooding across the area. 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Rainfall amounts of 2 to 4 inches with isolated amounts up to 6 inches are possible for the duration of the flood watch. http://www.weather.gov/safety/flood. You should monitor later forecasts and be alert for possible flood warnings. Those living in areas prone to flooding should be prepared to take action should flooding develop. 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The current time is 1:18 p.m. Central Daylight Time. The Austin NOAA Weather Radio Roundup. At 1 p.m. at Austin Bergstrom International, it was cloudy. The temperature was 77, the dew point 68. The relative humidity was 73%, the wind south at 6 miles an hour, and the pressure was 29.95 inches and steady. At Camp Mabry, it was partly sunny. The temperature was 77, the dew point 69. The relative humidity was 76%, the wind southwest at 5 miles an hour, and the pressure was 29.97 inches and rising. Pflugerville, partly sunny, 77. The report from Taylor was not available. Lago Vista, partly sunny, 74. The report from Georgetown was not available. San Marcos, partly sunny, 77. Bernard, cloudy, 74. Junction, mostly sunny, 78. San Antonio, cloudy, 78. Corpus Christi, partly sunny, 79. Houston, light rain was falling, 75. Once again at Austin Bergstrom, it was 77, and at Camp Mabry, it was 77. Elsewhere across the state, College Station, partly sunny, 78. Amarillo, cloudy, 61. Abilene, rain and fog were reported, 66. Dallas, Fort Worth, cloudy, 72. Your weather synopsis for South Central Texas. An active and wet weather pattern will continue into and through Memorial Day weekend with occasional chances for rain, showers, and storms, favoring mainly from the afternoon through the nighttime period each day. Locally heavy rainfall is possible with a few isolated to scattered instances of flooding. A couple strong to severe storms are possible, with the best chances closer near the Rio Grande late today into tonight. Afternoon highs will remain generally in the 80s, while overnight lows range from the mid-60s into the mid-70s. Your local forecast. Today, mostly cloudy with a chance of showers and thunderstorms. Highs around 80. Southeast winds around 5 miles per hour. Chance of rain 50%. Tonight, partly cloudy with a chance of showers and thunderstorms in the evening, then mostly cloudy with a slight chance of showers and thunderstorms after midnight. Lows in the upper 60s. South winds around 5 miles per hour. Chance of rain 30%. Friday, partly cloudy in the morning, then clearing. Highs in the upper 80s. South winds around 5 miles per hour. Friday night, partly cloudy with a chance of showers and thunderstorms in the evening, then mostly cloudy with a slight chance of showers and thunderstorms after midnight. Lows in the lower 70s. South winds around 5 miles per hour. Chance of rain 40%. Saturday, a chance of thunderstorms. A chance of showers in the morning, then showers in the afternoon. Highs in the lower 80s. Temperature falling into the upper 70s in the afternoon. South winds around 5 miles per hour. Chance of rain 90%. Saturday night, a chance of thunderstorms. Showers. Lows in the upper 60s. Chance of rain 80%. Sunday, mostly cloudy in the morning, then becoming partly cloudy. Showers likely. A chance of thunderstorms in the morning, then thunderstorms likely in the afternoon. Highs in the lower 80s. Chance of rain 70%.
Sunday night and Memorial Day, partly cloudy with a chance of showers and thunderstorms. Lows in the upper 60s. Highs in the mid-80s. Chance of rain 40%. Monday night, mostly clear in the evening, then becoming partly cloudy. A slight chance of showers and thunderstorms. Lows around 70. Tuesday, mostly cloudy with a slight chance of showers and thunderstorms in the morning, then partly cloudy with a chance of showers and thunderstorms in the afternoon. Highs in the mid-80s. Chance of rain 40%. Tuesday night, partly cloudy in the evening, then becoming mostly cloudy. A chance of showers and thunderstorms. Lows in the lower 70s. Chance of rain 50%. Wednesday, mostly cloudy with a chance of thunderstorms. A chance of showers in the morning, then showers likely in the afternoon. Highs in the mid-80s. Chance of rain 70%. 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The current time is 1:23 p.m. Central Daylight Time. The Austin NOAA Weather Radio Roundup. At 1 p.m. at Austin Bergstrom International, it was cloudy. The temperature was 77, the dew point 68. The relative humidity was 73%, the wind south at 6 miles an hour, and the pressure was 29.95 inches and steady. At Camp Mabry, it was partly sunny. The temperature was 77, the dew point 69, the relative humidity was 76%, the wind southwest at 5 miles an hour, and the pressure was 29.97 inches and rising. Pflugerville partly sunny 77. The report from Taylor was not available. Lago Vista partly sunny 74. The report from Georgetown was not available. San Marcos partly sunny 77. Burnett cloudy 74. Junction mostly sunny 78. San Antonio cloudy 78. Corpus Christi partly sunny 79. Houston light rain was falling 75. Once again at Austin Bergstrom it was 77, and at Camp Mabry it was 77. Elsewhere across the state, College Station partly sunny 78. Amarillo cloudy 61. Abilene rain and fog were reported 66. Dallas-Fort Worth cloudy 72. Your weather synopsis for South Central Texas. An active and wet weather pattern will continue into and through Memorial Day weekend with occasional chances for rain, showers, and storms, favoring mainly from the afternoon through the nighttime period each day. Locally heavy rainfall is possible with a few isolated to scattered instances of flooding. A couple strong to severe storms are possible, with the best chances closer near the Rio Grande late today into tonight. Afternoon highs will remain generally in the 80s while overnight lows range from the mid-60s into the mid-70s. Your local forecast. Today, mostly cloudy with a chance of showers and thunderstorms. Highs around 80. Southeast winds around 5 miles per hour. Chance of rain 50%. Tonight, partly cloudy with a chance of showers and thunderstorms in the evening, then mostly cloudy with a slight chance of showers and thunderstorms after midnight. Lows in the upper 60s. South winds around 5 miles per hour. Chance of rain 30%. Friday, partly cloudy in the morning, then clearing. Highs in the upper 80s. South winds around 5 miles per hour. Friday night, partly cloudy with a chance of showers and thunderstorms in the evening, then mostly cloudy with a slight chance of showers and thunderstorms after midnight. Lows in the lower 70s. South winds around 5 miles per hour. Chance of rain 40%. Saturday, a chance of thunderstorms. A chance of showers in the morning, then showers in the afternoon. Highs in the lower 80s. Temperature falling into the upper 70s in the afternoon. South winds around 5 miles per hour. Chance of rain 90%.
Saturday.

night, a chance of thunderstorms, showers, lows in the upper 60s, chance of rain 80%. Sunday, mostly cloudy in the morning, then becoming partly cloudy, showers likely, a chance of thunderstorms in the morning, then thunderstorms likely in the afternoon. Highs in the lower 80s. Chance of rain 70%. Sunday night and Memorial Day, partly cloudy with a chance of showers and thunderstorms. Lows in the upper 60s. Highs in the mid 80s. Chance of rain 40%. Monday night, mostly clear in the evening, then becoming partly cloudy. A slight chance of showers and thunderstorms. Lows around 70. Tuesday, mostly cloudy with a slight chance of showers and thunderstorms in the morning, then partly cloudy with a chance of showers and thunderstorms in the afternoon. Highs in the mid-80s. Chance of rain 40%. Tuesday night, partly cloudy in the evening, then becoming mostly cloudy. A chance of showers and thunderstorms. Lows in the lower 70s. Chance of rain 50%. Wednesday, mostly cloudy with a chance of thunderstorms. A chance of showers in the morning, then showers likely in the afternoon. Highs in the mid-80s. Chance of rain 70%. The Tropical Weather Outlook. For the North Atlantic, Caribbean Sea, and the Gulf of America, tropical cyclone formation is not expected during the next 7 days. Flood watch in effect from Friday evening through Monday evening. What? Flooding and flash flooding caused by excessive rainfall is possible. Where? A portion of South Central Texas, including the following counties: Atascosa, Bandera, Bastrop, Bear, Blanco, Burnett, Caldwell, Comal, DeWitt, Fayette, Frio, Gillespie, Gonzales, Guadalupe, Hayes, Carnes, Kendall, Kerr, Lavaca, Lee, Leno, Medina, Travis, Williamson, and Wilson. When? From Friday evening through Monday evening. Impacts: there is a potential for life-threatening flooding somewhere in the watch area. Excessive runoff may result in flooding of rivers, creeks, streams, and other low-lying and flood-prone locations. Creeks and streams may rise out of their banks. Low water crossings may be flooded. Additional details: showers and thunderstorms will be capable of producing high rainfall rates, which could quickly lead to flooding across the area. Be especially cautious as creeks, streams, and rivers may rise out of their banks quickly. Rainfall amounts of 2 to 4 inches with isolated amounts up to 6 inches are possible for the duration of the flood watch. http://www.weather.gov/safety/flood. You should monitor later forecasts and be alert for possible flood warnings. Those living in areas prone to flooding should be prepared to take action should flooding develop. 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The current time is 1:31 p.m. Central Daylight Time. 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At 1 p.m. at Austin Bergstrom International, it was cloudy. The temperature was 77, the dew point 68. The relative humidity was 73%, the wind south at 6 miles an hour, and the pressure was 29.95 inches and steady. At Camp Mabry, it was partly sunny. The temperature was 77, the dew point 69, the relative humidity was 76%, the wind southwest at 5 miles an hour, and the pressure was 29.97 inches and rising. Pflugerville, partly sunny, 77. The report from Taylor was not available. Lago Vista, partly sunny, 74. The report from Georgetown was not available. San Marcos, partly sunny, 77. Burnett, cloudy, 74. Junction, mostly sunny, 78. San Antonio, cloudy, 78. Corpus Christi, partly sunny, 79. Houston, light rain was falling, 75. Once again,

Wave detail, southeast 3 feet at 7 seconds. A chance of showers and thunderstorms. Friday, south winds 5 to 10 knots, becoming southeast 10 to 15 knots in the afternoon. Seas 2 to 3 feet. Wave detail, southeast 3 feet at 6 seconds. A chance of showers and thunderstorms in the afternoon. Friday night, southeast winds 10 to 15 knots. Seas around 3 feet. Wave detail, southeast 3 feet at 6 seconds. A slight chance of showers and thunderstorms in the evening, then a slight chance of showers after midnight. Saturday, southeast winds 10 to 15 knots. Seas 2 to 3 feet. Wave detail, southeast 3 feet at 6 seconds. A chance of thunderstorms. A chance of showers in the morning, then showers likely in the afternoon. Saturday night, southeast winds 10 to 15 knots. Seas around 3 feet. Wave detail, southeast 3 feet at 6 seconds. Showers likely with a chance of thunderstorms in the evening, then showers after midnight. Sunday, south winds 5 to 10 knots, becoming southeast in the afternoon. Seas 2 to 3 feet. A chance of thunderstorms. Showers likely, mainly in the morning. Sunday night, southeast winds 5 to 10 knots. Seas 2 to 3 feet. A chance of showers and thunderstorms. Monday, northeast winds around 5 knots, becoming east in the afternoon. Seas 2 to 3 feet. A chance of showers and thunderstorms in the morning. Monday night, southeast winds 5 to 10 knots. Seas around 3 feet. Your weather synopsis for South Central Texas. An active and wet weather pattern will continue into and through Memorial Day weekend with occasional chances for rain, showers, and storms, favoring mainly from the afternoon through the nighttime period each day. Locally heavy rainfall is possible with a few isolated to scattered instances of flooding. A couple strong to severe storms are possible, with the best chances closer near the Rio Grande late today into tonight. Afternoon highs will remain generally in the 80s while overnight lows range from the mid-60s into the mid-70s. Your local forecast. Today, mostly cloudy with a chance of showers and thunderstorms. Highs around 80. Southeast winds around 5 miles per hour. Chance of rain 50%. Tonight, partly cloudy with a chance of showers and thunderstorms in the evening, then mostly cloudy with a slight chance of showers and thunderstorms after midnight. Lows in the upper 60s. South winds around 5 miles per hour. Chance of rain 30%. Friday, partly cloudy in the morning, then clearing. Highs in the upper 80s. South winds around 5 miles per hour. Friday night, partly cloudy with a chance of showers and thunderstorms in the evening, then mostly cloudy with a slight chance of showers and thunderstorms after midnight. Lows in the lower 70s. South winds around 5 miles per hour. Chance of rain 40%. Saturday, a chance of thunderstorms. A chance of showers in the morning, then showers in the afternoon. Highs in the lower 80s. Temperature falling into the upper 70s in the afternoon. South winds around 5 miles per hour. Chance of rain 90%. Saturday night, a chance of thunderstorms. Showers. Lows in the upper 60s. Chance of rain 80%. Sunday, mostly cloudy in the morning, then becoming partly cloudy. Showers likely. A chance of thunderstorms in the morning, then thunderstorms likely in the afternoon. Highs in the lower 80s. Chance of rain 70%. Sunday night and Memorial Day, partly cloudy with a chance of showers and thunderstorms. Lows in the upper 60s. Highs in the mid 80s. Chance of rain 40%. Monday night, mostly clear in the evening, then becoming partly cloudy. A slight chance of showers and thunderstorms. Lows around 70. Tuesday, mostly cloudy with a slight chance of showers and thunderstorms in the morning.

then partly cloudy with a chance of showers and thunderstorms in the afternoon. Highs in the mid-80s. Chance of rain 40%. Tuesday night, partly cloudy in the evening, then becoming mostly cloudy. A chance of showers and thunderstorms. Lows in the lower 70s. Chance of rain 50%. Wednesday, mostly cloudy with a chance of thunderstorms. A chance of showers in the morning, then showers likely in the afternoon. Highs in the mid-80s. Chance of rain 70%. 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It was cloudy. The temperature was 77, the dew point 68. The relative humidity was 73%, the wind south at 6 miles an hour, and the pressure was 29.95 inches and steady. At Camp Mabry, it was partly sunny. The temperature was 77, the dew point 69, the relative humidity was 76%, the wind southwest at 5 miles an hour, and the pressure was 29.97 inches and rising. Pflugerville, partly sunny, 77. The report from Taylor was not available. Lago Vista, partly sunny, 74. The report from Georgetown was not available. San Marcos, partly sunny, 77. Burnett, cloudy, 74. Junction, mostly sunny, 78. San Antonio, cloudy, 78. Corpus Christi, partly sunny, 79. Houston, light rain was falling, 75. Once again at Austin Bergstrom, it was 77, and at Camp Mabry, it was 77. Elsewhere across the state, College Station, partly sunny, 78. Amarillo, cloudy, 61. Abilene, rain and fog were reported, 66. Dallas, Fort Worth, cloudy, 72. Your weather synopsis for South Central Texas. An active and wet weather pattern will continue into and through Memorial Day weekend with occasional chances for rain, showers, and storms, favoring mainly from the afternoon through the nighttime period each day. Locally heavy rainfall is possible with a few isolated to scattered instances of flooding. A couple strong to severe storms are possible, with the best chances closer near the Rio Grande late today into tonight. Afternoon highs will remain generally in the 80s, while overnight lows range from the mid-60s into the mid-70s. Your local forecast. Today, mostly cloudy with a chance of showers and thunderstorms. Highs around 80. Southeast winds around 5 miles per hour. Chance of rain 50%. Tonight, partly cloudy with a chance of showers and thunderstorms in the evening, then mostly cloudy with a slight chance of showers and thunderstorms after midnight. Lows in the upper 60s. South winds around 5 miles per hour. Chance of rain 30%. Friday, partly cloudy in the morning, then clearing. Highs in the upper 80s. South winds around 5 miles per hour. Friday night, partly cloudy with a chance of showers and thunderstorms in the evening, then mostly cloudy with a slight chance of showers and thunderstorms after midnight. Lows in the lower 70s. South winds around 5 miles per hour. Chance of rain 40%. Saturday, a chance of thunderstorms. A chance of showers in the morning, then showers in the afternoon. Highs in the lower 80s. Temperature falling into the upper 70s in the afternoon. South winds around 5 miles per hour. Chance of rain 90%. Saturday night, a chance of thunderstorms. Showers. Lows in the upper 60s. Chance of rain 80%. Sunday, mostly cloudy in the morning, then becoming partly cloudy. Showers likely. A chance of thunderstorms in the morning, then thunderstorms likely in the afternoon. Highs in the lower 80s. Chance of rain 70%.
Sunday night and Memorial Day, partly cloudy with a chance of showers and thunderstorms. Lows in the upper 60s. Highs in the mid-80s. Chance of rain 40%. Monday night, mostly clear in the evening, then becoming partly cloudy. A slight chance of showers and thunderstorms. Lows around 70. Tuesday, mostly cloudy with a slight chance of showers and thunderstorms in the morning, then partly cloudy with a chance of showers and thunderstorms in the afternoon. Highs in the mid-80s. Chance of rain 40%. Tuesday night, partly cloudy in the evening, then becoming mostly cloudy. A chance of showers and thunderstorms. Lows in the lower 70s. Chance of rain 50%. Wednesday, mostly cloudy with a chance of thunderstorms. A chance of showers in the morning, then showers likely in the afternoon. Highs in the mid-80s. Chance of rain 70%. Flood watch in effect from Friday evening through Monday evening. What? Flooding and flash flooding caused by excessive rainfall is possible. Where? A portion of South Central Texas, including the following counties: Atascosa, Bandera, Bastrop, Bear, Blanco, Burnett, Caldwell, Comal, DeWitt, Fayette, Frio, Gillespie, Gonzales, Guadalupe, Hayes, Carnes, Kendall, Kerr, Lavaca, Lee, Leno, Medina, Travis, Williamson, and Wilson. When? From Friday evening through Monday evening. Impacts. There is a potential for life-threatening flooding somewhere in the watch area. Excessive runoff may result in flooding of rivers, creeks, streams, and other low-lying and flood-prone locations. Creeks and streams may rise out of their banks. Low-water crossings may be flooded. Additional details, showers and thunderstorms will be capable of producing high rainfall rates, which could quickly lead to flooding across the area. Be especially cautious as creeks, streams, and rivers may rise out of their banks quickly. Rainfall amounts of 2 to 4 inches with isolated amounts up to 6 inches are possible for the duration of the flood watch. http://www.weather.gov/safety/flood You should monitor later forecasts and be alert for possible flood warnings. Those living in areas prone to flooding should be prepared to take action should flooding develop. 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The current time is 1:46 p.m. Central Daylight Time. The Austin NOAA Weather Radio Roundup. At 1 p.m. at Austin Bergstrom International, it was cloudy. The temperature was 77, the dew point 68. The relative humidity was 73%, the wind south at 6 miles an hour, and the pressure was 29.95 inches and steady. At Camp Mabry, it was partly sunny. The temperature was 77, the dew point 69. The relative humidity was 76%, the wind southwest at 5 miles an hour, and the pressure was 29.97 inches and rising. Pflugerville, partly sunny, 77. The report from Taylor was not available. Lago Vista, partly sunny, 74. The report from Georgetown was not available. San Marcos, partly sunny, 77. Burnett, cloudy, 74. Junction, mostly sunny, 78. San Antonio, cloudy, 78. Corpus Christi, partly sunny, 79. Houston, light rain was falling, 75. Once again at Austin Bergstrom, it was 77, and at Camp Mabry, it was 77. Elsewhere across the state, College Station, partly sunny, 78. Amarillo, cloudy, 61. Abilene, rain and fog were reported, 66. Dallas, Fort Worth, cloudy, 72. Your weather synopsis for South Central Texas. An active and wet weather pattern will continue into and through Memorial Day weekend with occasional chances for rain, showers, and storms, favoring mainly from the afternoon through the nighttime period each day.
Locally heavy rainfall is possible with a few isolated

added to scattered instances of flooding. A couple strong to severe storms are possible, with the best chances closer near the Rio Grande late today into tonight. Afternoon highs will remain generally in the 80s, while overnight lows range from the mid-60s into the mid-70s. Your local forecast. Today, mostly cloudy with a chance of showers and thunderstorms. Highs around 80. Southeast winds around 5 miles per hour. Chance of rain 50%. Tonight, partly cloudy with a chance of showers and thunderstorms in the evening, then mostly cloudy with a slight chance of showers and thunderstorms after midnight. Lows in the upper 60s. South winds around 5 miles per hour. Chance of rain 30%. Friday, partly cloudy in the morning, then clearing. Highs in the upper 80s. South winds around 5 miles per hour. Friday night, partly cloudy with a chance of showers and thunderstorms in the evening, then mostly cloudy with a slight chance of showers and thunderstorms after midnight. Lows in the lower 70s. South winds around 5 miles per hour. Chance of rain 40%. Saturday, a chance of thunderstorms. A chance of showers in the morning, then showers in the afternoon. Highs in the lower 80s. Temperature falling into the upper 70s in the afternoon. South winds around 5 miles per hour. Chance of rain 90%. Saturday night, a chance of thunderstorms. Showers. Lows in the upper 60s. Chance of rain 80%. Sunday, mostly cloudy in the morning, then becoming partly cloudy. Showers likely. A chance of thunderstorms in the morning, then thunderstorms likely in the afternoon. Highs in the lower 80s. Chance of rain 70%. Sunday night and Memorial Day, partly cloudy with a chance of showers and thunderstorms. Lows in the upper 60s. Highs in the mid-80s. Chance of rain 40%. Monday night, mostly clear in the evening, then becoming partly cloudy. A slight chance of showers and thunderstorms. Lows around 70. Tuesday, mostly cloudy with a slight chance of showers and thunderstorms in the morning, then partly cloudy with a chance of showers and thunderstorms in the afternoon. Highs in the mid-80s. Chance of rain 40%. Tuesday night, partly cloudy in the evening, then becoming mostly cloudy. A chance of showers and thunderstorms. Lows in the lower 70s. Chance of rain 50%. Wednesday, mostly cloudy with a chance of thunderstorms. A chance of showers in the morning, then showers likely in the afternoon. Highs in the mid-80s. Chance of rain 70%. 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The current time is 1:51 p.m. Central Daylight Time. The Austin NOAA Weather Radio Roundup, at 1 p.m. at Austin Bergstrom International, it was cloudy. The temperature was 77, the dew point 68. The relative humidity was 73%, the wind south at 6 miles an hour, and the pressure was 29.95 inches and steady. At Camp Mabry, it was partly sunny. The temperature was 77, the dew point 69. The relative humidity was 76%, the wind southwest at 5 miles an hour, and the pressure was 29.97 inches and rising. Pflugerville, partly sunny, 77. The report from Taylor was not available. Lago Vista, partly sunny, 74. The report from Georgetown was not available. San Marcos, partly sunny, 77. Burnett, cloudy, 74. Junction, mostly sunny, 78. San Antonio, cloudy, 78. Corpus Christi, partly sunny, 79. Houston, light rain was falling, 75. Once again at Austin Bergstrom, it was 77, and at Camp Mabry, it was 77. Elsewhere across the state, College Station, partly sunny, 78.

cloudy 61. Abilene, rain and fog were reported 66. Dallas, Fort Worth, cloudy 72. Your weather synopsis for South Central Texas. An active and wet weather pattern will continue into and through Memorial Day weekend with occasional chances for rain, showers, and storms, favoring mainly from the afternoon through the nighttime period each day. Locally heavy rainfall is possible with a few isolated to scattered instances of flooding. A couple strong to severe storms are possible, with the best chances closer near the Rio Grande late today into tonight. Afternoon highs will remain generally in the 80s, while overnight lows range from the mid-60s into the mid-70s. Your local forecast. Today, mostly cloudy with a chance of showers and thunderstorms. Highs around 80. Southeast winds around 5 miles per hour. Chance of rain 50%. Tonight, partly cloudy with a chance of showers and thunderstorms in the evening, then mostly cloudy with a slight chance of showers and thunderstorms after midnight. Lows in the upper 60s. South winds around 5 miles per hour. Chance of rain 30%. Friday, partly cloudy in the morning, then clearing. Highs in the upper 80s. South winds around 5 miles per hour. Friday night, partly cloudy with a chance of showers and thunderstorms in the evening, then mostly cloudy with a slight chance of showers and thunderstorms after midnight. Lows in the lower 70s. South winds around 5 miles per hour. Chance of rain 40%. Saturday, a chance of thunderstorms. A chance of showers in the morning, then showers in the afternoon. Highs in the lower 80s. Temperature falling into the upper 70s in the afternoon. South winds around 5 miles per hour. Chance of rain 90%. Saturday night, a chance of thunderstorms. Showers. Lows in the upper 60s. Chance of rain 80%. Sunday, mostly cloudy in the morning, then becoming partly cloudy. Showers likely. A chance of thunderstorms in the morning, then thunderstorms likely in the afternoon. Highs in the lower 80s. Chance of rain 70%. Sunday night and Memorial Day, partly cloudy with a chance of showers and thunderstorms. Lows in the upper 60s. Highs in the mid 80s. Chance of rain 40%. Monday night, mostly clear in the evening, then becoming partly cloudy. A slight chance of showers and thunderstorms. Lows around 70. Tuesday, mostly cloudy with a slight chance of showers and thunderstorms in the morning, then partly cloudy with a chance of showers and thunderstorms in the afternoon. Highs in the mid-80s. Chance of rain 40%. Tuesday night, partly cloudy in the evening, then becoming mostly cloudy. A chance of showers and thunderstorms. Lows in the lower 70s. Chance of rain 50%. Wednesday, mostly cloudy with a chance of thunderstorms. A chance of showers in the morning, then showers likely in the afternoon. Highs in the mid-80s. Chance of rain 70%. 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The current time is 1:57 p.m. Central Daylight Time. The Austin NOAA Weather Radio Roundup. At 1 p.m. at Austin Bergstrom International, it was cloudy. The temperature was 77, the dew point 68. The relative humidity was 73%, the wind south at 6 miles an hour, and the pressure was 29.95 inches and steady. At Camp Mabry, it was partly sunny. The temperature was 77, the dew point 69, the relative humidity was 76%, the wind southwest at 5 miles an hour, and the pressure was 29.97 inches and rising. Pflugerville, partly sunny, 77. The report from Taylor was not available. Lago Vista, partly sunny, 74. The report from Georgetown was not available. San Marcos, partly sunny, 74.

Burn at cloudy 74. Junction mostly sunny 78. San Antonio cloudy 78. Corpus Christi partly sunny 79. Houston light rain was falling 75. Once again at Austin Bergstrom it was 77, and at Camp Mabry it was 77. Elsewhere across the state, College Station partly sunny 78. Amarillo cloudy 61. Abilene rain and fog were reported 66. Dallas-Fort Worth cloudy 72. The Tropical Weather Outlook. For the North Atlantic, Caribbean Sea and the Gulf of America, tropical cyclone formation is not expected during the next 7 days. Flood watch in effect from Friday evening through Monday evening. What? Flooding and flash flooding caused by excessive rainfall is possible. Where? A portion of South Central Texas, including the following counties: Atascosa, Bandera, Bastrop, Bear, Blanco, Burnett, Caldwell, Comal, DeWitt, Fayette, Frio, Gillespie, Gonzales, Guadalupe, Hayes, Carnes, Kendall, Kerr, Lavaca, Lee, Leno, Medina, Travis, Williamson, and Wilson. When? From Friday evening through Monday evening. Impacts. There is a potential for life-threatening flooding somewhere in the watch area. Excessive runoff may result in flooding of rivers, creeks, streams, and other low-lying and flood-prone locations. Creeks and streams may rise out of their banks. Low water crossings may be flooded. Additional details, showers and thunderstorms will be capable of producing high rainfall rates which could quickly lead to flooding across the area. Be especially cautious as creeks, streams, and rivers may rise out of their banks quickly. Rainfall amounts of 2 to 4 inches with isolated amounts up to 6 inches are possible for the duration of the flood watch. http://www.weather.gov/safety/flood. You should monitor later forecasts and be alert for possible flood warnings. Those living in areas prone to flooding should be prepared to take action should flooding develop. Your weather synopsis for South Central Texas. An active and wet weather pattern will continue into and through Memorial Day weekend with occasional chances for rain, showers, and storms, favoring mainly from the afternoon through the nighttime period each day. Locally heavy rainfall is possible with a few isolated to scattered instances of flooding. A couple strong to severe storms are possible, with the best chances closer near the Rio Grande late today into tonight. Afternoon highs will remain generally in the 80s while overnight lows range from the mid-60s into the mid-70s. Your local forecast. Today, mostly cloudy with a chance of showers and thunderstorms. Highs around 80. Southeast winds around 5 miles per hour. Chance of rain 50%. Tonight, partly cloudy with a chance of showers and thunderstorms in the evening, then mostly cloudy with a slight chance of showers and thunderstorms after midnight. Lows in the upper 60s. South winds around 5 miles per hour. Chance of rain 30%. Friday, partly cloudy in the morning, then clearing. Highs in the upper 80s. South winds around 5 miles per hour. Friday night, partly cloudy with a chance of showers and thunderstorms in the evening, then mostly cloudy with a slight chance of showers and thunderstorms after midnight. Lows in the lower 70s. South winds around 5 miles per hour. Chance of rain 40%. Saturday, a chance of thunderstorms. A chance of showers in the morning, then showers in the afternoon. Highs in the lower 80s. Temperature falling into the upper 70s in the afternoon. South winds around 5 miles per hour. Chance of rain 90%. Saturday night, a chance of thunderstorms. Showers. Lows in the upper 60s. Chance of rain 80%. Sunday, mostly cloudy in the morning, then becoming partly cloudy. Showers likely. A chance of thunderstorms in the morning, then thunderstorms likely in the afternoon. Highs in the lower 80s. Chance of rain 70%.

Sunday night and Memorial Day, partly cloudy with a chance of showers and thunderstorms. Lows in the upper 60s. Highs in the mid-80s. Chance of rain 40%. Monday night, mostly clear in the evening, then becoming partly cloudy. A slight chance of showers and thunderstorms. Lows around 70. Tuesday, mostly cloudy with a slight chance of showers and thunderstorms in the morning, then partly cloudy with a chance of showers and thunderstorms in the afternoon. Highs in the mid-80s. Chance of rain 40%. Tuesday night, partly cloudy in the evening, then becoming mostly cloudy. A chance of showers and thunderstorms. Lows in the lower 70s. Chance of rain 50%. Wednesday, mostly cloudy with a chance of thunderstorms. A chance of showers in the morning, then showers likely in the afternoon. Highs in the mid-80s. Chance of rain 70%. The coastal waters forecast from Baffin Bay to Port Aransas out 20 nautical miles. Today, southeast winds 5 to 10 knots. Seas around 3 feet. Wave detail, southeast 3 feet at 7 seconds. Showers likely this morning. A chance of thunderstorms. A chance of showers this afternoon. Tonight, south winds 5 to 10 knots. Seas around 3 feet. Wave detail, southeast 3 feet at 7 seconds. A chance of showers and thunderstorms. Friday, south winds 5 to 10 knots, becoming southeast 10 to 15 knots in the afternoon. Seas 2 to 3 feet. Wave detail, southeast 3 feet at 6 seconds. A chance of showers and thunderstorms in the afternoon. Friday night, southeast winds 10 to 15 knots. Seas around 3 feet. Wave detail, southeast 3 feet at 6 seconds. A slight chance of showers and thunderstorms in the evening, then a slight chance of showers after midnight. Saturday, southeast winds 10 to 15 knots. Seas 2 to 3 feet. Wave detail, southeast 3 feet at 6 seconds. A chance of thunderstorms. A chance of showers in the morning, then showers likely in the afternoon. Saturday night, southeast winds 10 to 15 knots. Seas around 3 feet. Wave detail, southeast 3 feet at 6 seconds. Showers likely with a chance of thunderstorms in the evening, then showers after midnight. Sunday, south winds 5 to 10 knots, becoming southeast in the afternoon. Seas 2 to 3 feet. A chance of thunderstorms. Showers likely, mainly in the morning. Sunday night, southeast winds 5 to 10 knots. Seas 2 to 3 feet. A chance of showers and thunderstorms. Monday, northeast winds around 5 knots, becoming east in the afternoon. Seas 2 to 3 feet. A chance of showers and thunderstorms in the morning. Monday night, southeast winds 5 to 10 knots. Seas around 3 feet. 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The current time is 2:07 p.m. Central Daylight Time. Your weather synopsis for South Central Texas. An active and wet weather pattern will continue into and through Memorial Day weekend with occasional chances for rain, showers, and storms, favoring mainly from the afternoon through the nighttime period each day. Locally heavy rainfall is possible with a few isolated to scattered instances of flooding. A couple strong to severe storms are possible, with the best chances closer near the Rio Grande late today into tonight. Afternoon highs will remain generally in the 80s while overnight lows range from the mid-60s into the mid-70s. Your local forecast. Today, mostly cloudy with a chance of showers and thunderstorms. Highs around 80. Southeast winds around 5 miles per hour. Chance of rain 50%. Tonight, partly cloudy with a chance of showers and thunderstorms in the evening.

then mostly cloudy with a slight chance of showers and thunderstorms after midnight. Lows in the upper 60s. South winds around 5 miles per hour. Chance of rain 30%. Friday, partly cloudy in the morning, then clearing. Highs in the upper 80s. South winds around 5 miles per hour. Friday night, partly cloudy with a chance of showers and thunderstorms in the evening, then mostly cloudy with a slight chance of showers and thunderstorms after midnight. Lows in the lower 70s. South winds around 5 miles per hour. Chance of rain 40%. Saturday, a chance of thunderstorms. A chance of showers in the morning, then showers in the afternoon. Highs in the lower 80s. Temperature falling into the upper 70s in the afternoon. South winds around 5 miles per hour. Chance of rain 90%. Saturday night, a chance of thunderstorms. Showers. Lows in the upper 60s. Chance of rain 80%. Sunday, mostly cloudy in the morning, then becoming partly cloudy. Showers likely. A chance of thunderstorms in the morning, then thunderstorms likely in the afternoon. Highs in the lower 80s. Chance of rain 70%. Sunday night and Memorial Day, partly cloudy with a chance of showers and thunderstorms. Lows in the upper 60s. Highs in the mid 80s. Chance of rain 40%. Monday night, mostly clear in the evening, then becoming partly cloudy. A slight chance of showers and thunderstorms. Lows around 70. Tuesday, mostly cloudy with a slight chance of showers and thunderstorms in the morning, then partly cloudy with a chance of showers and thunderstorms in the afternoon. Highs in the mid-80s. Chance of rain 40%. Tuesday night, partly cloudy in the evening, then becoming mostly cloudy. A chance of showers and thunderstorms. Lows in the lower 70s. Chance of rain 50%. Wednesday, mostly cloudy with a chance of thunderstorms. A chance of showers in the morning, then showers likely in the afternoon. Highs in the mid-80s. Chance of rain 70%. 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The current time is 2:11 p.m. Central Daylight Time. Your weather synopsis for South Central Texas. An active and wet weather pattern will continue into and through Memorial Day weekend with occasional chances for rain, showers, and storms, favoring mainly from the afternoon through the nighttime period each day. Locally heavy rainfall is possible with a few isolated to scattered instances of flooding. A couple strong to severe storms are possible, with the best chances closer near the Rio Grande late today into tonight. Afternoon highs will remain generally in the 80s while overnight lows range from the mid-60s into the mid-70s. Your local forecast. Today, mostly cloudy with a chance of showers and thunderstorms. Highs around 80. Southeast winds around 5 miles per hour. Chance of rain 50%. Tonight, partly cloudy with a chance of showers and thunderstorms in the evening, then mostly cloudy with a slight chance of showers and thunderstorms after midnight. Lows in the upper 60s. South winds around 5 miles per hour. Chance of rain 30%. Friday, partly cloudy in the morning, then clearing. Highs in the upper 80s. South winds around 5 miles per hour. Friday night, partly cloudy with a chance of showers and thunderstorms in the evening, then mostly cloudy with a slight chance of showers and thunderstorms after midnight. Lows in the lower 70s. South winds around 5 miles per hour. Chance of rain 40%. Saturday, a chance of thunderstorms. A chance of showers in the morning, then showers in the afternoon. Highs in the lower 80s. Temperature falling into the upper 70s in the afternoon. South winds around 5 miles per hour. Chance of rain.

Saturday night, a chance of thunderstorms, showers, lows in the upper 60s, chance of rain 80%. Sunday, mostly cloudy in the morning, then becoming partly cloudy, showers likely, a chance of thunderstorms in the morning, then thunderstorms likely in the afternoon. Highs in the lower 80s. Chance of rain 70%. Sunday night and Memorial Day, partly cloudy with a chance of showers and thunderstorms. Lows in the upper 60s. Highs in the mid 80s. Chance of rain 40%. Monday night, mostly clear in the evening, then becoming partly cloudy. A slight chance of showers and thunderstorms. Lows around 70. Tuesday, mostly cloudy with a slight chance of showers and thunderstorms in the morning, then partly cloudy with a chance of showers and thunderstorms in the afternoon. Highs in the mid-80s. Chance of rain 40%. Tuesday night, partly cloudy in the evening, then becoming mostly cloudy. A chance of showers and thunderstorms. Lows in the lower 70s. Chance of rain 50%. Wednesday, mostly cloudy with a chance of thunderstorms. A chance of showers in the morning, then showers likely in the afternoon. Highs in the mid-80s. Chance of rain 70%. Flood watch in effect from Friday evening through Monday evening. What? Flooding and flash flooding caused by excessive rainfall is possible. Where? A portion of South Central Texas, including the following counties: Atascosa, Bandera, Bastrop, Bear, Blanco, Burnett, Caldwell, Comal, DeWitt, Fayette, Frio, Gillespie, Gonzales, Guadalupe, Hayes, Carnes, Kendall, Kerr, Lavaca, Lee, Leno, Medina, Travis, Williamson, and Wilson. When? From Friday evening through Monday evening. Impacts. There is a potential for life-threatening flooding somewhere in the watch area. Excessive runoff may result in flooding of rivers, creeks, streams, and other low-lying and flood-prone locations. Creeks and streams may rise out of their banks. Low-water crossings may be flooded. Additional details, showers and thunderstorms will be capable of producing high rainfall rates, which could quickly lead to flooding across the area. Be especially cautious as creeks, streams, and rivers may rise out of their banks quickly. Rainfall amounts of 2 to 4 inches with isolated amounts up to 6 inches are possible for the duration of the flood watch. http://www.weather.gov/safety/flood. You should monitor later forecasts and be alert for possible flood warnings. Those living in areas prone to flooding should be prepared to take action should flooding develop. 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The current time is 2:16 p.m. Central Daylight Time. The Austin NOAA Weather Radio Roundup, at 2 p.m. at Austin Bergstrom International, it was cloudy. The temperature was 79, the dew point 67, the relative humidity was 66%, the wind south at 3 miles an hour, and the pressure was 29.94 inches and falling. At Camp Mabry, it was partly sunny. The temperature was 79, the dew point 68. The relative humidity was 69%, the wind variable at 3 miles an hour, and the pressure was 29.96 inches and falling. Pflugerville cloudy 77. Taylor cloudy 77. Lago Vista partly sunny 77. The report from Georgetown was not available. San Marcos haze was reported 81. Burnett partly sunny 77. Junction partly sunny 78. San Antonio partly sunny 80. Corpus Christi cloudy 80. Houston cloudy 77. Once again at Austin Bergstrom it was 79, and at Camp Mabry it was 79. Elsewhere across the state, College Station rain was falling 75. Amarillo cloudy 63.

Abilene, light rain and fog were reported 66. Dallas, Fort Worth, light rain was falling 74. Your weather synopsis for South Central Texas. An active and wet weather pattern will continue into and through Memorial Day weekend with occasional chances for rain, showers, and storms, favoring mainly from the afternoon through the nighttime period each day. Locally heavy rainfall is possible with a few isolated to scattered instances of flooding. A couple strong to severe storms are possible, with the best chances closer near the Rio Grande late today into tonight. Afternoon highs will remain generally in the 80s, while overnight lows range from the mid-60s into the mid-70s. Your local forecast. Today, mostly cloudy with a chance of showers and thunderstorms. Highs around 80. Southeast winds around 5 miles per hour. Chance of rain 50%. Tonight, partly cloudy with a chance of showers and thunderstorms in the evening, then mostly cloudy with a slight chance of showers and thunderstorms after midnight. Lows in the upper 60s. South winds around 5 miles per hour. Chance of rain 30%. Friday, partly cloudy in the morning, then clearing. Highs in the upper 80s. South winds around 5 miles per hour. Friday night, partly cloudy with a chance of showers and thunderstorms in the evening, then mostly cloudy with a slight chance of showers and thunderstorms after midnight. Lows in the lower 70s. South winds around 5 miles per hour. Chance of rain 40%. Saturday, a chance of thunderstorms. A chance of showers in the morning, then showers in the afternoon. Highs in the lower 80s. Temperature falling into the upper 70s in the afternoon. South winds around 5 miles per hour. Chance of rain 90%. Saturday night, a chance of thunderstorms. Showers. Lows in the upper 60s. Chance of rain 80%. Sunday, mostly cloudy in the morning, then becoming partly cloudy. Showers likely. A chance of thunderstorms in the morning, then thunderstorms likely in the afternoon. Highs in the lower 80s. Chance of rain 70%. Sunday night and Memorial Day, partly cloudy with a chance of showers and thunderstorms. Lows in the upper 60s. Highs in the mid 80s. Chance of rain 40%. Monday night, mostly clear in the evening, then becoming partly cloudy. A slight chance of showers and thunderstorms. Lows around 70. Tuesday, mostly cloudy with a slight chance of showers and thunderstorms in the morning, then partly cloudy with a chance of showers and thunderstorms in the afternoon. Highs in the mid-80s. Chance of rain 40%. Tuesday night, partly cloudy in the evening, then becoming mostly cloudy. A chance of showers and thunderstorms. Lows in the lower 70s. Chance of rain 50%. Wednesday, mostly cloudy with a chance of thunderstorms. A chance of showers in the morning, then showers likely in the afternoon. Highs in the mid-80s. Chance of rain 70%. Your local forecast. Flood watch in effect from Friday evening through Monday evening. This afternoon, mostly cloudy with a chance of showers and thunderstorms. Near steady temperature in the upper 70s. Southeast winds around 5 miles per hour. Chance of rain 50%. Tonight, mostly cloudy. A chance of showers and thunderstorms in the evening, then a slight chance of showers after midnight. Lows in the upper 60s. East winds around 5 miles per hour in the evening, becoming light and variable. Chance of rain 30%. Friday, partly cloudy in the morning, then clearing. A slight chance of showers and thunderstorms. Highs in the upper 80s. Southeast winds around 5 miles per hour. Friday night, partly cloudy with a slight chance of showers and thunderstorms in the evening, then mostly cloudy after midnight. Lows in the lower 70s. South winds around 5 miles per hour. Saturday, a chance of thunderstorms.
a chance of showers in the morning, then showers in the afternoon. Highs in the lower 80s. Temperature falling into the upper 70s in the afternoon. South winds around 5 miles per hour. Chance of rain 90%. Saturday night, mostly cloudy with a slight chance of thunderstorms. Showers likely, mainly in the evening. Lows in the upper 60s. Chance of rain 70%. Sunday, mostly cloudy in the morning, then becoming partly cloudy. A chance of thunderstorms. A chance of showers in the morning, then showers likely in the afternoon. Highs in the lower 80s. Chance of rain 60%. Sunday night and Memorial Day, partly cloudy with a chance of showers and thunderstorms. Some thunderstorms may produce heavy rainfall. Lows in the upper 60s. Highs in the mid 80s. Chance of rain 30%. Monday night, mostly clear with a slight chance of showers and thunderstorms in the evening, then partly cloudy after midnight. Lows in the upper 60s. Tuesday, partly cloudy. A slight chance of showers and thunderstorms in the morning, then a chance of showers and thunderstorms in the afternoon. Highs in the mid-80s. Chance of rain 40%. Tuesday night, partly cloudy in the evening, then becoming mostly cloudy. A chance of thunderstorms. A chance of showers in the evening, then showers likely after midnight. Lows in the lower 70s. Chance of rain 60%. Wednesday, mostly cloudy with showers likely with a chance of thunderstorms. Highs in the lower 80s. Chance of rain 70%. The coastal waters forecast from Baffin Bay to Port Aransas out 20 nautical miles. Tonight, southeast winds 5 to 10 knots, becoming south after midnight. Seas 2 to 3 feet. Wave detail, southeast 3 feet at 7 seconds. A chance of showers and thunderstorms early this evening, then a slight chance of showers and thunderstorms late this evening. A chance of showers and thunderstorms after midnight. Friday, south winds 5 to 10 knots. Seas 2 to 3 feet. Wave detail, southeast 3 feet at 6 seconds. A chance of showers and thunderstorms, mainly in the morning. Friday night, southeast winds 10 to 15 knots. Seas around 3 feet. Wave detail, southeast 3 feet at 6 seconds. A slight chance of showers and thunderstorms after midnight. Saturday, southeast winds around 10 knots. Seas around 3 feet. Wave detail, southeast 3 feet at 6 seconds. Showers likely with a chance of thunderstorms. Saturday night, southeast winds around 10 knots. Seas 3 to 4 feet, occasionally to 5 feet. Wave detail, southeast 3 feet at 6 seconds. A chance of thunderstorms. Showers. Sunday, south winds 5 to 10 knots, becoming east in the afternoon. Seas 2 to 3 feet. Wave detail, southeast 3 feet at 6 seconds. A chance of thunderstorms. Showers likely, mainly in the morning. Sunday night, east winds 5 to 10 knots, becoming southeast after midnight. Seas 2 to 3 feet. A chance of showers and thunderstorms after midnight. Monday, east winds 5 to 10 knots. Seas 2 to 3 feet. A chance of showers and thunderstorms in the morning. Monday night, southeast winds 5 to 10 knots. Seas around 3 feet. Tuesday, southeast winds 5 to 10 knots, increasing to 10 to 15 knots in the afternoon. Seas 2 to 4 feet, occasionally to 5 feet. Tuesday night, southeast winds 10 to 15 knots. Seas 4 to 5 feet, occasionally to 6 feet. A chance of showers and thunderstorms after midnight. Winds and seas higher and near thunderstorms. The Tropical Weather Outlook. For the North Atlantic, Caribbean Sea and the Gulf of America, tropical cyclone formation is not expected during the next 7 days.
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It was cloudy. The temperature was 79. The dew point 67. The relative humidity was 66%. The wind south at 3 miles an hour and the pressure was 29.94 inches and falling. At Camp Mabry, it was partly sunny. The temperature was 79. The dew point 68. The relative humidity was 69%. The wind variable at 3 miles an hour and the pressure was 29.96 inches and falling. Pflugerville cloudy 77. Taylor cloudy 77. Lago Vista partly sunny 77. The report from Georgetown was not available. San Marcos haze was reported 81. Burnett partly sunny 77. Junction partly sunny 78. San Antonio partly sunny 80. Corpus Christi cloudy 80. Houston cloudy 77. Once again at Austin Bergstrom it was 79, and at Camp Mabry it was 79. Elsewhere across the state, College Station rain was falling 75. Amarillo cloudy 63. Abilene light rain and fog were reported 66. Dallas-Fort Worth light rain was falling 74. Flood watch in effect from Friday evening through Monday evening. What? Flooding and flash flooding caused by excessive rainfall is possible. Where? A portion of south central Texas, including the following counties: Atascosa, Bandera, Bastrop, Bear, Blanco, Burnett, Caldwell, Comal, DeWitt, Fayette, Frio, Gillespie, Gonzales, Guadalupe, Hayes, Carnes, Kendall, Kerr, Lavaca, Lee, Leno, Medina, Travis, Williamson, and Wilson. When? From Friday evening through Monday evening. Impacts. There is a potential for life-threatening flooding somewhere in the watch area. Excessive runoff may result in flooding of rivers, creeks, streams, and other low-lying and flood-prone locations. Creeks and streams may rise out of their banks. Low water crossings may be flooded. Additional details, showers and thunderstorms will be capable of producing high rainfall rates which could quickly lead to flooding across the area. Be especially cautious as creeks, streams, and rivers may rise out of their banks quickly. Rainfall amounts of 2 to 4 inches with isolated amounts up to 6 inches are possible for the duration of the flood watch. http://www.weather.gov/safety/flood. You should monitor later forecasts and be alert for possible flood warnings. Those living in areas prone to flooding should be prepared to take action should flooding develop. Your weather synopsis for South Central Texas. An active and wet weather pattern will continue into and through Memorial Day weekend with occasional chances for rain, showers, and storms, favoring mainly from the afternoon through the nighttime period each day. Locally heavy rainfall is possible with a few isolated to scattered instances of flooding. A couple strong to severe storms are possible, with the best chances closer near the Rio Grande late today into tonight. Afternoon highs will remain generally in the 80s while overnight lows range from the mid-60s into the mid-70s. Your local forecast. Flood watch in effect from Friday evening through Monday evening. This afternoon, mostly cloudy with a chance of showers and thunderstorms. Near steady temperature in the upper 70s. Southeast winds around 5 miles per hour. Chance of rain 50%. Tonight, mostly cloudy. A chance of showers and thunderstorms in the evening, then a slight chance of showers after midnight. Lows in the upper 60s. East winds around 5 miles per hour in the evening, becoming light and variable. Chance of rain 30%. Friday, partly cloudy in the morning, then clearing. A slight chance of showers and thunderstorms, becoming light and variable. Chance of rain 30%. Friday, partly cloudy in the morning.

showers likely, mainly in the evening. Lows in the upper 60s. Chance of rain 70%. Sunday, mostly cloudy in the morning, then becoming partly cloudy. A chance of thunderstorms. A chance of showers in the morning, then showers likely in the afternoon. Highs in the lower 80s. Chance of rain 60%. Sunday night and Memorial Day, partly cloudy with a chance of showers and thunderstorms. Some thunderstorms may produce heavy rainfall. Lows in the upper 60s. Highs in the mid 80s. Chance of rain 30%. Monday night, mostly clear with a slight chance of showers and thunderstorms in the evening, then partly cloudy after midnight. Lows in the upper 60s. Tuesday, partly cloudy. A slight chance of showers and thunderstorms in the morning, then a chance of showers and thunderstorms in the afternoon. Highs in the mid-80s. Chance of rain 40%. Tuesday night, partly cloudy in the evening, then becoming mostly cloudy. A chance of thunderstorms. A chance of showers in the evening, then showers likely after midnight. Lows in the lower 70s. Chance of rain 60%. Wednesday, mostly cloudy with showers likely with a chance of thunderstorms. Highs in the lower 80s. Chance of rain 70%. 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It was cloudy. The temperature was 79, the dew point 67. The relative humidity was 66%, the wind south at 3 miles an hour, and the pressure was 29.94 inches and falling. At Camp Mabry, it was partly sunny. The temperature was 79, the dew point 68. The relative humidity was 69%, the wind variable at 3 miles an hour, and the pressure was 29.96 inches and falling. Pflugerville cloudy 77. Taylor cloudy 77. Lago Vista partly sunny 77. The report from Georgetown was not available. San Marcos haze was reported 81. Burnett partly sunny 77. Junction partly sunny 78. San Antonio partly sunny 80. Corpus Christi cloudy 80. Houston cloudy 77. Once again at Austin Bergstrom it was 79, and at Camp Mabry it was 79. Elsewhere across the state, College Station rain was falling 75. Amarillo cloudy 63. Abilene light rain and fog were reported 66. Dallas-Fort Worth light rain was falling 74. Your weather synopsis for South Central Texas. An active and wet weather pattern will continue into and through Memorial Day weekend with occasional chances for rain, showers, and storms, favoring mainly from the afternoon through the nighttime period each day. Locally heavy rainfall is possible with a few isolated to scattered instances of flooding. A couple strong to severe storms are possible, with the best chances closer near the Rio Grande late today into tonight. Afternoon highs will remain generally in the 80s while overnight lows range from the mid-60s into the mid-70s. Your local forecast. Flood watch in effect from Friday evening through Monday evening. This afternoon, mostly cloudy with a chance of showers and thunderstorms. Near steady temperature in the upper 70s. Southeast winds around 5 miles per hour. Chance of rain 50%. Tonight, mostly cloudy. A chance of showers and thunderstorms in the evening, then a slight chance of showers after midnight. Lows in the upper 60s. East winds around 5 miles per hour in the evening, becoming light and variable. Chance of rain 30%. Friday, partly cloudy in the morning, then clearing. A slight chance of showers and thunderstorms. Highs in the upper 80s. Southeast winds around 5 miles.

miles per hour. Friday night, partly cloudy with a slight chance of showers and thunderstorms in the evening, then mostly cloudy after midnight. Lows in the lower 70s. South winds around 5 miles per hour. Saturday, a chance of thunderstorms. A chance of showers in the morning, then showers in the afternoon. Highs in the lower 80s. Temperature falling into the upper 70s in the afternoon. South winds around 5 miles per hour. Chance of rain 90%. Saturday night, mostly cloudy with a slight chance of thunderstorms. Showers likely, mainly in the evening. Lows in the upper 60s. Chance of rain 70%. Sunday, mostly cloudy in the morning, then becoming partly cloudy. A chance of thunderstorms. A chance of showers in the morning, then showers likely in the afternoon. Highs in the lower 80s. Chance of rain 60%. Sunday night and Memorial Day, partly cloudy with a chance of showers and thunderstorms. Some thunderstorms may produce heavy rainfall. Lows in the upper 60s. Highs in the mid 80s. Chance of rain 30%. Monday night, mostly clear with a slight chance of showers and thunderstorms in the evening, then partly cloudy after midnight. Lows in the upper 60s. Tuesday, partly cloudy. A slight chance of showers and thunderstorms in the morning, then a chance of showers and thunderstorms in the afternoon. Highs in the mid 80s. Chance of rain 40%. Tuesday night, partly cloudy in the evening, then becoming mostly cloudy. A chance of thunderstorms. A chance of showers in the evening, then showers likely after midnight. Lows in the lower 70s. Chance of rain 60%. Wednesday, mostly cloudy with showers likely with a chance of thunderstorms. Highs in the lower 80s. Chance of rain 70%. 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The current time is 2:41 p.m. Central Daylight Time. The Austin NOAA Weather Radio Roundup, at 2 p.m. at Austin Bergstrom International, it was cloudy. The temperature was 79, the dew point 67, the relative humidity was 66%, the wind south at 3 miles an hour, and the pressure was 29.94 inches and falling. At Camp Mabry, it was partly sunny. The temperature was 79, the dew point 68, the relative humidity was 69%, the wind variable at 3 miles an hour, and the pressure was 29.96 inches and falling. Pflugerville, cloudy 77. Taylor, cloudy 77. Lago Vista, partly sunny 77. The report from Georgetown was not available. San Marcos haze was reported 81. Burnett, partly sunny 77. Junction, partly sunny 78. San Antonio, partly sunny 80. Corpus Christi, cloudy 80. Houston, cloudy 77. Once again at Austin Bergstrom it was 79, and at Camp Mabry it was 79. Elsewhere across the state, College Station rain was falling 75. Amarillo cloudy 63. Abilene light rain and fog were reported 66. Dallas-Fort Worth light rain was falling 74. Your weather synopsis for South Central Texas. An active and wet weather pattern will continue into and through Memorial Day weekend with occasional chances for rain, showers, and storms, favoring mainly from the afternoon through the nighttime period each day. Locally heavy rainfall is possible with a few isolated to scattered instances of flooding. A couple strong to severe storms are possible, with the best chances closer near the Rio Grande late today into tonight. Afternoon highs will remain generally in the 80s while overnight lows range from the mid-60s into the mid-70s. Your local forecast. Flood watch in effect from Friday evening through Monday evening. This afternoon, mostly cloudy with a chance of showers and thunderstorms. Near steady temperature in the upper 60s.

southeast winds around 5 miles per hour. Chance of rain 50%. Tonight, mostly cloudy. A chance of showers and thunderstorms in the evening, then a slight chance of showers after midnight. Lows in the upper 60s. East winds around 5 miles per hour in the evening, becoming light and variable. Chance of rain 30%. Friday, partly cloudy in the morning, then clearing. A slight chance of showers and thunderstorms. Highs in the upper 80s. Southeast winds around 5 miles per hour. Friday night, partly cloudy with a slight chance of showers and thunderstorms in the evening, then mostly cloudy after midnight. Lows in the lower 70s. South winds around 5 miles per hour. Saturday, a chance of thunderstorms. A chance of showers in the morning, then showers in the afternoon. Highs in the lower 80s. Temperature falling into the upper 70s in the afternoon. South winds around 5 miles per hour. Chance of rain 90%. Saturday night, mostly cloudy with a slight chance of thunderstorms. Showers likely, mainly in the evening. Lows in the upper 60s. Chance of rain 70%. Sunday, mostly cloudy in the morning, then becoming partly cloudy. A chance of thunderstorms. A chance of showers in the morning, then showers likely in the afternoon. Highs in the lower 80s. Chance of rain 60%. Sunday night and Memorial Day, partly cloudy with a chance of showers and thunderstorms. Some thunderstorms may produce heavy rainfall. Lows in the upper 60s. Highs in the mid 80s. Chance of rain 30%. Monday night, mostly clear with a slight chance of showers and thunderstorms in the evening, then partly cloudy after midnight. Lows in the upper 60s. Tuesday, partly cloudy. A slight chance of showers and thunderstorms in the morning, then a chance of showers and thunderstorms in the afternoon. Highs in the mid 80s. Chance of rain 40%. Tuesday night, partly cloudy in the evening, then becoming mostly cloudy. A chance of thunderstorms. A chance of showers in the evening, then showers likely after midnight. Lows in the lower 70s. Chance of rain 60%. Wednesday, mostly cloudy with showers likely with a chance of thunderstorms. Highs in the lower 80s. Chance of rain 70%. Flood watch in effect from Friday evening through Monday evening. What? Flooding and flash flooding caused by excessive rainfall is possible. Where? A portion of South Central Texas, including the following counties: Atascosa, Bandera, Bastrop, Bear, Blanco, Burnett, Caldwell, Comal, DeWitt, Fayette, Frio, Gillespie, Gonzales, Guadalupe, Hayes, Carnes, Kendall, Kerr, Lavaca, Lee, Leno, Medina, Travis, Williamson, and Wilson. When? From Friday evening through Monday evening. Impacts. There is a potential for life-threatening flooding somewhere in the watch area. Excessive runoff may result in flooding of rivers, creeks, streams, and other low-lying and flood-prone locations. Creeks and streams may rise out of their banks. Low-water crossings may be flooded. Additional details, showers and thunderstorms will be capable of producing high rainfall rates which could quickly lead to flooding across the area. Be especially cautious as creeks, streams, and rivers may rise out of their banks quickly. Rainfall amounts of 2 to 4 inches with isolated amounts up to 6 inches are possible for the duration of the flood watch. http://www.weather.gov/safety/flood. You should monitor later forecasts and be alert for possible flood warnings. Those living in areas prone to flooding should be prepared to take action should flooding develop. 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

The Austin NOAA Weather Radio Roundup at 2 p.m. at Austin Bergstrom International. It was cloudy. The temperature was 79, the dew point 67. The relative humidity was 66%, the wind south at 3 miles an hour, and the pressure was 29.94 inches and falling. At Camp Mabry, it was partly sunny. The temperature was 79, the dew point 68. The relative humidity was 69%, the wind variable at 3 miles an hour, and the pressure was 29.96 inches and falling. Pflugerville, cloudy 77. Taylor, cloudy 77. Lago Vista, partly sunny 77. The report from Georgetown was not available. San Marcos haze was reported 81. Burnett, partly sunny 77. Junction, partly sunny 78. San Antonio, partly sunny 80. Corpus Christi, cloudy 80. Houston, cloudy 77. Once again at Austin Bergstrom it was 79, and at Camp Mabry it was 79. Elsewhere across the state, College Station rain was falling 75. Amarillo cloudy 63. Abilene light rain and fog were reported 66. Dallas-Fort Worth light rain was falling 74. The coastal waters forecast from Baffin Bay to Port Aransas out 20 nautical miles. Tonight, southeast winds 5 to 10 knots, becoming south after midnight. Seas 2 to 3 feet. Wave detail, southeast 3 feet at 7 seconds. A chance of showers and thunderstorms early this evening, then a slight chance of showers and thunderstorms late this evening. A chance of showers and thunderstorms after midnight. Friday, south winds 5 to 10 knots. Seas 2 to 3 feet. Wave detail, southeast 3 feet at 6 seconds. A chance of showers and thunderstorms, mainly in the morning. Friday night, southeast winds 10 to 15 knots. Seas around 3 feet. Wave detail, southeast 3 feet at 6 seconds. A slight chance of showers and thunderstorms after midnight. Saturday, southeast winds around 10 knots. Seas around 3 feet. Wave detail, southeast 3 feet at 6 seconds. Showers likely with a chance of thunderstorms. Saturday night, southeast winds around 10 knots. Seas 3 to 4 feet, occasionally to 5 feet. Wave detail, southeast 3 feet at 6 seconds. A chance of thunderstorms. Showers. Sunday, south winds 5 to 10 knots, becoming east in the afternoon. Seas 2 to 3 feet. Wave detail, southeast 3 feet at 6 seconds. A chance of thunderstorms. Showers likely, mainly in the morning. Sunday night, east winds 5 to 10 knots, becoming southeast after midnight. Seas 2 to 3 feet. A chance of showers and thunderstorms after midnight. Monday, east winds 5 to 10 knots. Seas 2 to 3 feet. A chance of showers and thunderstorms in the morning. Monday night, southeast winds 5 to 10 knots. Seas around 3 feet. Tuesday, southeast winds 5 to 10 knots, increasing to 10 to 15 knots in the afternoon. Seas 2 to 4 feet, occasionally to 5 feet. Tuesday night, southeast winds 10 to 15 knots. Seas 4 to 5 feet, occasionally to 6 feet. A chance of showers and thunderstorms after midnight. Winds and seas higher and near thunderstorms. Your weather synopsis for South Central Texas. An active and wet weather pattern will continue into and through Memorial Day weekend with occasional chances for rain, showers, and storms, favoring mainly from the afternoon through the nighttime period each day. Locally heavy rainfall is possible with a few isolated to scattered instances of flooding. A couple strong to severe storms are possible, with the best chances closer near the Rio Grande late today into tonight. Afternoon highs will remain generally in the 80s while overnight lows range from the mid-60s into the mid-70s. Your local forecast. Flood watch in effect from Friday evening through Monday evening.

This afternoon, mostly cloudy with a chance of showers and thunderstorms. Near steady temperature in the upper 70s. Southeast winds around 5 miles per hour. Chance of rain 50%. Tonight, mostly cloudy. A chance of showers and thunderstorms in the evening, then a slight chance of showers after midnight. Lows in the upper 60s. East winds around 5 miles per hour in the evening, becoming light and variable. Chance of rain 30%. Friday, partly cloudy in the morning, then clearing. A slight chance of showers and thunderstorms. Highs in the upper 80s. Southeast winds around 5 miles per hour. Friday night, partly cloudy with a slight chance of showers and thunderstorms in the evening, then mostly cloudy after midnight. Lows in the lower 70s. South winds around 5 miles per hour. Saturday, a chance of thunderstorms. A chance of showers in the morning, then showers in the afternoon. Highs in the lower 80s. Temperature falling into the upper 70s in the afternoon. South winds around 5 miles per hour. Chance of rain 90%. Saturday night, mostly cloudy with a slight chance of thunderstorms. Showers likely, mainly in the evening. Lows in the upper 60s. Chance of rain 70%. Sunday, mostly cloudy in the morning, then becoming partly cloudy. A chance of thunderstorms. A chance of showers in the morning, then showers likely in the afternoon. Highs in the lower 80s. Chance of rain 60%. Sunday night and Memorial Day, partly cloudy with a chance of showers and thunderstorms. Some thunderstorms may produce heavy rainfall. Lows in the upper 60s. Highs in the mid 80s. Chance of rain 30%. Monday night, mostly clear with a slight chance of showers and thunderstorms in the evening, then partly cloudy after midnight. Lows in the upper 60s. Tuesday, partly cloudy. A slight chance of showers and thunderstorms in the morning, then a chance of showers and thunderstorms in the afternoon. Highs in the mid 80s. Chance of rain 40%. Tuesday night, partly cloudy in the evening, then becoming mostly cloudy. A chance of thunderstorms. A chance of showers in the evening, then showers likely after midnight. Lows in the lower 70s. Chance of rain 60%. Wednesday, mostly cloudy with showers likely with a chance of thunderstorms. Highs in the lower 80s. Chance of rain 70%. 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The current time is 2:57 p.m. Central Daylight Time. The Austin NOAA Weather Radio Roundup, at 2 p.m. at Austin Bergstrom International, it was cloudy. The temperature was 79, the dew point 67, the relative humidity was 66%, the wind south at 3 miles an hour, and the pressure was 29.94 inches and falling. At Camp Mabry, it was partly sunny. The temperature was 79, the dew point 68, the relative humidity was 69%, the wind variable at 3 miles an hour, and the pressure was 29.96 inches and falling. Pflugerville cloudy 77. Taylor cloudy 77. Lago Vista partly sunny 77. The report from Georgetown was not available. San Marcos haze was reported 81. Burnett partly sunny 77. Junction partly sunny 78. San Antonio partly sunny 80. Corpus Christi cloudy 80. Houston cloudy 77. Once again at Austin Bergstrom it was 79, and at Camp Mabry it was 79. Elsewhere across the state, College Station rain was falling 75. Amarillo cloudy 63. Abilene light rain and fog were reported 66. Dallas-Fort Worth light rain was falling 74. The Tropical Weather Outlook. For the North Atlantic.

Atlantic, Caribbean Sea, and the Gulf of America. Tropical cyclone formation is not expected during the next 7 days. Flood watch in effect from Friday evening through Monday evening. What? Flooding and flash flooding caused by excessive rainfall is possible. Where? A portion of South Central Texas, including the following counties: Atascosa, Bandera, Bastrop, Bear, Blanco, Burnett, Caldwell, Comal, DeWitt, Fayette, Frio, Gillespie, Gonzales, Guadalupe, Hayes, Carnes, Kendall, Kerr, Lavaca, Lee, Leno, Medina, Travis, Williamson, and Wilson. When? From Friday evening through Monday evening. Impacts. There is a potential for life-threatening flooding somewhere in the watch area. Excessive runoff may result in flooding of rivers, creeks, streams, and other low-lying and flood-prone locations. Creeks and streams may rise out of their banks. Low water crossings may be flooded. Additional details, showers and thunderstorms will be capable of producing high rainfall rates, which could quickly lead to flooding across the area. Be especially cautious as creeks, streams, and rivers may rise out of their banks quickly. Rainfall amounts of 2 to 4 inches with isolated amounts up to 6 inches are possible for the duration of the flood watch. http://www.weather.gov/safety/flood. You should monitor later forecasts and be alert for possible flood warnings. Those living in areas prone to flooding should be prepared to take action should flooding develop. Your weather synopsis for South Central Texas. An active and wet weather pattern will continue into and through Memorial Day weekend with occasional chances for rain, showers, and storms, favoring mainly from the afternoon through the nighttime period each day. Locally heavy rainfall is possible with a few isolated to scattered instances of flooding. A couple strong to severe storms are possible, with the best chances closer near the Rio Grande late today into tonight. Afternoon highs will remain generally in the 80s, while overnight lows range from the mid-60s into the mid-70s. Your local forecast. Flood watch in effect from Friday evening through Monday evening. This afternoon, mostly cloudy with a chance of showers and thunderstorms. Near steady temperature in the upper 70s. Southeast winds around 5 miles per hour. Chance of rain 50%. Tonight, mostly cloudy. A chance of showers and thunderstorms in the evening, then a slight chance of showers after midnight. Lows in the upper 60s. East winds around 5 miles per hour in the evening, becoming light and variable. Chance of rain 30%. Friday, partly cloudy in the morning, then clearing. A slight chance of showers and thunderstorms. Highs in the upper 80s. Southeast winds around 5 miles per hour. Friday night, partly cloudy with a slight chance of showers and thunderstorms in the evening, then mostly cloudy after midnight. Lows in the lower 70s. South winds around 5 miles per hour. Saturday, a chance of thunderstorms. A chance of showers in the morning, then showers in the afternoon. Highs in the lower 80s. Temperature falling into the upper 70s in the afternoon. South winds around 5 miles per hour. Chance of rain 90%. Saturday night, mostly cloudy with a slight chance of thunderstorms. Showers likely, mainly in the evening. Lows in the upper 60s. Chance of rain 70%. Sunday, mostly cloudy in the morning, then becoming partly cloudy. A chance of thunderstorms. A chance of showers in the morning, then showers likely in the afternoon. Highs in the lower 80s. Chance of rain 60%. Sunday night and Memorial Day, partly cloudy with a chance of showers and thunderstorms. Some thunderstorms may produce heavy rainfall. Lows in the upper 60s. Highs in the mid 80s. Chance of rain 30%. Monday night, mostly clear with a slight chance of showers and thunderstorms in the evening, then partly cloudy after midnight. Lows in the upper 60s. Tuesday, partly cloudy.
a slight chance of showers and thunderstorms.

storms in the morning, then a chance of showers and thunderstorms in the afternoon. Highs in the mid-80s. Chance of rain 40%. Tuesday night, partly cloudy in the evening, then becoming mostly cloudy. A chance of thunderstorms. A chance of showers in the evening, then showers likely after midnight. Lows in the lower 70s. Chance of rain 60%. Wednesday, mostly cloudy with showers likely with a chance of thunderstorms. Highs in the lower 80s. Chance of rain 70%. 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The current time is 3:04 p.m. Central Daylight Time. The Austin NOAA Weather Radio Roundup, at 2 p.m. at Austin Bergstrom International, it was cloudy. The temperature was 79, the dew point 67, the relative humidity was 66%, the wind south at 3 miles an hour, and the pressure was 29.94 inches and falling. At Camp Mabry, it was partly sunny. The temperature was 79, the dew point 68, the relative humidity was 69%, the wind variable at 3 miles an hour, and the pressure was 29.96 inches and falling. Pflugerville cloudy 77. Taylor cloudy 77. Lago Vista partly sunny 77. The report from Georgetown was not available. San Marcos haze was reported 81. Burnett partly sunny 77. Junction partly sunny 78. San Antonio partly sunny 80. Corpus Christi cloudy 80. Houston cloudy 77. Once again at Austin Bergstrom it was 79, and at Camp Mabry it was 79. Elsewhere across the state, College Station rain was falling 75. Amarillo cloudy 63. Abilene light rain and fog were reported 66. Dallas-Fort Worth light rain was falling 74. Your weather synopsis for South Central Texas. An active and wet weather pattern will continue into and through Memorial Day weekend with occasional chances for rain, showers, and storms, favoring mainly from the afternoon through the nighttime period each day. Locally heavy rainfall is possible with a few isolated to scattered instances of flooding. A couple strong to severe storms are possible, with the best chances closer near the Rio Grande late today into tonight. Afternoon highs will remain generally in the 80s while overnight lows range from the mid-60s into the mid-70s. Your local forecast. Flood watch in effect from Friday evening through Monday evening. This afternoon, mostly cloudy with a chance of showers and thunderstorms. Near steady temperature in the upper 70s. Southeast winds around 5 miles per hour. Chance of rain 50%. Tonight, mostly cloudy. A chance of showers and thunderstorms in the evening, then a slight chance of showers after midnight. Lows in the upper 60s. East winds around 5 miles per hour in the evening, becoming light and variable. Chance of rain 30%. Friday, partly cloudy in the morning, then clearing. A slight chance of showers and thunderstorms. Highs in the upper 80s. Southeast winds around 5 miles per hour. Friday night, partly cloudy with a slight chance of showers and thunderstorms in the evening, then mostly cloudy after midnight. Lows in the lower 70s. South winds around 5 miles per hour. Saturday, a chance of thunderstorms. A chance of showers in the morning, then showers in the afternoon. Highs in the lower 80s. Temperature falling into the upper 70s in the afternoon. South winds around 5 miles per hour. Chance of rain 90%. Saturday night, mostly cloudy with a slight chance of thunderstorms. Showers likely, mainly in the evening. Lows in the upper 60s. Chance of rain 70%. Sunday, mostly cloudy in the morning, then becoming partly cloudy. A chance of thunderstorms. A chance of showers in the morning, then showers likely.

afternoon. Highs in the lower 80s. Chance of rain 60%. Sunday night and Memorial Day, partly cloudy with a chance of showers and thunderstorms. Some thunderstorms may produce heavy rainfall. Lows in the upper 60s. Highs in the mid 80s. Chance of rain 30%. Monday night, mostly clear with a slight chance of showers and thunderstorms in the evening, then partly cloudy after midnight. Lows in the upper 60s. Tuesday, partly cloudy. A slight chance of showers and thunderstorms in the morning, then a chance of showers and thunderstorms in the afternoon. Highs in the mid-80s. Chance of rain 40%. Tuesday night, partly cloudy in the evening, then becoming mostly cloudy. A chance of thunderstorms. A chance of showers in the evening, then showers likely after midnight. Lows in the lower 70s. Chance of rain 60%. Wednesday, mostly cloudy with showers likely with a chance of thunderstorms. Highs in the lower 80s. Chance of rain 70%. 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The current time is 3:10 p.m. Central Daylight Time. Your weather synopsis for South Central Texas. An active and wet weather pattern will continue into and through Memorial Day weekend with occasional chances for rain, showers, and storms, favoring mainly from the afternoon through the nighttime period each day. Locally heavy rainfall is possible with a few isolated to scattered instances of flooding. A couple strong to severe storms are possible, with the best chances closer near the Rio Grande late today into tonight. Afternoon highs will remain generally in the 80s while overnight lows range from the mid-60s into the mid-70s. Your local forecast. Flood watch in effect from Friday evening through Monday evening. This afternoon, mostly cloudy with a chance of showers and thunderstorms. Near steady temperature in the upper 70s. Southeast winds around 5 miles per hour. Chance of rain 50%. Tonight, mostly cloudy. A chance of showers and thunderstorms in the evening, then a slight chance of showers after midnight. Lows in the upper 60s. East winds around 5 miles per hour in the evening, becoming light and variable. Chance of rain 30%. Friday, partly cloudy in the morning, then clearing. A slight chance of showers and thunderstorms. Highs in the upper 80s. Southeast winds around 5 miles per hour. Friday night, partly cloudy with a slight chance of showers and thunderstorms in the evening, then mostly cloudy after midnight. Lows in the lower 70s. South winds around 5 miles per hour. Saturday, a chance of thunderstorms. A chance of showers in the morning, then showers in the afternoon. Highs in the lower 80s. Temperature falling into the upper 70s in the afternoon. South winds around 5 miles per hour. Chance of rain 90%. Saturday night, mostly cloudy with a slight chance of thunderstorms. Showers likely, mainly in the evening. Lows in the upper 60s. Chance of rain 70%. Sunday, mostly cloudy in the morning, then becoming partly cloudy. A chance of thunderstorms. A chance of showers in the morning, then showers likely in the afternoon. Highs in the lower 80s. Chance of rain 60%. Sunday night and Memorial Day, partly cloudy with a chance of showers and thunderstorms. Some thunderstorms may produce heavy rainfall. Lows in the upper 60s. Highs in the mid-80s. Chance of rain 30%. Monday night, mostly clear with a slight chance of showers and thunderstorms in the evening, then partly cloudy after midnight. Lows in the upper 60s. Tuesday, partly cloudy. A slight chance of showers and thunderstorms in the morning, then a chance of showers and thunderstorms in the afternoon. Highs in the mid-80s. Chance of rain 40%.

Tuesday night, partly cloudy in the evening, then becoming mostly cloudy. A chance of thunderstorms. A chance of showers in the evening, then showers likely after midnight. Lows in the lower 70s. Chance of rain 60%. Wednesday, mostly cloudy with showers likely with a chance of thunderstorms. Highs in the lower 80s. Chance of rain 70%. Flood watch in effect from Friday evening through Monday evening. What? Flooding and flash flooding caused by excessive rainfall is possible. Where? A portion of South Central Texas, including the following counties: Atascosa, Bandera, Bastrop, Mayer, Blanco, Burnett, Caldwell, Comal, DeWitt, Fayette, Frio, Gillespie, Gonzales, Guadalupe, Hayes, Carnes, Kendall, Kerr, Lavaca, Lee, Leno, Medina, Travis, Williamson, and Wilson. When? From Friday evening through Monday evening. Impacts. There is a potential for life-threatening flooding somewhere in the watch area. Excessive runoff may result in flooding of rivers, creeks, streams, and other low-lying and flood-prone locations. Creeks and streams may rise out of their banks. Low-water crossings may be flooded. Additional details, showers and thunderstorms will be capable of producing high rainfall rates which could quickly lead to flooding across the area. Be especially cautious as creeks, streams, and rivers may rise out of their banks quickly. Rainfall amounts of 2 to 4 inches with isolated amounts up to 6 inches are possible for the duration of the flood watch. http://www.weather.gov/safety/flood. You should monitor later forecasts and be alert for possible flood warnings. Those living in areas prone to flooding should be prepared to take action should flooding develop. 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The current time is 3:16 p.m. Central Daylight Time. 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It was cloudy. The temperature was 81, the dew point 67. The relative humidity was 62%, the wind southeast at 8 miles an hour, and the pressure was 29.91 inches and falling. At Camp Mabry, it was partly sunny. The temperature was 81, the dew point 69, the relative humidity was 67%, the wind southeast at 6 miles an hour, and the pressure was 29.93 inches and falling. Pflugerville partly sunny 81. Taylor cloudy 79. Lago Vista partly sunny 78. The report from Georgetown was not available. San Marcos cloudy 79. Burnett cloudy 77. Junction Thunder was reported 82. San Antonio cloudy 82. Corpus Christi cloudy 80. Houston cloudy 79. Once again at Austin Bergstrom it was 81, and at Camp Mabry it was 81. Elsewhere across the state, College Station heavy rain and fog were reported 69. Amarillo cloudy 67. Abilene light rain was falling 67. Dallas-Fort Worth light rain was falling 74. Your weather synopsis for South Central Texas. An active and wet weather pattern will continue into and through Memorial Day weekend with occasional chances for rain, showers, and storms, favoring mainly from the afternoon through the nighttime period each day. Locally heavy rainfall is possible with a few isolated to scattered instances of flooding. A couple strong to severe storms are possible, with the best chances closer near the Rio Grande late today into tonight. Afternoon highs will remain generally in the 80s, while overnight lows range from the mid-60s into the mid-70s. Your local forecast. Flood watch in effect from Friday evening through Monday evening. This afternoon, mostly cloudy with a chance of showers and thunderstorms. Near steady temperature in the upper 70s. Southeast winds around 5 miles per hour. Chance of rain 50%. Tonight.

A chance of showers and thunderstorms in the evening, then a slight chance of showers after midnight. Lows in the upper 60s. East winds around 5 miles per hour in the evening, becoming light and variable. Chance of rain 30%. Friday, partly cloudy in the morning, then clearing. A slight chance of showers and thunderstorms. Highs in the upper 80s. Southeast winds around 5 miles per hour. Friday night, partly cloudy with a slight chance of showers and thunderstorms in the evening, then mostly cloudy after midnight. Lows in the lower 70s. South winds around 5 miles per hour. Saturday, a chance of thunderstorms. A chance of showers in the morning, then showers in the afternoon. Highs in the lower 80s. Temperature falling into the upper 70s in the afternoon. South winds around 5 miles per hour. Chance of rain 90%. Saturday night, mostly cloudy with a slight chance of thunderstorms. Showers likely, mainly in the evening. Lows in the upper 60s. Chance of rain 70%. Sunday, mostly cloudy in the morning, then becoming partly cloudy. A chance of thunderstorms. A chance of showers in the morning, then showers likely in the afternoon. Highs in the lower 80s. Chance of rain 60%. Sunday night and Memorial Day, partly cloudy with a chance of showers and thunderstorms. Some thunderstorms may produce heavy rainfall. Lows in the upper 60s. Highs in the mid 80s. Chance of rain 30%. Monday night, mostly clear with a slight chance of showers and thunderstorms in the evening, then partly cloudy after midnight. Lows in the upper 60s. Tuesday, partly cloudy. A slight chance of showers and thunderstorms in the morning, then a chance of showers and thunderstorms in the afternoon. Highs in the mid-80s. Chance of rain 40%. Tuesday night, partly cloudy in the evening, then becoming mostly cloudy. A chance of thunderstorms. A chance of showers in the evening, then showers likely after midnight. Lows in the lower 70s. Chance of rain 60%. Wednesday, mostly cloudy with showers likely with a chance of thunderstorms. Highs in the lower 80s. Chance of rain 70%. The coastal waters forecast from Baffin Bay to Port Aransas out 20 nautical miles. Tonight, southeast winds 5 to 10 knots, becoming south after midnight. Seas 2 to 3 feet. Wave detail, southeast 3 feet at 7 seconds. A chance of showers and thunderstorms early this evening, then a slight chance of showers and thunderstorms late this evening. A chance of showers and thunderstorms after midnight. Friday, south winds 5 to 10 knots. Seas 2 to 3 feet. Wave detail, southeast 3 feet at 6 seconds. A chance of showers and thunderstorms, mainly in the morning. Friday night, southeast winds 10 to 15 knots. Seas around 3 feet. Wave detail, southeast 3 feet at 6 seconds. A slight chance of showers and thunderstorms after midnight. Saturday, southeast winds around 10 knots. Seas around 3 feet. Wave detail, southeast 3 feet at 6 seconds. Showers likely with a chance of thunderstorms. Saturday night, southeast winds around 10 knots. Seas 3 to 4 feet, occasionally to 5 feet. Wave detail, southeast 3 feet at 6 seconds. A chance of thunderstorms. Showers. Sunday, south winds 5 to 10 knots, becoming east in the afternoon. Seas 2 to 3 feet. Wave detail, southeast 3 feet at 6 seconds. A chance of thunderstorms. Showers likely, mainly in the morning. Sunday night, east winds 5 to 10 knots, becoming southeast after midnight. Seas 2 to 3 feet. A chance of showers and thunderstorms after midnight. Monday, east winds 5 to 10 knots. Seas 2 to 3 feet.
a chance of showers and thunderstorms in the morning. Monday night, southeast winds 5 to 10 knots. Seas around 3 feet. Tuesday, southeast winds 5 to 10 knots, increasing to 10 to 15 knots in the afternoon. Seas 2 to 4 feet, occasionally to 5 feet. Tuesday night, southeast winds 10 to 15 knots. Seas 4 to 5 feet, occasionally to 6 feet. A chance of showers and thunderstorms after midnight. Winds and seas higher and near thunderstorms. 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The current time is 3:24 p.m. Central Daylight Time. The Austin NOAA Weather Radio Roundup, at 3 p.m. at Austin Bergstrom International, it was cloudy. The temperature was 81, the dew point 67, the relative humidity was 62%, the wind southeast at 8 miles an hour, and the pressure was 29.91 inches and falling. At Camp Mabry, it was partly sunny. The temperature was 81, the dew point 69, the relative humidity was 67%, the wind southeast at 6 miles an hour, and the pressure was 29.93 inches and falling. Pflugerville partly sunny 81. Taylor cloudy 79. Lago Vista partly sunny 78. The report from Georgetown was not available. San Marcos cloudy 79. Burnett cloudy 77. Junction thunder was reported 82. San Antonio cloudy 82. Corpus Christi cloudy 80. Houston cloudy 79. Once again at Austin Bergstrom it was 81, and at Camp Mabry it was 81. Elsewhere across the state, College Station heavy rain and fog were reported 69. Amarillo cloudy 67. Abilene light rain was falling 67. Dallas-Fort Worth light rain was falling 74. Your weather synopsis for South Central Texas. An active and wet weather pattern will continue into and through Memorial Day weekend with occasional chances for rain, showers, and storms, favoring mainly from the afternoon through the nighttime period each day. Locally heavy rainfall is possible with a few isolated to scattered instances of flooding. A couple strong to severe storms are possible, with the best chances closer near the Rio Grande Lake today into tonight. Afternoon highs will remain generally in the 80s while overnight lows range from the mid-60s into the mid-70s. Your local forecast. Flood watch in effect from Friday evening through Monday evening. This afternoon, mostly cloudy with a chance of showers and thunderstorms. Near steady temperature in the upper 70s. Southeast winds around 5 miles per hour. Chance of rain 50%. Tonight, mostly cloudy. A chance of showers and thunderstorms in the evening, then a slight chance of showers after midnight. Lows in the upper 60s. East winds around 5 miles per hour in the evening, becoming light and variable. Chance of rain 30%. Friday, partly cloudy in the morning, then clearing. A slight chance of showers and thunderstorms. Highs in the upper 80s. Southeast winds around 5 miles per hour. Friday night, partly cloudy with a slight chance of showers and thunderstorms in the evening, then mostly cloudy after midnight. Lows in the lower 70s. South winds around 5 miles per hour. Saturday, a chance of thunderstorms. A chance of showers in the morning, then showers in the afternoon. Highs in the lower 80s. Temperature falling into the upper 70s in the afternoon. South winds around 5 miles per hour. Chance of rain 90%. Saturday night, mostly cloudy with a slight chance of thunderstorms. Showers likely, mainly in the evening. Lows in the upper 60s. Chance of rain 70%. Sunday, mostly cloudy in the morning, then becoming partly cloudy. A chance of thunderstorms. A chance of showers in the morning, then showers likely in the afternoon.

chance of rain 60%. Sunday night and Memorial Day, partly cloudy with a chance of showers and thunderstorms. Some thunderstorms may produce heavy rainfall. Lows in the upper 60s. Highs in the mid 80s. Chance of rain 30%. Monday night, mostly clear with a slight chance of showers and thunderstorms in the evening, then partly cloudy after midnight. Lows in the upper 60s. Tuesday, partly cloudy. A slight chance of showers and thunderstorms in the morning, then a chance of showers and thunderstorms in the afternoon. Highs in the mid-80s. Chance of rain 40%. Tuesday night, partly cloudy in the evening, then becoming mostly cloudy. A chance of thunderstorms. A chance of showers in the evening, then showers likely after midnight. Lows in the lower 70s. Chance of rain 60%. Wednesday, mostly cloudy with showers likely with a chance of thunderstorms. Highs in the lower 80s. Chance of rain 70%. The Tropical Weather Outlook. For the North Atlantic, Caribbean Sea, and the Gulf of America, tropical cyclone formation is not expected during the next 7 days. Flood watch in effect from Friday evening through Monday evening. What flooding and flash flooding caused by excessive rainfall is possible? Where a portion of South Central Texas, including the following counties: Atascosa, Bandera, Bastrop, Bear, Blanco, Burnett, Caldwell, Comal, DeWitt, Fayette, Frio, Gillespie, Gonzales, Guadalupe, Hayes, Carnes, Kendall, Kerr, Lavaca, Lee, Leno, Medina, Travis, Williamson, and Wilson. When, from Friday evening through Monday evening. Impacts: there is a potential for life-threatening flooding somewhere in the watch area. Excessive runoff may result in flooding of rivers, creeks, streams, and other low-lying and flood-prone locations. Creeks and streams may rise out of their banks. Low-water crossings may be flooded. Additional details: showers and thunderstorms will be capable of producing high rainfall rates, which could quickly lead to flooding across the area. Be especially cautious as creeks, streams, and rivers may rise out of their banks quickly. Rainfall amounts of 2 to 4 inches with isolated amounts up to 6 inches are possible for the duration of the flood watch. http://www.weather.gov/safety/flood. You should monitor later forecasts and be alert for possible flood warnings. Those living in areas prone to flooding should be prepared to take action should flooding develop. 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It was cloudy. The temperature was 81, the dew point 67. The relative humidity was 62%, the wind southeast at 8 miles an hour, and the pressure was 29.91 inches and falling. At Camp Mabry, it was partly sunny. The temperature was 81, the dew point 69, the relative humidity was 67%, the wind southeast at 6 miles an hour, and the pressure was 29.93 inches and falling. Pflugerville partly sunny 81. Taylor cloudy 79. Lago Vista partly sunny 78. The pressure was 29.93 inches and falling. Pflugerville partly sunny 81. Taylor cloudy 79. Lago Vista partly sunny 78. The report from Georgetown was not available. San Marcos cloudy 79. Burnett cloudy 77. Junction thunder was reported 82. San Antonio cloudy 82. Corpus Christi cloudy 80. Houston cloudy 79. Once again at Austin Bergstrom it was 81, and at Camp Mabry it was 81. Elsewhere across the state, College Station heavy rain and fog were reported.

This afternoon, mostly cloudy with a chance of showers and thunderstorms. Near steady temperature in the upper 70s. Southeast winds around 5 miles per hour. Chance of rain 50%. Tonight, mostly cloudy. A chance of showers and thunderstorms in the evening, then a slight chance of showers after midnight. Lows in the upper 60s. East winds around 5 miles per hour in the evening, becoming light and variable. Chance of rain 30%. Friday, partly cloudy in the morning, then clearing. A slight chance of showers and thunderstorms. Highs in the upper 80s. Southeast winds around 5 miles per hour. Friday night, partly cloudy with a slight chance of showers and thunderstorms in the evening, then mostly cloudy after midnight. Lows in the lower 70s. South winds around 5 miles per hour. Saturday, a chance of thunderstorms. A chance of showers in the morning, then showers in the afternoon. Highs in the lower 80s. Temperature falling into the upper 70s in the afternoon. South winds around 5 miles per hour. Chance of rain 90%. Saturday night, mostly cloudy with a slight chance of thunderstorms. Showers likely, mainly in the evening. Lows in the upper 60s. Chance of rain 70%. Sunday, mostly cloudy in the morning, then becoming partly cloudy. A chance of thunderstorms. A chance of showers in the morning, then showers likely in the afternoon. Highs in the lower 80s. Chance of rain 60%. Sunday night and Memorial Day, partly cloudy with a chance of showers and thunderstorms. Some thunderstorms may produce heavy rainfall. Lows in the upper 60s. Highs in the mid 80s. Chance of rain 30%. Monday night, mostly clear with a slight chance of showers and thunderstorms in the evening, then partly cloudy after midnight. Lows in the upper 60s. Tuesday, partly cloudy. A slight chance of showers and thunderstorms in the morning, then a chance of showers and thunderstorms in the afternoon. Highs in the mid-80s. Chance of rain 40%. Tuesday night, partly cloudy in the evening, then becoming mostly cloudy. A chance of thunderstorms. A chance of showers in the evening, then showers likely after midnight. Lows in the lower 70s. Chance of rain 60%. Wednesday, mostly cloudy with showers likely with a chance of thunderstorms. Highs in the lower 80s. Chance of rain 70%. 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It was cloudy. The temperature was 81, the dew point 67. The relative humidity was 62%, the wind southeast at 8 miles an hour, and the pressure was 29.91 inches and falling. At Camp Mabry, it was partly sunny. The temperature was 81, the dew point 69, the relative humidity was 67%, the wind southeast at 6 miles an hour, and the pressure was 29.93 inches and falling. Pflugerville partly sunny 81. Taylor cloudy 79. Lago Vista partly sunny 78. The report from Georgetown was not available. San Marcos cloudy 79. Burnett cloudy 77. Junction Thunder was reported 82. San Antonio cloudy 82. Corpus Christi cloudy 80. Houston cloudy 79. Once again at Austin Bergstrom it was 81, and at Camp Mabry it was 81. Elsewhere across the state, College Station heavy rain and fog were reported 69. Amarillo cloudy 67. Abilene light rain was falling 67. Dallas-Fort Worth light rain was falling 74. Your weather synopsis for South Central Texas. An active and

Weather pattern will continue into and through Memorial Day weekend with occasional chances for rain, showers, and storms, favoring mainly from the afternoon through the nighttime period each day. Locally, heavy rainfall is possible with a few isolated to scattered instances of flooding. A couple strong to severe storms are possible, with the best chances closer near the Rio Grande late today into tonight. Afternoon highs will remain generally in the 80s, while overnight lows range from the mid-60s into the mid-70s. Your local forecast. Flood watch in effect from Friday evening through Monday evening. This afternoon, mostly cloudy with a chance of showers and thunderstorms. Near steady temperature in the upper 70s. Southeast winds around 5 miles per hour. Chance of rain 50%. Tonight, mostly cloudy. A chance of showers and thunderstorms in the evening, then a slight chance of showers after midnight. Lows in the upper 60s. East winds around 5 miles per hour in the evening, becoming light and variable. Chance of rain 30%. Friday, partly cloudy in the morning, then clearing. A slight chance of showers and thunderstorms. Highs in the upper 80s. Southeast winds around 5 miles per hour. Friday night, partly cloudy with a slight chance of showers and thunderstorms in the evening, then mostly cloudy after midnight. Lows in the lower 70s. South winds around 5 miles per hour. Saturday, a chance of thunderstorms. A chance of showers in the morning, then showers in the afternoon. Highs in the lower 80s. Temperature falling into the upper 70s in the afternoon. South winds around 5 miles per hour. Chance of rain 90%. Saturday night, mostly cloudy with a slight chance of thunderstorms. Showers likely, mainly in the evening. Lows in the upper 60s. Chance of rain 70%. Sunday, mostly cloudy in the morning, then becoming partly cloudy. A chance of thunderstorms. A chance of showers in the morning, then showers likely in the afternoon. Highs in the lower 80s. Chance of rain 60%. Sunday night and Memorial Day, partly cloudy with a chance of showers and thunderstorms. Some thunderstorms may produce heavy rainfall. Lows in the upper 60s. Highs in the mid-80s. Chance of rain 30%. Monday night, mostly clear with a slight chance of showers and thunderstorms in the evening, then partly cloudy after midnight. Lows in the upper 60s. Tuesday, partly cloudy. A slight chance of showers and thunderstorms in the morning, then a chance of showers and thunderstorms in the afternoon. Highs in the mid-80s. Chance of rain 40%. Tuesday night, partly cloudy in the evening, then becoming mostly cloudy. A chance of thunderstorms. A chance of showers in the evening, then showers likely after midnight. Lows in the lower 70s. Chance of rain 60%. Wednesday, mostly cloudy with showers likely with a chance of thunderstorms. Highs in the lower 80s. Chance of rain 70%. 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The current time is 3:43 p.m. Central Daylight Time. The Austin NOAA Weather Radio Roundup, at 3 p.m. at Austin Bergstrom International, it was cloudy. The temperature was 81, the dew point 67, the relative humidity was 62%, the wind southeast at 8 miles an hour, and the pressure was 29.91 inches and falling. At Camp Mabry, it was partly sunny. The temperature was 81, the dew point 69, the relative humidity was 67%, the wind southeast at 6 miles an hour, and the pressure was 29.93 inches and falling. Pflugerville partly sunny 81. Taylor cloudy 79. Lago Vista partly sunny 78. The report from Georgetown was not available. San Marcos cloudy 79. Burnett cloudy 77.

Junction thunder was reported 82. San Antonio cloudy 82. Corpus Christi cloudy 80. Houston cloudy 79. Once again at Austin Bergstrom it was 81, and at Camp Mabry it was 81. Elsewhere across the state, College Station heavy rain and fog were reported 69. Amarillo cloudy 67. Abilene light rain was falling 67. Dallas-Fort Worth light rain was falling 74. Flood watch in effect from Friday evening through Monday evening. What? Flooding and flash flooding caused by excessive rainfall is possible. Where? A portion of South Central Texas, including the following counties: Atascosa, Bandera, Bastrop, Bear, Blanco, Burnett, Caldwell, Comal, DeWitt, Fayette, Frio, Gillespie, Gonzales, Guadalupe, Hayes, Carnes, Kendall, Kerr, Lavaca, Lee, Leno, Medina, Travis, Williamson, and Wilson. When? From Friday evening through Monday evening. Impacts. There is a potential for life-threatening flooding somewhere in the watch area. Excessive runoff may result in flooding of rivers, creeks, streams, and other low-lying and flood-prone locations. Creeks and streams may rise out of their banks. Low water crossings may be flooded. Additional details, showers and thunderstorms will be capable of producing high rainfall rates which could quickly lead to flooding across the area. Be especially cautious as creeks, streams, and rivers may rise out of their banks quickly. Rainfall amounts of 2 to 4 inches with isolated amounts up to 6 inches are possible for the duration of the flood watch. http://www.weather.gov/safety/flood. You should monitor later forecasts and be alert for possible flood warnings. Those living in areas prone to flooding should be prepared to take action should flooding develop. Flood advisory in effect until 6:45 p.m. Central Daylight Time this evening. What? Flooding caused by excessive rainfall is expected. Where? A portion of South Central Texas, including the following county, Burnett. When? Until 6:45 p.m. Central Daylight Time. Impacts, minor flooding in low-lying and poor drainage areas. Water over roadways. Additional details, at 3:40 p.m. Central Daylight Time, Doppler radar indicated heavy rain due to thunderstorms. Minor flooding is ongoing or expected to begin shortly in the advisory area. Between 1 and 2 inches of rain have fallen. Additional rainfall amounts up to 1 inch are expected over the area. This additional rain will result in minor flooding. Some locations that will experience flooding include Buchanan Lake Village. http://www.weather.gov/safety/flood turn around, don't drown when encountering flooded roads. Most flood deaths occur in vehicles. Be aware of your surroundings and do not drive on flooded roads. Your weather synopsis for South Central Texas. An active and wet weather pattern will continue into and through Memorial Day weekend with occasional chances for rain, showers, and storms, favoring mainly from the afternoon through the nighttime period each day. Locally heavy rainfall is possible with a few isolated to scattered instances of flooding. A couple strong to severe storms are possible, with the best chances closer near the Rio Grande late today into tonight. Afternoon highs will remain generally in the 80s while overnight lows range from the mid-60s into the mid-70s. Your local forecast. Flood watch in effect from Friday evening through Monday evening. This afternoon, mostly cloudy with a chance of showers and thunderstorms. Near steady temperature in the upper 70s. Southeast winds around 5 miles per hour. Chance of rain 50%. Tonight, mostly cloudy. A chance of showers and thunderstorms in the evening, then a slight chance of showers after midnight. Lows in the upper 60s. East winds around 5 miles per hour in the evening, becoming light and variable. Chance of rain 30%. Friday, partly cloudy in the morning, then clearing. A slight chance of showers and thunderstorms.

storms. Highs in the upper 80s. Southeast winds around 5 miles per hour. Friday night, partly cloudy with a slight chance of showers and thunderstorms in the evening, then mostly cloudy after midnight. Lows in the lower 70s. South winds around 5 miles per hour. Saturday, a chance of thunderstorms. A chance of showers in the morning, then showers in the afternoon. Highs in the lower 80s. Temperature falling into the upper 70s in the afternoon. South winds around 5 miles per hour. Chance of rain 90%. Saturday night, mostly cloudy with a slight chance of thunderstorms. Showers likely, mainly in the evening. Lows in the upper 60s. Chance of rain 70%. Sunday, mostly cloudy in the morning, then becoming partly cloudy. A chance of thunderstorms. A chance of showers in the morning, then showers likely in the afternoon. Highs in the lower 80s. Chance of rain 60%. Sunday night and Memorial Day, partly cloudy with a chance of showers and thunderstorms. Some thunderstorms may produce heavy rainfall. Lows in the upper 60s. Highs in the mid 80s. Chance of rain 30%. Monday night, mostly clear with a slight chance of showers and thunderstorms in the evening, then partly cloudy after midnight. Lows in the upper 60s. Tuesday, partly cloudy. A slight chance of showers and thunderstorms in the morning, then a chance of showers and thunderstorms in the afternoon. Highs in the mid-80s. Chance of rain 40%. Tuesday night, partly cloudy in the evening, then becoming mostly cloudy. A chance of thunderstorms. A chance of showers in the evening, then showers likely after midnight. Lows in the lower 70s. Chance of rain 60%. Wednesday, mostly cloudy with showers likely with a chance of thunderstorms. Highs in the lower 80s. Chance of rain 70%. The coastal waters forecast from Baffin Bay to Port Aransas out 20 nautical miles. Tonight, southeast winds 5 to 10 knots, becoming south after midnight. Seas 2 to 3 feet. Wave detail, southeast 3 feet at 7 seconds. A chance of showers and thunderstorms early this evening, then a slight chance of showers and thunderstorms late this evening. A chance of showers and thunderstorms after midnight. Friday, south winds 5 to 10 knots. Seas 2 to 3 feet. Wave detail, southeast 3 feet at 6 seconds. A chance of showers and thunderstorms, mainly in the morning. Friday night, southeast winds 10 to 15 knots. Seas around 3 feet. Wave detail, southeast 3 feet at 6 seconds. A slight chance of showers and thunderstorms after midnight. Saturday, southeast winds around 10 knots. Seas around 3 feet. Wave detail, southeast 3 feet at 6 seconds. Showers likely with a chance of thunderstorms. Saturday night, southeast winds around 10 knots. Seas 3 to 4 feet, occasionally to 5 feet. Wave detail, southeast 3 feet at 6 seconds. A chance of thunderstorms. Showers. Sunday, south winds 5 to 10 knots, becoming east in the afternoon. Seas 2 to 3 feet. Wave detail, southeast 3 feet at 6 seconds. A chance of thunderstorms. Showers likely, mainly in the morning. Sunday night, east winds 5 to 10 knots, becoming southeast after midnight. Seas 2 to 3 feet. A chance of showers and thunderstorms after midnight. Monday, east winds 5 to 10 knots. Seas 2 to 3 feet. A chance of showers and thunderstorms in the morning. Monday night, southeast winds 5 to 10 knots. Seas around 3 feet. Tuesday, southeast winds 5 to 10 knots, increasing to 10 to 15 knots in the afternoon. Seas 2 to 4 feet, occasionally to 5 feet. Tuesday night, southeast winds 10 to 15 knots. Seas 4 to 5 feet.

feet, occasionally to 6 feet. A chance of showers and thunderstorms after midnight. Winds and seas higher and near thunderstorms. 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The Austin NOAA Weather Radio Roundup. At 3 p.m. at Austin Bergstrom International, it was cloudy. The temperature was 81, the dew point 67. The relative humidity was 62%, the wind southeast at 8 miles an hour, and the pressure was 29.91 inches and falling. At Camp Mabry, it was partly sunny. The temperature was 81, the dew point 69. The relative humidity was 67%, the wind southeast at 6 miles an hour, and the pressure was 29.93 inches and falling. Pflugerville partly sunny 81. Taylor cloudy 79. Lago Vista partly sunny 78. The report from Georgetown was not available. San Marcos cloudy 79. Burnett cloudy 77. Junction thunder was reported 82. San Antonio cloudy 82. Corpus Christi cloudy 80. Houston cloudy 79. Once again at Austin Bergstrom it was 81, and at Camp Mabry it was 81. Elsewhere across the state, College Station heavy rain and fog were reported 69. Amarillo cloudy 67. Abilene light rain was falling 67. Dallas-Fort Worth light rain was falling 74. Flood advisory in effect until 6:45 p.m. Central Daylight Time this evening. What flooding caused by excessive rainfall is expected? Where a portion of South Central Texas, including the following county, Burnett. When until 6:45 p.m. Central Daylight Time. Impacts, minor flooding in low-lying and poor drainage areas. Water over roadways. Additional details. At 3:40 p.m. Central Daylight Time, Doppler radar indicated heavy rain due to thunderstorms. Minor flooding is ongoing or expected to begin shortly in the advisory area. Between 1 and 2 inches of rain have fallen. Additional rainfall amounts up to 1 inch are expected over the area. This additional rain will result in minor flooding. Some locations that will experience flooding include Buchanan Lake Village. http://www.weather.gov/safety/flood-turnaround. Don't drown when encountering flooded roads. Most flood deaths occur in vehicles. Be aware of your surroundings and do not drive on flooded roads. Your weather synopsis for South Central Texas. An active and wet weather pattern will continue into and through Memorial Day weekend with occasional chances for rain, showers, and storms, favoring mainly from the afternoon through the nighttime period each day. Locally heavy rainfall is possible with a few isolated to scattered instances of flooding. A couple strong to severe storms are possible, with the best chances closer near the Rio Grande late today into tonight. Afternoon highs will remain generally in the 80s while overnight lows range from the mid-60s into the mid-70s. The Tropical Weather Outlook. For the North Atlantic, Caribbean Sea, and the Gulf of America, tropical cyclone formation is not expected during the next 7 days. Your local forecast. Flood watch in effect from Friday evening through Monday evening. This afternoon, mostly cloudy with a chance of showers and thunderstorms. Near steady temperature in the upper 70s. Southeast winds around 5 miles per hour. Chance of rain 50%. Tonight, mostly cloudy. A chance of showers and thunderstorms in the evening, then a slight chance of showers after midnight. Lows in the upper 60s. East winds around 5 miles per hour in the evening, becoming light and variable. Chance of rain 30%. Friday, partly cloudy in the morning, then clearing. A slight chance of showers and thunderstorms. Highs in the upper 80s.

southeast winds around 5 miles per hour. Friday night, partly cloudy with a slight chance of showers and thunderstorms in the evening, then mostly cloudy after midnight. Lows in the lower 70s. South winds around 5 miles per hour. Saturday, a chance of thunderstorms. A chance of showers in the morning, then showers in the afternoon. Highs in the lower 80s. Temperature falling into the upper 70s in the afternoon. South winds around 5 miles per hour. Chance of rain 90%. Saturday night, mostly cloudy with a slight chance of thunderstorms. Showers likely, mainly in the evening. Lows in the upper 60s. Chance of rain 70%. Sunday, mostly cloudy in the morning, then becoming partly cloudy. A chance of thunderstorms. A chance of showers in the morning, then showers likely in the afternoon. Highs in the lower 80s. Chance of rain 60%. Sunday night and Memorial Day, partly cloudy with a chance of showers and thunderstorms. Some thunderstorms may produce heavy rainfall. Lows in the upper 60s. Highs in the mid 80s. Chance of rain 30%. Monday night, mostly clear with a slight chance of showers and thunderstorms in the evening, then partly cloudy after midnight. Lows in the upper 60s. Tuesday, partly cloudy. A slight chance of showers and thunderstorms in the morning, then a chance of showers and thunderstorms in the afternoon. Highs in the mid 80s. Chance of rain 40%. Tuesday night, partly cloudy in the evening, then becoming mostly cloudy. A chance of thunderstorms. A chance of showers in the evening, then showers likely after midnight. Lows in the lower 70s. Chance of rain 60%. Wednesday, mostly cloudy with showers likely with a chance of thunderstorms. Highs in the lower 80s. Chance of rain 70%. Flood watch in effect from Friday evening through Monday evening. What? Flooding and flash flooding caused by excessive rainfall is possible. Where? A portion of South Central Texas, including the following counties: Atascosa, Bandera, Bastrop, Bear, Blanco, Burnett, Caldwell, Comal, DeWitt, Fayette, Frio, Gillespie, Gonzales, Guadalupe, Hayes, Carnes, Kendall, Kerr, Lavaca, Lee, Leno, Medina, Travis, Williamson, and Wilson. When? From Friday evening through Monday evening. Impacts. There is a potential for life-threatening flooding somewhere in the watch area. Excessive runoff may result in flooding of rivers, creeks, streams, and other low-lying and flood-prone locations. Creeks and streams may rise out of their banks. Low-water crossings may be flooded. Additional details, showers and thunderstorms will be capable of producing high rainfall rates which could quickly lead to flooding across the area. Be especially cautious as creeks, streams, and rivers may rise out of their banks quickly. Rainfall amounts of 2 to 4 inches with isolated amounts up to 6 inches are possible for the duration of the flood watch. http://www.weather.gov/safety/flood You should monitor later forecasts and be alert for possible flood warnings. Those living in areas prone to flooding should be prepared to take action should flooding develop. 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The current time is 4:03 p.m. Central Daylight Time. 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It was cloudy. The temperature was 81, the dew point 67. The relative humidity was 62%, the wind southeast at 8 miles an hour, and the pressure was 29.91 inches and falling. At Camp Mabry, it was partly sunny. The temperature was 81, the dew point 69, the relative humidity was 67%, the wind southeast at 6 miles an hour, and the pressure was 29.93 inches and

Pflugerville, partly sunny, 81. Taylor, cloudy, 79. Lagoa Vista, partly sunny, 78. The report from Georgetown was not available. San Marcos, cloudy, 79. Burnett, cloudy, 77. Junction Thunder was reported, 82. San Antonio, cloudy, 82. Corpus Christi, cloudy, 80. Houston, cloudy, 79. Once again at Austin Bergstrom, it was 81, and at Camp Mabry, it was 81. Elsewhere across the state, College Station heavy rain and fog were reported, 69. Amarillo, cloudy, 67. Abilene, light rain was falling, 67. Dallas, Fort Worth, light rain was falling, 74. Flood advisory in effect until 6:45 p.m. Central Daylight Time this evening. What flooding caused by excessive rainfall is expected? Where? A portion of South Central Texas, including the following county, Burnett. When? Until 6:45 p.m. Central Daylight Time. Impacts: minor flooding in low-lying and poor drainage areas. Water over roadways. Additional details, at 3:40 p.m. Central Daylight Time, Doppler radar indicated heavy rain due to thunderstorms. Minor flooding is ongoing or expected to begin shortly in the advisory area. Between 1 and 2 inches of rain have fallen. Additional rainfall amounts up to 1 inch are expected over the area. This additional rain will result in minor flooding. Some locations that will experience flooding include Buchanan Lake Village. http://www.weather.gov/safety/flood-turnaround. Don't drown when encountering flooded roads. Most flood deaths occur in vehicles. Be aware of your surroundings and do not drive on flooded roads. Your weather synopsis for South Central Texas. An active and wet weather pattern will continue into and through Memorial Day weekend with occasional chances for rain, showers, and storms, favoring mainly from the afternoon through the nighttime period each day. Locally heavy rainfall is possible with a few isolated to scattered instances of flooding. A couple strong to severe storms are possible, with the best chances closer near the Rio Grande late today into tonight. Afternoon highs will remain generally in the 80s, while overnight lows range from the mid-60s into the mid-70s. Your local forecast. Flood watch in effect from Friday evening through Monday evening. This afternoon, mostly cloudy with a chance of showers and thunderstorms. Near steady temperature in the upper 70s. Southeast winds around 5 miles per hour. Chance of rain 50%. Tonight, mostly cloudy. A chance of showers and thunderstorms in the evening, then a slight chance of showers after midnight. Lows in the upper 60s. East winds around 5 miles per hour in the evening, becoming light and variable. Chance of rain 30%. Friday, partly cloudy in the morning, then clearing. A slight chance of showers and thunderstorms. Highs in the upper 80s. Southeast winds around 5 miles per hour. Friday night, partly cloudy with a slight chance of showers and thunderstorms in the evening, then mostly cloudy after midnight. Lows in the lower 70s. South winds around 5 miles per hour. Saturday, a chance of thunderstorms. A chance of showers in the morning, then showers in the afternoon. Highs in the lower 80s. Temperature falling into the upper 70s in the afternoon. South winds around 5 miles per hour. Chance of rain 90%. Saturday night, mostly cloudy with a slight chance of thunderstorms. Showers likely, mainly in the evening. Lows in the upper 60s. Chance of rain 70%. Sunday, mostly cloudy in the morning, then becoming partly cloudy. A chance of thunderstorms. A chance of showers in the morning, then showers likely in the afternoon. Highs in the lower 80s. Chance of rain 60%. Sunday night and Memorial Day, partly cloudy with a chance of showers and thunderstorms. Some thunderstorms may produce heavy rainfall. Lows in

highs in the mid-80s. Chance of rain 30%. Monday night, mostly clear with a slight chance of showers and thunderstorms in the evening, then partly cloudy after midnight. Lows in the upper 60s. Tuesday, partly cloudy. A slight chance of showers and thunderstorms in the morning, then a chance of showers and thunderstorms in the afternoon. Highs in the mid-80s. Chance of rain 40%. Tuesday night, partly cloudy in the evening, then becoming mostly cloudy. A chance of thunderstorms. A chance of showers in the evening, then showers likely after midnight. Lows in the lower 70s. Chance of rain 60%. Wednesday, mostly cloudy with showers likely with a chance of thunderstorms. Highs in the lower 80s. Chance of rain 70%. 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The current time is 4:10 p.m. Central Daylight Time. Flood advisory in effect until 6:45 p.m. Central Daylight Time this evening. What flooding caused by excessive rainfall is expected? Where? A portion of South Central Texas, including the following county, Burnett. When? Until 6:45 p.m. Central Daylight Time. Impacts: minor flooding in low-lying and poor drainage areas. Water over roadways. Additional details: at 3:40 p.m. Central Daylight Time, Doppler radar indicated heavy rain due to thunderstorms. Minor flooding is ongoing or expected to begin shortly in the advisory area. Between 1 and 2 inches of rain have fallen. Additional rainfall amounts up to 1 inch are expected over the area. This additional rain will result in minor flooding. Some locations that will experience flooding include Buchanan Lake Village. http://www.weather.gov/safety/flood turnaround. Don't drown when encountering flooded roads. Most flood deaths occur in vehicles. Be aware of your surroundings and do not drive on flooded roads. Your weather synopsis for South Central Texas. An active and wet weather pattern will continue into and through Memorial Day weekend with occasional chances for rain, showers, and storms, favoring mainly from the afternoon through the nighttime period each day. Locally heavy rainfall is possible with a few isolated to scattered instances of flooding. A couple strong to severe storms are possible, with the best chances closer near the Rio Grande late today into tonight. Afternoon highs will remain generally in the 80s while overnight lows range from the mid-60s into the mid-70s. Your local forecast. Flood watch in effect from Friday evening through Monday evening. This afternoon, mostly cloudy with a chance of showers and thunderstorms. Near steady temperature in the upper 70s. Southeast winds around 5 miles per hour. Chance of rain 50%. Tonight, mostly cloudy. A chance of showers and thunderstorms in the evening, then a slight chance of showers after midnight. Lows in the upper 60s. East winds around 5 miles per hour in the evening, becoming light and variable. Chance of rain 30%. Friday, partly cloudy in the morning, then clearing. A slight chance of showers and thunderstorms. Highs in the upper 80s. Southeast winds around 5 miles per hour. Friday night, partly cloudy with a slight chance of showers and thunderstorms in the evening, then mostly cloudy after midnight. Lows in the lower 70s. South winds around 5 miles per hour. Saturday, a chance of thunderstorms. A chance of showers in the morning, then showers in the afternoon. Highs in the lower 80s. Temperature falling into the upper 70s in the afternoon. South winds around 5 miles per hour. Chance of rain 90%. Saturday night, mostly cloudy with a slight chance of thunderstorms. Showers likely, mainly in the evening. Lows in the upper 60s.

Sunday, mostly cloudy in the morning, then becoming partly cloudy. A chance of thunderstorms. A chance of showers in the morning, then showers likely in the afternoon. Highs in the lower 80s. Chance of rain 60%. Sunday night and Memorial Day, partly cloudy with a chance of showers and thunderstorms. Some thunderstorms may produce heavy rainfall. Lows in the upper 60s. Highs in the mid 80s. Chance of rain 30%. Monday night, mostly clear with a slight chance of showers and thunderstorms in the evening, then partly cloudy after midnight. Lows in the upper 60s. Tuesday, partly cloudy. A slight chance of showers and thunderstorms in the morning, then a chance of showers and thunderstorms in the afternoon. Highs in the mid-80s. Chance of rain 40%. Tuesday night, partly cloudy in the evening, then becoming mostly cloudy. A chance of thunderstorms. A chance of showers in the evening, then showers likely after midnight. Lows in the lower 70s. Chance of rain 60%. Wednesday, mostly cloudy with showers likely with a chance of thunderstorms. Highs in the lower 80s. Chance of rain 70%. Flood watch in effect from Friday evening through Monday evening. What flooding and flash flooding caused by excessive rainfall is possible? Where a portion of South Central Texas, including the following counties, Atascosa, Bandera, Bastrop, Mayer, Blanco, Burnett, Caldwell, Comal, DeWitt, Fayette, Frio, Gillespie, Gonzales, Guadalupe, Hayes, Carnes, Kendall, Kerr, Lavaca, Lee, Leno, Medina, Travis, Williamson, and Wilson. When, from Friday evening through Monday evening, impacts, there is a potential for life-threatening flooding somewhere in the watch area. Excessive runoff may result in flooding of rivers, creeks, streams, and other low-lying and flood-prone locations. Creeks and streams may rise out of their banks. Low-water crossings may be flooded. Additional details, showers and thunderstorms will be capable of producing high rainfall rates which could quickly lead to flooding across the area. Be especially cautious as creeks, streams, and rivers may rise out of their banks quickly. Rainfall amounts of 2 to 4 inches with isolated amounts up to 6 inches are possible for the duration of the flood watch. http://www.weather.gov/safety/flood. You should monitor later forecasts and be alert for possible flood warnings. Those living in areas prone to flooding should be prepared to take action should flooding develop. 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The current time is 4:18 p.m. Central Daylight Time. The Austin NOAA Weather Radio Roundup, at 4 p.m. at Austin Bergstrom International, it was partly sunny. The temperature was 81, the dew point 68. The relative humidity was 64%, the wind south at 10 miles an hour, and the pressure was 29.88 inches and falling. At Camp Mabry, it was partly sunny. The temperature was 81, the dew point 66. The relative humidity was 60%, the wind variable at 3 miles an hour, and the pressure was 29.89 inches and falling. Pflugerville, partly sunny, 82. Taylor, partly sunny, 81. Lago Vista, partly sunny, 79. The report from Georgetown was not available. San Marcos Hays was reported 80. Burnett light rain was falling 77. Junction thunder was reported 64. San Antonio, partly sunny, 80. Corpus Christi, partly sunny, 83. Houston, cloudy, 77. Once again at Austin Bergstrom it was 81, and at Camp Mabry it was 81. Elsewhere across the state, College Station partly sunny 75. Amarillo cloudy 66. Abilene partly sunny 68. Dallas-Fort Worth cloudy 75.

The coastal waters forecast from Baffin Bay to Port Aransas out 20 nautical miles. Tonight, southeast winds 5 to 10 knots, becoming south after midnight. Seas 2 to 3 feet. Wave detail, southeast 3 feet at 7 seconds. A chance of showers and thunderstorms early this evening, then a slight chance of showers and thunderstorms late this evening. A chance of showers and thunderstorms after midnight. Friday, south winds 5 to 10 knots. Seas 2 to 3 feet. Wave detail, southeast 3 feet at 6 seconds. A chance of showers and thunderstorms, mainly in the morning. Friday night, southeast winds 10 to 15 knots. Seas around 3 feet. Wave detail, southeast 3 feet at 6 seconds. A slight chance of showers and thunderstorms after midnight. Saturday, southeast winds around 10 knots. Seas around 3 feet. Wave detail, southeast 3 feet at 6 seconds. Showers likely with a chance of thunderstorms. Saturday night, southeast winds around 10 knots. Seas 3 to 4 feet, occasionally to 5 feet. Wave detail, southeast 3 feet at 6 seconds. A chance of thunderstorms. Showers. Sunday, south winds 5 to 10 knots, becoming east in the afternoon. Seas 2 to 3 feet. Wave detail, southeast 3 feet at 6 seconds. A chance of thunderstorms. Showers likely, mainly in the morning. Sunday night, east winds 5 to 10 knots, becoming southeast after midnight. Seas 2 to 3 feet. A chance of showers and thunderstorms after midnight. Monday, east winds 5 to 10 knots. Seas 2 to 3 feet. A chance of showers and thunderstorms in the morning. Monday night, southeast winds 5 to 10 knots. Seas around 3 feet. Tuesday, southeast winds 5 to 10 knots, increasing to 10 to 15 knots in the afternoon. Seas 2 to 4 feet, occasionally to 5 feet. Tuesday night, southeast winds 10 to 15 knots. Seas 4 to 5 feet, occasionally to 6 feet. A chance of showers and thunderstorms after midnight. Winds and seas higher and near thunderstorms. Flood advisory in effect until 6:45 p.m. Central Daylight Time this evening. What flooding caused by excessive rainfall is expected? Where? A portion of South Central Texas, including the following county, Burnett. When? Until 6:45 p.m. Central Daylight Time. Impacts, minor flooding in low-lying and poor drainage areas. Water over roadways. Additional details, at 3:40 p.m. Central Daylight Time, Doppler radar indicated heavy rain due to thunderstorms. Minor flooding is ongoing or expected to begin shortly in the advisory area. Between 1 and 2 inches of rain have fallen. Additional rainfall amounts up to 1 inch are expected over the area. This additional rain will result in minor flooding. Some locations that will experience flooding include Buchanan Lake Village. http://www.weather.gov/safety/flood-turnaround. Don't drown when encountering flooded roads. Most flood deaths occur in vehicles. Be aware of your surroundings and do not drive on flooded roads. Your weather synopsis for South Central Texas. An active and wet weather pattern will continue into and through Memorial Day weekend with occasional chances for rain, showers, and storms, favoring mainly from the afternoon through the nighttime period each day. Locally heavy rainfall is possible with a few isolated to scattered instances of flooding. A couple strong to severe storms are possible, with the best chances closer near the Rio Grande late today into tonight. Afternoon highs will remain generally in the 80s while overnight lows range from the mid-60s into the mid-70s. Your local forecast. Flood watch in effect from Friday evening through Monday evening. This afternoon, mostly cloudy with a chance of showers and thunderstorms. Near steady temperature in the upper 70s.
southeast winds around 5 miles per hour. Chance of rain 50%. Tonight, mostly cloudy. A chance of showers and thunderstorms in the evening, then a slight chance of showers after midnight. Lows in the upper 60s. East winds around 5 miles per hour in the evening, becoming light and variable. Chance of rain 30%. Friday, partly cloudy in the morning, then clearing. A slight chance of showers and thunderstorms. Highs in the upper 80s. Southeast winds around 5 miles per hour. Friday night, partly cloudy with a slight chance of showers and thunderstorms in the evening, then mostly cloudy after midnight. Lows in the lower 70s. South winds around 5 miles per hour. Saturday, a chance of thunderstorms. A chance of showers in the morning, then showers in the afternoon. Highs in the lower 80s. Temperature falling into the upper 70s in the afternoon. South winds around 5 miles per hour. Chance of rain 90%. Saturday night, mostly cloudy with a slight chance of thunderstorms. Showers likely, mainly in the evening. Lows in the upper 60s. Chance of rain 70%. Sunday, mostly cloudy in the morning, then becoming partly cloudy. A chance of thunderstorms. A chance of showers in the morning, then showers likely in the afternoon. Highs in the lower 80s. Chance of rain 60%. Sunday night and Memorial Day, partly cloudy with a chance of showers and thunderstorms. Some thunderstorms may produce heavy rainfall. Lows in the upper 60s. Highs in the mid 80s. Chance of rain 30%. Monday night, mostly clear with a slight chance of showers and thunderstorms in the evening, then partly cloudy after midnight. Lows in the upper 60s. Tuesday, partly cloudy. A slight chance of showers and thunderstorms in the morning, then a chance of showers and thunderstorms in the afternoon. Highs in the mid-80s. Chance of rain 40%. Tuesday night, partly cloudy in the evening, then becoming mostly cloudy. A chance of thunderstorms. A chance of showers in the evening, then showers likely after midnight. Lows in the lower 70s. Chance of rain 60%. Wednesday, mostly cloudy with showers likely with a chance of thunderstorms. Highs in the lower 80s. Chance of rain 70%. 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The Austin NOAA Weather Radio Roundup, at 4 p.m. at Austin Bergstrom International, it was partly sunny. The temperature was 81, the dew point 68, the relative humidity was 64%, the wind south at 10 miles an hour, and the pressure was 29.88 inches and falling. At Camp Mabry, it was partly sunny. The temperature was 81, the dew point 66, the relative humidity was 60%, the wind variable at 3 miles an hour, and the pressure was 29.89 inches and falling. Pflugerville, partly sunny, 82. Taylor, partly sunny, 81. Lagoa Vista, partly sunny, 79. The report from Georgetown was not available. San Marcos Haze was reported 80. Bernard light rain was falling 77. Junction thunder was reported 64. San Antonio partly sunny 80. Corpus Christi partly sunny 83. Houston cloudy 77. Once again at Austin Bergstrom it was 81, and at Camp Mabry it was 81. Elsewhere across the state, College Station partly sunny 75. Amarillo cloudy 66. Abilene, partly sunny, 68. Dallas, Fort Worth, cloudy, 75. The Tropical Weather Outlook. For the North Atlantic, Caribbean Sea, and the Gulf of America, tropical cyclone formation is not expected during the next 7 days. Flood watch in effect from Friday evening.

What flooding and flash flooding caused by excessive rainfall is possible? Where a portion of South Central Texas, including the following counties: Atascosa, Bandera, Bastrop, Bear, Blanco, Burnett, Caldwell, Comal, DeWitt, Fayette, Frio, Gillespie, Gonzales, Guadalupe, Hayes, Carmes, Kendall, Kerr, Lavaca, Lee, Leno, Medina, Travis, Williamson, and Wilson. When, from Friday evening through Monday evening. Impacts: there is a potential for life-threatening flooding somewhere in the watch area. Excessive runoff may result in flooding of rivers, creeks, streams, and other low-lying and flood-prone locations. Creeks and streams may rise out of their banks. Low water crossings may be flooded. Additional details: showers and thunderstorms will be capable of producing high rainfall rates, which could quickly lead to flooding across the area. Be especially cautious as creeks, streams, and rivers may rise out of their banks quickly. Rainfall amounts of 2 to 4 inches with isolated amounts up to 6 inches are possible for the duration of the flood watch. http://www.weather.gov/safety/flood. You should monitor later forecasts and be alert for possible flood warnings. Those living in areas prone to flooding should be prepared to take action should flooding develop. Flood advisory in effect until 6:45 p.m. Central Daylight Time this evening. What flooding caused by excessive rainfall is expected? Where a portion of South Central Texas, including the following county: Burnett. When until 6:45 p.m. Central Daylight Time. Impacts: minor flooding in low-lying and poor drainage areas. Water over roadways. Additional details: at 3:40 p.m. Central Daylight Time, Doppler radar indicated heavy rain due to thunderstorms. Minor flooding is ongoing or expected to begin shortly in the advisory area. Between 1 and 2 inches of rain have fallen. Additional rainfall amounts up to 1 inch are expected over the area. This additional rain will result in minor flooding. Some locations that will experience flooding include Buchanan Lake Village. http://www.weather.gov/safety/flood turnaround: don't drown when encountering flooded roads. Most flood deaths occur in vehicles. Be aware of your surroundings and do not drive on flooded roads. 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The current time is 4:32 p.m. Central Daylight Time. The Austin NOAA Weather Radio Roundup: at 4 p.m. at Austin Bergstrom International, it was partly sunny. The temperature was 81, the dew point 6. The Austin NOAA Weather Radio Roundup: at 4 p.m. at Austin Bergstrom International, it was partly sunny. The temperature was 81, the dew point 68. The relative humidity was 64%, the wind south at 10 miles an hour, and the pressure was 29.88 inches and falling. At Camp Mabry, it was partly sunny. The temperature was 81, the dew point 66. The relative humidity was 60%, the wind variable at 3 miles an hour, and the pressure was 29.89 inches and falling. Pflugerville, partly sunny, 82. Taylor, partly sunny, 81. Lago Vista, partly sunny, 79. The report from Georgetown was not available. San Marcos Hays was reported 80. Burnett light rain was falling 77. Junction thunder was reported 64. San Antonio partly sunny 80. Corpus Christi partly sunny 83. Houston cloudy 77. Once again at Austin Bergstrom it was 81, and at Camp Mabry it was 81. Elsewhere across the state: College Station partly sunny 75. Amarillo cloudy 66. Abilene partly sunny 68. Dallas-Fort Worth cloudy 75. Flood advisory.

1 inch are expected over the area. This additional rain will result in minor flooding. Some locations that will experience flooding include Buchanan Lake Village. http://www.weather.gov/safety/flood-turnaround. Don't drown when encountering flooded roads. Most flood deaths occur in vehicles. Be aware of your surroundings and do not drive on flooded roads. Your weather synopsis for South Central Texas. An active and wet weather pattern will continue into and through Memorial Day weekend with occasional chances for rain, showers, and storms, favoring mainly from the afternoon through the nighttime period each day. Locally heavy rainfall is possible with a few isolated to scattered instances of flooding. A couple strong to severe storms are possible, with the best chances closer near the Rio Grande late today into tonight. Afternoon highs will remain generally in the 80s, while overnight lows range from the mid-60s into the mid-70s. Your local forecast. Flood watch in effect from Friday evening through Monday evening. Tonight, mostly cloudy. A chance of showers and thunderstorms this evening, then a slight chance of showers after midnight. Lows in the upper 60s. East winds around 5 miles per hour this evening, becoming light and variable. Chance of rain 30%. Friday, partly cloudy in the morning, then clearing. A slight chance of showers and thunderstorms. Highs in the upper 80s. Southeast winds around 5 miles per hour. Chance of rain 20%. Friday night, partly cloudy with a slight chance of showers and thunderstorms in the evening, then mostly cloudy after midnight. Lows in the lower 70s. South winds around 5 miles per hour. Saturday, a chance of thunderstorms. A chance of showers in the morning, then showers in the afternoon. Highs in the lower 80s. Temperature falling into the upper 70s in the afternoon. South winds around 5 miles per hour. Chance of rain 90%. Saturday night, mostly cloudy with a slight chance of thunderstorms. Showers likely, mainly in the evening. Lows in the upper 60s. Southeast winds around 5 miles per hour. Chance of rain 70%. Sunday, mostly cloudy in the morning, then becoming partly cloudy. A chance of thunderstorms. A chance of showers in the morning, then showers likely in the afternoon. Highs in the lower 80s. Chance of rain 60%. Sunday night and Memorial Day, partly cloudy with a chance of showers and thunderstorms. Some thunderstorms may produce heavy rainfall. Lows in the upper 60s. Highs in the mid 80s. Chance of rain 30%. Monday night, mostly clear with a slight chance of showers and thunderstorms in the evening, then partly cloudy after midnight. Lows in the upper 60s. Tuesday, partly cloudy. A slight chance of showers and thunderstorms in the morning, then a chance of showers and thunderstorms in the afternoon. Highs in the mid-80s. Chance of rain 40%. Tuesday night, partly cloudy in the evening, then becoming mostly cloudy. A chance of thunderstorms. A chance of showers in the evening, then showers likely after midnight. Lows in the lower 70s. Chance of rain 60%. Wednesday, mostly cloudy with showers likely with a chance of thunderstorms. Highs in the lower 80s. Chance of rain 70%. Wednesday night, mostly cloudy with a chance of thunderstorms. A chance of showers. Lows in the lower 70s. Chance of rain 50%. Thursday, mostly cloudy in the morning, then becoming partly cloudy. A chance of showers and thunderstorms. Highs in the mid-80s. Chance of rain 40%. 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The Austin,

NOAA Weather Radio Roundup at 4 p.m. at Austin Bergstrom International. It was partly sunny. The temperature was 81, the dew point 68. The relative humidity was 64%, the wind south at 10 miles an hour, and the pressure was 29.88 inches and falling. At Camp Mabry, it was partly sunny. The temperature was 81, the dew point 66. The relative humidity was 60%, the wind variable at 3 miles an hour, and the pressure was 29.89 inches and falling. Pflugerville, partly sunny, 82. Taylor, partly sunny, 81. Lago Vista, partly sunny, 79. The report from Georgetown was not available. San Marcos haze was reported, 80. Burned light rain was falling, 77. Junction thunder was reported, 64. San Antonio, partly sunny, 80. Corpus Christi, partly sunny, 83. Houston, cloudy, 77. Once again at Austin Bergstrom, it was 81, and at Camp Mabry, it was 81. Elsewhere across the state, College Station, partly sunny, 75. Amarillo, cloudy, 66. Abilene, partly sunny, 68. Dallas, Fort Worth, cloudy, 75. Flood advisory in effect until 6:45 p.m. Central Daylight Time this evening. What flooding caused by excessive rainfall is expected? Where? A portion of South Central Texas, including the following county, Burnett. When? Until 6:45 p.m. Central Daylight Time. Impacts: minor flooding in low-lying and poor drainage areas. Water over roadways. Additional details: at 3:40 p.m. Central Daylight Time, Doppler radar indicated heavy rain due to thunderstorms. Minor flooding is ongoing or expected to begin shortly in the advisory area. Between 1 and 2 inches of rain have fallen. Additional rainfall amounts up to 1 inch are expected over the area. This additional rain will result in minor flooding. Some locations that will experience flooding include Buchanan Lake Village. http://www.weather.gov/safety/ Flood turnaround: don't drown when encountering flooded roads. Most flood deaths occur in vehicles. Be aware of your surroundings and do not drive on flooded roads. Your weather synopsis for South Central Texas. An active and wet weather pattern will continue into and through Memorial Day weekend with occasional chances for rain, showers, and storms, favoring mainly from the afternoon through the nighttime period each day. Locally, heavy rainfall is possible with a few isolated to scattered instances of flooding. A couple strong to severe storms are possible, with the best chances closer near the Rio Grande late today into tonight. Afternoon highs will remain generally in the 80s, while overnight lows range from the mid-60s into the mid-70s. Your local forecast. Flood watch in effect from Friday evening through Monday evening. Tonight, mostly cloudy. A chance of showers and thunderstorms this evening, then a slight chance of showers after midnight. Lows in the upper 60s. East winds around 5 miles per hour this evening, becoming light and variable. Chance of rain 30%. Friday, partly cloudy in the morning, then clearing. A slight chance of showers and thunderstorms. Highs in the upper 80s. Southeast winds around 5 miles per hour. Chance of rain 20%. Friday night, partly cloudy with a slight chance of showers and thunderstorms in the evening, then mostly cloudy after midnight. Lows in the lower 70s. South winds around 5 miles per hour. Saturday, a chance of thunderstorms. A chance of showers in the morning, then showers in the afternoon. Highs in the lower 80s. Temperature falling into the upper 70s in the afternoon. South winds around 5 miles per hour. Chance of rain 90%. Saturday night, mostly cloudy with a slight chance of thunderstorms. Showers likely, mainly in the evening. Lows in the upper 60s. Southeast winds around 5 miles per hour. Chance of rain 70%. Sunday, mostly cloudy in the morning, then becoming partly cloudy.

a chance of thunderstorms, a chance of showers in the morning, then showers likely in the afternoon. Highs in the lower 80s. Chance of rain 60%. Sunday night and Memorial Day, partly cloudy with a chance of showers and thunderstorms. Some thunderstorms may produce heavy rainfall. Lows in the upper 60s. Highs in the mid 80s. Chance of rain 30%. Monday night, mostly clear with a slight chance of showers and thunderstorms in the evening, then partly cloudy after midnight. Lows in the upper 60s. Tuesday, partly cloudy. A slight chance of showers and thunderstorms in the morning, then a chance of showers and thunderstorms in the afternoon. Highs in the mid-80s. Chance of rain 40%. Tuesday night, partly cloudy in the evening, then becoming mostly cloudy. A chance of thunderstorms. A chance of showers in the evening, then showers likely after midnight. Lows in the lower 70s. Chance of rain 60%. Wednesday, mostly cloudy with showers likely with a chance of thunderstorms. Highs in the lower 80s. Chance of rain 70%. Wednesday night, mostly cloudy with a chance of thunderstorms. A chance of showers. Lows in the lower 70s. Chance of rain 50%. Thursday, mostly cloudy in the morning, then becoming partly cloudy. A chance of showers and thunderstorms. Highs in the mid-80s. Chance of rain 40%. Flood watch in effect from Friday evening through Monday evening. What? Flooding and flash flooding caused by excessive rainfall is possible. Where? A portion of South Central Texas, including the following counties: Atascosa, Bandera, Bastrop, Bear, Blanco, Burnett, Caldwell, Comal, DeWitt, Fayette, Frio, Gillespie, Gonzales, Guadalupe, Hayes, Carnes, Kendall, Kerr, Lavaca, Lee, Leno, Medina, Travis, Williamson, and Wilson. When? From Friday evening through Monday evening. Impacts. There is a potential for life-threatening flooding somewhere in the watch area. Excessive runoff may result in flooding of rivers, creeks, streams, and other low-lying and flood-prone locations. Creeks and streams may rise out of their banks. Low water crossings may be flooded. Additional details, showers and thunderstorms will be capable of producing high rainfall rates which could quickly lead to flooding across the area. Be especially cautious as creeks, streams, and rivers may rise out of their banks quickly. Rainfall amounts of 2 to 4 inches with isolated amounts up to 6 inches are possible for the duration of the flood watch. http://www.weather.gov/safety/flood. You should monitor later forecasts and be alert for possible flood warnings. Those living in areas prone to flooding should be prepared to take action should flooding develop. 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The coastal waters forecast from Baffin Bay to Port Aransas out 20 nautical miles. Tonight, southeast winds 5 to 10 knots, becoming south after midnight. Seas 2 to 3 feet. Wave detail, southeast 3 feet at 7 seconds. A chance of showers and thunderstorms early this evening, then a slight chance of showers and thunderstorms late this evening. A chance of showers and thunderstorms after midnight. Friday, south winds 5 to 10 knots. Seas 2 to 3 feet. Wave detail, southeast 3 feet at 6 seconds. A chance of showers and thunderstorms, mainly in the morning. Friday night, southeast winds 10 to 15 knots. Seas around 3 feet. Wave detail, southeast 3 feet at 6 seconds. A slight chance of showers and thunderstorms after midnight. Saturday, southeast winds around 10 knots. Seas around 3 feet. Wave detail, southeast 3 feet at 6 seconds.

showers likely with a chance of thunderstorms. Saturday night, southeast winds around 10 knots. Seas 3 to 4 feet, occasionally to 5 feet. Wave detail, southeast 3 feet at 6 seconds. A chance of thunderstorms. Showers. Sunday, south winds 5 to 10 knots, becoming east in the afternoon. Seas 2 to 3 feet. Wave detail, southeast 3 feet at 6 seconds. A chance of thunderstorms. Showers likely, mainly in the morning. Sunday night, east winds 5 to 10 knots, becoming southeast after midnight. Seas 2 to 3 feet. A chance of showers and thunderstorms after midnight. Monday, east winds 5 to 10 knots. Seas 2 to 3 feet. A chance of showers and thunderstorms in the morning. Monday night, southeast winds 5 to 10 knots. Seas around 3 feet. Tuesday, southeast winds 5 to 10 knots, increasing to 10 to 15 knots in the afternoon. Seas 2 to 4 feet, occasionally to 5 feet. Tuesday night, southeast winds 10 to 15 knots. Seas 4 to 5 feet, occasionally to 6 feet. A chance of showers and thunderstorms after midnight. Winds and seas higher in and near thunderstorms. The current time is 4:51 p.m. Central Daylight Time. The Austin, NOAA Weather Radio Roundup, at 4 p.m. at Austin Bergstrom International, it was partly sunny. The temperature was 81, the dew point 68, the relative humidity was 64%, the wind south at 10 miles an hour, and the pressure was 29.88 inches and falling. At Camp Mabry, it was partly sunny. The temperature was 81, the dew point 66, the relative humidity was 60%, the wind variable at 3 miles an hour, and the pressure was 29.89 inches and falling. Pflugerville partly sunny 82. Taylor partly sunny 81. Lago Vista partly sunny 79. The report from Georgetown was not available. San Marcos haze was reported 80. Burned light rain was falling 77. Junction thunder was reported 64. San Antonio partly sunny 80. Corpus Christi partly sunny 83. Houston cloudy 77. Once again at Austin Bergstrom it was 81, and at Camp Mabry it was 81. Elsewhere across the state, College Station partly sunny 75. Amarillo cloudy 66. Abilene partly sunny 68. Dallas-Fort Worth cloudy 75. Flood advisory in effect until 6:45 p.m. Central Daylight Time this evening. What flooding caused by excessive rainfall is expected? Where a portion of South Central Texas, including the following county, Burnett. When until 6:45 p.m. Central Daylight Time. Impacts, minor flooding in low-lying and poor drainage areas. Water over roadways. Additional details, at 3:40 p.m. Central Daylight Time, Doppler radar indicated heavy rain due to thunderstorms. Minor flooding is ongoing or expected to begin shortly in the advisory area. Between 1 and 2 inches of rain have fallen. Additional rainfall amounts up to 1 inch are expected over the area. This additional rain will result in minor flooding. Some locations that will experience flooding include Buchanan Lake Village. http://www.weather.gov/safety/flood-turnaround. Don't drown when encountering flooded roads. Most flood deaths occur in vehicles. Be aware of your surroundings and do not drive on flooded roads. Your weather synopsis for South Central Texas. An active and wet weather pattern will continue into and through Memorial Day weekend with occasional chances for rain, showers, and storms, favoring mainly from the afternoon through the nighttime period each day. Locally heavy rainfall is possible with a few isolated to scattered instances of flooding. A couple strong to severe storms are possible, with the best chances closer near the Rio Grande late today into tonight. Afternoon highs will remain generally in the 80s while overnight lows

range from the mid-60s into the mid-70s. Your local forecast. Flood watch in effect from Friday evening through Monday evening. Tonight, mostly cloudy. A chance of showers and thunderstorms this evening, then a slight chance of showers after midnight. Lows in the upper 60s. East winds around 5 miles per hour this evening, becoming light and variable. Chance of rain 30%. Friday, partly cloudy in the morning, then clearing. A slight chance of showers and thunderstorms. Highs in the upper 80s. Southeast winds around 5 miles per hour. Chance of rain 20%. Friday night, partly cloudy with a slight chance of showers and thunderstorms in the evening, then mostly cloudy after midnight. Lows in the lower 70s. South winds around 5 miles per hour. Saturday, a chance of thunderstorms. A chance of showers in the morning, then showers in the afternoon. Highs in the lower 80s. Temperature falling into the upper 70s in the afternoon. South winds around 5 miles per hour. Chance of rain 90%. Saturday night, mostly cloudy with a slight chance of thunderstorms. Showers likely, mainly in the evening. Lows in the upper 60s. Southeast winds around 5 miles per hour. Chance of rain 70%. Sunday, mostly cloudy in the morning, then becoming partly cloudy. A chance of thunderstorms. A chance of showers in the morning, then showers likely in the afternoon. Highs in the lower 80s. Chance of rain 60%. Sunday night and Memorial Day, partly cloudy with a chance of showers and thunderstorms. Some thunderstorms may produce heavy rainfall. Lows in the upper 60s. Highs in the mid 80s. Chance of rain 30%. Monday night, mostly clear with a slight chance of showers and thunderstorms in the evening, then partly cloudy after midnight. Lows in the upper 60s. Tuesday, partly cloudy. A slight chance of showers and thunderstorms in the morning, then a chance of showers and thunderstorms in the afternoon. Highs in the mid-80s. Chance of rain 40%. Tuesday night, partly cloudy in the evening, then becoming mostly cloudy. A chance of thunderstorms. A chance of showers in the evening, then showers likely after midnight. Lows in the lower 70s. Chance of rain 60%. Wednesday, mostly cloudy with showers likely with a chance of thunderstorms. Highs in the lower 80s. Chance of rain 70%. Wednesday night, mostly cloudy with a chance of thunderstorms. A chance of showers. Lows in the lower 70s. Chance of rain 50%. Thursday, mostly cloudy in the morning, then becoming partly cloudy. A chance of showers and thunderstorms. Highs in the mid-80s. Chance of rain 40%. The Tropical Weather Outlook. For the North Atlantic, Caribbean Sea, and the Gulf of America, tropical cyclone formation is not expected during the next 7 days. 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Originating from the Austin-San Antonio National Weather Service Forecast Office. Flood watch in effect from Friday evening through Monday evening. What flooding and flash flooding caused by excessive rainfall is possible? Where a portion of south-central Texas, including the following counties, Atascosa, Bandera, Bastrop, Bear, Blanco, Burnett, Caldwell, Comal, DeWitt, Fayette, Frio, Gillespie, Gonzales, Guadalupe, Hayes, Carnes, Kendall, Kerr, Lavaca, Lee, Leno, Medina, Travis, Williamson, and Wilson. When, from Friday evening through Monday evening. Impacts, there is a potential for life-threatening flooding somewhere in the watch area. Excessive runoff may result in flooding of rivers, creeks, streams, and other low-lying and flood-prone locations. Creeks and streams may rise out of their banks. Low water crossings may be flooded. Additional details.

showers and thunderstorms will be capable of producing high rainfall rates, which could quickly lead to flooding across the area. Be especially cautious as creeks, streams, and rivers may rise out of their banks quickly. Rainfall amounts of 2 to 4 inches with isolated amounts up to 6 inches are possible for the duration of the flood watch. http://www.weather.gov/safety/flood. You should monitor later forecasts and be alert for possible flood warnings. Those living in areas prone to flooding should be prepared to take action should flooding develop. The current time is 5 p.m. Central Daylight Time. The Austin NOAA Weather Radio Roundup. At 4 p.m. at Austin Bergstrom International, it was partly sunny. The temperature was 81, the dew point 68. The relative humidity was 64%, the wind south at 10 miles an hour, and the pressure was 29.88 inches and falling. At Camp Mabry, it was partly sunny. The temperature was 81, the dew point 66. The relative humidity was 60%, the wind variable at 3 miles an hour, and the pressure was 29.89 inches and falling. Pflugerville, partly sunny, 82. Taylor, partly sunny, 81. Lago Vista, partly sunny, 79. The report from Georgetown was not available. San Marcos haze was reported, 80. Burned light rain was falling, 77. Junction thunder was reported, 64. San Antonio, partly sunny, 80. Corpus Christi, partly sunny, 83. Houston, cloudy, 77. Once again at Austin Bergstrom, it was 81, and at Camp Mabry, it was 81. Elsewhere across the state, College Station, partly sunny, 75. Amarillo, cloudy, 66. Abilene, partly sunny, 68. Dallas, Fort Worth, cloudy, 75. Flood advisory in effect until 6:45 p.m. Central Daylight Time this evening. What flooding caused by excessive rainfall is expected? Where? A portion of South Central Texas, including the following county, Burnett. When? Until 6:45 p.m. Central Daylight Time. Impacts: minor flooding in low-lying and poor drainage areas. Water over roadways. Additional details: at 3:40 p.m. Central Daylight Time, Doppler radar indicated heavy rain due to thunderstorms. Minor flooding is ongoing or expected to begin shortly in the advisory area. Between 1 and 2 inches of rain have fallen. Additional rainfall amounts up to 1 inch are expected over the area. This additional rain will result in minor flooding. Some locations that will experience flooding include Buchanan Lake Village. http://www.weather.gov/safety/flood. Turn around, don't drown when encountering flooded roads. Most flood deaths occur in vehicles. Be aware of your surroundings and do not drive on flooded roads. Flood advisory in effect until 8 p.m. Central Daylight Time this evening. What urban and small stream flooding caused by excessive rainfall is expected? Where? A portion of South Central Texas, including the following counties, Blanco, Gillespie, and Leno. When? Until 8 p.m. Central Daylight Time. Impacts: minor flooding in low-lying and poor drainage areas. Water over roadways. Some low water crossings may become impassable. Additional details: at 4:57 p.m. Central Daylight Time, Doppler radar and automated rain gauges indicated heavy rain due to thunderstorms. This will cause urban and small stream flooding. Up to 1 inch of rain has fallen. Additional rainfall amounts of 1 to 2 inches are expected over the area. This additional rain will result in minor flooding. Some locations that will experience flooding include Fredericksburg, Kingsland, Leno, Round Mountain, Buchanan Dam, Gainesville, Granite Shoals, Horseshoe Bay, Buchanan Lake Village, Stonewall, Highland Haven, Castle, Enchanted Rock State Natural Area, Prairie Mountain, Crab Apple, Oxford, Eckerd, Willow City, Blowout, and Cherry Spring. http://www.weather.gov/

safety slash flood turn around. Don't drown when encountering flooded roads. Most flood deaths occur in vehicles. Be aware of your surroundings and do not drive on flooded roads. Flooding is occurring or is imminent. It is important to know where you are relative to streams, rivers, or creeks, which can become killers in heavy rains. Campers and hikers should avoid streams or creeks. 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The current time is 5:05 p.m. Central Daylight Time. This is a special weather statement. At 5:04 p.m. Central Daylight Time, Doppler radar was tracking a strong thunderstorm near Longhorn Cavern State Park, or near Marble Falls, moving northeast at 25 miles per hour. Hazard, winds in excess of 40 miles per hour and penny-size hail. Source, radar indicated. Impact, gusty winds could knock down tree limbs and blow around unsecured objects. Minor damage to outdoor objects is possible. Locations impacted include Burnett, Marble Falls, Bertram, Granite Shoals, Meadow Lakes, Lake Victor, Sun Elaine, Longhorn Cavern State Park, Joppa, Oatmeal, Shady Grove, and Inks Lake State Park. If outdoors, consider seeking shelter inside a building. Torrential rainfall is also occurring with this storm and may lead to localized flooding. Do not drive your vehicle through flooded roadways. Flood advisory in effect until 6:45 p.m. Central Daylight Time this evening. What? Flooding caused by excessive rainfall is expected. Where? A portion of South Central Texas, including the following county, Burnett. When? Until 6:45 p.m. Central Daylight Time. Impacts, minor flooding in low-lying and poor drainage areas. Water over roadways. Additional details, at 3:40 p.m. Central Daylight Time, Doppler radar indicated heavy rain due to thunderstorms. Minor flooding is ongoing or expected to begin shortly in the advisory area. Between 1 and 2 inches of rain have fallen. Additional rainfall amounts up to 1 inch are expected over the area. This additional rain will result in minor flooding. Some locations that will experience flooding include Buchanan Lake Village. http://www.weather.gov/safety/flood turnaround. Don't drown when encountering flooded roads. Most flood deaths occur in vehicles. Be aware of your surroundings and do not drive on flooded roads. Flood advisory in effect until 8 p.m. Central Daylight Time this evening. What? Urban and small stream flooding caused by excessive rainfall is expected. Where? A portion of South Central Texas, including the following counties, Blanco, Gillespie, and Leno. When? Until 8 p.m. Central Daylight Time. Impacts, minor flooding in low-lying and poor drainage areas. Water over roadways. Some low water crossings may become impassable. Additional details, at 4:57 p.m. Central Daylight Time, Doppler radar and automated rain gauges indicated heavy rain due to thunderstorms. This will cause urban and small stream flooding. Up to 1 inch of rain has fallen. Additional rainfall amounts of 1 to 2 inches are expected over the area. This additional rain will result in minor flooding. Some locations that will experience flooding include Fredericksburg, Kingsland, Leno, Round Mountain, Buchanan Dam, Gainesville, Granite Shoals, Horseshoe Bay, Buchanan Lake Village, Stonewall, Highland Haven, Castle, Enchanted Rock State Natural Area, Prairie Mountain, Crab Apple, Oxford, Eckerd, Willow City, Blowout, and Cherry Spring. http://www.weather.gov/safety/flood turnaround. Don't drown when encountering flooded roads. Most flood deaths occur in vehicles. Be aware of your surroundings and do not drive on flooded roads. Flooding is occurring or is imminent.

important to know where you are relative to streams, rivers, or creeks which can become killers in heavy rains. Campers and hikers should avoid streams or creeks. Your weather synopsis for South Central Texas. An active and wet weather pattern will continue into and through Memorial Day weekend with occasional chances for rain, showers, and storms, favoring mainly from the afternoon through the nighttime period each day. Locally heavy rainfall is possible with a few isolated to scattered instances of flooding. A couple strong to severe storms are possible, with the best chances closer near the Rio Grande late today into tonight. Afternoon highs will remain generally in the 80s while overnight lows range from the mid-60s into the mid-70s. Your local forecast. Flood watch in effect from Friday evening through Monday evening. Tonight, mostly cloudy. A chance of showers and thunderstorms this evening, then a slight chance of showers after midnight. Lows in the upper 60s. East winds around 5 miles per hour this evening, becoming light and variable. Chance of rain 30%. Friday, partly cloudy in the morning, then clearing. A slight chance of showers and thunderstorms. Highs in the upper 80s. Southeast winds around 5 miles per hour. Chance of rain 20%. Friday night, partly cloudy with a slight chance of showers and thunderstorms in the evening, then mostly cloudy after midnight. Lows in the lower 70s. South winds around 5 miles per hour. Saturday, a chance of thunderstorms. A chance of showers in the morning, then showers in the afternoon. Highs in the lower 80s. Temperature falling into the upper 70s in the afternoon. South winds around 5 miles per hour. Chance of rain 90%. Saturday night, mostly cloudy with a slight chance of thunderstorms. Showers likely, mainly in the evening. Lows in the upper 60s. Southeast winds around 5 miles per hour. Chance of rain 70%. Sunday, mostly cloudy in the morning, then becoming partly cloudy. A chance of thunderstorms. A chance of showers in the morning, then showers likely in the afternoon. Highs in the lower 80s. Chance of rain 60%. Sunday night and Memorial Day, partly cloudy with a chance of showers and thunderstorms. Some thunderstorms may produce heavy rainfall. Lows in the upper 60s. Highs in the mid 80s. Chance of rain 30%. Monday night, mostly clear with a slight chance of showers and thunderstorms in the evening, then partly cloudy after midnight. Lows in the upper 60s. Tuesday, partly cloudy. A slight chance of showers and thunderstorms in the morning, then a chance of showers and thunderstorms in the afternoon. Highs in the mid-80s. Chance of rain 40%. Tuesday night, partly cloudy in the evening, then becoming mostly cloudy. A chance of thunderstorms. A chance of showers in the evening, then showers likely after midnight. Lows in the lower 70s. Chance of rain 60%. Wednesday, mostly cloudy with showers likely with a chance of thunderstorms. Highs in the lower 80s. Chance of rain 70%. Wednesday night, mostly cloudy with a chance of thunderstorms. A chance of showers. Lows in the lower 70s. Chance of rain 50%. Thursday, mostly cloudy in the morning, then becoming partly cloudy. A chance of showers and thunderstorms. Highs in the mid-80s. Chance of rain 40%. Flood watch in effect from Friday evening through Monday evening. What? Flooding and flash flooding caused by excessive rainfall is possible. Where? A portion of South Central Texas, including the following counties: Atascosa, Bandera, Bastrop, Mayer, Blanco, Burnett, Caldwell, Comal, DeWitt, Fayette, Frio, Gillespie, Gonzales, Guadalupe, Hayes, Carnes, Kendall, Kerr, Lavaca, Lee, Leno, Medina, Travis, Williamson, and Wilson. When? From Friday evening through Monday evening. Impacts. There is a potential for life-threatening flooding somewhere in the watch area,

Excessive runoff may result in flooding of rivers, creeks, streams, and other low-lying and flood-prone locations. Creeks and streams may rise out of their banks. Low water crossings may be flooded. Additional details, showers and thunderstorms will be capable of producing high rainfall rates, which could quickly lead to flooding across the area. Be especially cautious as creeks, streams, and rivers may rise out of their banks quickly. Rainfall amounts of 2 to 4 inches with isolated amounts up to 6 inches are possible for the duration of the flood watch. http://www.weather.gov/safety/flood. You should monitor later forecasts and be alert for possible flood warnings. Those living in areas prone to flooding should be prepared to take action should flooding develop. 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The current time is 5:16 p.m. Central Daylight Time. The Austin NOAA Weather Radio Roundup, at 5 p.m. at Austin Bergstrom International, it was partly sunny. The temperature was 81, the dew point 68. The relative humidity was 64%, the wind south at 12 miles an hour, and the pressure was 29.86 inches and falling. At Camp Mabry, it was partly sunny. The temperature was 80, the dew point 68. The relative humidity was 66%, and the pressure was 29.88 inches and falling. Pflugerville, partly sunny, 82. Taylor, partly sunny, 81. Lago Vista, cloudy, 77. The report from Georgetown was not available. San Marcos haze was reported, 81. Burnett, a thunderstorm was reported, 68. Junction, a thunderstorm was reported, 64. San Antonio, partly sunny, 82. Corpus Christi, partly sunny, 82. Houston, cloudy, 80. Once again at Austin Bergstrom, it was 81, and at Camp Mabry, it was 80. Elsewhere across the state, College Station, partly sunny, 78. Amarillo, mostly sunny, 70. Abilene, partly sunny, 69. Dallas-Fort Worth, cloudy, 75. Flood advisory in effect until 6:45 p.m. Central Daylight Time this evening. What flooding caused by excessive rainfall is expected? Where? A portion of South Central Texas, including the following county, Burnett. When? Until 6:45 p.m. Central Daylight Time. Impacts: minor flooding in low-lying and poor drainage areas. Water over roadways. Additional details. At 3:40 p.m. Central Daylight Time, Doppler radar indicated heavy rain due to thunderstorms. Minor flooding is ongoing or expected to begin shortly in the advisory area. Between 1 and 2 inches of rain have fallen. Additional rainfall amounts up to 1 inch are expected over the area. This additional rain will result in minor flooding. Some locations that will experience flooding include Buchanan Lake Village. http://www.weather.gov/safety/flood turnaround, don't drown when encountering flooded roads. Most flood deaths occur in vehicles. Be aware of your surroundings and do not drive on flooded roads. The coastal waters forecast from Baffin Bay to Port Aransas out 20 nautical miles. Tonight, southeast winds 5 to 10 knots, becoming south after midnight. Seas 2 to 3 feet. Wave detail, southeast 3 feet at 7 seconds. A chance of showers and thunderstorms early this evening, then a slight chance of showers and thunderstorms late this evening. A chance of showers and thunderstorms after midnight. Friday, south winds 5 to 10 knots. Seas 2 to 3 feet. Wave detail, southeast 3 feet at 6 seconds. A chance of showers and thunderstorms, mainly in the morning. Friday night, southeast winds 10 to 15 knots. Seas around 3 feet. Wave detail, southeast 3 feet at 6 seconds.

a slight chance of showers and thunderstorms after midnight. Saturday, southeast winds around 10 knots. Seas around 3 feet. Wave detail, southeast 3 feet at 6 seconds. Showers likely with a chance of thunderstorms. Saturday night, southeast winds around 10 knots. Seas 3 to 4 feet, occasionally to 5 feet. Wave detail, southeast 3 feet at 6 seconds. A chance of thunderstorms. Showers. Sunday, south winds 5 to 10 knots, becoming east in the afternoon. Seas 2 to 3 feet. Wave detail, southeast 3 feet at 6 seconds. A chance of thunderstorms. Showers likely, mainly in the morning. Sunday night, east winds 5 to 10 knots, becoming southeast after midnight. Seas 2 to 3 feet. A chance of showers and thunderstorms after midnight. Monday, east winds 5 to 10 knots. Seas 2 to 3 feet. A chance of showers and thunderstorms in the morning. Monday night, southeast winds 5 to 10 knots. Seas around 3 feet. Tuesday, southeast winds 5 to 10 knots, increasing to 10 to 15 knots in the afternoon. Seas 2 to 4 feet, occasionally to 5 feet. Tuesday night, southeast winds 10 to 15 knots. Seas 4 to 5 feet, occasionally to 6 feet. A chance of showers and thunderstorms after midnight. Winds and seas higher and near thunderstorms. This is a special weather statement. At 5:04 p.m. Central Daylight Time, Doppler radar was tracking a strong thunderstorm near Longhorn Cavern State Park, or near Marble Falls, moving northeast at 25 miles per hour. Hazard, winds in excess of 40 miles per hour and penny-size hail. Source, radar indicated. Impact, gusty winds could knock down tree limbs and blow around unsecured objects. Minor damage to outdoor objects is possible. Locations impacted include Burnett, Marble Falls, Bertram, Granite Shoals, Meadow Lakes, Lake Victor, Sun Lane, Longhorn Cavern State Park, Joppa, Oatmeal, Shady Grove, and Inks Lake State Park. If outdoors, consider seeking shelter inside a building. Torrential rainfall is also occurring with this storm and may lead to localized flooding. Do not drive your vehicle through flooded roadways. Flood advisory in effect until 8 p.m. Central Daylight Time this evening. What urban and small stream flooding caused by excessive rainfall is expected? Where a portion of South Central Texas, including the following counties, Blanco, Gillespie, and Leno. When until 8 p.m. Central Daylight Time. Impacts, minor flooding in low-lying and poor drainage areas. Water over roadways. Some low water crossings may become impassable. Additional details, at 4:57 p.m. Central Daylight Time, Doppler radar and automated rain gauges indicated heavy rain due to thunderstorms. This will cause urban and small stream flooding. Up to 1 inch of rain has fallen. Additional rainfall amounts of 1 to 2 inches are expected over the area. This additional rain will result in minor flooding. Some locations that will experience flooding include Fredericksburg, Kingsland, Leno, Round Mountain, Buchanan Dam, Gainesville, Granite Shoals, Horseshoe Bay, Buchanan Lake Village, Stonewall, Highland Haven, Castle, Enchanted Rock State Natural Area, Prairie Mountain, Crabapple, Oxford, Eckerd, Willow City, Blowout and Cherry Spring. http://www.weather.gov/safety/flood turnaround. Don't drown when encountering flooded roads. Most flood deaths occur in vehicles. Be aware of your surroundings and do not drive on flooded roads. Flooding is occurring or is imminent. It is important to know where you are relative to streams, rivers, or creeks, which can become killers in heavy rains. Campers and hikers should avoid streams or creeks. Flood advisory in effect until 8:30 p.m. Central Daylight Time this evening.
What urban and small stream flooding caused by excessive rainfall is expected? Where a portion of south central Texas, including the following county, Burnett. When until 8:30 p.m. Central Daylight Time. Impacts, minor flooding in low-lying and poor drainage areas. Water over roadways. Some low water crossings may become impassable. Additional details, at 5:18 p.m. Central Daylight Time, Doppler radar indicated heavy rain due to thunderstorms. This will cause urban and small stream flooding. Between 1 and 2 inches of rain have fallen. Additional rainfall amounts of 1 to 2 inches are expected over the area. This additional rain will result in minor flooding. Some locations that will experience flooding include Burnett, Marble Falls, Kingsland, Bertram, Buchanan Dam, Granite Shoals, Horseshoe Bay, Meadow Lakes, Highland Haven, Oatmeal, Shady Grove, Joppa, Lake Victor, Sun Lane, Smithnick, Longhorn Cavern State Park, Inks Lake State Park, Watson, Muhammad and Briggs. http://www.weather.gov/safety/flood turnaround. Don't drown when encountering flooded roads. Most flood deaths occur in vehicles. Be aware of your surroundings and do not drive on flooded roads. You're listening to NOAA Weather Radio, station WXK27, in Austin, Texas, broadcasting on a frequency of 162.4 MHz, originating from the Austin-San Antonio National Weather Service Forecast Office. The current time is 5:27 p.m. Central Daylight Time. The Austin NOAA Weather Radio Roundup, at 5 p.m. at Austin Bergstrom International, it was partly sunny. The temperature was 81, the dew point 68. The relative humidity was 64%, the wind south at 12 miles an hour, and the pressure was 29.86 inches and falling. At Camp Mabry, it was partly sunny. The temperature was 80, the dew point 68. The relative humidity was 66% and the pressure was 29.88 inches and falling. Pflugerville partly sunny 82. Taylor partly sunny 81. Lago Vista cloudy 77. The report from Georgetown was not available. San Marcos haze was reported 81. Burnett a thunderstorm was reported 68. Junction a thunderstorm was reported 64. San Antonio partly sunny 82. Corpus Christi partly sunny 82. Houston cloudy 80. Once again at Austin Bergstrom it was 81, and at Camp Mabry it was 80. Elsewhere across the state, College Station partly sunny 78. Amarillo mostly sunny 70. Abilene partly sunny 69. Dallas-Fort Worth cloudy 75. This is a special weather statement. At 5:25 p.m. Central Daylight Time, Doppler radar was tracking a strong thunderstorm over Sandy, or 9 miles west of Round Mountain, moving northeast at 20 miles per hour. Hazard, wind gusts up to 50 miles per hour and penny-size hail. Source, radar indicated. Impact, gusty winds could knock down tree limbs and blow around unsecured objects. Minor damage to outdoor objects is possible. Locations impacted include Marble Falls, Round Mountain, Granite Shoals, Horseshoe Bay, Meadow Lakes, Highland Haven, Spicewood, Blowout, Sandy, Cottonwood Shores, and Sunrise Beach Village. If outdoors, consider seeking shelter inside a building. Torrential rainfall is also occurring with this storm and may lead to localized flooding. Do not drive your vehicle through flooded roadways. The Tropical Weather Outlook. For the North Atlantic, Caribbean Sea, and the Gulf of America, tropical cyclone formation is not expected during the next 7 days. Flood watch in effect from Friday evening through Monday evening. What flooding and flash flooding caused by excessive rainfall is possible? Where a portion of south central Texas, including the following counties, Atascosa, Bandera, Bastrop, Bear, Blanco, Burnett, Caldwell, Comal, DeWitt, Fayette,
Frio, Gillespie, Gonzalez, Guadalupe, Hayes.

Is Carms, Kendall, Kerr, Lavaca, Lee, Leno, Medina, Travis, Williamson, and Wilson. When, from Friday evening through Monday evening. Impacts, there is a potential for life-threatening flooding somewhere in the watch area. Excessive runoff may result in flooding of rivers, creeks, streams, and other low-lying and flood-prone locations. Creeks and streams may rise out of their banks. Low water crossings may be flooded. Additional details, showers and thunderstorms will be capable of producing high rainfall rates which could quickly lead to flooding across the area. Be especially cautious as creeks, streams, and rivers may rise out of their banks quickly. Rainfall amounts of 2 to 4 inches with isolated amounts up to 6 inches are possible for the duration of the flood watch. http://www.weather.gov/safety/flood. You should monitor later forecasts and be alert for possible flood warnings. Those living in areas prone to flooding should be prepared to take action should flooding develop. Flood advisory in effect until 6:45 p.m. Central Daylight Time this evening. What flooding caused by excessive rainfall is expected? Where, a portion of South Central Texas, including the following county, Burnett. When, until 6:45 p.m. Central Daylight Time. Impacts, minor flooding in low-lying and poor drainage areas. Water over roadways. Additional details, at 3:40 p.m. Central Daylight Time, Doppler radar indicated heavy rain due to thunderstorms. Minor flooding is ongoing or expected to begin shortly in the advisory area. Between 1 and 2 inches of rain have fallen. Additional rainfall amounts up to 1 inch are expected over the area. This additional rain will result in minor flooding. Some locations that will experience flooding include Buchanan Lake Village. http://www.weather.gov/safety/ Flood turnaround, don't drown when encountering flooded roads. Most flood deaths occur in vehicles. Be aware of your surroundings and do not drive on flooded roads. Flood advisory in effect until 8 p.m. Central Daylight Time this evening. What urban and small stream flooding caused by excessive rainfall is expected? Where a portion of South Central Texas, including the following counties, Blanco, Gillespie and Leno. When, until 8 p.m. Central Daylight Time. Impacts, minor flooding in low-lying and poor drainage areas. Water over roadways. Some low-water crossings may become impacted 8 p.m. Central Daylight Time. Impacts, minor flooding in low-lying and poor drainage areas. Water over roadways. Some low-water crossings may become impassable. Additional details, at 4:57 p.m. Central Daylight Time, Doppler radar and automated rain gauges indicated heavy rain due to thunderstorms. This will cause urban and small stream flooding. Up to 1 inch of rain has fallen. Additional rainfall amounts of 1 to 2 inches are expected over the area. This additional rain will result in minor flooding. Some locations that will experience flooding include Fredericksburg, Kingsland, Leno, Round Mountain, Buchanan Dam, Gainesville, Granite Shoals, Horseshoe Bay, Buchanan Lake Village, Stonewall, Highland Haven, Castle, Enchanted Rock State Natural Area, Prairie Mountain, Crabapple, Oxford, Eckerd, Willow City, Blowout and Cherry Spring. http://www.weather.gov/safety/ Flood turnaround, don't drown when encountering flooded roads. Most flood deaths occur in vehicles. Be aware of your surroundings and do not drive on flooded roads. Flooding is occurring or is imminent. It is important to know where you are relative to streams, rivers, or creeks which can become killers in heavy rains. Campers and hikers should avoid streams or creeks. Flood advisory in effect until 8:30 p.m. Central Daylight Time this evening. What urban and small stream flooding caused by excessive rainfall is expected? Where a portion of South Central Texas, including the following county,

Granite Shoals, Horseshoe Bay, Meadow Lakes, Highland Haven, Oatmeal, Shady Grove, Joppa, Lake Victor, Sun Lane, Smithnick, Longhorn Cavern State Park, Inks Lake State Park, Watson, Muhammad and Briggs. http://www.weather.gov/safety/flood-turnaround. Don't drown when encountering flooded roads. Most flood deaths occur in vehicles. Be aware of your surroundings and do not drive on flooded roads. Your weather synopsis for South Central Texas. An active and wet weather pattern will continue into and through Memorial Day weekend with occasional chances for rain, showers, and storms, favoring mainly from the afternoon through the nighttime period each day. Locally heavy rainfall is possible with a few isolated to scattered instances of flooding. A couple strong to severe storms are possible, with the best chances closer near the Rio Grande late today into tonight. Afternoon highs will remain generally in the 80s, while overnight lows range from the mid-60s into the mid-70s. 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The current time is 5:37 p.m. Central Daylight Time. The Austin NOAA Weather Radio Roundup at 5 p.m. at Austin Bergstrom International. It was partly sunny. The temperature was 81, the dew point 68. The relative humidity was 64%, the wind south at 12 miles an hour, and the pressure was 29.86 inches and falling. At Camp Mabry, it was partly sunny. The temperature was 80.

The National Weather Service in Austin, San Antonio has issued a flash flood warning for northwestern Blanco County, southwestern Burnett County, southeastern Llano County until 9:45 p.m. Central Daylight Time. At 5:37 p.m. Central Daylight Time, Doppler radar and automated rain gauges indicated thunderstorms producing heavy rain across the warned area. Between 1 and 3 inches of rain have fallen. Additional rainfall amounts of 1 to 3 inches are possible in the warned area. Flash flooding is already occurring. Hazard, life-threatening flash flooding. Thunderstorms producing flash flooding. Source, radar and automated gauges. Impact, life-threatening flash flooding of creeks and streams, urban areas, highways, streets, and underpasses. Some locations that will experience flash flooding include Burnett, Marble Falls, Kingsland, Gainesville, Granite Shoals, Horseshoe Bay, Meadow Lakes, Highland Haven, Longhorn Cavern State Park, Inks Lake State Park, Smithnick, Blowout, Cottonwood Shores, and Sunrise Beach Village. Report of flooding due to high water flow in Granite Shoals. Turn around, don't drown when encountering flooded roads. Most flood deaths occur in vehicles. Be aware of your surroundings and do not drive on flooded roads. Stay away or be swept away. River banks and culverts can become unstable and unsafe. The Austin, NOAA Weather Radio Roundup, at 5 p.m. at Austin Bergstrom International. It was partly sunny. The temperature was 81, the dew point 68. The relative humidity was 64%, the wind south at 12 miles an hour, and the pressure was 29.86 inches and falling. At Camp Mabry, it was partly sunny. The temperature was 80, the dew point 68. The relative humidity was 66% and the pressure was 29.88 inches and falling. Pflugerville partly sunny 82. Taylor partly sunny 81. Lago Vista cloudy 77. The report from Georgetown was not available. San Marcos haze was reported 81. Burnett a thunderstorm was reported 68. Junction a thunderstorm was reported 64. San Antonio partly sunny 82.

Corpus Christi, partly sunny, 82. Houston, cloudy, 80. Once again at Austin Bergstrom, it was 81, and at Camp Mabry, it was 80. Elsewhere across the state, College Station, partly sunny, 78. Amarillo, mostly sunny, 70. Abilene, partly sunny, 69. Dallas, Fort Worth, cloudy, 75. The National Weather Service in Austin, San Antonio has issued a flash flood warning for northwestern Blanco County, southwestern Burnett County, southeastern Llano County, until 9:45 p.m. Central Daylight Time. At 5:37 p.m. Central Daylight Time, Doppler radar and automated rain gauges indicated thunderstorms producing heavy rain across the warned area. Between 1 and 3 inches of rain have fallen. Additional rainfall amounts of 1 to 3 inches are possible in the warned area. Flash flooding is already occurring. Hazard, life-threatening flash flooding. Thunderstorms producing flash flooding. Source, radar and automated gauges. Impact, life-threatening flash flooding of creeks and streams, urban areas, highways, streets, and underpasses. Some locations that will experience flash flooding include Burnett, Marble Falls, Kingsland, Gainesville, Granite Shoals, Horseshoe Bay, Meadow Lakes, Highland Haven, Longhorn Cavern State Park, Inks Lake State Park, Smithnick, Blowout, Cottonwood Shores, and Sunrise Beach Village. Report of flooding due to high water flow in Granite Shoals. Turn around, don't drown when encountering flooded roads. Most flood deaths occur in vehicles. Be aware of your surroundings and do not drive on flooded roads. Stay away or be swept away. River banks and culverts can become unstable and unsafe. Flood watch in effect from Friday evening through Monday evening. What flooding and flash flooding caused by excessive rainfall is possible. Where a portion of South Central Texas, including the following counties, Atascosa, Bandera, Bastrop, Bear, Blanco, Burnett, Caldwell, Comal, DeWitt, Fayette, Frio, Gillespie, Gonzales, Guadalupe, Hayes, Carnes, Kendall, Kerr, Lavaca, Lee, Llano, Medina, Travis, Williamson, and Wilson. When, from Friday evening through Monday evening. Impacts, there is a potential for life-threatening flooding somewhere in the watch area. Excessive runoff may result in flooding of rivers, creeks, streams, and other low-lying and flood-prone locations. Creeks and streams may rise out of their banks. Low water crossings may be flooded. Additional details, showers and thunderstorms will be capable of producing high rainfall rates which could quickly lead to flooding across the area. Be especially cautious as creeks, streams, and rivers may rise out of their banks quickly. Rainfall amounts of 2 to 4 inches with isolated amounts up to 6 inches are possible for the duration of the flood watch. http://www.weather.gov/safety/flood. You should monitor later forecasts and be alert for possible flood warnings. Those living in areas prone to flooding should be prepared to take action should flooding develop. Flood advisory in effect until 6:45 p.m. Central Daylight Time this evening. What flooding caused by excessive rainfall is expected? Where a portion of South Central Texas, including the following county, Burnett. When until 6:45 p.m. Central Daylight Time. Impacts, minor flooding in low-lying and poor drainage areas. Water over roadways. Additional details, at 3:40 p.m. Central Daylight Time, Doppler radar indicated heavy rain due to thunderstorms. Minor flooding is ongoing or expected to begin shortly in the advisory area. Between 1 and 2 inches of rain have fallen. Additional rainfall amounts up to 1 inch are expected over the area. This additional rain will result in minor flooding. Some locations that will experience flooding include Buchanan Lake Village. http://www.weather.gov/safety/flood. Turn around, don't drown when encountering flooded roads. Most flood deaths occur in vehicles.

Be aware of your surroundings and do not drive on flooded roads. Flood advisory in effect until 8 p.m. Central Daylight Time this evening. What urban and small stream flooding caused by excessive rainfall is expected? Where a portion of South Central Texas, including the following counties, Blanco, Gillespie, and Leno. When until 8 p.m. Central Daylight Time. Impacts, minor flooding in low-lying and poor drainage areas. Water over roadways. Some low water crossings may become impassable. Additional details at 4:57 p.m. Central Daylight Time. Doppler radar and automated rain gauges indicated heavy rain due to thunderstorms. This will cause urban and small stream flooding. Up to 1 inch of rain has fallen. Additional rainfall amounts of 1 to 2 inches are expected over the area. This additional rain will result in minor flooding. Some locations that will experience flooding include Fredericksburg, Kingsland, Leno, Round Mountain, Buchanan Dam, Gainesville, Granite Shoals, Horseshoe Bay, Buchanan Lake Village, Stonewall, Highland Haven, Castle, Enchanted Rock State Natural Area, Prairie Mountain, Crabapple, Oxford, Eckerd, Willow City, Blowout, and Cherry Spring. http://www.weather.gov/safety/flood/turnaround. Don't drown when encountering flooded roads. Most flood deaths occur in vehicles. Be aware of your surroundings and do not drive on flooded roads. Flooding is occurring or is imminent. It is important to know where you are relative to streams, rivers, or creeks which can become killers in heavy rains. Campers and hikers should avoid streams or creeks. The coastal waters forecast from Baffin Bay to Port Aransas out 20 nautical miles. Tonight, southeast winds 5 to 10 knots, becoming south after midnight. Seas 2 to 3 feet. Wave detail, southeast 3 feet at 7 seconds. A chance of showers and thunderstorms early this evening, then a slight chance of showers and thunderstorms late this evening. A chance of showers and thunderstorms after midnight. Friday, south winds 5 to 10 knots. Seas 2 to 3 feet. Wave detail, southeast 3 feet at 6 seconds. A chance of showers and thunderstorms, mainly in the morning. Friday night, southeast winds 10 to 15 knots. Seas around 3 feet. Wave detail, southeast 3 feet at 6 seconds. A slight chance of showers and thunderstorms after midnight. Saturday, southeast winds around 10 knots. Seas around 3 feet. Wave detail, southeast 3 feet at 6 seconds. Showers likely with a chance of thunderstorms. Saturday night, southeast winds around 10 knots. Seas 3 to 4 feet, occasionally to 5 feet. Wave detail, southeast 3 feet at 6 seconds. A chance of thunderstorms. Showers. Sunday, south winds 5 to 10 knots, becoming east in the afternoon. Seas 2 to 3 feet. Wave detail, southeast 3 feet at 6 seconds. A chance of thunderstorms. Showers likely, mainly in the morning. Sunday night, east winds 5 to 10 knots, becoming southeast after midnight. Seas 2 to 3 feet. A chance of showers and thunderstorms after midnight. Monday, east winds 5 to 10 knots. Seas 2 to 3 feet. A chance of showers and thunderstorms in the morning. Monday night, southeast winds 5 to 10 knots. Seas around 3 feet. Tuesday, southeast winds 5 to 10 knots, increasing to 10 to 15 knots in the afternoon. Seas 2 to 4 feet, occasionally to 5 feet. Tuesday night, southeast winds 10 to 15 knots. Seas 4 to 5 feet, occasionally to 6 feet. A chance of showers and thunderstorms after midnight. Winds and seas higher and near thunderstorms. Flood advisory in effect until 8:30 p.m. Central Daylight Time this evening. What? Urban and small stream flooding caused by excessive rainfall.

Ware, a portion of South Central Texas, including the following county, Burnett. When, until 8:30 p.m. Central Daylight Time. Impacts, minor flooding in low-lying and poor drainage areas. Water over roadways. Some low-water crossings may become impassable. Additional details, at 5:18 p.m. Central Daylight Time, Doppler radar indicated heavy rain due to thunderstorms. This will cause urban and small stream flooding. Between 1 and 2 inches of rain have fallen. Additional rainfall amounts of 1 to 2 inches are expected over the area. This additional rain will result in minor flooding. Some locations that will experience flooding include Burnett, Marble Falls, Kingsland, Bertram, Buchanan Dam, Granite Shoals, Horseshoe Bay, Meadow Lakes, Highland Haven, Oatmeal, Shady Grove, Joppa, Lake Victor, Sun Lane, Smithnick, Longhorn Cavern State Park, Inks Lake State Park, Watson, Muhammad and Briggs. http://www.weather.gov/safety/flood turnaround. Don't drown when encountering flooded roads. Most flood deaths occur in vehicles. Be aware of your surroundings and do not drive on flooded roads. Your weather synopsis for South Central Texas. An active and wet weather pattern will continue into and through Memorial Day weekend with occasional chances for rain, showers, and storms, favoring mainly from the afternoon through the nighttime period each day. Locally heavy rainfall is possible with a few isolated to scattered instances of flooding. A couple strong to severe storms are possible, with the best chances closer near the Rio Grande late today into tonight. Afternoon highs will remain generally in the 80s while overnight lows range from the mid-60s into the mid-70s. Your local forecast. Flood watch in effect from Friday evening through Monday evening. Tonight, mostly cloudy. A chance of showers and thunderstorms this evening, then a slight chance of showers after midnight. Lows in the upper 60s. East winds around 5 miles per hour this evening, becoming light and variable. Chance of rain 30%. Friday, partly cloudy in the morning, then clearing. A slight chance of showers and thunderstorms. Highs in the upper 80s. Southeast winds around 5 miles per hour. Chance of rain 20%. Friday night, partly cloudy with a slight chance of showers and thunderstorms in the evening, then mostly cloudy after midnight. Lows in the lower 70s. South winds around 5 miles per hour. Saturday, a chance of thunderstorms. A chance of showers in the morning, then showers in the afternoon. Highs in the lower 80s. Temperature falling into the upper 70s in the afternoon. South winds around 5 miles per hour. Chance of rain 90%. Saturday night, mostly cloudy with a slight chance of thunderstorms. Showers likely, mainly in the evening. Lows in the upper 60s. Southeast winds around 5 miles per hour. Chance of rain 70%. Sunday, mostly cloudy in the morning, then becoming partly cloudy. A chance of thunderstorms. A chance of showers in the morning, then showers likely in the afternoon. Highs in the lower 80s. Chance of rain 60%. Sunday night and Memorial Day, partly cloudy with a chance of showers and thunderstorms. Some thunderstorms may produce heavy rainfall. Lows in the upper 60s. Highs in the mid 80s. Chance of rain 30%. Monday night, mostly clear with a slight chance of showers and thunderstorms in the evening, then partly cloudy after midnight. Lows in the upper 60s. Tuesday, partly cloudy. A slight chance of showers and thunderstorms in the morning, then a chance of showers and thunderstorms in the afternoon. Highs in the mid-80s. Chance of rain 40%. Tuesday night, partly cloudy in the evening, then becoming mostly cloudy. A chance of thunderstorms. A chance of showers in the evening, then showers likely after midnight. Lows in the lower 70s. Chance of rain 60%.

Wednesday, mostly cloudy with showers, likely with a chance of thunderstorms. Highs in the lower 80s. Chance of rain 70%. Wednesday night, mostly cloudy with a chance of thunderstorms. A chance of showers. Lows in the lower 70s. Chance of rain 50%. Thursday, mostly cloudy in the morning, then becoming partly cloudy. A chance of showers and thunderstorms. Highs in the mid-80s. Chance of rain 40%. Flood watch in effect from Friday evening through Monday evening. What? Flooding and flash flooding caused by excessive rainfall is possible. Where? A portion of South Central Texas, including the following counties: Atascosa, Bandera, Bastrop, Bear, Blanco, Burnett, Caldwell, Comal, DeWitt, Fayette, Frio, Gillespie, Gonzales, Guadalupe, Hayes, Carnes, Kendall, Kerr, Lavaca, Lee, Leno, Medina, Travis, Williamson, and Wilson. When? From Friday evening through Monday evening. Impacts. There is a potential for life-threatening flooding somewhere in the watch area. Excessive runoff may result in flooding of rivers, creeks, streams, and other low-lying and flood-prone locations. Creeks and streams may rise out of their banks. Low-water crossings may be flooded. Additional details, showers and thunderstorms will be capable of producing high rainfall rates, which could quickly lead to flooding across the area. Be especially cautious as creeks, streams, and rivers may rise out of their banks quickly. Rainfall amounts of 2 to 4 inches with isolated amounts up to 6 inches are possible for the duration of the flood watch. http://www.weather.gov/safety/flood. You should monitor later forecasts and be alert for possible flood warnings. Those living in areas prone to flooding should be prepared to take action should flooding develop. The coastal waters forecast from Baffin Bay to Port Aransas out 20 nautical miles. Tonight, southeast winds 5 to 10 knots, becoming south after midnight. Seas 2 to 3 feet. Wave detail, southeast 3 feet at 7 seconds. A chance of showers and thunderstorms early this evening, then a slight chance of showers and thunderstorms late this evening. A chance of showers and thunderstorms after midnight. Friday, south winds 5 to 10 knots. Seas 2 to 3 feet. Wave detail, southeast 3 feet at 6 seconds. A chance of showers and thunderstorms, mainly in the morning. Friday night, southeast winds 10 to 15 knots. Seas around 3 feet. Wave detail, southeast 3 feet at 6 seconds. A slight chance of showers and thunderstorms after midnight. Saturday, southeast winds around 10 knots. Seas around 3 feet. Wave detail, southeast 3 feet at 6 seconds. Showers likely with a chance of thunderstorms. Saturday night, southeast winds around 10 knots. Seas 3 to 4 feet, occasionally to 5 feet. Wave detail, southeast 3 feet at 6 seconds. A chance of thunderstorms. Showers. Sunday, south winds 5 to 10 knots, becoming east in the afternoon. Seas 2 to 3 feet. Wave detail, southeast 3 feet at 6 seconds. A chance of thunderstorms. Showers likely, mainly in the morning. Sunday night, east winds 5 to 10 knots, becoming southeast after midnight. Seas 2 to 3 feet. A chance of showers and thunderstorms after midnight. Monday, east winds 5 to 10 knots. Seas 2 to 3 feet. A chance of showers and thunderstorms in the morning. Monday night, southeast winds 5 to 10 knots. Seas around 3 feet. Tuesday, southeast winds 5 to 10 knots, increasing to 10 to 15 knots in the afternoon. Seas 2 to 4 feet, occasionally to 5 feet. Tuesday night, southeast winds 10 to 15 knots. Seas 4 to 5 feet, occasionally to 6 feet. A chance of showers and thunderstorms after midnight.

winds and seas higher and near thunderstorms. This is a special weather statement. At 5:25 p.m. Central Daylight Time, Doppler radar was tracking a strong thunderstorm over Sandy, or 9 miles west of Round Mountain, moving northeast at 20 miles per hour. Hazard, wind gusts up to 50 miles per hour and penny-size hail. Source, radar indicated. Impact, gusty winds could knock down tree limbs and blow around unsecured objects. Minor damage to outdoor objects is possible. Locations impacted include Marble Falls, Round Mountain, Granite Shoals, Horseshoe Bay, Meadow Lakes, Highland Haven, Spicewood, Blowout, Sandy, Cottonwood Shores, and Sunrise Beach Village. If outdoors, consider seeking shelter inside a building. Torrential rainfall is also occurring with this storm and may lead to localized flooding. Do not drive your vehicle through flooded roadways. The Tropical Weather Outlook. For the North Atlantic, Caribbean Sea, and the Gulf of America, tropical cyclone formation is not expected during the next 7 days. Flood watch in effect from Friday evening through Monday evening. What? Flooding and flash flooding caused by excessive rainfall is possible. Where? A portion of South Central Texas, including the following counties: Atascosa, Bandera, Bastrop, Bear, Blanco, Burnett, Caldwell, Comal, DeWitt, Fayette, Frio, Gillespie, Gonzales, Guadalupe, Hays, Carnes, Kendall, Kerr, Lavaca, Lee, Leno, Medina, Travis, Williamson, and Wilson. When? From Friday evening through Monday evening. Impacts. There is a potential for life-threatening flooding somewhere in the watch area. Excessive runoff may result in flooding of rivers, creeks, streams, and other low-lying and flood-prone locations. Creeks and streams may rise out of their banks. Low water crossings may be flooded. Additional details, showers and thunderstorms will be capable of producing high rainfall rates, which could quickly lead to flooding across the area. Be especially cautious as creeks, streams, and rivers may rise out of their banks quickly. Rainfall amounts of 2 to 4 inches with isolated amounts up to 6 inches are possible for the duration of the flood watch. http://www.weather.gov/safety/. Flood. You should monitor later forecasts and be alert for possible flood warnings. Those living in areas prone to flooding should be prepared to take action should flooding develop. 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The current time is 6:04 p.m. Central Daylight Time. The Austin NOAA Weather Radio Roundup. At 5 p.m. at Austin Bergstrom International, it was partly sunny. The temperature was 81, the dew point 68. The relative humidity was 64%, the wind south at 12 miles an hour, and the pressure was 29.86 inches and falling. At Camp Mabry, it was partly sunny. The temperature was 80, the dew point 68. The relative humidity was 66% and the pressure was 29.88 inches and falling. Pflugerville partly sunny 82. Taylor partly sunny 81. Lago Vista cloudy 77. The report from Georgetown was not available. San Marcos haze was reported 81. Burnett a thunderstorm was reported 68. Junction a thunderstorm was reported 64. San Antonio partly sunny 82. Corpus Christi partly sunny 82. Houston cloudy 80. Once again at Austin Bergstrom it was 81, and at Camp Mabry it was 80. Elsewhere across the state, College Station partly sunny 78. Amarillo mostly sunny 70. Abilene partly sunny 69. Dallas-Fort Worth cloudy 75. The National Weather Service in Austin-San Antonio has issued a flash flood warning for northwestern Blanco County, southwestern Burnett County, southeastern Llano County, until 9:45 p.m.

p.m. Central Daylight Time. At 5:37 p.m. Central Daylight Time, Doppler radar and automated rain gauges indicated thunderstorms producing heavy rain across the warned area. Between 1 and 3 inches of rain have fallen. Additional rainfall amounts of 1 to 3 inches are possible in the warned area. Flash flooding is already occurring. Hazard, life-threatening flash flooding. Thunderstorms producing flash flooding. Source, radar and automated gauges. Impact, life-threatening flash flooding of creeks and streams, urban areas, highways, streets, and underpasses. Some locations that will experience flash flooding include Burnett, Marble Falls, Kingsland, Gainesville, Granite Shoals, Horseshoe Bay, Meadow Lakes, Highland Haven, Longhorn Cavern State Park, Inks Lake State Park, Smithnick, Blowout, Cottonwood Shores, and Sunrise Beach Village. Report of flooding due to high water flow in Granite Shoals. Turn around, don't drown when encountering flooded roads. Most flood deaths occur in vehicles. Be aware of your surroundings and do not drive on flooded roads. Stay away or be swept away. River banks and culverts can become unstable and unsafe. Flood advisory in effect until 6:45 p.m. Central Daylight Time this evening. What flooding caused by excessive rainfall is expected? Where? A portion of South Central Texas, including the following county, Burnett. When? Until 6:45 p.m. Central Daylight Time. Impacts, minor flooding in low-lying and poor drainage areas. Water over roadways. Additional details, at 3:40 p.m. Central Daylight Time, Doppler radar indicated heavy rain due to thunderstorms. Minor flooding is ongoing or expected to begin shortly in the advisory area. Between 1 and 2 inches of rain have fallen. Additional rainfall amounts up to 1 inch are expected over the area. This additional rain will result in minor flooding. Some locations that will experience flooding include Buchanan Lake Village. http://www.weather.gov/safety/flood/turnaround. Don't drown when encountering flooded roads. Most flood deaths occur in vehicles. Be aware of your surroundings and do not drive on flooded roads. Flood advisory in effect until 8 p.m. Central Daylight Time this evening. What urban and small stream flooding caused by excessive rainfall is expected? Where a portion of South Central Texas, including the following counties, Blanco, Gillespie, and Leno. When until 8 p.m. Central Daylight Time. Impacts, minor flooding in low-lying and poor drainage areas. Water over roadways. Some low water crossings may become impassable. Additional details, at 4:57 p.m. Central Daylight Time, Doppler radar and automated rain gauges indicated heavy rain due to thunderstorms. This will cause urban and small stream flooding. Up to 1 inch of rain has fallen. Additional rainfall amounts of 1 to 2 inches are expected over the area. This additional rain will result in minor flooding. Some locations that will experience flooding include Fredericksburg, Kingsland, Leno, Round Mountain, Buchanan Dam, Gainesville, Granite Shoals, Horseshoe Bay, Buchanan Lake Village, Stonewall, Highland Haven, Keystal, Enchanted Rock State Natural Area, Prairie Mountain, Crabapple, Oxford, Eckerd, Willow City, Blowout, and Cherry Spring. http://www.weather.gov/safety/flood/turnaround. Don't drown when encountering flooded roads. Most flood deaths occur in vehicles. Be aware of your surroundings and do not drive on flooded roads. Flooding is occurring or is imminent. It is important to know where you are relative to streams, rivers, or creeks which can become killers in heavy rains. Campers and hikers should avoid streams or creeks. This is a special weather statement. At 5:25 p.m. Central Daylight Time, Doppler radar was tracking a strong thunderstorm over Sandy, or 9 miles west.

The National Weather Service in Austin, San Antonio has issued a severe thunderstorm warning for Central Williamson County until 7 p.m. Central Daylight Time. At 6:10 p.m. Central Daylight Time, a severe thunderstorm was located near Weir, or 7 miles east of Sur Oneida, moving northeast at 25 miles per hour. Hazard, 60 miles per hour wind gusts and half-dollar size hail. Source, radar indicated. Impact, hail damage to vehicles is expected. Expect wind damage to roofs, siding, and trees. Locations impacted include Round Rock, Georgetown, Granger, Sur Oneida, Bartlett, Jarrell, Weir, Georgetown Dam, Sun City, Fionn, Wahlberg, Schwertner, and Jonah. For your protection, move to an interior room on the lowest floor of a building. Flood advisory in effect until 9 p.m. Central Daylight Time this evening. What urban and small stream flooding caused by excessive rainfall is expected? Where a portion of South Central Texas, including the following county, Williamson. When until 9 p.m. Central Daylight Time. Impacts, minor flooding in low-lying and poor drainage areas. Dangerous flows over low water crossings. Water over roadways. Additional details, at 5:59 p.m. Central Daylight Time, Doppler radar indicated heavy rain due to thunderstorms. This will cause urban and small stream flooding. Up to 1 inch of rain has fallen. Additional rainfall amounts of 1 to 2 inches are expected over the area. This additional rain will result in minor flooding. Some locations that will experience flooding include Round Rock, Cedar Park, Georgetown, Sur Oneida, Leander, Liberty Hill, Jarrell, Florence, Weir, Sun City, Georgetown Dam, and Ice, Seward Junction, Fionn, Wahlberg, Brushy Creek, and Schwertner. http://www.weather.gov/safety/flood-turnaround. Don't drown when encountering flooded roads. Most flood deaths occur in vehicles. Be aware of your surroundings and do not drive on flooded roads. 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The current time is 6:13 p.m. Central Daylight Time. The Austin NOAA Weather Radio Roundup at 6 p.m. at Austin Bergstrom International. It was partly sunny. The temperature was 80, the dew point 67, the relative humidity was 64%, the wind south at 10 miles an hour, and the pressure was 29.83 inches and falling. At Camp Mabry, it was partly sunny. The temperature was 79, the dew point 67, the relative humidity was 66%, the wind calm and the pressure was 29.85 inches and falling. Pflugerville mostly sunny 82. Taylor cloudy 72. Lago Vista cloudy 75. The report from Georgetown was not available. San Marcos haze was reported 81. Bernita thunderstorm was reported 66. Junction partly sunny 67. San Antonio partly sunny 80. Corpus Christi partly sunny 81. Houston cloudy 81. Once again at Austin Bergstrom it was 80, and at Camp Mabry it was 79. Elsewhere across the state, College Station partly sunny 79. Amarillo mostly sunny 70. Abilene cloudy 69. Dallas-Fort Worth cloudy 75. Flood watch in effect from Friday evening through Monday evening. What flooding and flash flooding caused by excessive rainfall is possible? Where a portion of South Central Texas, including the following counties, Atascosa, Bandera, Bastrop, Bear, Blanco, Burnett, Caldwell, Comal, DeWitt, Fayette, Frio, Gillespie, Gonzales, Guadalupe,

Peck, Hayes, Carms, Kendall, Kerr, Lavaca, Lee, Leno, Medina, Travis, Williamson, and Wilson. When, from Friday evening through Monday evening. Impacts, there is a potential for life-threatening flooding somewhere in the watch area. Excessive runoff may result in flooding of rivers, creeks, streams, and other low-lying and flood-prone locations. Creeks and streams may rise out of their banks. Low water crossings may be flooded. Additional details, showers and thunderstorms will be capable of producing high rainfall rates which could quickly lead to flooding across the area. Be especially cautious as creeks, streams, and rivers may rise out of their banks quickly. Rainfall amounts of 2 to 4 inches with isolated amounts up to 6 inches are possible for the duration of the flood watch. http://www.weather.gov/safety/flood. You should monitor later forecasts and be alert for possible flood warnings. Those living in areas prone to flooding should be prepared to take action should flooding develop. The National Weather Service in Austin, San Antonio has issued a flash flood warning for northwestern Blanco County, southwestern Burnett County, southeastern Llano County, until 9:45 p.m. Central Daylight Time. At 5:37 p.m. Central Daylight Time, Doppler radar and automated rain gauges indicated thunderstorms producing heavy rain across the warned area. Between 1 and 3 inches of rain have fallen. Additional rainfall amounts of 1 to 3 inches are possible in the warned area. Flash flooding is already occurring. Hazard, life-threatening flash flooding. Thunderstorms producing flash flooding. Source, radar and automated gauges. Impact, life-threatening flash flooding of creeks and streams, urban areas, highways, streets, and underpasses. Some locations that will experience flash flooding include Burnett, Marble Falls, Kingsland, Gainesville, Granite Shoals, Horseshoe Bay, Meadow Lakes, Highland Haven, Longhorn Cavern State Park, Inks Lake State Park, Smithnick, Blowout, Cottonwood Shores, and Sunrise Beach Village. Report of flooding due to high water flow in Granite Shoals. Turn around, don't drown when encountering flooded roads. Most flood deaths occur in vehicles. Be aware of your surroundings and do not drive on flooded roads. Stay away or be swept away. River banks and culverts can become unstable and unsafe. Flood advisory in effect until 6:45 p.m. Central Daylight Time this evening. What? Flooding caused by excessive rainfall is expected. Where? A portion of South Central Texas, including the following county, Burnett. When? Until 6:45 p.m. Central Daylight Time. Impacts, minor flooding in low-lying and poor drainage areas. Water over roadways. Additional details, at 3:40 p.m. Central Daylight Time, Doppler radar indicated heavy rain due to thunderstorms. Minor flooding is ongoing or expected to begin shortly in the advisory area. Between 1 and 2 inches of rain have fallen. Additional rainfall amounts up to 1 inch are expected over the area. This additional rain will result in minor flooding. Some locations that will experience flooding include Buchanan Lake Village. http://www.weather.gov/safety/flood. Turn around, don't drown when encountering flooded roads. Most flood deaths occur in vehicles. Be aware of your surroundings and do not drive on flooded roads. The coastal waters forecast for Baffin Bay to Port Aransas out 20 nautical miles. Tonight, southeast winds 5 to 10 knots, becoming south after midnight. Seas 2 to 3 feet. Wave detail, southeast 3 feet at 7 seconds. A chance of showers and thunderstorms early this evening, then a slight chance of showers and thunderstorms late this evening. A chance of showers and thunderstorms after midnight. Friday, south winds 5 to 10 knots. Seas 2 to 3 feet. Wave detail, southeast 3 feet at 6 seconds. A chance of showers and thunderstorms, mainly in the morning,

Friday night, southeast winds 10 to 15 knots. Seas around 3 feet. Wave detail, southeast 3 feet at 6 seconds. A slight chance of showers and thunderstorms after midnight. Saturday, southeast winds around 10 knots. Seas around 3 feet. Wave detail, southeast 3 feet at 6 seconds. Showers likely with a chance of thunderstorms. Saturday night, southeast winds around 10 knots. Seas 3 to 4 feet, occasionally to 5 feet. Wave detail, southeast 3 feet at 6 seconds. A chance of thunderstorms. Showers. Sunday, south winds 5 to 10 knots, becoming east in the afternoon. Seas 2 to 3 feet. Wave detail, southeast 3 feet at 6 seconds. A chance of thunderstorms. Showers likely, mainly in the morning. Sunday night, east winds 5 to 10 knots, becoming southeast after midnight. Seas 2 to 3 feet. A chance of showers and thunderstorms after midnight. Monday, east winds 5 to 10 knots. Seas 2 to 3 feet. A chance of showers and thunderstorms in the morning. Monday night, southeast winds 5 to 10 knots. Seas around 3 feet. Tuesday, southeast winds 5 to 10 knots, increasing to 10 to 15 knots in the afternoon. Seas 2 to 4 feet, occasionally to 5 feet. Tuesday night, southeast winds 10 to 15 knots. Seas 4 to 5 feet, occasionally to 6 feet. A chance of showers and thunderstorms after midnight. Winds and seas higher and near thunderstorms. Flood advisory in effect until 8 p.m. Central Daylight Time this evening. What? Urban and small stream flooding caused by excessive rainfall is expected. Where? A portion of South Central Texas, including the following counties, Blanco, Gillespie and Leno. When? Until 8 p.m. Central Daylight Time. Impacts, minor flooding in low-lying and poor drainage areas. Water over roadways. Some low water crossings may become impassable. Additional details, at 4:57 p.m. Central Daylight Time, Doppler radar and automated rain gauges indicated heavy rain due to thunderstorms. This will cause urban and small stream flooding. Up to 1 inch of rain has fallen. Additional rainfall amounts of 1 to 2 inches are expected over the area. This additional rain will result in minor flooding. Some locations that will experience flooding include Fredericksburg, Kingsland, Leno, Round Mountain, Buchanan Dam, Gainesville, Granite Shoals, Horseshoe Bay, Buchanan Lake Village, Stonewall, Highland Haven, Castle, Enchanted Rock State Natural Area, Prairie Mountain, Crabapple, Oxford, Eckerd, Willow City, Blowout and Cherry Spring. http://www.weather.gov/safety/flood turnaround, don't drown when encountering flooded roads. Most flood deaths occur in vehicles. Be aware of your surroundings and do not drive on flooded roads. Flooding is occurring or is imminent. It is important to know where you are relative to streams, rivers, or creeks which can become killers in heavy rains. Campers and hikers should avoid streams or creeks. Flood advisory in effect until 8:30 p.m. Central Daylight Time this evening. What? Urban and small stream flooding caused by excessive rainfall is expected. Where? A portion of South Central Texas, including the following county, Burnett. When? Until 8:30 p.m. Central Daylight Time. Impacts, minor flooding in low-lying and poor drainage areas. Water over roadways. Some low water crossings may become impassable. Additional details, at 5:18 p.m. Central Daylight Time, Doppler radar indicated heavy rain due to thunderstorms. This will cause urban and small stream flooding. Between 1 and 2 inches of rain have fallen. Additional rainfall amounts of 1 to 2 inches are expected over the area. This additional rain will result in minor flooding. Some locations that will experience flooding include Burnett,
Marble Falls, Kingsland, Bertram, Buchanan Dam, Granite Shoals, Horseshoe Bay, Meadow Lakes, Highland Haven, Oatmeal, Shady Grove, Joppa. A severe thunderstorm warning remains in effect until 7 p.m. Central Daylight Time for North Central Williamson County. At 6:25 p.m. Central Daylight Time, a severe thunderstorm was located near Weir, or 7 miles east of Sir Oneida, moving northeast at 20 miles per hour. Hazard, 60 miles per hour wind gusts and half-dollar size hail. Source, radar indicated. Impact, hail damage to vehicles is expected. Expect wind damage to roofs, siding, and trees. Locations impacted include Georgetown, Granger, Sir Oneida, Bartlett, Gerald, Weir, Fion, Jonah, Wahlberg, and Schwertner. For your protection, move to an interior room on the lowest floor of a building. Torrential rainfall is occurring with this storm and may lead to flash flooding. Do not drive your vehicle through flooded roadways. Flood advisory in effect until 8:30 p.m. Central Daylight Time this evening. What? Urban and small stream flooding caused by excessive rainfall is expected. Where? A portion of South Central Texas, including the following county, Burnett. When? Until 8:30 p.m. Central Daylight Time. Impacts, minor flooding in low-lying and poor drainage areas. Water over roadways. Some low water crossings may become impassable. Additional details, at 5:18 p.m. Central Daylight Time, Doppler radar indicated heavy rain due to thunderstorms. This will cause urban and small stream flooding. Between 1 and 2 inches of rain have fallen. Additional rainfall amounts of 1 to 2 inches are expected over the area. This additional rain will result in minor flooding. Some locations that will experience flooding include Burnett, Marble Falls, Kingsland, Bertram, Buchanan Dam, Granite Shoals, Horseshoe Bay, Meadow Lakes, Highland Haven, Oatmeal, Shady Grove, Joppa, Lake Victor, Sun Lane, Smithnick, Longhorn Cavern State Park, Inks Lake State Park, Watson, Muhammad and Briggs. http://www.weather.gov/safety/flood turnaround. Don't drown when encountering flooded roads. Most flood deaths occur in vehicles. Be aware of your surroundings and do not drive on flooded roads. Flood advisory in effect until 9 p.m. Central Daylight Time this evening. What? Urban and small stream flooding caused by excessive rainfall is expected. Where? A portion of South Central Texas, including the following county, Williamson. When? Until 9 p.m. Central Daylight Time. Impacts, minor flooding in low-lying and poor drainage areas. Dangerous flows over low water crossings. Water over roadways. Additional details, at 5:59 p.m. Central Daylight Time, Doppler radar indicated heavy rain due to thunderstorms. This will cause urban and small stream flooding. Up to 1 inch of rain has fallen. Additional rainfall amounts of 1 to 2 inches are expected over the area. This additional rain will result in minor flooding. Some locations that will experience flooding include Round Rock, Cedar Park, Georgetown, Sir Oneida, Leander, Liberty Hill, Gerald, Florence, Weir, Sun City, Georgetown Dam, and Ice, Seward Junction, Fion, Wahlberg, Brushy Creek, and Schwertner. http://www.weather.gov/safety/flood turnaround. Don't drown when encountering flooded roads. Most flood deaths occur in vehicles. Be aware of your surroundings and do not drive on flooded roads. Your weather synopsis for South Central Texas. An active and wet weather pattern will continue into and through Memorial Day weekend with occasional chances for rain, showers, and storms, favoring mainly from the afternoon through the nighttime period each day. Locally heavy rainfall is possible with a few isolated to scattered instances of flooding. A couple strong to severe storms are possible, with the best chances closer near the Rio Grande late today into tonight.
Afternoon highs will remain generally in the 80s, while overnight lows range

from the mid-60s into the mid-70s. Your local forecast. Flood watch in effect from Friday evening through Monday evening. Tonight, mostly cloudy. A chance of showers and thunderstorms this evening, then a slight chance of showers after midnight. Lows in the upper 60s. East winds around 5 miles per hour this evening, becoming light and variable. Chance of rain 30%. Friday, partly cloudy in the morning, then clearing. A slight chance of showers and thunderstorms. Highs in the upper 80s. Southeast winds around 5 miles per hour. Chance of rain 20%. Friday night, partly cloudy with a slight chance of showers and thunderstorms in the evening, then mostly cloudy after midnight. Lows in the lower 70s. South winds around 5 miles per hour. Saturday, a chance of thunderstorms. A chance of showers in the morning, then showers in the afternoon. Highs in the lower 80s. Temperature falling into the upper 70s in the afternoon. South winds around 5 miles per hour. Chance of rain 90%. Saturday night, mostly cloudy with a slight chance of thunderstorms. Showers likely, mainly in the evening. Lows in the upper 60s. Southeast winds around 5 miles per hour. Chance of rain 70%. Sunday, mostly cloudy in the morning, then becoming partly cloudy. A chance of thunderstorms. A chance of showers in the morning, then showers likely in the afternoon. Highs in the lower 80s. Chance of rain 60%. Sunday night and Memorial Day, partly cloudy with a chance of showers and thunderstorms. Some thunderstorms may produce heavy rainfall. Lows in the upper 60s. Highs in the mid-80s. Chance of rain 30%. Monday night, mostly clear with a slight chance of showers and thunderstorms in the evening, then partly cloudy after midnight. Lows in the upper 60s. Chance of rain 30%. Monday night, mostly clear with a slight chance of showers and thunderstorms in the evening, then partly cloudy after midnight. Lows in the upper 60s. Tuesday, partly cloudy. A slight chance of showers and thunderstorms in the morning, then a chance of showers and thunderstorms in the afternoon. Highs in the mid-80s. Chance of rain 40%. Tuesday night, partly cloudy in the evening, then becoming mostly cloudy. A chance of thunderstorms. A chance of showers in the evening, then showers likely after midnight. Lows in the lower 70s. Chance of rain 60%. Wednesday, mostly cloudy with showers likely with a chance of thunderstorms. Highs in the lower 80s. Chance of rain 70%. Wednesday night, mostly cloudy with a chance of thunderstorms. A chance of showers. Lows in the lower 70s. Chance of rain 50%. Thursday, mostly cloudy in the morning, then becoming partly cloudy. A chance of showers and thunderstorms. Highs in the mid-80s. Chance of rain 40%. The Tropical Weather Outlook. For the North Atlantic, Caribbean Sea and the Gulf of America, tropical cyclone formation is not expected during the next 7 days. Flood watch in effect from Friday evening through Monday evening. What flooding and flash flooding caused by excessive rainfall is possible. Where a portion of South Central Texas, including the following counties, Atascosa, Bandera, Bastrop, Bear, Blanco, Burnett, Caldwell, Comal, DeWitt, Fayette, Frio, Gillespie, Gonzales, Guadalupe, Hayes, Carnes, Kendall, Kerr, Lavaca, Lee, Leno, Medina, Travis, Williamson, and Wilson. When, from Friday evening through Monday evening. Impacts, there is a potential for life-threatening flooding somewhere in the watch area. Excessive runoff may result in flooding of rivers, creeks, streams, and other low-lying and flood-prone locations. Creeks and streams may rise out of their banks. Low water crossings may be flooded. Additional details, showers and thunderstorms will be capable of producing high rainfall rates which could quickly lead

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The Austin, NOAA Weather Radio Roundup, at 6 p.m. at Austin Bergstrom International, it was partly sunny. The temperature was 80, the dew point 67, the relative humidity was 64%, the wind south at 10 miles an hour, and the pressure was 29.83 inches and falling. At Camp Mabry, it was partly sunny. The temperature was 79, the dew point 67, the relative humidity was 66%, the wind calm and the pressure was 29.85 inches and falling. Pflugerville mostly sunny 82. Taylor cloudy 72. Lago Vista cloudy 75. The report from Georgetown was not available. San Marcos haze was reported 81. Bernita thunderstorm was reported 66. Junction partly sunny 67. San Antonio partly sunny 80. Corpus Christi partly sunny 81. Houston cloudy 81. Once again at Austin Bergstrom it was 80, and at Camp Mabry it was 79. Elsewhere across the state, College Station partly sunny 79. Amarillo mostly sunny 70. Abilene cloudy 69. Dallas-Fort Worth cloudy 75. The National Weather Service in Austin, San Antonio has issued a flash flood warning for northwestern Blanco County, southwestern Burnett County, southeastern Llano County, until 9:45 p.m. Central Daylight Time. At 5:37 p.m. Central Daylight Time, Doppler radar and automated rain gauges indicated thunderstorms producing heavy rain across the warned area. Between 1 and 3 inches of rain have fallen. Additional rainfall amounts of 1 to 3 inches are possible in the warned area. Flash flooding is already occurring. Hazard, life-threatening flash flooding. Thunderstorms producing flash flooding. Source, radar and automated gauges. Impact, life-threatening flash flooding of creeks and streams, urban areas, highways, streets, and underpasses. Some locations that will experience flash flooding include Burnett, Marble Falls, Kingsland, Gainesville, Granite Shoals, Horseshoe Bay, Meadow Lakes, Highland Haven, Longhorn Cavern State Park, Inks Lake State Park, Smithnick, Blowout, Cottonwood Shores, and Sunrise Beach Village. Report of flooding due to high water flow in Granite Shoals. Turn around, don't drown when encountering flooded roads. Most flood deaths occur in vehicles. Be aware of your surroundings and do not drive on flooded roads. Stay away or be swept away. River banks and culverts can become unstable and unsafe. A severe thunderstorm warning remains in effect until 7 p.m. Central Daylight Time for North Central Williamson County. At 6:25 p.m. Central Daylight Time, a severe thunderstorm was located near Weir, or 7 miles east of Sierra Oneida, moving northeast at 20 miles per hour. Hazard, 60 miles per hour wind gusts and half-dollar size hail. Source, radar indicated. Impact, hail damage to vehicles is expected. Expect wind damage to roofs, siding, and trees. Locations impacted include Georgetown, Granger, Sierra Oneida, Bartlett, Gerald, Weir, Fian, Jonah, Wahlberg, and Schwertner. For your protection, move to an interior room on the lowest floor of a building. Torrential rainfall is occurring with this storm and may lead to flash flooding. Do not drive your vehicle through flooded roadways. Flood advisory in effect until 6:45 p.m. Central Daylight Time this evening. What? Flooding caused by excessive rainfall is expected. Where? A portion of South Central Texas, including the following county, Burnett. When? Until 6:45 p.m. Central Daylight Time. Impacts, minor flooding in low-lying and poor drainage areas. Water over roadways. Additional details, at 3:40 p.m. Central Daylight Time, Doppler radar indicated heavy rain due to thunderstorms. Minor flooding is ongoing or expected to begin shortly in the advisory area. Between 1 and 2 inches of rain have fallen. Additional rainfall amounts up to 1 inch are expected over the area.
This

Additional rain will result in minor flooding. Some locations that will experience flooding include Buchanan Lake Village. http://www.weather.gov/safety/flood-turnaround. Don't drown when encountering flooded roads. Most flood deaths occur in vehicles. Be aware of your surroundings and do not drive on flooded roads. Flood advisory in effect until 8 p.m. Central Daylight Time this evening. What urban and small stream flooding caused by excessive rainfall is expected? Where a portion of South Central Texas, including the following counties, Blanco, Gillespie, and Leno. When until 8 p.m. Central Daylight Time. Impacts, minor flooding in low-lying and poor drainage areas. Water over roadways. Some low water crossings may become impassable. Additional details at 4:57 p.m. Central Daylight Time. Doppler radar and automated rain gauges indicated heavy rain due to thunderstorms. This will cause urban and small stream flooding. Up to 1 inch of rain has fallen. Additional rainfall amounts of 1 to 2 inches are expected over the area. This additional rain will result in minor flooding. Some locations that will experience flooding include Fredericksburg, Kingsland, Leno, Round Mountain, Buchanan Dam, Gainesville, Granite Shoals, Horseshoe Bay, Buchanan Lake Village, Stonewall, Highland Haven, Castle, Enchanted Rock State Natural Area, Prairie Mountain, Crabapple, Oxford, Eckerd, Willow City, Blowout, and Cherry Spring. http://www.weather.gov/safety/flood-turnaround. Don't drown when encountering flooded roads. Most flood deaths occur in vehicles. Be aware of your surroundings and do not drive on flooded roads. Flooding is occurring or is imminent. It is important to know where you are relative to streams, rivers, or creeks, which can become killers in heavy rains. Campers and hikers should avoid streams or creeks. The Tropical Weather Outlook. For the North Atlantic, Caribbean Sea, and the Gulf of America, tropical cyclone formation is not expected during the next 7 days. Flood advisory in effect until 8:30 p.m. Central Daylight Time this evening. What urban and small stream flooding caused by excessive rainfall is expected? Where a portion of South Central Texas, including the following county, Burnett. When until 8:30 p.m. Central Daylight Time. Impacts, minor flooding in low-lying and poor drainage areas. Water over roadways. Some low water crossings may become impassable. Additional details at 5:18 p.m. Central Daylight Time. Doppler radar indicated heavy rain due to thunderstorms. This will cause urban and small stream flooding. Between 1 and 2 inches of rain have fallen. Additional rainfall amounts of 1 to 2 inches are expected over the area. This additional rain will result in minor flooding. Some locations that will experience flooding include Burnett, Marble Falls, Kingsland, Bertram, Buchanan Dam, Granite Shoals, Horseshoe Bay, Meadow Lakes, Highland Haven, Oatmeal, Shady Grove, Joppa, Lake Victor, Sun Lane, Smithnick, Longhorn Cavern State Park, Inks Lake State Park, Watson, Muhammad, and Briggs. http://www.weather.gov/safety/flood-turnaround. Don't drown when encountering flooded roads. Most flood deaths occur in vehicles. Be aware of your surroundings and do not drive on flooded roads. Flood advisory in effect until 9 p.m. Central Daylight Time this evening. What urban and small stream flooding caused by excessive rainfall is expected? Where a portion of South Central Texas, including the following county, Williamson. When until 9 p.m. Central Daylight Time. The severe thunderstorm warning for North Central Williamson County is canceled. The storm which prompted the warning has weakened below severe limits and no longer poses an immediate threat to life or property. Therefore, the warning has been canceled. However, small hail and heavy rain are still possible with this thunderstorm.

flood advisory in effect until 9 p.m. Central Daylight Time this evening. What urban and small stream flooding caused by excessive rainfall is expected? Where a portion of South Central Texas, including the following county, Williamson. When until 9 p.m. Central Daylight Time. Impacts, minor flooding in low-lying and poor drainage areas. Dangerous flows over low water crossings. Water over roadways. Additional details, at 5:59 p.m. Central Daylight Time, Doppler radar indicated heavy rain due to thunderstorms. This will cause urban and small stream flooding. Up to 1 inch of rain has fallen. Additional rainfall amounts of 1 to 2 inches are expected over the area. This additional rain will result in minor flooding. Some locations that will experience flooding include Round Rock, Cedar Park, Georgetown, Serranita, Leander, Liberty Hill, Gerald, Florence, Weir, Sun City, Georgetown Dam, and Ice, Seward Junction, Fian, Wahlberg, Brushy Creek, and Schwertner. http://www.weather.gov/safety/flood/turnaround. Don't drown when encountering flooded roads. Most flood deaths occur in vehicles. Be aware of your surroundings and do not drive on flooded roads. Your weather synopsis for South Central Texas. An active and wet weather pattern will continue into and through Memorial Day weekend with occasional chances for rain, showers, and storms, favoring mainly from the afternoon through the nighttime period each day. Locally heavy rainfall is possible with a few isolated to scattered instances of flooding. A couple strong to severe storms are possible, with the best chances closer near the Rio Grande late today into tonight. Afternoon highs will remain generally in the 80s, while overnight lows range from the mid-60s into the mid-70s. Your local forecast. Flood watch in effect from Friday evening through Monday evening. Tonight, mostly cloudy. A chance of showers and thunderstorms this evening, then a slight chance of showers after midnight. Lows in the upper 60s. East winds around 5 miles per hour this evening, becoming light and variable. Chance of rain 30%. Friday, partly cloudy in the morning, then clearing. A slight chance of showers and thunderstorms. Highs in the upper 80s. Southeast winds around 5 miles per hour. Chance of rain 20%. Friday night, partly cloudy with a slight chance of showers and thunderstorms in the evening, then mostly cloudy after midnight. Lows in the lower 70s. South winds around 5 miles per hour. Saturday, a chance of thunderstorms. A chance of showers in the morning, then showers in the afternoon. Highs in the lower 80s. Temperature falling into the upper 70s in the afternoon. South winds around 5 miles per hour. Chance of rain 90%. Flash flood warning remains in effect until 9:45 p.m. Central Daylight Time this evening for northwestern Blanco, southwestern Burnett, and southeastern Llano counties. At 6:49 p.m. Central Daylight Time, Doppler radar and automated rain gauges indicated thunderstorms producing heavy rain across the warned area. Between 2 and 3 inches of rain have fallen. Additional rainfall amounts up to 1 inch are possible in the warned area. Flash flooding is already occurring. Hazard, life-threatening flash flooding. Thunderstorms producing flash flooding. Source, radar and automated gauges. Impact, life-threatening flash flooding of creeks and streams, urban areas, highways, streets, and underpasses. Some locations that will experience flash flooding include Burnett, Marble Falls, Kingsland, Gainesville, Granite Shoals, Horseshoe Bay, Meadow Lakes, Highland Haven, Longhorn Cavern State Park, Inks Lake State Park, Smithnick, Blowout, Cottonwood Shores, and Sunrise Beach Village. Numerous county roads within the warned area have been reported flooding, along with continued flooding issues in Granite Shoals. Turn around, don't drown when encountering flooded roads. Most flood deaths occur in vehicles. Be aware of your surroundings and do not drive on flooded roads.

stay away or be swept away. River banks and culverts can become unstable and unsafe. Your local forecast. Flood watch in effect from Friday evening through Monday evening. Tonight, mostly cloudy. A chance of showers and thunderstorms this evening, then a slight chance of showers after midnight. Lows in the upper 60s. East winds around 5 miles per hour this evening, becoming light and variable. Chance of rain 30%. Friday, partly cloudy in the morning, then clearing. A slight chance of showers and thunderstorms. Highs in the upper 80s. Southeast winds around 5 miles per hour. Chance of rain 20%. Friday night, partly cloudy with a slight chance of showers and thunderstorms in the evening, then mostly cloudy after midnight. Lows in the lower 70s. South winds around 5 miles per hour. Saturday, a chance of thunderstorms. A chance of showers in the morning, then showers in the afternoon. Highs in the lower 80s. Temperature falling into the upper 70s in the afternoon. South winds around 5 miles per hour. Chance of rain 90%. Saturday night, mostly cloudy with a slight chance of thunderstorms. Showers likely, mainly in the evening. Lows in the upper 60s. Southeast winds around 5 miles per hour. Chance of rain 70%. Sunday, mostly cloudy in the morning, then becoming partly cloudy. A chance of thunderstorms. A chance of showers in the morning, then showers likely in the afternoon. Highs in the lower 80s. Chance of rain 60%. Sunday night and Memorial Day, partly cloudy with a chance of showers and thunderstorms. Some thunderstorms may produce heavy rainfall. Lows in the upper 60s. Highs in the mid 80s. Chance of rain 30%. Monday night, mostly clear with a slight chance of showers and thunderstorms in the evening, then partly cloudy after midnight. Lows in the upper 60s. Tuesday, partly cloudy. A slight chance of showers and thunderstorms in the morning, then a chance of showers and thunderstorms in the afternoon. Highs in the mid-80s. Chance of rain 40%. Tuesday night, partly cloudy in the evening, then becoming mostly cloudy. A chance of thunderstorms. A chance of showers in the evening, then showers likely after midnight. Lows in the lower 70s. Chance of rain 60%. Wednesday, mostly cloudy with showers likely with a chance of thunderstorms. Highs in the lower 80s. Chance of rain 70%. Wednesday night, mostly cloudy with a chance of thunderstorms. A chance of showers. Lows in the lower 70s. Chance of rain 50%. Thursday, mostly cloudy in the morning, then becoming partly cloudy. A chance of showers and thunderstorms. Highs in the mid-80s. Chance of rain 40%. Flood watch in effect from Friday evening through Monday evening. What? Flooding and flash flooding caused by excessive rainfall is possible. Where? A portion of South Central Texas, including the following counties, Atascosa, Bandera, Bastrop, Bear, Blanco, Burnett, Caldwell, Comal, DeWitt, Fayette, Frio, Gillespie, Gonzales, Guadalupe, Hayes, Carnes, Kendall, Kerr, Lavaca, Lee, Leno, Medina, Travis, Williamson, and Wilson. When, from Friday evening through Monday evening. Impacts, there is a potential for life-threatening flooding somewhere in the watch area. Excessive runoff may result in flooding of rivers, creeks, streams, and other low-lying and flood-prone locations. Creeks and streams may rise out of their banks. Low water crossings may be flooded. Additional details, showers and thunderstorms will be capable of producing high rainfall rates which could quickly lead to flooding across the area. Be especially cautious as creeks, streams, and rivers may rise out of their banks quickly. Rainfall amounts of 2 to 4 inches with isolated amounts up to 6 inches are possible for the duration of the flood watch. HTTP colon

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Those living in areas prone to flooding should be prepared to take action should flooding develop. The coastal waters forecast from Baffin Bay to Port Aransas out 20 nautical miles. Tonight, southeast winds 5 to 10 knots, becoming south after midnight. Seas 2 to 3 feet. Wave detail, southeast 3 feet at 7 seconds. A chance of showers and thunderstorms early this evening, then a slight chance of showers and thunderstorms late this evening. A chance of showers and thunderstorms after midnight. Friday, south winds 5 to 10 knots. Seas 2 to 3 feet. Wave detail, southeast 3 feet at 6 seconds. A chance of showers and thunderstorms, mainly in the morning. Friday night, southeast winds 10 to 15 knots. Seas around 3 feet. Wave detail, southeast 3 feet at 6 seconds. A slight chance of showers and thunderstorms after midnight. Saturday, southeast winds around 10 knots. Seas around 3 feet. Wave detail, southeast 3 feet at 6 seconds. Showers likely with a chance of thunderstorms. Saturday night, southeast winds around 10 knots. Seas 3 to 4 feet, occasionally to 5 feet. Wave detail, southeast 3 feet at 6 seconds. A chance of thunderstorms. Showers. Sunday, south winds 5 to 10 knots, becoming east in the afternoon. Seas 2 to 3 feet. Wave detail, southeast 3 feet at 6 seconds. A chance of thunderstorms. Showers likely, mainly in the morning. Sunday night, east winds 5 to 10 knots, becoming southeast after midnight. Seas 2 to 3 feet. A chance of showers and thunderstorms after midnight. Monday, east winds 5 to 10 knots. Seas 2 to 3 feet. A chance of showers and thunderstorms in the morning. Monday night, southeast winds 5 to 10 knots. Seas around 3 feet. Tuesday, southeast winds 5 to 10 knots, increasing to 10 to 15 knots in the afternoon. Seas 2 to 4 feet, occasionally to 5 feet. Tuesday night, southeast winds 10 to 15 knots. Seas 4 to 5 feet, occasionally to 6 feet. A chance of showers and thunderstorms after midnight. Winds and seas higher and near thunderstorms. 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The Austin NOAA Weather Radio Roundup, at 6 p.m. at Austin Bergstrom International, it was partly sunny. The temperature was 80, the dew point 67, the relative humidity was 64%, the wind south at 10 miles an hour, and the pressure was 29.83 inches and falling. At Camp Mabry, it was partly sunny. The temperature was 79, the dew point 67, the relative humidity was 66%, the wind calm, and the pressure was 29.85 inches and falling. Pflugerville, mostly sunny, 82. Taylor, cloudy, 72. Lago Vista, cloudy, 75. The report from Georgetown was not available. San Marcos, haze was reported, 81. Bernard, a thunderstorm was reported, 66. Junction, partly sunny, 67. San Antonio, partly sunny, 80. Corpus Christi, partly sunny, 81. Houston, cloudy, 81. Once again at Austin Bergstrom, it was 80. And at Camp Mabry, it was 79. Elsewhere across the state, College Station, partly sunny, 79. Amarillo, mostly sunny, 70. Abilene, cloudy, 69. Dallas, Fort Worth, cloudy, 75. Flash flood warning remains in effect until 9:45 p.m. Central Daylight Time this evening for northwestern Blanco,